0: for should the idea be a row noon. A horn on the tear. Well, who are the cradle? By you saw or the idea be a row noon. A horn on the tea. I don't credit. Jesus Christ. And too sorry, you know. Why do you want now? The man does give you under my coral will shake a bucket of us. If you are any bad 5 days, and who's here? We are from Hunan and Hunabasro. A Pedia Brasso, and Timino Cousins here, we are from Osro. I was Rupa. Bandes Gibica, the Sadabaco, the Sikabacaro, Sikabacanda Basson. We are from Osro. A Pedia's in Americana. Sadabacoro, Sikabacanda Basson. Obeya, a pure watermelon.
1: Ah,
0: Pedia Pio Tabaco Cosro. Pazama, when I had a conformal answer. Shakabakoro, Shikaba. Say your swan, a good swan, swan, yes, Sudim. The name of Jesus.
2: A simple F.
0: Shagusua, yes, Sudim. Shagusua, yes, Sudim. Thank you, my Lord, Holy Spirit. Pazo Tiano no Cacravai. Nusuka. Monsieur, Massacre Tarabasan. One look, Agra. I've been faster 2 years, but no bumpire. And no more beer as soon as we had the idea of the Yami year from Mrs. Yawati. Then I come here to see me right. Share a small gusso in the name of Jesus. Share your food. Yes, I'm a woman from a common. Yes, I'm a woman from a common. But here I am from yesterday, Jesus. Jesus. Jesus, who's my idea? Back to send her. Who's my idea? Who's my idea? Ship. Back to send her. But you from the barrier yesterday. Jesus. Yes. Yes. Come out. Jesus. Come out. Jesus. Come out! Brother, you from a common. Yes, you came from a common. Briefing. Holy Spirit. Yes. Share the food. Share the food, my Jesus. Yes. I tell you, the man did not see you. But you from me. Echo. Come out from that echo. Manda bakoro bushika bakara bakoro bushika bakara bakoro bushanda bakana. But you from my Jesus, demon. But you from my Jesus, demon. Because Jesus, Holy Spirit, yes, yes, Jesus, yes, come out, come out. Matokerebe sakabo shika bakada bakana.
2: Asempa
0: rabakoro bo shika bakoro bo shanda bakara bakana. Back to sender, back to sender, back to sender, back to sender, back to sender. Go, yes, fibra, fibra, yes, I've a fibra. Fill our city, my Holy Spirit. Matokoro Sika Bakoro Sika Bakanda. Radabakoro Sika Bakoro Sanda Bakanda. Oh, yes, Sidimo. Masikabo Koro Shaka Bakana Basana. It's Sidimo about the Fumo, yes, Sidimo. In the name of Jesus, Pakara Basuko Tokoro Bushika Bakana. Who say yes, William? But I said, I don't send you a fruno. You said, I don't send you a fruno. Why? Hello? What's Wafi? Masakata Koro Bushika. But what do you want to tell the Ah, brother. Oh, buddy. Jesus Christ. Hello. Oh, my God. Oh, what's that? Hola, ninja. Forget 0247825022. Fronabo. 0247825022. 0244673270. When you're brother,
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0: Cube's Big Three is back. The most competitive basketball league on earth is on CBS this Saturday. Big Three All-Star Dwight Howard and the LA Riot take on Greg Monroe and the Dallas Power. Then in another clash of undefeated teams, Earl Clark and Coach Steven Jackson lead the DMV Trilogy against Montrezl Harrell, Coach Dr. J, and the Chicago Triplets. 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
1: 0244-673-270. Who are you? Ah, brother, why you tell me? Tell me. What did tell you? Shout out, Bokoro, Bashika, Bakara, Bashika, Bakara, Bashanda. Holy Spirit. Ah, Monsi, Obi, Ushika, Sika, Daolo, Biafa, Obiafa, Sika, Jani. Obiafa, Sika, Jani. What's that saying? Forever Miller.
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1: For the last 5 minutes, me try to get 400 million. But if you qualify, I check. 2 weeks in. From there, 5 minutes, me try to get my wife. Hello?
3: Hello?
1: Who can I forever?
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1: 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Brahmina de Mono Pawati. 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Oh my God, Holy Spirit, my second Takoro Shikaba.
3: Hello?
1: Who can say free?
3: Hello.
1: Brother, how's your wife?
3: Oh,
1: voter region. Oh, voter region. Push.
3: Oh, voter region.
1: How high? How high? Hello? Who's your new TV show and our TV
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1: What radio? What a very sewer. Why?
2: 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Simple FM.
1: Bakuru Shikabaka. Who won't be waro? 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That is a spirit that married you. It's a. 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NFC Unoma. Who a spiritual marriage? 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Tibo Mori say over. 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Many a brand a drill. Any per bread. Manda koro shika bakoro bushi. Oh, America, Canada, Holland, Amsterdam. Hello. For okaze forever. But also why? Hold on, we found two speaker, why? I'm a jam line. Hello?
3: Hello?
1: What's your name now?
3: Dansuman.
1: Oh, Dansuman. Bado Sika, Bo Sika. Rodo Bo Sika, Bakara, Bas, Senda, Bas. Ah, all the fellow Nyako.

0: Wow.
1: 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But when Uba woman of Power Doc or Lasso, may I dear Mawati? But hold on, I mean, took Upajo Casay, right?
2: Jesus
1: Christ. We are seeing you. And what do you want to do? What do you want to do? Also, first, you can go on my tell the echo. So, America can't do it. Oh, America is a quarter. I don't know my tackles. I don't know what to do. Bravo, brother, cobrantem. Do baby, I could be a son of Branope. Free great one, free honorable great one. Free the miracle prophet. Yes, any pan you. Hello? Who can say free? Eva? Who is Eva? Uwe nungwa akwaje? Bwaje. 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Uwa brochi America, Canada, Holland, Amsterdam, Japan, Korea, South America. Wait ma forget one sisi ya. Brother, we are life uu. But what the brass will be why? No one can say you have offer I am far, Pacho. And then we are life. Now, Moya, it do be a independent be a bonnier for. Hello? Hold on, if I want to speak, hold on. Before the army. I saw if we could have way. Hello?
3: Good morning.
1: Even now, who can suffer?
3: What
1: Tema? Pardon, Sika Bakorbo Sandos. Ah, Ufia, who tell me life? Who think of your life?
3: I will tell me life.
1: I have Facebook, so your life. Fred Buffy, who bought Fred Buffy, I will my life this year. Fred Buffy. I have Facebook, so Fred Buffy, I will my life. Why? Fred Buffy. Buffy near BAAFI. Fred Buffy. Uboa life, home life, great one. Uboa go so home, be on visa be in your life. Uboa abo home semi red on so life, we have a life. We are near a life program. Red on attempts no tea to boys and son of no bompire. Attempts a bundle do not. Send us here about life, you see. Damn it, my man, number body, I may end in. To be one. Also, we did for my friends, I'm a young and the other. If you are not the Yamab, buy a man to your man and a mobile. And then the life. Timmy was so life. If you want more, so did for damn it, Tun Cano, Janana, Miss Antun, come you. And yes, and a tick. Yabba be a radio, Oba Biana, Obia by be a recordo. I'll record on Tida, damn a man to your mammy, Oba be a mere program over Bino. Dear Bayer, Neno, Oba Bono. Sanity. Dear dear for Montia see ye. No one ma that went in your mom boy Ufa Corsono say me too being can life and you know and your life. No I can't do. Yeah, until I see I won't tear see. We need a life program, never tia. Show me Facebook album with life. Show me Facebook album with life. Me no can say so tunk brother so tunk life with you.
3: I don't
1: What you say, Yaman Pawati?
3: Fine.
1: Yeah, yes, much. Ah, Musa, go for Flo Rodis, Rodis, Rodis, Rodis. So, what do you have your own? The power of God is working. Come, I will give you direction. Brother, put my direction, what? Brother, put my direction. Obuoruma onti mi kanda ah marika kacha we no nya solution solution zo baba mi chen mi no bi chen opo solution o mi ja kon chira ma o ye strong direction ma pi kwa ma frigate 0247825022 titio gana titio from no mo pai hello mi yase hello. Who but also, stopper, Miss Stopper. When you pursue a shell, but who could that darting spirit? We cut that spirit out here. Would you do any Nafaku? Would you do any him? Oh, darting spirit. God is going to bless you, but let your faith be strong.
3: Okay.
1: Oh, they do what you know. They do what you do. Maybe I open from a bonnet. We catch them from a bonnet at Yasia. Who wants to know my BC bus? I don't know my offer. I'm interested in Yamino. Yamu do a chip, brother Yamu do a chip. But I mean, I dear Mawati.
3: Ajay.
1: But I mean, I dear Mawati. No more dock one up, but I may dear Mawati. Yeah, him Facebook so. Who follow Facebook so? Yeah, Fred Beth, yeah, with me life. God bless you. Hello, Kazafre.
3: Hello.
1: Yes, where are you calling from?
3: Hello.
1: Where are you calling from? If you call, people call is talk. Don't call. You stand on the phone. Say hello.
3: I don't.
1: What to say?
3: Family.
1: Is it, how are you?
3: I'm
1: over
3: here.
1: Oh, yeah. How about if I said they want to put sickness on you? It's a lie. I'll destroy for you. Come and see me this morning. I'll destroy sickness for you. Sickness. They want to put sickness on you. Oh, what's up? Hello? What's up, Kazafre? Yes, Mosu. Akusi say. I want to show 400 million, you know, 40,000. Share my mentor, baby. If you know, baby, I'll tell you what I'm
0: talking about. Simple FM.
1: Who are you US? Why can't I say US? Oba, you can't say US. Oba, no, or Baba, ako. Sa obane bana oye bema on so won chen ana oso wan kasa so o maye mi ni o mo ya ma awuri ni ku pon kasa chireme nyame kasa chireme sisi ya sikana o se ayira no sikano mame kasa gin chire o wo sikano na aya dollars any series. But she can all check here. Who was the son of daughters? Only 400 million across our daughters. But she can't hear, and I can say, their daughters. Daughters. Who are you sure?
3: Daughters.
1: But she can't, who was the son of that time, now, who was the son of Mexicano? But she can't, and $9,200. Correct. 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
1: 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What's your favorite great one? If you are a team in Canada, you are a team in Canada. Felicia is here, my mom above four according chain. Felicia is here, catching some Sicano. Sicano, Sicano one or Sicano one horse, a one horse, Sicano one walk. Sicano one or Francis is here, who friendly for the Duke as a friend. But my dear friend, who bet me a corner chain or a corner chain? Who bet a corner chain? Sicano one walk. Let me run and for Sicama Siawati. 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Forget was a sia. Nipa bebre na kronfo e ha o. 0247825022. Me number le WhatsApp. 0244673270. Ubetimi su afia me Facebook. Ubo Fred Buffy ya, ubo great was a sia life. Fred Buffy. Blessing Miracle Chapel. Blessing Gift Miracle Chapel. Obo Fred Buffy, Abu Great One Sisia. We are live in America, Canada, Holland, Amsterdam. We will program issue live. And I'm person who didn't come up. And I'm person who be Yamimu to me, Yamia who are the editor. Hello?
3: Hello?
1: Who can say friend?
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1: Who are 37? Shada bakuru shika bakanda basana bakiri bisana basana. Now what is saying?
3: Yo.
1: Brother, it was so sweet and the equatory. It was so sweet and the equatory. But spiritually, no, soon you know, I'll be informed, Thomas will break you. Yes, sir, with destiny, and yet. Richard.
3: Richard.
1: Wonderful. Thank you, Jesus. Holy Spirit. 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Oh, ready isu. 0247-825022. Fred Great One. Ube tumi yesu waba Facebook. Mio Facebook live. Ubo Fred Buffy abe hume live. Oh, Facebook. Ubo Fred Buffy abe hume live. Oh, Facebook. Bomode se oni Great One abe kasa. Oni Great One abe din komano pa iku. Hello? Hello? Who can say free? Brother, man, is on your back, man, is where you're at. Hello? Voice, you know, I had the offer. Because one Cassadi, I made you offer so. Because you go for a bala and a sodos, Master. Offer a Cassadi. And you're a bit of a look.
3: Hello?
1: Who's your wife?
0: A simple F.
1: Adenta. 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Brother, my brother, Memo Adibi, Yamia Chema, about for that Chema, the Memo Adibi would be dreaded for 7 days, what? 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Fregre tu amai.
3: Okay.
1: Tiye program no. 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Hello? Hello.
3: Hello.
1: Who can suffer?
3: I'm going to suffer.
1: I'm going to suffer. Nyame si min kan tiyo se Omra susu bishira wati
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1: Ibi yo Yuye pwengi anna freme Ube free asim Usu asim fosu Frebro adoko Ome mwa di ibi mwa ko yishu wai Wati Ti bomode Isha wabi huma anope wati Wonderful God bless you Fregate wa 0247-8250-22 0244673. Me no manage. Oh, America, Canada, Holland, Amsterdam. 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Abre. 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Hello, Kazafre? 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Who was sorry, Ben? I don't know. Secret to you, but I'm into why. Bada Kaba, Sukoro Shikaba Kanda. Malu Shikaba, Koro Shikaba, Daba, Koro Shikaba, Namasa. Oh, whatever I met you, I'd be a brother caller, so Udo caller, so I'll forget to a white. When you can't grow frontiers, you need a prophet. 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We do here 2G, man ya boka o. We do why e preach so ya boka papa. 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Ka ze tumi e uka se nya tumi ni kwa. 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Respect God. Yeah, you didn't meet any problem that. We know we are in the problem. Yeah, koyaza, koye we are live program. Oh, from here we are live, alive. From here live. Oh, but sorry, kakere kuta di ababa for die. 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What I say? Hello, Kazafre. Oh, pram. Oh my God! Oh my God! Oh my
3: God!
1: Oh my God! Oh my God!
3: Oh
1: my God! Oh my God! Oh my God! Oh my God! Oh my God! Oh my God! Oh my God! Oh my God! Oh my God! Oh my God! Oh my God! Oh my God! Oh my God! Oh my God! Oh my God! Oh my God! Oh Black Star, and your star papa. From Sisia. From Sisia. From back. Oh my God. I'll be phone you. Hello. Who can I free?
3: Mukofodia.
1: Well, I'm going to say, who could have passport near to Canada? Canada visa. Eric. Ewan. Brother, over to Canada, what? Over Canada. 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
3: kaza
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3: enye
1: Jesus Christ. 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Obi a boat to an obi goon
3: fit.
1: And to a woman, a crania, oh, me, who made in your papa, who made in so? Jesus Christ. You bought you, You bought two, brother.
3: What's
1: on the three times? What did you get to America? Any other crap? Ha! God, Holy Spirit. Jesus Christ. You remember my name, so. Hey, I'm born in your film. What? Who are not in your room? I'm going to go to the house. Jesus. Jay, my God. Abobani be free musesia. Be free musesia. Oh my God. Penila na kati. Jesus. Who from here? 0247-8250-22. Fregret one. 0244-673-270. 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Oh, America, Canada, Holland, Amsterdam, Japan, Korea. South Korea, Belgium. Maybe I'll be a fragrant twice here. 0247-8250-22. 0247-8250-22. 0244-673-270. What's your bread? What bread? Brother, what bread? What bread? What bread? Papa. 0244673270 Linda. Ajay. I'm ready to go to the church. Madam. Jesus. Brother, what are you
4: doing?
1: I'm going to go to the church. Desperate. I'm going to go to the church. Njejuma. Shaka taraba. Hello.
4: Hello.
1: Who can have forever?
4: Fete kakaba.
1: Akwando. 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
1: Nyami bepeja. 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
4: Good
1: morning, sir. Brother, come here, dear Marty. Be who great one?
4: Okay, Marty.
1: Fragrance to Alabo. 0247 82 50 22. My number is WhatsApp. We are Facebook, also. We are America, Canada, Holland, Amsterdam, Japan, Korea, Belgium. We be able to
5: hello.
1: But I said, woman from a common. Me to a banafu. But I said, but I said, also, Sundana, who's your boat to own? Sir Mikhail. Jesus Christ. Chief from a common. Jesus. We chief from you. We just sit there. So soon, my dear. Come out. Go. 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Yes, Juma. 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Jesus! Come out! 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Freedom! Yesterday, Susumi, Yadia. Yadia Biera. Oshikabaka. Go, Shaka. Loose, back to sender. Oh yeah, Sirimo.
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1: Oh yeah, Sirimo. Enyajuma. Oh yeah, Sirimo. Shokotoro Moshika Bakara Basera. When you must say. And then I see you all. Jesus Christ. Brother, Name about Chawati.
6: Name,
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5: Mammy, how could she?
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1: 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Ana paya mi ame wa. On that, I'm sure. Forget what 0247 82 50 22. We probably watch here, but how dasso will be a super dasso will be a problem dasso. Forget to a front of us here 0244 673 270 0244 673 270 0244 673 270 0244 67. Hello. What's your case, friend? Who are Denta? Shanda Bakurubu Shika Bakana. Rada Bakurubu Shika Bakaraba Shika Bakana. Ah, but I'm here, sister. Oh, yeah, who better be about life, man? Oko. Oh, be about life, man? Oko. But I don't know. I'm saying now one issue. Obi about life man oko. Now, I already know you can't talk to me. What the car was the first one? What was the second one? Oh, I'm not going to worry about Obi as you was car. But what do you mean fire through? What do you say and I say? What do you say and I say? Jesus Christ.
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1: Ah, Faustina. Who am I maybe best 3 years ni? 3 years. 3 years. Only umami ni obi nya kasa kasa. Oh, vote average. 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Jesus Christ. Already, I could poke at you. Who probably in a freeze? A freeze at Tamana, Munya Saka Sakasano. Nay, yes. Nay, Ogra more than the Wuna Mukoyi, and I won't own my minion in Yasaka Sakasano. Oh, at the dummy. Now, already, I could poke at you and say, my men on your bay fork, but also do for baby. Jesus Christ. Sakatana Masika. Ah, hola, hola. What if any hola, hola, hola, hola. My men are Jesus Christ. Holy Spirit. Onye. Yes, you can send me. You can pop Luke 1927. Or Obi Pierre on Pesa Obedin Sahine. Fanabra do Kumu on a name. Nagupo Katre. Moses, oh, Exodus. Or see Emma or Baba if one trust sister. Oh, when you never did the more what is somebody ye and what mean in Sawa. I just saw Bama Quantamani, dear. Oh, Nippa or Hano, you're born about to send that. Not the royalty and a ye in full. Then you're winning when you never did you are Amawati. No, Odoko, Umodoko. Odoko, Faka, Usu Adenta, Faka, Missy Kaneshi. Usi kanesi ana seka no for doko ka.
0: Asempa
1: for doko last stop. Usi last stop from number one. Why? Wonderful. God bless you. Frigate one. 0247 82 50 22. Who makes me on your Facebook live? Philip

0: what is it?
1: Ah,
0: yes, you are the workers afraid.
1: Oh,
0: Kashiman.
1: Yeah.
0: Oh, my God. Brother, I can't knock a crab in your Ghana. Can I crab in the middle of my
1: Mati.
0: Brother, Yamid Wage Mo. Share. Master, me catch your brain. A woman, no doubt. Yamid Wage Ma, or call it different. God is going to use you. My near brother, what is it? In the attack, and I could do not sort of. I could even be as what? Bramina, dear, my Brammy Musa, Quanchema, why? Nothing, I never saw the Roman work at the Hawaii. Figure 0247 82 5022. Flora was here. Flora was
1: here. Hello, good one.
0: Oh, but look as a friend.
1: From Germany,
0: Prophet Asante. From Germany?
1: Yeah, Prophet
0: Asante. Oh, Prophet, how are you?
1: Good.
0: You have a testimony?
1: Yeah, man of God.
0: Me too, catch you. Wonderful.
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0: Bajo Tubuasi. Bajo, so for Odifu Asante, German Tubuasi. Sir, I mean, who friend best 2 months ni? I will do ya so near life, say ya.
1: Yeah.
0: And then Yamena Mesutro say, what's on ya? Oh, ya wanna a goo. Because of a baby. But below Chemu, because a tear 40. Now, Obin Tias, Obi, what I want Tiasi, Tichemu, Bajo. Jesus Christ. Aha, make a okay, senior, Ali Ariba Bagana.
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0: Jesus Christ. 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
1: I am a
0: Jesus. 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Ubi Facebook na bet mais remo so Facebook no so. 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Hello kaza forever bano you say where are you calling from?
3: I'm in Nigeria but I'm calling from
0: Kisima.
3: Yeah.
0: You are Nigerian? How are you?
3: I'm fine, boss. I have a little testimony.
0: You hear the testimony?
3: Yeah, I have a little testimony.
0: You have a little testimony. Yes, boss. Have you come to me before or you call me before? I'll give you direction.
3: Yeah, I was there last month.
0: Last month, okay.
3: Yeah. When I came, you gave me a direction.
0: Okay.
3: Three men.
0: Okay.
3: One man will be my own.
0: Okay.
3: Now, I don't know which one to take. All of them, too, they have money. So, I don't know what to do.
0: The man, they come. The three man I talk, they come.
3: Yes.
0: Yes.
3: Now, there's this man that came from America.
0: Mm-hmm.
3: Okay. For that one, he has money. But he has
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0: Mm-hmm.
3: They are okay. To me, they look okay for me. But the one in America, I think he's more wealthier.
0: So you from your heart, you like the America? America man?
3: Because he promised to travel with me.
0: Okay, let me check something for you right now. I see God will speak for the right person. As you are, you say you come to my
3: last month.
0: come to Odoko?
3: Chioma.
0: Oh, that fair, slim, nice ship girl. Oh, good.
3: I'm the girl that came from Nigeria.
0: Nigeria, yeah, you came from Nigeria. From Obina, the pastor I came to minister for Nigeria, the church.
3: Yes.
0: You came from there to Ghana.
3: Yes.
0: Okay. How are you?
3: I'm fine.
0: Good. Let me pray for you. I check. I give you the right person. God will give you God will show you the right person right now. Jesus, Holy Spirit, Holy Ghost. Which one of them, the three people, which one is called Daniel?
3: The one from America.
0: The one from America.
3: Yes, the one from America.
0: Okay, you move from your place, the Kishima place. Come to my place this morning. God, show me direction. I will give you something. You go and do for 4 days.
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0: Anything, I will show you to come to pass. That Daniel, You say the one from America called Daniel. That Daniel. It's God that bring that person. So don't worry. You come. I will give you direction. It will work. Mm-hmm. God bless you. Come and see me this morning. Hey, the Jesus Christ, my father, course. Holy Spirit, Mati Kaba, Sekotoko, Shekebi Kaba, Koro Shikabakanda, Reda Bikaba, Koro Shikabando, Yadabakuru Shikabanda. Holy Spirit, Jesus, I'm not selling any papier act, or self work, I buy fork, I buy self work, I find in a room where you are sitting. Holy Spirit, hello?
1: Hello.
0: What's your case of fame?
1: Abrim.
0: Oh, Abrim.
1: Yeah, Abrim.
0: Abri, not Abrim.
1: Abrim.
0: Oh, Abrim, Antes.
1: What's wrong with you?
0: Open the mouth, who case your diabetes? Who problem, no, who frame up in your nature?

0: be a nebbi obey you.
1: Yes.
0: But if we ask them,
2: Kishima dia
0: ekosusu it's about we ubetiani boom na waji weni so
2: na confirm

Mammy, you throw up.

0: Am I preaching to somebody? Yes. It's a fact. Oh, me, what the so see you. Yes, yes, I'm not. Praise the Lord.
1: Hallelujah.
0: Oh, me, what the coin. No, I never so see you. I did back when I did the money say. Number one, oh, my high.
1: Yes.
0: Number two, I had the woman.

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1: Ese nyame ni wabra bomo. 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

0: Yes. Mm-hmm. Number two, was some of them quite
1: yes.
0: Number three, when you mumpuna mumu yede, it's your mama could do.
1: Yes. Yes.

0: what in your radius. It's a new be a midday or some men crown what dinner. A year on young coupon, the dear. Amen.
1: Amen.
0: If I say more, I don't catch a gentleman.
2: Never said
0: the catch. What's it? What's it? What's it? What's it? What's it? What's it? What's it? What's it? What's it? What's it? What's it? What's it? What's it? What's it? What's it? What's it? What's it? What's it? What's it? What's it? What's it? What's it? What's it? What's it? What's it? What's it? What's it? What's it? What's it? What's it? What's it? What's it? What's it? What's it? What's it? What's it? What's it? What's it? What's it? What's it? What's it? What's it? What's it? What's it? What's it? What's it? What's it? What's it? What's it? What's it? What's it? What's it? What's it? What's it? What's it? What's it? What's it? What's it? What's it? What's it? What's it? What's it? What's it? What's it? What's it? What's it? What's it? What's it? What's it? What's it? What's it? What's it? What's it? What's it? What's it? What's it? What's it? What's it? What's it? What's it? What's it? What's it? What's it? What's it? What's it? What's it? What's it? What's it? What's it? What's it? What's it? What's it? What's it? What's it? What's it? What's it? What's it? What's it? What's it? What's it? What's it? What's it? What's it? What's

0: It's a dano. Goliath, sorry.
1: Yes.
0: Hura, member. And I brought to be sorry.
2: Yes. Asempa FC.
0: Wait, meet me in the phone.
1: Yes.
0: No, say, you couldn't go on in a no. Jesus Christ. You couldn't

0: Amen. I hear the say, and penny for great granny. I've been poor great granny.
1: Yes.
0: Now, would you know bit my head? Was Se me de me papa nya ni kwedi.
2: Example. Example.
0: O se de
2: example.
0: Example. Se me de me papa nya ni kwedi.

0: Ernest.
1: Papa.
0: What are you doing? Papa. So, we shall tap on Ernest. Fire. Open fire.
1: Papa.
0: Yes, sir.
1: Papa, you have been shot.

0: fanum, one money, and it does one, one on a pumina, and one one yam, and pa obey you if you sat in sum etum as a dinaba a high no bimu.
1: Amen. Amen. As I'm near depot, Uti Asempa 94.7. You may day a revival prayer time. I said, now one in him. Now one in him. I love you, just a new. My to me, boo.
2: Yes.
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1: J producer be pajama free studios. Men pentaman could be beer. I said, one in him. It's a bit me show being a guy said that they be chatter dear.
2: Yes.
1: But then you may see a catch and say, why you name?
2: Yes.
1: Why you name that? You be called Jay Hobepo.
2: Yes.
1: A bit me could Jay Bruce or be candy penny in our shit. But then you may catch anybody say, why you name?
2: Yes.
1: Because Jay do the Kentayo Busseni Naso.

0: them. Why you mean wire?
1: No one.
0: Wire is wire.
1: No one.
0: Of course it is.
1: No one.
0: Why you mean wire? It's in the mean Usu Krausa. It's in the mean. Why you mean? Say your business should be a why you mean?
2: Hey. You have a brand one say.
0: It is an animal say your bunny GDM one. And say, anybody,
3: oh, Jesus Christ,
0: I'm
3: a bossy.
0: I'm a

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Hey, Nana.

0: point.
1: We stand for correction.
0: Yes.
1: Why? Yetia, you Kenya, Miss Embat. 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
0: Yes.
1: Olo mo go.
2: I say, why ni na mi home popo?
1: Come.
2: Oni paboni a washeme so.
1: Oni paboni wa yede.
2: Washeme so.
1: Etia oni paboni phobia mu sheni paso.
0: Yes.
1: It's a you may be bien paye pound.
0: Jesus.
1: You won't go for you are with Jawa Brabo Momo, Mobes Yoso. As a song.
0: Yes.
1: Who ya denin a yampo? Never saw a song crack or say, Yahoya no sir.
0: Kumus.
1: As a song. Oh, Kumus.
0: Yes.
1: As a song. I am equal to witchcraft.
0: Yes, sir.
1: Obi Oyan Jesu.
0: Very for.
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1: Like I say, in Kuala Brimna. Baby, I take. Now, let me show you my plan. Make I will be same. Also, so sad. Also, count there. Let me show you my plan.
0: Yes.
1: Now, Yana, yes, mommy, same. Go to Brudumra. Now, man, TB. I'm not tight. Not get TB anymore. 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I'm not time. I'm me go to Brudumra. 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
0: Yes.
1: E hunti. 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
1: Amen.
0: Wa de ma wa ho den.
1: Amen.
0: Na a week by this time now can you host studio.
1: Amen.
0: Me nim se wuti e.
1: Yes.
0: Na Michel we bre.
1: Amen.
0: Ima.
1: Aba.
0: Enyu me wo so bi wo so no ho.
1: Amen.
0: Because ni pa boni fu bi se yeso.
1: Mm.
0: Hey, obetimi se wo bi. Osofo. 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Ya no no me ni doctor bi din kom. Ade na ye ye ye wo ho ani ya ma se ye ye ma se no. E ma ye mu ja so ti o. Baza sama mi kanote se. E ti obi ho a wo nyare. E so ne so ti ana ti. Obi se no so.
1: Yes.
0: Osofo, osofo o ye wo ti se. Ho ho mi se de.
2: It's just right.
1: Amen.
2: It's just
0: right. It's just right. Oh, be so so. Hey,
3: you
0: see, oh, do one the boss send so.
1: Yes.
0: Oh, no one the colleague send so. But then it ready give with him.
1: Amen.
0: Say you won't have bow mu. And I am my son. So no.

0: Samson.
1: It's one cassini papa. It will be our yes, so blow in Pabonin.
0: Yes. No autonomy. No day. Autonomy.
1: Or time.
0: Yes.
1: It is a song your time and
0: yes.
1: It will be time one or so. So.
0: Yes.
1: Everyone is going to be better. As also young quiet day.
0: What town?
1: Asante, Asante Foma, Asante Foma, a tobacco, a titum, yes. Bible says, also, no go ahead.
0: What town?
1: Also, no go down. So, with that time, one will be beer only be,
0: yes.
1: But I didn't know. I did be a dim pipe bunya,
0: yes.
1: A dim pipe bubble home by
0: mine.
1: I don't say, I don't say, I'm praying I ever born. Mm-hmm.
0: Yes.

0: Sir, to a me abe soon, Samia.
1: What is number one? A so so. Number two, no time. A time in slow. A some plow.
2: A bayo passa.
1: Iba,
2: you, yo.
1: Iba,
3: papa.
1: What no surono? Be
2: a kamaka.
4: A Semper FM.
1: Iba, what no surono be? Home of this day.
3: Was in Japan or Tayo? Now, of that Tayo will be soon fine.
1: My mic in the corner.
3: I say, or Tayo will be soon fine. I just said, on your sort of time, we'll get you. Now, we'll be seeing a Tayo. Not too real. Now, I'll send you a dear.

0: said they go.
1: Why was it or say or bonnier phone ever said or barbaria? Now we come. We are now saying.
0: Tell the matter.
1: Nasa attacking him. A GD for so and ever. If it's a Satan attacking him, a kingdom divided by itself can never stand. It is Satan never attack Satan. Demons never attack demons.
0: Yes.
1: Demons. It is a

0: honum. 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
1: Baba,
2: wewe,
1: baba.
2: Wewe entemo. Baba, eti ni pa money for.
1: Omo ho.
2: Ofo wi. Je na besonga.
3: So na papa kala no. O se o wi foma. A yesu be wi ade.
1: Eti asama so for in the sky. O se ni pa money for. E wi abe na mose.
3: O jo o mi ni mo yesu.
1: Eti o ti e wi abe.
3: O ti sun.
1: O ti sun. The sumi area.
3: Yes.
1: And is there what your brono brono? As soon as so air brono.
3: Yeah. So you might soon.
1: Imagine I was. As soon as you are brono. It's nipper between two. A quotinasa brono and you soon brono.
4: The attendance.
1: Yeah, bonnie, yes, senior. Hey, and then you mean I'm a bit tired of a cow.
3: Amen.
1: I say what deity Assemble so you move a suit sign.
2: Nah, what's our 20 the suit sign?
1: That's our 20 the suit sign.
2: Oh, what did you wait?
1: And what did the man on me with
2: tea? You are
1: a trick as I saw me with tea or paper.
3: Yes.

0: 94.7. Revival prayer time na wuti. Eti yaba be just a scripture we sunya bompa.
1: Yes.
0: E radi ni yai.
1: Mhm.
0: Wasama ye nkwaji.
1: Mhm.
0: Kwaye ni
1: bien ho.
0: No wa so ni pa boni fo wo sey fo.
1: Mhm.
0: Na wa time.
1: Mhm.
0: So odi echi.
1: Mhm.
0: So twaye.
1: Yes.
0: Na so obi susaye.
1: Mhm.
0: Bible say. Assassin be to trotro.
1: Yes.
0: And then you make a such assassin.
1: Amen.
0: Me see a such
1: assassin.
0: So, moody,
1: Omonum,
0: yes.

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0: pessimi. 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So,
1: yes.
0: Oh, I say, one will be the way. Shadow be, I say, what it is, it may be.
1: Jesus.
0: Oh, I say, what it is, the perfume be.
1: Yes.
0: Ayo, woo. I love you, woo.

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1: Bacho, good evening.
0: Good evening, Mido. Udini baby of free feel.
1: Bacho, if I'm a patient, so don't cry and me die soon.
0: Patient, so die soon, your woman.
1: Bacho.
0: Now, patient, you free free.
1: Bacho, me fefi, afienya.
0: Afienya. Mema, or suffering is to bompai. Yapoa, ye de number be betuga. Na wafre. Ye be ye free studio, and you know what to ampire bonus. Now, sir,

0: friend now. Why? Had the number need to happen, no friend now. Zero three zero two two one six five four five and a 0302216545 and a 0302216546 and a 0541 894 5947. Now Jumedia Wuti a revival prayer time. Revival prayer time. Revival prayer time. Revival prayer time. Revival prayer time. It you know. Hello. Me back to me person me no one casa unchu un free ufi di no back to me. Aye, me so be brave, but my dear. Thank you. Me back to you. Good evening.
1: Evening.
0: Oba we didn't be free free, but me come on. Over free spring test. Spring test will be
2: on. Asempa FM.
0: Me back to you. Me dear na person ya me ya ma.
1: Oh,
0: that's right. Yeah,
1: I'm going to see you.
0: Okay. And also for you, man, over Bombay, and to your point, you had a number net to an offer. Also, be Bianco Suman, and also for San Pipe, man.
3: I told me a Bombay, my sister. I pay a Bombay, my sister.
0: Amen.
3: No, maybe I have a son when I came, and he is singing a young
0: drum. Yes.

0: off a number on here, your trunk on the so ever off air. Why? Shall be brave. 0302216545 and a 0302216546 and a 0548955947. 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

0: 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That's a minimum pay. 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
1: Amen.
0: Everything a bomb pay, the niche, whatever, and I say. 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
1: Why?
0: I'm sure I'll be free. 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Now, yeah, did you make dinner, baby? 0302216545 and a 0302216546 and a 0548 95. Hello. Good evening, sir.
2: Good evening.
0: Chairman Pacho, did you maybe offer
2: you? I don't use the mobile.
0: Pacho Pigeon, make a cram, mammy, Miss Row. Prince, Boko de. Mommy, come on, then I'll be seeing your mina.
2: I think
0: all right, so yema so for no bompire. I love Pigeon Pie Boma Prince, my boy.
3: Hong Kong Kruya Dawase, and there Anagi Emma Wakua Prince. Me bompire at the nation was up, baby Biao. May the Wakua Prince SCA away Yesu

Chris Jamin Kamu, what's it? If I call you, chat to 030221-6545. 030221-6545. And at 030221-6546. And at 054-895-5947. If I call you, chat to. If I call you, chat to. Now, may I do not say yes.

0: to suffer will be. Number nine, the better gun. Now, I say hello. Hello. Hello.
1: Hello.
0: Pastor, good evening.
1: Good evening.
0: Baby, Pastor, didn't you baby of review?
1: Pastor, let me
0: make it. Pastor, I'm commanding a person.
1: Pastor, my friend, like
0: me, that's so many. I'm going to go to Bonfire man, man. Also, what she's pregnant. Now, the day you sumo and yet, you know, Bonfire man.
2: A Bonfire.
0: Oh, I did not say,
2: Amen.
0: Well, which me, I did deny it.
2: Yes.
0: Wow, Boba, you are two or by him now, done and done. Bosom cross and I'll see you soon.

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Pastor Kase Erade, and Ne Anadri, and Ne Anope,

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You don't qualify. But say grace, you know, say I don't know at all. So now I qualify. It's here, pay jump, I'm up. Say every day.

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Sena offre, and do tell me, say a friend, a bra, you do say a bra, or send the prayer request, and in Patrol Saudi, Bibin T. Um to me send the prayer request in Libya, because he said, and Satian Yanya Penti, Um to me send the prayer request in Libya, who they can, and Tibia also Brebeso, na wafre, and to all send the prayer request in the form of text message, who do dine be the kind. Nani your person over on pie idea toss me, you know. Never be our outie idea toss me and son. Numbers I will send the prayer request in a fast one by 0244 744 0244 0244 0534 94 33 128 0534 944 744 744 744 744 744 744 744 744 744 744 744 744 744 744 744 744 744 744 744 744 744 744 744 744 744 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
1: I say
0: usheni bompa yes everybody say senka meya miyafu kikai erade me fi mi so ni pray no ni impressa po na ready catch and say madam a dorsum mount tinao

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1: the family of Brand Roots, a selfie sanctuary. 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Yamim Pigan apart and Cassano, who will share any making hassle. 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
0: A radiabomb pire, away, yes, to Christopher Demon.

0: my may bread in the fee, and we used to give to demo. 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You're born Pire Eddie, a serpent at that blessing, so God, a rade, and any man in a siphon if he says, a domoa aboa domso, a domoa abroso, a domoa echeso, a rade, and top a serpent blessing, so get free, and any mabra bosso, my one conkind, ever yes to demo. 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

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Yada was if you say we na wadoye ohoda, you have always been our provider. You are our source. Source of everything. Source of life. Source of glory. Source of provision. Source of protection. Source of blessing. 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
0: 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Nothing the way in Swaziland is an Omse Obano. Or your Prime Minister, Ewa Egypt. On last my CM Fasakasi, MBPQ. 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

Twenty over to me, I shall live on Facebook and TikTok. 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

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Oye nipa dia, you have no excuse than to pray. Sania ye chere chere yen from Sunday school. As a prayer is a communication. 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

sɛ ubo mpaye no a unyanya resource instant resource no it doesn't mean that God is cruel towards you, that God will not answer your prayer. Keep on praying according to the prayer pattern of our Lord Jesus Christ. We pray to receive an answer. 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

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But I read from Matthew 7:7, ask, you shall receive. 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

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That is how strong certain people are. 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

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Odi esike nusa. 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When you uncle Porti as a Fuana or Bowen went to me, that time here, who I would see you come from. 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

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We are crossing over to the other side of the year. It's a program I hear your friend Media Booster. Media Booster.

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0: Asempa 94.7 Ebusia and Opey me mau good morning Edeba Efidi Kesi so. But you want to say ye disse nyanko pon adum onhu ye any ebushini nyina yende nyamia si vise oye na na do ye no ewo hoda anopein su onyanko pon di yen kwa acheye moja di emu afusani just count from January. 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This is the last Friday of the month of the 6 month. 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
1: 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Ahaya Sempa 94.7. 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
0: Yo, ano pensania meka yeno. From January up to the month of June.
1: Yes.
0: Yeshen yo nyamia ya is beyond imagination.
1: Yes.
0: And ti meme scripture me jina so a mekasa e no e was Psalm 150 the last verse or say let everything within you bless the Lord. And ti amope within 5 minutes you know. 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
1: Yo, yes so ye meda e da radi ase. So me see me team ni so me topic and upper way this morning is say halfway through the year. Pause means stop. Pause and thank God. The radia say.
0: Baby, I walk on the niche now. 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
1: say. The nyamia say. So, my Bible tells in here Psalm 103. Psalm 103, verse 1 say, bless the Lord, O my soul, and forget not all his benefits.
0: Praise God.
1: All his benefits. Nyankopon ye better radia say. You know radia dome. If you can hear, you can see a inshra. A inshra from January bedu and last Friday in June. Minianum. Yen sorry. Ye kase radi say that was say. Ya bofra, our children bibia, we are grateful. A pen of inspiration said, the greatest miracle is not that everything has gone according to your plans, but that God has remained faithful. His mercy has sustained every day. His mercy has sustained us every day. Nyamia dom, nyankupon kwa, so wokwa ba, da biya eye inshra. So mini anum sorry, kashi ready to me dawa se. That was a papa. Any idea that be a cast as a boy, be beer by radia do nyanko pom adomente. Yeah, do this time. Be what Jesus said, the same God, no. Nyamine start you from January.
0: Thank you, Jesus.
1: The same miracle, no, over Baso Pa. So, Lamentation chapter 3, 22, 23 said, it is of the Lord's mercy that we are not consumed. Because his compassion fail not. They are new every morning. Great is thy faithfulness. Miniano, Niba, my sister, my brother, Minia Sofo, mi papa Reverend Minister. Nyami say, anopa biara die, eye something new. His mercies are new every day. Great is thy faithfulness. Nyami shramo. We were Jesus say, "Nyankupo ankasa will sustain every one of us." Scripture say, "Our words of hope is that." It's still going to do a miracle in your life. So, and receive your miracle, and then receive your power on the business. I pray that your family will be protected in the name of Jesus. Your business be able to protect in the name of Jesus. Radishramo. Before I end, Psalm 136, verse 1 declares, oh, give thanks unto the Lord, for he is good, for his mercies endureth forever. That radiance, in shake se oho. Thanksgiving is not based on having everything we want. It is based on recognizing that God has given us life, hope, and another opportunity to serve him. So that radia say, we buy Costco, we pass it, we do my beer market, we buy market, we buy come, yes sir. But the radia say, at least Radin Shano, his hand is sustaining you for another blessing. Papa, offer me a royenka nyami sema ena. This is the thing that we are saying, say, yeda radia say. Paul of a journey. They say Apostle Paul encourages us in Thessalonians chapter 5, verse 18. And say, in everything, give thanks. For this is the will of God in Christ Jesus concerning you. So many in everything, be beer. Ayare obi bia nyame kashiro se da wase ida wase
2: dakpenamawo
1: mawo
2: ao
1: anyosia
2: ao
1: ma anyosia wofa nyame beye enyogesia
2: ha
1: yohwa na yira mi da
2: amen mawo na yira God bless you so much for having you. God bless you. God bless you. Yamin Shaw. TV Santa. God bless you.
1: Alright.
2: Bye.
1: Alright. Bye.
2: Alright.
3: Jesus Christ. 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

0: Nyami Shira Osofu Dr. K. Dogbeton Pato maybe a phone line 0546982158 0546982158 0546982158 Mpacho Bo Remo now ban why you need tiawa at your mammy now for front swab him. Good morning.
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0: Mama Mabel. 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
1: Pacho me that a radius is that what she name me busia. I'm my uncle intimidate Psalm 103 verse 2-3. The Danasi. Make our you grown casem. When you kafu Yehua, a Nusia Nusila Manyala, the kafu upon Coco Pila, Luvonia, kafu Yehua, a Madame Wapen, you walk at Tampa, Amasi Tag, but a old dollar local town, Amasi Tro for that local tag now, Tag, but a old dollar local town. Amen.
0: Mauneirao. God bless you so much. Offer from Sumbra, so 0546982158. Good morning.
2: Morning.
0: Mbacho Maune Suka Kramami. You're from Senna
2: Kasefi
0: Infa? Your
2: friend is Samuel. Kasefi, I'm right here.
0: Okay. Yanko.
2: Mr. Media Radias, we pray, say, a free dinner, a BC, Pempensri, Omadia, and Bro. So, the BB Pro was one, and I say,
0: Amen. Of from Sombras, 0546982158. And your friend, I'm Pachawa, and I'm in Okasa, Momodian Sobefre, 0546982158. Ahaya Sempa, 94.7. 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Good morning.
3: Hello.
0: Good morning.
3: Akramachon.
0: Yo, boy.
3: You, Akram.
0: Fatum, no, from Sombra.
3: You. Akram, what are
0: you? Yo, Adam.
3: Mr. Mimu, you have a great job. But I didn't have a answer, sir. Wash your mushroom at the patina. So at the patina, now, as I said, me be my wonder. If you say, Samuel, I'm a cassie, and any penny on Adiachon,
0: there be
3: you. You, oh, I didn't have a phone number than us, Papa. Sir, that's a chance. Not the Kramada, Mambu Jim, Namu Jansu Jimimu, Afro Sang.
0: A radiant shadow, Minya.
3: A radiant coupon in your cassa.
0: Amen. All right, good morning.
4: Good morning.
0: But you didn't need baby Alcassafi.
4: But your friend Big Joe.
0: Big Joe. Wonderful. Low radio, no, mammy. Why? Low radio, no.
4: But you're metro.
0: Yeah, natural, Nito, Nianco.
4: And that's it. Say, one of them are going in. And say, the Soriano Pa, I say, the Radiacy, which I've seen yet to see, which have been members via Bayer, who soon in the minimum call, single band program, where you come. Now, about with me, I am telling you, I
0: will.
4: I am telling you, I wish you to say, no woman, the Bobo was sorry, Pa, and I am at the Zafra Nasabi, no question room too. It has to be Tiasia, Nayame. 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
0: 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Amen. Asempa 94.7. 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E ye we are now there chemi. 0546982158. 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Good morning.
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0: 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Asempa 94.7 Mpacho aka two more calls na ye di jumedi no aba ewe Mpacho Fre 0546982158 0546982158. 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
7: Morning.
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7: From January,
0: Praise God. 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

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The name remain the same, your humble servant Kwabena Akrofi. God bless you. Okay, all believers all night Adum FM, all believers all night network in collaboration with Restoration Christian Church Abeka Assembly, all believers all night with Bishop Yao Owusu Ansa and other anointed men of God, and then you mriano ebaso ewo a Restoration Christian Church ewo Abekan La Paz, and you mean 9 p.m. ekopim anopa 4 a.m. in Timbacho yetun safros ebra na bekan ya unaye mompa. If there is a man to pray, then there is a God to answer. Na se me the all night na so so so na min kan cho se and then you mean no Oba the Apostolic Church Ghana of Akor District, Ufi Kasua Uko Bodjiasi Udu of Akor Kruma Mepao Cho Si Usia Udia Fanama Way 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It's going to be a time of worship, praise and covenant. Team is a covenant keeping God. Nyangopon enshira papa ewo Jesus Christ dimu nyami enshira.

Mission, Southeast Ghana Union Mission. Edimi Dear Fasting and Prayers 2026. See God strengthening unity, advancing his mission. Na team ni say integrated mission. Ebaso from 26th of next month to 1st August. 26th of next month to 1st August. In temperature, yeah, tunsa frost ebra wifi Southeast Ghana Union Mission. SDA Adent SDA Church no and Ede Brown Timpacho and you who infimu and you who fim cry because it's time of blessing Utia and also Kobon Paya Ebeboa into Southeast Ghana Union Mission and Edisa and Kaye Edeman Yangopo and Shrao our Yesu Dimu Amen. Now Osofu Dr. K Dogbeto and Sunyamiya Duma Eyochna and Aye Clemency Ochna ye last Saturday in the month of June, in the month of June, na great arrival no ebaso ochina communion service ebe baso program ye special uyu hufima in fact ebe miya tomorrow myself I'll be there near breaky communion eya no pa 9 a.m. ye

I am coming live to bless God. Amen. The Apostolic Church Ghana, Takwa area, Bogosu district, Nyami all nighter, every Thursday, every first Thursday in every month, every

district pastor and a prophet Alexander Kujo Ofe, a area superintendent. 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

today in every month. Don't make this program our Bogosu Central, and it is going to be a blessing time. Nyankopon enshira papa papa our Jesus Christ dimu. Amen and amen. Mosquito catcher and say a funeral arrangement of the late Desmo Emmanuel a day to two aka Skilly and na yedeno to empemu and you may 9 PM na ebusia for a chanwe shia wake pino na nyamiya duma eye 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

I mean, sorry, so happy glorious birthday to my beloved father and me. Today we celebrate God's faithfulness and abundant grace upon our lives. A special birthday wish to my dear father, Mr. Albert Eko Sam of Sotium, and to me, Victoria Kesiwa Sam, Hazel AG, Chief. Chief Accountant, Ghana Education Service. May Almighty God continue to bless us with good health, divine favor, long life. May He grant us many more fruitful and glorious years. 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I say, Papa, bro, Nyami Enshrao, Ewo Jesus Christ, Dimu. 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Oh Jesus Christ, Dimu. 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
3: I want to bring you very warm greetings from His Excellency, the President of the Republic of Ghana, John Dramani Mahama, as you know, is your ardent fan. He interacted with you virtually. He sent the Vice President earlier when you were in Canada, and he has asked us to convey his respect, and he wishes that you know that he is rooting strongly for you. He's your number one fan, and he has a very special part for you when you return to Ghana after this tournament. You can trust President Mahama to deliver on his promise. So far, he has given you all that you need and all that is required. And we are very, very proud of what you have achieved on the field. Let me also convey my deepest admiration for all of you. The gallant blasters who do all the hard work in the field, and of course the official led by our famous coach Carlos Quares, who
0: Asam Passports News at 6.
3: Pride in that he is the coach of the Black Stars. We couldn't have asked for any better coach. I love the profound statement he made ahead of the match that if they are calling themselves three lions, we have 33 million lions. And so we cannot be intimidated.
1: Enti when a foreign affairs minister honorable Samuel Okudjeto Ablakwa and wadin same way etu dwanse na se no achine nso na se we bosse kesia Ghana man peni John Dramani Mahama wadi asset place ni 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
2: We need to hear the fresh voices. Starting from Toronto, our vice president was there. Otumfuo sent the delegation. He was also in the field to watch as the government chief was also around. The chief justice was around. He tells you the whole nation. The whole country is with you. As I always tell you, when you throw your leg, know that the entire 35 million are supporting you, holding the leg. That's the belief you go onto the field. As we watch you play on the 23rd, I was seated with the ambassador and our big brother. And so you have in our midst the people who think about our goodness and our development. Of course, like the president said, is one of the key supporters of those who have helped us travel this far and to bring your brothers and sisters from Ghana to also come and what to support you.
1: Honorable Kofi Idi Adams, Nurse Sports and Recreation Minister, and all in same way to Jaiho Blasters of Ghana Camp Emra, Nurse Jaiho Omu Ewo Eye Roda, Neyoma Free Onmo, Aqua Kupim Ewo Philadelphia, Nurse Afe Nomadu Bosha Assas, Nankatankatanzu, Eho Enomu Edri, Nurse and say Ghana dear, Uba Kudem Hanmu Padia, Nurse a business member, Kwa Ghana for Nurse Enimno, Ubo Nurse Wakoya Doewa. Nurse or one woman beyond sweet me conkain, aye, Ura Ibrahim Mahama. There's a business mugu, ewo Ghana, na, eno, ena, okopium of Blasters of Ghana camp, eno, se, 2010, ewo South Africa, no, ewo walk up, no, bahan mubi, and no, ma, Luis Suarez, aye, and there's a intimate copium, ewo semi fan, no, e, adibia, nurse, a hana pa, but the near Blasters of Ghana, ewo walk up, and ewo US, ewo Canada, ewo, ewo may you conidia, there's a idea support, no, or the taumati, na, or se, eka, simponum, oh, yeah. Walk up on the party and num no be a cost of football no cano and quano canes and yadia born a corpus or behu. Man to an idea Blasters of Ghana place in a Monday bar om El Bonadia. There's on no city in the Sika Bigram Blasters of Ghana place no and Mobi and Ness or so no so it made the buono. There's on its bit me room. Obedi Suan Twen Semeno or see Antoine Semeno me hear the TV so about an idea. A moon 1-on-1. Jordan Ayu Ness, Jordan Ayu Emro was starting ball. Who sending Yana Semiakasa, meanwhile Brenton Nansu and near Mepim Ewa Camp Pedia. 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
2: in 2010 the president and I went to South Africa to watch the match and we're up and from then I just said to myself that I won't follow football again. My son has actually been following football and he has actually encouraged me to look into football. And I thought we were just coming to see players, but I've seen the technical team and I'm very impressed. It looks like you've done a good job. And with Jordan here, as a young boy, I saw started football from my mother's house. I am so also proud that he's actually grown up to be the captain of the Black Stars, where he would also mentor other young men. Most of the young men, I don't even know their names and their faces. I just hear the names and I can't put the
4: face together. And I've heard the name Semenyo. I say, where is Semenyo from? Where is Semenyo? One whole story to see how we can. But once again, with the coach, I'm very, very proud because you came in at a shorter time. You've been able to put the boys together and you wonderful performance. Apart from the government's bonus, I have a special bonus for you. Yeah. I was going to run away, but they've held me hostage, so I can't fly back home, so I'm going to stay and watch you. But I say I have a much better bonus for you than the taxpayers. Yes, so please come. I say I have a much better bonus for you than the taxpayers. Yes, so please, they have to go to parliament. They say I don't have to go to parliament. So please do us proud, and then you'll be rewarded. Thank you very much.
1: Enti Ghana business mugu aha ena mi producer Abednego comments sikasam no ya ne denti na se hono mu a na no obosu anopa ebia sky kaso Abednego comments na se bia matuba se 1000 bidia 2 phone no so 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Ghana. What do you say? I can't carry the tosses. So, next, I'm going to ensure you. Now, bonus is in the day. To be the crown now, I'm going to ensure you. Number one, who are they? I'm Ghana.
5: I want to thank you guys for this visit. I think we've shown that we're capable of performing at the highest level and made you guys proud. But it's not finished. This is just a starter. So, we'll do our best to go as far as we can. But we'll take a game. By game, take it game by game. Croatia next, and try to get a convincing win, and we'll take it from there. But I want to thank you guys for your visit, for your encouragement, and especially Uncle for the extra bonus giving us. we are really confident about the.
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1: Enti winning some Moses Amapa Kana fe some abwebri womunya Emmanuel committee members the mother blast out of Ghana omode to papa maisu na fe eye Mrs. Abonyo fine lady womu animal blast out of 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

0: SM for life, SM for life, SM for life. Although when you go keep in the mode, if it's in the post, so a teamwork. 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
1: So Charlie,
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2: Benjamin, Charlie, why would you? 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Are you good number one?
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4: Enti ene aha Ghana fo na kasa no na supporter ba ko de o ye house ni o si o ye house goalkeeper enti be bi obeku bia no na so sai enti eno a eno no so de ahwima walk up minute walk up no emu ene we asampa 94.7 FM asampa sports news at 6 walk up minute ni minute no with Bernard Paddy Butwe.
5: 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Bani, we Ivory Coast, a Dim Kunim, a Camino, a Curacao for, and Smadabra Cano, we any the Dikan Cry, the Elephant of La Côte d'Ivoire, Aqua World Cup, we Dim Kunim, you know, all group stages, we so, and the Dikan Cry, we qualify from group stages, we Oko Enim, Afi, we Coron of 32, our friends in Ivory Coast, Mino, Abe, the third African nation, and our friends in Wabekat, Maya, we qualify to the round of 32 over the ongoing 2026 FIFA World Cup now. I say, as I can see, Encoma Betano, Vena Water, Azar Paint, Bigo Energy, UMB Bank, Pepsodent, Rush Energy Drink, Sports Water, Vim Energy Drink, Alive Soap, Zigma Appliances, Fortune Spread, Lawson, Focus Technology, Tabia Takum, Rand Lottery, Kiss Condom and Strawberry Gel, Kwans Estate, Electroland Ghana Limited, Star Cement Limited, and our friends know we are lucky.
4: Inti welcome minute with Bernard Paddy Butwe and what the ebe enra majis I would do a toja ewo walk up no any korosao etna home avricos eso mkamino wamu entimi antes akan inti avricos wamu nsu ako kan South Africa na fe Morocco ako ye third country nese

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0: Energy, Tia Bruchenko, Aqua Manqua, Akuntejo, Eddie Bro was Sempa, 94.7 FM. So,
2: you dream me, Dana, same young woman on it. You almost see a cacra, you almost will hunu, yes, yatia, in your etnasia, near Cabo.
3: Memory Debia, a bonusia, a pemusia, a cosino watch, a change near your home, our abruce, said the Akumu, any diabu drufi, dear whom, near her, dear ye, near the Abba, the Anyano, and you can say,
2: yes, I abrochin kuma na dim tintim pa
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4: Robert David make us free Germany
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0: Whatever the germs, brush them away with the new Pepsodent, now in limited edition World Cup packs. This advert is FDA approved.
1: Okay, okay, I'll see you soon, why, baby? Missy and Ram, my boyfriend, I could see a boss star 959 hash. I want your phone so. And I want really.
2: Ah, Anita, I don't want doggy park.
1: Oh, bonsoir. 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
3: Yeah, my dear, no. Hey,
1: and Eddie was so yummy show, papa. Now, I did toss out my short, sexy dress, no. 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
2: Oh, no, no.
1: Me fa uba. Me can do some small 1-2-1-2 rounds. Me answer me doing it. No, we cheer. Hey, Nana Suhi for order. So, Chinese, any wine, Papa B. And I mean this, I check, no.
2: Hey, Anita.
1: Nasa ni miya, when you hear TV, be no. I also was a sound. Not to prepare. Na mi timi chili esimu. Na no go feel sweat like that. See, fine girl.
4: Hey, Anita.
1: Jesus.
4: Baby, I want you to

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0: Aka ina baba be kan wa me de next one no April. 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
1: Hi, good morning.
0: Na apomboko.
1: Yeah, be very fine.
0: That really am pass it. Why crowd?
1: Yeah, be very did them.
0: Okay.
1: Yeah.
0: Young kwe.
1: Yabama Ghana ni biya chama wakwa ba haba sempa 94.7 FM Midiama 92.9 ewa takwa nini mpate Eda fea seda 105.9 FM ewa sekendi takwadi Edu waba the ultimate sports show Nesu e braso wase kuwaka tamubo 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And there's a story at the page 6 of the Daily Guide here. Nese non swaba. Na papai papai sami deja eh adena onimiam phobia tofemua eh ala
0: adena kumari asemo Yabeya ni amadi yes or muye.
1: And shame crying, cry, and you know, Ebusha, Monshem, na, and to Tibi or some ye, Senna Beya, Papa no Tiasse, and Yamni Bua, man for the man, and what I say, we free me, Becosuana, Fee, what Jessa, Ebuno, and so El Hodmo, and no air can cry, and son of pay carte, idea by page 6 of the Daily Guide, when you became Kabe Buau. 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Won't miss lawyer edges court to differ judgment. And on Sway and Samuel Abetuja, Elko Wakata, Yusu Emu. Uko back page of the Daily Guide here. We'll say Black Stars move to Philadelphia with knockout qualification inside. And on Anopewedi Kain, Edia Boson, Komobi Binane, by Yenu Croatia, China, Abetuja, Elko Philadelphia. And I say, and you bring on Kron, and I say, Gukensin, Abetuja. Aquatic Masters secure second place in swimming competition. And on so Ewaha, and I say, swimming, Hunsem Sem, and Swemu. Kuros edges focus ahead of Croatia clash. Nese coach and did Carlos Kuros and then say Anonso Egusua. Nafe all running the mouth kakra and swear officer Sabredi. Nese Koyi inti Wadibiaba. So say it to me a focus. And also a Croatia game watchna to Jadensu Emu. Daily graphic in some of the buying any. Or say government mines seal historic gold impact. Medical boss so our daily guide at the amount. Nensu daily graphic and so. 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I dewa and so el hormo all over to you.
0: Ken Kaninja, I don't know the S what in an opay and wabochi Eddie Amayano said your Okano and nay yeah se ye game watchinano young com with boldness na yanko all out against Croatia and the tactical approach bear in feature ye do drama a bit me abua. 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When sir, everything I can brand a Franco for 80 dra. Shannon to say, a Afrefra, 0246 422 338, and a 0345 939311, 0345 939311. 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
1: Dana, akwa babi yem.
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1: Yeti yo anapaye.
2: Ya, andopaye, koma miye shwa se, enkobo bibri, enso, ebe woho, enso, eni adye na, uwe se niya, wakapi, AC, Aircra, na, bibia ye fine. Amamfwa, omu, e trupu tu, Blasters Camp. Hotel, hodwo pledges, motivational messages, good will messages, and home chroniba,
1: yeti bimra, yeti Ibrahim Amamra.
3: And told stories to see how we can. But once again, with the coach, I'm very, very proud because you came in at a shorter time, you've been able to put the boys together, and you wonderful performance. Apart from the government's bonus, I have a special bonus for you. Yeah. So I can't fly back home, so I'm going to stay and watch you. But I say I have a much better bonus for you than the taxpayers. Yes, so I say I have a much better bonus for you than the taxpayers. Yes, they have to go to parliament and say I don't have to go to parliament. So please do us proud and then you'll be rewarded. Thank you very much.
1: Kwaku, Ibrahim, I don't know.
2: Yeah.
1: Or better bonus. Oh, they be more than the taxpayers' money.
2: Yeah, better than say for you know, say, Otu and Amoko Blasters Camp. First and foremost, what I say, now, Oko pledge say, Obo rent and abaso for
1: Nkodiya Omakun. Ono kwa nko waso.
2: Yeah,
1: but the Omo ye di Omo iti Omo mana nko di Obe santi na wa Omo.
2: Yeah, and I see a wadi ado omu any reward package a wasu wadi be mamu. Yebedasi. You know, in the heat of event, any jeba, what I say, any jeba sana ya na etie. Any jeba sana ya na etie. Let me tell you one story bia. Miti one preaching bi by Papa Yefenisei. Oh, Papa Yefenisei dan kakraka si Mahama Road ufa
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2: Okwanda Bridge, East Lego under Bridge, Hua, Ofa, Archbishop
1: Duncan Williams.
2: Good. Me tell you, preaching me. O say, na obom paye na ura. No, be saying, me, I say, O mobile affair was sorry. And I say, affair no more boring. Why, dear pa, now so ya me. What I say? O say, I saw them on. People were pledging 1 million Ghana CD, 500,000 Ghana CD, 2 million Ghana CD, 20 million Ghana CD. And you see, I mean, you change, said Abby. There is a Abrobia no T-back seat to home. Tin you. Nisika ka, I won't win nigh two CDs. And ye no son and to man or the betoon. Or see, I mean, you change, said, South for the bottom. Eso ne ni chain obi a.
1: Obi okoyi titi trillion ni billion.
2: No yi 1 million no. Or no, or more than 1 million into no yi 1 million. No yi 500,000 or more than. Ni akano dosu chain yo yi yed. But mamina wo yi two sidin.
1: Ne last year.
2: Ne last year
1: no de da hono.
2: Enti openino in as much as ye dana si. Ewo sanda mona we two ne in crancha semi ni jia wadi ashem rantena afumu. I pity o man no muti wana no more running commentary which on the back could be no bino be running commentary which say and we sketch o bia
1: we sketch o bia
2: then yamia si say you be young kofo
1: muskruma we sketch o mino.
2: Ya unko phobia omu wait omu throw behind blasters no. Second to me, to I'm telling you. And that is the beauty of a national team and how people throw almost support from various quarters and in all forms, what I say, in various forms for the national team. Inti yebenyan kofua, almost support, you know, will come through monetary motivation. Because you Ibrahim Mahama on today we are going to share your mama blasters. The taxpayers
1: money
2: and no
1: and you know president and assembly now
2: okay corner ya the dada fun
1: na na dey
2: ya the chichiri nyankane enwusia
1: honest canada account we say
2: enyenokure national team support no enyenesesa olitika no den to my body yemo nam street ne so no support no ne ni bra bre no dey support blasters me say your mind hohomo any of the support we intend any nyina na yes ka nti e sika ni de ye e ba e ye what you say sika ni de ba ye but not necessarily na no end the change task we na nya na kwa ye fa no ntun chen na ye ndi en koma na
1: obi account me nya na kwa
2: me nka so ni sika o that is not the argument. The argument is that o say ono ne bonus no e change the taxpayers bonus no
1: yeah. Ano ne de na enko fa ba bia on the picking cry on you
2: radio bia what is picking cry
1: picking cry
2: you ni nko mo fu fa na enko ni se eh yes we throw the support eh he said Ghanaian what you say and you know we nyame free why Ghana na o mama no opportunity for him to become who he is because the numa we bia ni na mostly enye ko no hanel ara me wa eh Ghana dumen ya na o nti ye mo mpa ye se opinion be koso na wogyina mpempen so a oman ni hia mwa obekoye mwa na bibia nso etumi aye kama so yo mampeni enua mebo
1: aya aya wo ho sometimes I'm in papa be adwe
2: ade
1: we did ya no pay adware etie radio ehwe live on YouTube periodically
2: oh, there be, sir, no, sir, you do well, sir, you
1: do it.
2: Oh, no, sir,
1: do it. I know my way, I am, and tell me,
2: I know,
1: oh. Into the facts also when your platform or our channel and just over to me I can do PBR.
2: Ah, some man on your patrol. When would you be nature?
1: Oh,
2: what I say, you're nature.
1: But I don't call him.
2: Oh, more money you call him in him. Sir, what kind of report on the come on here? I'm calling you, I'm catching on here. So, wait, and touch it up, one old boy, there be young on here. Ah, why was he paying Kuno? I say, ah, I ain't no intending echo. I'm quite way. Come, Shatroni, or sing and go for in church in a bonny yes, or you know, inside by no foreign insults. Minifia, I can't send a moon and TM fancy.
1: What is I? Yeah, you gave no. Young dress, young come with boldness, near and all out against Croatia. But before I bear no sooner any tactical approach, I did a bermuno. Nana, you're boldness, you remain here.
2: What is the interpretation of your boldness? Boldness,
1: anyway, for England, yet it's a mantua. It's when you're far, I hold EBM, Romeo, me,
2: a mantra, and your besantite.
1: Then Santa Mantua,
2: Mantra, and your besantite. Now, me share how far.
1: Yeah, but by no so bad. I no point make point. Be your qualification, your qualifier, but be a bit me a kura.
2: Okay. Inti.
1: Ne abe and also so abe di hong komo.
2: So ushe party na. Na ushe baby a Ghana yene nam na. Say ne city. Say ye bo draw. And now ye set obey and did Croatia. The run of 32 no ye ko Portugal ho. What I say? Ye ko me and did Portugal ho sa side ne ye ko. Na mum se Croatia for no essay. The realm of 32 no ye ni chire o me and di e di Colombia. What dey make an say? O me and di e di Colombia. Inti se ye bo draw and ye win ya. Ye nam Portugal, Spain, you know, America, and a feno, A for line, run of 32, run of 16, quarterfinals, saline ne nam. Say ye bo draw and ne and outina, say ye bo draw and ne ye win ya. There is a high possibility we are meeting Portugal. A run of 32.
1: Okay.
2: The run of 16, no one to Spain. It was our line. No one more. But, sir, Obu Shea, sir, Croatia, Fonny Shea, Obu Shea, Omani did Colombia, a run of 32. Then, Switzerland. Then, Argentina. Sir, line. So, I'm going to say, and then they determine the kind of opponent. Yes, I'm Babishia, another European country. Two games are Yabono. Send your city very deep. Our coach, you know, the tactics in Yoma were deployed for your two games. You know, I'm an Ababe, the first Ghanaian coach, I call World Cup. What about 2 matches? A born young Tony, net what I say. Ah, so far, you know, say Nempo Yelusua will be part of the third best place teams with your 4.9 in
1: Yanano. Yeah,
2: I bet to me a dear coin him, and so a competition. But then again, it comes back to the question, say, yeah, you bet. I mean, I'm for pan, I bet to me, dear do so far.
1: Yeah, yeah, yeah, yeah, yeah,
2: yeah, yeah, yeah, yeah, game beyond CC and city back, and say about 2 games.
1: Yes,
2: it's back.
1: Yes, it's back.
2: As and when it is important, any ABM. But you have bought 2 matches. 2 matches near 180 minutes. You show 1 goal our tournament. And I say, the positive thing is that we are yet to concede in the tournament. But in Kakan, we are getting into a zone when we near Obafi. One shot, you are pushing the game to the moment where it is 50-50 chance. So much we are qualified. Now, baby, you make what you say. Thank you, Midasi. Inti, yeah, sure how all these things, in fact, see, will come into play and the coach, you know, ever factor. Of course, qualification there. My medical can one sem ever ha. Sir, the 2 previous World Cups are yeah, no opportunity abobo bienu. From 2014, yeah, it's a group stage. Then 2022, a female group stage. In Tenei, near Ghana, ni biye she, and they say, there will be longevity when it comes to the World Cup. And I say, you better walk up, and I say, by making sure you better qualify for the very first time in about 2 World Cups, sir. You come from 2014, then 2022, you come group stage, you know. You ain't mean free, mo. You perceive you break that bad omen, no. And that bad omen, no. It's now becoming a thing of the past. I got here qualify near to me acquaint him. But what I say, the most important thing, hey baby, you go far. Omo you come to omo, because say Allah. Carlos Queiroz woke up before now now akono. With the exception of Portugal, I would do omo call the run of 16 in 2010. Ah Spain for a you omo free mu. Ah Spain for quite the World Cup in 2010. The truth of the matter is, teams are called the Omako World Cup. That is Iran, not the Omako World Cup. Ghana is better than Iran. When it comes to World Cup history, you are back with some check Iran. Into we Portugal free more or less. And you say, I say, Afen wabe fatim papa. But then again, Afen World Cup teams in su coaches in su base coach, you know, send us a bonus ball. No, you need to catch your mobile surprise. You. Because a lot of people don't win him your labor. Because one shot I'm a lot of any games for people to steady him. Obian himself is defensive minded. But also this time, you know, a step I up in the defensive game, you know, a coach return in the previous defensive game, you know, and confirm him, you know. Into your match against Croatia, Makase playing Panama, playing England, Afini Ebesia, oh, I'm a midfield for now, book a born, I'm the Quadano. I said, and confirm me to me the born a Quadao, or sorry about no, they're about. Afin obeshe Luka Modric mu. Luka Modric mu na u midfield and u defense u tumu komu tumi enya safwani pio mu kuta master key no. Omine yini omu babeshe ya. I am not trying to say me ye bibi amana ye uhuhu, but I am trying to paint a picture for everybody to understand say. We are also coming to meet certain players in Bia. You know, they are also very good when it comes to unlocking defense. No matter how defensive.
1: Obe penetrate.
2: Oh yes. No matter how defensive are so, they will still find a way.
1: That's not the old boy Chiyansu PSB.
2: So who?
1: Yes.
2: Aha. Into a mono one pass in a BM. Into be sure how your team no will set up against Omea and Didi Croatia. But from where I sit, Ome Kaya, before I best start to walk up, let me catch a papa say, walk up we OBN himself the target is first and foremost to qualify from the group stage.
1: Assemble.
2: Walk up, laughing here, baby.
0: The ultimate sports.
2: They have won the qualifiers.
1: I feel now, judgment investor.
2: Now, walk up proper. Now, because
1: I started. Oh, yeah, England for now. Second half, no more. Another game plan by you. Send compass on penetrate, but I'm here.
2: And I make us say, once England for midfield, you know, on the day, Partey started the game very well. So, before declarized with Bellingham, any baby, Monsuno. Not Partey. Partnership with Kwesi Sibo and a Caleb Girinchino. No man go more into the game proper. Because Partey for, you know, the things that will go through Yemen in Canada, Panama game, you know, on Bobby, the first game, you know. I think the psychologists of the Blasters and so. Metier commentaries I would want, including Miami Diame Diba after the game. Me who conform about psychologists in Abasu. Allah, the psychologists of the Blasters, we need to applaud them. On my wiki on party, because match, you know, it goes beyond, you know, yeah, pre born. It has something to do with psychology, how the player can be mentally fortified to beat all odds and criticism, to face guys. Some of you say they are better than us and play better as we play that. Yeah, boy, I do baby Kwanua. MVP, man of the match, and the man also undeserved. He feels a Ghanaian player deserves to be named the man of the match award, rather to be given the man of the match award.
1: Yeah.
2: So it tells you, sir, the psychologists of the Blasters,
0: the ultimate
2: sports, including how they were able to properly position Thomas Partey to give us the performances of Demaye. The last Samson Mekau has said,
1: but
2: Debbie,
1: enough. You can just say that for my noble.
2: Debbie,
1: Unya, my Bema,
2: Unya, Banya, issue done. I'll feel say issue. Now, when you have a penny crying issue to say,
1: now, enough from
2: a bush of penny
1: crying, enough from what there were for be a mistake over by me and say, Baba and I am
2: no crying. How much more you charge your series of allegations?
1: Is as a no.
2: Now, that's sorry, I wouldn't name
1: the cases we're doing.
2: Yeah, the cases we're doing. Allah, per the old format of the World Cup, how many ever World Cup? The old format, you say, World Cup started with 32 countries, maybe.
1: Yeah.
2: How many ever the round of 32? World Cup in the year, but games are born in a justified.
1: Oh,
2: no, it's how many ever qualifies a view. After the World Cup, after
1: the World Cup,
2: no, no, no, I mean, but World Cup, after the ever, but you could say, when you are dear free, mom, coffee, no, could say, mom, coffee, what I say. Kurisa ukofie Tunisia mu nyade omu kofie nkohwe TV afen ye bo walk up in round of 32 Ghana is meeting Portugal. That is the World Cup.
1: Na se ebe tinu yoma bo
2: na meeting makacho se Ghana
1: ebe tinu yoma bo
2: makacho
1: wa mana ye hu hu.
2: You see,
1: Ghana is meeting Portugal. Ghana is meeting Portugal. Eden aso aye boko ye dimidi ebe si ade ni hu
2: uta Portugal who share Spain afen na bo walk up. Walk up afen ye ko bo
1: sa
2: no walk up in old format. And Ivory Coast won't qualify with group staging in Korean. Ivory Coast is someone who said the history of the country. No. World Cup on my queen. This is the World Cup on my qualify from group stage. Unam say the history of the World Cup. I feel South Africa could World Cup or qualify for group stage. Yeah, I'm fan call 48. You want to mean qualify? I feel the World Cup and 32. World Cup say 32 countries. South Africa will go for a film dada. And Ivory Coast will film dada. Sanate.
1: Na say ya starting ye na ye boko ye ni.
2: Unu wan start.
1: Na Ghana starting ye.
2: Na be say ya boko qualify sin e bi. Afen ye be bo World Cup round of 32 na ye bo World Cup no. Interfering the you know the good test na afen ye pa benya. We are not coming to test the team properly. Na ye body dey na confirm him coach ni tactics o.
1: Na say coach no so bo no no so monitor obi tactics.
2: O bo why no monitor? Coach
1: o monitor. No be monitor on team money. Akari dey asem be na
2: okay.
1: Coach ji na on ji ni ana. So o see say amount for eh when tactics are obo. So no so call no so monitor amount for so tactics.
2: The coach took the team halfway. The coach played only Wales game no. And a ball draw. We call World Cup we abo only Panama and we abo England. The commentary is bad because the English game, no, a one particular game, the whole world your point, you know, on with the home common. So it means African and Kofeni, about Ghana. So if so, what my argument is, I just want to let you know, sir, African and Kofeni, ever my post strategy to break in your coach in here, no, and African, you ever test is a coach in your war, you know, is this something that is sustainable that can sustain us in the tournament? And Ghana is beatable. Ghana can also beat every potential, you know, opponent. If she walk up, that's it. But what I'm saying, and I say, also, we bought tournament now. Starting, especially a coach, you know, I be for team in halfway. No, confirmation there. Who no, opposite, obey your team name. But we bought Panama. No, Panama need into we dey be ana team in shada ngade. But the moment we were able to play against England and tame them together with Hurricane and Yam Momanche, even an offside goal cry Yam Momanche. No, I feel the coaches no more tournament national. I mean, him coach, you know, I feel no more any bad.
8: Zempa FE.
2: Obi, I won't name the party, Biano. I feel no be pay critical attention to you. Hey, who compare Panama game? Now we share England game. The England game coach, you know, changes or yeah, you know. A faux pas, I'm telling you. But it is because we were able to get results over there. Nkofo eni ankoho. Shechenyi so ye. Okay, ala. Coach ye ne first selection ye. What I say? Or ye selection based on the strength of the opponent. Ne a pen who plays or debo anamebwa. Coach ebe ye changes ha. Or ye changes because of certain players bia. Or names they can come into the game to influence the game ebwa.
1: Yeah.
2: Okay, assume without admitting say. Coach in Ukraine still on him your team no. Your first game against Panama. The magic, the player who did the magic now you to me the share go near wire.
1: Brandon Thomas Asante.
2: Thank you. Thomas Asante no and you saw passing in corner or my be man who's over to IBBO or bad game no the milk 20 cents you see for ball. And it's a real no Panama defense no Egani no. Not when you one-on-one situation over to be to Mebwa.
1: Yeah.
2: Brandon Thomas Asante plays for Coventry City. If people don't know, I'm telling them, say, when you go to Coventry City, he is our top striker, Brendan Thomas Asante. Ukuwa, Frank Lampard in Fanin Sifim. Coventry City, I qualify by the Premiership. Coach did not go Panama again. Someone who said, are you a striker or you in the Free Defense?
9: I do.
2: Substituted. I didn't coach in here, change, or say, yeah, change in the game. The coach, he got it wrong. He got the substitution wrong.
1: Against Panama, one more Zav Runa or boy against England, you know.
2: One more.
1: So when defenders are, so Panama when defended is the defend.
2: Panama match, you know. Number one, Jebi.
1: Oh, maybe by when
2: you defend.
1: When defender Pampers are.
2: Panama match, you know.
1: When defender Pampers
2: are. The same formation and Oboyo. We defend, and when it comes to quick transition, and nothing America say, why would did Jordan are you here? Samayona also would didn't here because coach in the system no Oboyo. What it means is that you may defend it deep, but when it comes to quick transition, or see any pesi attackers, and nothing Thomas Asante born no to me 14 commands our person. Some system now coach in the ball. Some one be we are swift. To me, it take place on. No to me clear, Jordan. Are you number one? Semenyo number two. These are players on my own coach in the system nobody so far so. Coach be defensive, offensively, when it comes to counter attack. unya players omo very swift ya dey ball na yes because we dey say so ku pressure na mebua into opponent no obeka mo at you omo na be ba be go so the moment they attacking you know they will have numbers in your own half or say unya players are omo the foresight to run into a picture ball this opponent in the chair or say 1 2 3 we need to be in the 8 year boss of the position semayomo na dey make any mo no more ball back passes Jordan when he be quick, him no more back passes. And not a bender to Thomas Asante. So quick ball on the far line. So into coach, you know, you're a changer. No one could for Prince Edu Kwabena, you start a tournament. You know, on your shina, who Brendan Thomas Asante. Say, at least your first game, he made a change. Now, also, we now walk up a chinchin transfer Barbara Man Bobiana. So we saw you in the first Sunday, Barbara Man, and we stand by.
1: Kwaku, but I say, by Uncle Ochina game, no so Ochina game, no fee, say, Quan Ben, you emphasize who approached that game.
2: Media, sir, my Canada, sir, Zlavko Dalic, only the Croatian national team neighbor. Wakuta Croatian national team, mean Kai Kurano, since 2016, Ebani, you know, he has been with the Croatian national team. On him team, no. Yes, an aging Croatian national team. There is a high possibility we can beat Croatia. What you say? A high possibility, say you bet me I say Croatia. But then again, the defensive style, no, and I measure how far you bet to me Asher goes against Croatia and where the goals can probably even come from. And you know, Croatia there, the sign could see you could see a tour. Croatia found the pressure, but because I think I can say meeting Panama, meeting England, you know, at least. We have another test, you know, where a reality check. Yes, I could share creation.
8: AI is taking over the internet, made up facts, technology thinking

0: Cube's Big Three is back. The most competitive basketball league on earth is on CBS this Saturday. Big Three All-Star Dwight Howard and the LA Riot take on Greg Monroe and the Dallas Power. Then in another clash of undefeated teams, Earl Clark and Coach Steven Jackson lead the DMV Trilogy against Montrezl Harrell, Coach Dr. J, and the Chicago Triplets. 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
0: Ice Cube's Big Three is back. The most competitive basketball league on earth is on CBS this Saturday. Big Three All-Star Dwight Howard and the LA Riot take on Greg Monroe and the Dallas Power. Then in another clash of undefeated teams, Earl Clark and Coach Steven Jackson lead the DMV Trilogy against Montrezl Harrell, Coach Dr. J, and the Chicago Triplets. 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
1: Okay, I don't pay the... Yebede wase ene adaji yaude yama asempa ene yetifuo. Enkoma ye di eye the senior national soccer team, the Black Stars of Ghana. Ohwe World Cup ya eko ya. Ye two matches ayabo biyano. Ye wini bako e draw bako. As you see ano ama ye points ino mako mako e nine. Se uwa se si ye Black Stars performance in the two game na ya two games na yabo na. Se na bisi ya se as guys no.
2: Yeah, good morning. Michio biya wa studio. Na listeners and some Ethiopia. I can say the needful then is for us to take us to the next stage. Then before Coach Webano, I can say that Ghanaians hope with the team, no, Nigeria need high cry. Since in terms of percentage, you know, I can say, they are not 30%. They are not able in Yanadi for the Russia matches. But after Wales match, you know, I think we saw some signs. We say, we can do better with this coach, but say tournament there, overcourt tournament before a month before the tournament was a technical team, and we expected, no, you might not get it 50-50, but unfortunate for us. We brought in the coach and so far so good. I think before now, meet me, I can say individual, you know, or as a team, no. Now yeah, it has only say this crop of players, you know, that the able to me do the BIA, you know, but with hard work. And first thing, resistance, you know, these boys, you know, to me, like I said, again, you know, the meaningful. So, kudos to them.
1: I was here for you, your prayer, former Black Stars attacker, na Ekasa, your rash, I don't know. Na ye mimbisa we yo sa players ye ne yo mobo under Carlos Cruza ahoden ne ahokekano e was run this same players ye bet me akete 90% were under Otuado enti de na asesa
2: say in the tournament simple anka players were there they bought off corner nka we be ho different players we are there they bought qualifier. The best is, and they say you have to open up. Ghana,

0: vet en ko bo ama yen ko jina chi gana ne Egypt en ko bo ne ka saye ko defend defend gana ne Togo ana gana ne you oh, where I'm coming from no
1: yeah
0: and he like we're playing Niger here you have to open up you're playing Mali we struggled even though you're defend there but in with the match, you know, with that defensive defense and organization, you know, work up a different game altogether.
1: Okay.
0: And motivate you. And
2: the ultimate sports show.
0: When I watched the Ghana against Germany, when he had say a defender, you know, we had it. Otto had it right. Against Austria, nay a game also a trial, and decided to be BMO because they friendly match. Be BMO, not they are share one or two players. You know, so. But who said, yeah, you know, yeah, four players. Yeah, me go here. Let me go back to Plan B. Plan B, they said, let's sit, find a thing in the block, and then be compact, cover, and then close up. The opponent, you know, which against Germany, yeah, I with me say it worked until say exactly, you know, coach was by and over there. Publisher videos because when you're time, I'm talking next season is almost publisher videos, and I read those or share videos, and no, on the so who say
3: a simple
0: best performance, my current best performance was against Germany, and what did we do? We sat back, soaked the pressure, and then hit them on counter. Unfortunately, Omunya goes this year, but if he's able to close that loopholes, not a cry, no na ye ye, a bit, if anything. And again, no, a motivation now, boys, no, Omunya, a World Cup. If you are playing, a sincere Obo friendly matches, another Obo qualifying. But to work up, you know, for tongue, and there's no platform, better platform than America World Cup alcohol. See, I believe the mindset, the effort, the attitude, and then the mindset, you know, if you are able to apply this. This is what this is what you get. And Nema Shane Sai and Tony and but in terms of defending, I think say or the BB Papa and motivation, and on you how boys now because check world's match, you know, the first 5-10 minutes, you know, and come saying, "Cry, call down 2-0, right?"
1: Yeah,
0: you call down so much now. And can be ever since then, and can sit it back, and can you open up, and then we see the other side of your team. But on one who said, "On shed any material now, and now on shed any boys, no well." So because I said, "OBMO, see, let's." Be compact, sit back if possible, just low block fire and then see how best I can turn about working. And so far, it's working. And so,
1: that's all. What can the tactics no one say? Said you can the defensive no one say no. You're for England that same way, you call against Croatia. Croatia game, no visit that you're climbing the emphasis will approach that game.
0: Croatia obviously, yeah. Anka Bebiania, Anka Croatia game is the game for us to see the real tactics of the coach. What is they bringing on board? Plan B, what I say, say a bit more, I say, because he lose to Croatia, we'll still qualify. Abi?
1: Yeah.
0: And mathematically, no, from what my reading, no, they say, even if you lose against Croatia, they are better because Senia will be winning our Croatia, Portugal. So they are the match, and they are the far.
1: Eti Ras dodge Portugal na
0: between Portugal and Colombia. Come no nyae ho. I'm telling you Colombia sa aboda for na omo wani wade. Omo nsro be before. South Americans no. They are very very very tough. And Colombia come on, jelly with young and if anything.
2: The ultimate sports show.
0: Portugal, yeah. We know set on the river. We know if we sit
3: a Semper back FM
0: low against Colombia, they'll find it difficult to break us. Because Omunye Tima, Omutimi Hodu Born Oil, Omufu Born Oil. Around like Portugal, Spain, what they are saying. If you play Portugal, they have players that they are used to playing against them almost sitting almost low block. They are very used to. But where Ronaldo, and one boy against here in the life, then the next, you know, Bruno Nomune, Paris Saint Germain. Players saying they will find that holes, no, with that space, no, and with Cristiano Ronaldo and the height, you know, and the jump, you know, they will do a lot of crosses and out of nothing, I won't say, oh my gosh, then you have to open who opener and then as a matter of the last time they played against Uzbekistan, they score and then you open up and then. You'll be punished. Empty, but hey, a work up now, Kono. Obiyan ko work up so kwa kulusu. Obiyan ko work up say.
3: Semper FM.
0: Okotonu oko. He's going to do well, and then make sure he can win as much as he can. Empty. Tactically, no. Last camp or Pena, they mean they warm with him, how they want to. Approach this game, but me who depends too much from the English group, probably because Osha against Panama, they the same thing. First half, especially, City lose. After 60th minute, when we did one or two changes, no, and then we started going forward. And in England, they're low block the whole time. So it will be very interesting to see the third game, what coach on his lips that Oba implemented for us to see. I'm waiting patiently to see what he'll bring on board again.
1: Ya prakoni ya neno kasano rush. Na finally before you go, ya yuwe, why attack a pain? Uwe ya attack is ya. Mujume diyo muji di maya na ye. Tactics a coach ni bo neme yi ngwo mu ya na se. Ya ye den.
0: Ya. Uwe se ye defend ya. Ye defend very deep. Ye defend very. Ye winni bo na. Sometimes na se na uwe di bo na. Na se na uwe do. We do center ground and know up there. And now, opponent, you know, attacking balance, no, it is so good. Against England, no, even though they were, you know, trying to find the holes, no, and then make sure, say, I'm going to search it where we fall short and then punish us from there. But you're close to ya, do be quite near about six, because six back, we'll say, the menu back, no abeka defenders no obes na we abebe se mu nya to so apa aso abu na oba double lap against Gordon nti who win the ball no she keep almost to our edge of the box and then
3: Asempa
0: FM 50-50 you struggle to win it and then you want to travel with it obo she na center ho no mono undu center bravo on it so and so you are when you defend now you get tired when you win the ball now go for any man ending and see I don't blame them your teamwork you have to take one for the team and that's the job that is coach the person over here and see to coach you know they are doing a very good job but and it's difficult for a striker to you score. Until the only chance is somebody with a fresh legs came in, you team break here, you could do box mark, I say, and Kasa, chance you could talk, Femenyo, who can hit from afar. And I say his decision making is one of the best in terms of if anything in the if anything your team at the moment in the match like I say Semenyo is the best attacker in terms of goal scoring.
3: Semper FE.
0: Unfortunately, no abre and they are sentiment. So. Some of them opportunity they say but they have to do better. If you know Juma now especially when you come from the bench you know opponent, you know Tomukakra, you have to take that advantage.
2: But the ultimate guy, you know,
0: coaching the tactics and I don't think that we have to blame their attackers, you know, because the chances are for them to take it.
1: Me name dear, who expected from Ochina game? No, Ghana Croatia. Who expected say attackers in the Bay Juma more? Ama say Ochina no, say yes, say defensive nani, a bebo, I even winning the game. No, dear, I mean, yes, sure, so pep. Because of Baby, a bebo, I mean, yeah, but
0: they believe that. If they meet Portugal, they will beat Portugal.
1: Sure.
0: They believe that if they play against Colombia, they will beat Colombia. When it comes to this stage of the World Cup, it's bringing on. You can hold both teams and then you go to penalties, extra time penalties, and can you play low block to 90 minutes and extra time, which is going to be very difficult. But I can maybe wish here against Ochina Mati. Let's attack and see. Because we share.
1: Yeah, attack him because Lusu Kraya qualify. Ni yen fans, yes, here, guys, you know.
0: That's what I want us to go forward more than the Semenyons, the Jordans, the William, Fatao. They can enjoy. They can enjoy because trust me, we are attacker. Now, tournament, not defending. That was the same. Oh, attacking. You will not enjoy it. But games go over. Officer, if the opportunity is there for you to open up and. I'm very curious to see what he will bring on board tomorrow.
1: Listen, you better watch your pay.
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1: Ya preko ena anopoi yanino edi nkomo on the show Asempa 94.7 FM so eni asantoa ewo kotoku ose kaninja o ske ya anopoi pa eno eye di odiba ose good morning Alatula. I prefer Ghana to lose to Croatia so we can avoid Portugal. When Ghana becomes one of the best three nations to qualify, our path will be easy for us. Nana yao and so message odi eba I don't know coach James upon Atanasi. Coach, good morning.
4: Aladu.
1: Apombo kwa de.
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1: The
5: Twin restaurant also ura.
1: You know my duty is to help people.
5: And also, me a bema me nyan ura ho nti chinchina me ura ho.
1: Then fa bema ura ba visa.
5: 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Ye ye team no de ye wo no. Me gidi ye se enu ho adwuma na coach no oyɛ no. No wo ka se ye matches na ya bɔ na manfo nim coach no. No money hungry. Can coach is why you match. The other man for best in the proof and any tactics are obo. And I made the man who want say match be any approach or the co. Many shows approach the ball wheels match no. The same approach on the ball Panama.
1: Davi.
5: And Nana Okasi defend it. Team be any defend. Is any special work? Team be a bobo be a. Even Pep Guardiola's Barcelona. No more defend it. But so be kaya in 2012 Chelsea. Edge Champions League no.
2: The ultimate
5: Chelsea ball be no mo ball camp no. Aba akote fa so a eyi de kose Ramirez ni your friend say Fernando Torres e de kose ye no. Those times, Copa de Rey, Barcelona, any Real Madrid, na Jose Mourinho, any coach, Adebayo, any striker, ma Real Madrid, no. Okay, boy, I'm a boy. It depending on the situation, no. Me assure say coach, you be experienced enough. And on Chelsea, you mean Chelsea, say you may be also here. Ghana, yeah, pepper, and say, yeah, bo football flair womb. Oh, Nanka, ya trip back home, you know, near passing near Connie, a quack, quack, say. But they say, Sakandiano, ya instead of me. Ye mu bebre wo hono mu a sabi walk up ye kwi na ye nim kura se ye betu akọ boy ho den abo 2 matches a ball on toy net ni e kura 4 points and also nchese ye metimi ye de Croatia team no e very good but 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headquarters side once na me ba office me hu se menyo different billboards bet three different companies ba kwa si ti company bi and I'm a home president 4 years so myself another one they make uncle see any and say players no more than mono and for sure the bread one one kasa and they also change the air supporters in Kenya.
10: They said 3 points here they are either there now one for the Arabia for home and Germany
5: what you see it is some motivation no to push them to play more to give more
10: okay
5: I will walk up no
10: all right
5: me bo ora Ibrahim Ahmad Basu Eja ono na nyankopon hira no nya ni sika ka you can decide say omo bi e bi ba wako team ni performance omo perform wako ho akọ promise omo bi bi I think say be add it to motivation na wo hoda da no ho amọ mati ma bi bi na me anope me dadwe am de baaye no match ni e bebo na ochina ah e bia ehon pa ye na nwumre ni e bebo na ochina ya wo hia support team no
3: asem to win
5: but asema na me pese me kan me wana ye nua ba ko e friend ranking member or Belgium,
10: mm-hmm.
5: On also sending the same message to me about Thomas Tuchel party. But in Ghana, ni biye intimi kanchere mi se enano party beti mu no ye hu difference. 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You see ye worst cry should be draw. 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
1: dada mate but I say, shout out to Sarah say Ghana England was the most viewed match. You can check Ghana and England game. No, a game. Dodo na a follow up. Fatty, or say, I'm
5: amongst
1: listening
5: matches
1: to you.
5: Abonnie,
1: yeah, I'm listening to you live from Tema. Fatty, good morning. BBI, fine here. Coach, Matan Basubi. Young player, Black Stars.
4: Alatu. Alatu, Uti.
1: Me too, coach.
4: Senko for studio ha na yeah when you the frame no come in some catcher. But sebi woke up be voice me with ye. Yo Sir Richard former deputy coach of Karela. And I could physica. Well so kind. What to a ben a la two caro, a benin ye coho nakoto. Why? Good. Kofi kofi a good pa. I just say, I woman chatting in a Michobia.
1: Ubia Joso.
4: And Kaka Academy for Michobia and Ope, Bolare, Numune, Hinhe for Munia Michao. Na ya, Omunkaimi. Say, my name is Crown of Imp. And I'm Meso, and Ande, maybe. Omun try, Mammy Woo. Nabo, Shapiro give 500 million. Oh, Shapiro, 1 million. Oh, why Debbie? And he has got one funko. You got me tasting mamma man here. Maybe we don't remember me. And for Teddy D. And then I come with him. We'll be your idea.
1: Said your coach, good coach now.
4: Man, we'll be your idea. Kaino. What does it? Kaino. What does it? Now, can you, your friends,
1: Allah.
4: Mobia, who says that mamma and Casasam?
1: They would inquire bonus. You hear the Casasam property. Coach, they say good coach now.
4: Okay, that's it.
1: Good coach now.
4: Let me say, oh, baby, I will down a hoya mouth. Today, if you know a baron, nay, Casama, ah, a mampany betty, no monk of four days, so yes, I acquire my own. What's mamma and cat, Matty? This idea, a boy, I never begma. Ready? Hey, friend. Your friend said, Allah.
1: Coach.
4: Oh. Ghana football, no. Hey, your mind, dear. Ghana Black Stars, no. Hey, your mind, Akuma. Yeah, Bob Black Stars, Bob Bonny, Nigeria. The whole country vibrates. Country, Nigeria, Bamu. Emrafuan, Kukrafuan, Kwadam, Penny, Ubianiji. Nano, any England boy, I answer crown. Shall they see Kuma? Can you see Kumha? Uncle for all my very area. One my ben no very a friend say and preco nominee a uni be a name can say I be going miss at the action. Because on mine any age. Baby Boleco Bono. If you want to become a champion, you play among champions.
1: Yeah.
4: One my buy no, whom you not qualify. And say qualify be near coho. And yes, Zobia. A cocodro and a debobble. Determination in a double ball. Me, Yanni Portugal bow. Yanni here for Colombia
1: bow.
4: A boy dead born here by
1: qualify for World Cup.
4: No, yes, as you're a champion nearby. Who's a champion? Where is ya? So, let me very sure say, Bruno, your coach, you know. Uncle Foka, any nano. Sabi, what the teams are called Abriche.
1: World Cup.
4: Enti na otimi mobilize em kwara no like that experience na de kuta kwara no nimse in same bia tutu Ghana for I mean the FF member would have told him e bia e bobo na say na we say
11: FM
4: but ordinary to aside no pack you together this is what I want you to play he is a coach of the moment ono nimo ni kwara no woni on strength and weaknesses enti okwa osifye ye bobo match we bobo say I don't fault him for the Panama match. Kwa Panama no, ome nkofobia, I say ome ye classmates. But I say ome say classmates. The way they were playing tiki taka de no yes ye bobi. But they do baby ya, they're now all their twin chain. no fisi e namba anko ye but nyame boy e she England team no e ya kotokoni has match ne boy no
10: yeah
4: obi I say you know we want there no personal time
10: and them to that craft
4: because yes sanity it by all means no they will have to come at, on bridges we are also going to defend for them we want to be saying ani yako enim oh and I be akoshia Portugal said they it doesn't matter league I who shop matches I bring in anwa defense been home say one bob boni on bobola yan mobida last me catch yourself ball no say Ghana e ball Ghana for what kasana Ghana for kanu and a ball no tie what I say e ko e be England and be team be for what e kasa o mo so kanu and o no so tie o messenger
3: Asempa FM
4: oh and to be play say and na ochira no moa ochira no determination I did fear I friend say England for no you should go the same way and see whether a team can beat us
10: okay
4: maybe I sure say you kwada no o mko world cup da
10: said na ya preko kan so ochira no
4: yeah
10: you lose you cry qualify say say coach nka o ma obiem na ehu guys in the performance obi yeah. Abetime put in up
4: me I will not be here to tell the coach say biem na tum what I say oh, your coach, we make with my team. You don't tell me what I should do with my team.
10: Yeah.
4: I know, sir. Ebia, Ebia,
10: Allah,
4: Allah. Yeah, boy, Ebia, England match. No, sir. Wefi. Intercept, sir. What I say? And I say, Bibinti, and went to your mom and so, once the coach is on top of his job, no, let us allow him, let us give him the support. Let us pray for our boys to go ahead for us.
10: Okay.
4: To bring the nation together.
10: Right.
4: To bring the happiness. Go for America. Okay. Papa say, "Crime news of America." Papa say, "Or to have me, Ghana business is basically about America." So America, what I'm going to do? Obama have to what I say? Go for Google America. Hono. Different types of people. Go for whom you cross over America. Black Santi. Oh, America. What I say? So the two black stars, you can explore. You can see many things. And you know, Ghana for we be anchored to na command to him. Born. 11-11. After 10 minutes, whatever will happen, will happen.
10: Coach Jay Sapon, I don't know, set Nidakon at Nazi set. Good morning.
11: And I am, nowhere.
10: I'm Kofan Adom, Bibiaboko. Growy.
11: My bro. What's that? We're naming it.
10: Now, what prepare for an opano? We are now calling him. Oh, former chairman Christopher Damanya and Kwaku obey my to Edin Common on the Black Stars.
11: Oh, okay.
10: Can I say, ask for you now? I'm
11: going to go. Chairman Christopher, a call a day after the MTN FA final.
10: Okay. Tiene bra.
12: Any do what you mean, Estriana? I know them, or they and that coaching Cristiano Ronaldo, coaching Adamus, or Deva Blaster. And you set of coach in it, Ravima. You are who are you as a player? You obey.
13: We're huge.
12: That's it, Matasa. As you are Sabrabono, you will be a Yenya Estriana, because you will do with him. We are there doing him.
13: Okay, I bet so be
12: that. Benefit.
13: Okay.
12: As Ghana Faka Bumudi, they did whoever the incident.
13: Yes, qualify. Chemesho Croatia.
12: Yeah, qualify.
10: Ne? Where the boss the two Ghana?
11: That's a run of Akano. Hey? Yes, see, football, about 70-80% is all about coaching. Now, Coach Carlos,
10: Chris,
11: what demonstrate actually each and every Ghanaian, even to the world, say they can't experience her or will be. Ghana, welcome. How many times you go wake up?
10: Enum.
11: On no coach, no. Wake up. How many times?
10: Welcome. Six.
11: It's a bad experience. Our experience across the entire nation, you know.
14: The ultimate.
11: It's who you play. We only one.
10: Who you play? What shall I say?
11: Oh, be as I say, and I'm happy. Say, and nano, sir, where FF4 and yes, selection, my coaches, and I FF4 and yes, and I win, we said, and then you're this idea, you know, because there's a certain culture. What you say, he's in charge. And now, me catch you, what I say. What's your FF president? OTF and Penny for Blasters Management Committee members, OTF Minister for Youth and Sports and Recreation, OTF woman, you're now proud to the tournament, now you're qualifying now. Woman, you now were speaking to one song, say, wake up now, you're going. Yeah, qualify from the group stage to the knockout stage. Woman, you now can the same thing. So the primary objective, the couple people wake up and say, "I'm here, Kwano. Group stage in there, and I'm group room there. You will qualify to the round of 32, and I'm a boy."
10: Yeah.
11: So currently, as we speak, you know, gradually we are getting there. We are at the verge of achieving our target. The primary objective, we are at the verge of achieving it. It's a mimicry, huh? Se coach, you feel, say, Ochina Kwa, onboard attack, Ebiya. Obey you so 11 players who are all defenders. To make sure, say, we qualify to the round of 32, I'm with him. Any tactics, a coach, you feel, say, me deploy on the field of play. To get us there. So we think about the next stage. I'm all for it.
10: Higher.
11: And one, no.
15: The ultimate sports show.
11: Me, say we Ochina match in the main hobby, and we are not moved by what we hear and what we say. Say, oh yes, look at Madrid. Yes, me also deserve a player because me a Madrid worshipper. It will be a player, pa, or I'm a legend. But I'm not moved.
10: Yeah, better also.
11: Coach Carlos. It's not moved.
10: Yeah, better so.
11: Blaster players are there to compete with any star in the competition. Because we qualify, no teams are buy no country beer or star home.
10: And I'm qualify for World Cup.
11: Qualify for World Cup. We are not supposed to avoid anybody. Prepare. And it comes as a winner. We are ready, say, only the best year. So for us, we are not moved by what we hear.
10: Yaba tu ayen komo no eso mamenye birthdays we na yenkon homa no so tew Joel yenkoye nim no say from Mr. Zola to her wife, happy glorious birthday to my wife Charity na Koshi Lamti. 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
10: Botiano branch, and now you know about a Charity na Koshi Lamti, a Juma, and we wish our Ukuno Mr. Zola and the Emao. Special happy birthday to you, Yankopon Emao Kwan, who did Munshaw, until the Munshaw, now Oma Ujuma dia Udi Biano, Sister Charity, and Yen Shaka Siapa, and Fa Emao, and no a birthday wish, and pay your day Emma, your Sister Charity, Mame, and another one, Winso, Eko Ediama, a James Yalstone, UK and James Yalstone and Wawoda and Tibia James Yalstone so will be ano Yankopon Emma Kwama Wadena Ontin and Chow and now Udi Wawoda on phone fra Dumu and Kwa Dumu na Bibia and Ya Kamakama pa and Fama Unti James Yalstone so no wish I de mau and pay any the last one no echo Edia ma a fantastic dad Mr. Bonus so UK and Mr. Bonus Akra and your birthday and to this race so if you buy Sicilia or Germany or and I say Father's birthday wish Emma was say trade and pon yango pontin and show da on your case said ye what be wa kumum na obua a fofro near bushina for you nano or ma won kwa di wum na or madia we be answer any shanti. Happy birthday to you, dad. Mr. Bonus our UK Yango Pon in shower now and so we do our dana yanko na yanko fa yang commercials no emra ba. Yeah de aye amanin semno a bebre.

0: you know that Ghana currently spends more than 8 billion Ghana cedis annually importing food that can be produced locally? That is why this June, Joy Business and the Super Morning Show, in partnership with the Federation of Associations of Ghanaian Exporters, FAGE, bring you the Joy Agribusiness Month 2026 under the theme, From Soil to Sovereignty, Building Ghana's Agricultural Self-Reliance Through Innovation. 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

About 8-9 on the show. Thank God it's Friday. And then freaky funky fantabulous fire frambo and then a bo bo bo jaya Friday. 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

0: Yen kong umano sune ne Ghana for ending komo. 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Hello, good morning. 0302216545. 0302216546. 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
3: Hello, Alatu, good morning.
0: But you're within the baby, I can't say, Fred, okay.
3: Emotional
0: intelligence. As a voice, nice type, and okay. Friday, the 24 hour foot to another Abba Monday.
3: And my voice is at the
0: home. Kwa kwa yeti yo?
3: Yes. Uze na kwa kwenye uwa line na kwa hao.
0: Say ni mwane ye?
3: Uma kwa fwa chino wapa.
0: Ta.
3: Kwa shi sili yo ni mwane you are entering the realm of that.
0: Wow.
3: You are seriously on call. Yeah. But
0: who is
3: there?
0: I will run a day back.
3: Yeah, we
0: say. That's okay. When I start here,
1: pros, save more on what you need to get the job done.

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1: Barima Oja Hoko, Liban Tianhine, Ofosu, our Pabans, Agency, Iowa, I used to know, consistent, and planning, my idea of Yamato. Alamra Masamoso. What shall I try any question, Martina? Mark, we won't. But it's a dilemma. You lose you, you renew, you have what grow, you're qualified. A woman, sir. No more, no, I said, I did say in 2 minutes, sir. As I said, yeah, then, Yedin Kunim, I say that's the bear cared the United States. Internet Asano. England, I like you say with my Panama, with my Sammy Day. By men of Nakamina and Katasanka, yeah, the letter put group Nanka, Kosia, third best for me. Never want to say, you have to share Guinea. You have to share with our friends, Portugal, Nancy.
2: Now, one question, there's a wood down in Portugal, eh? Who's down in Yamia? What shall I say?
1: I almost saw Mr. Ugwen, I mean, I was an animal. Portugal, Colombia, I didn't want. And yes, no, in the men and Tasha Batosian, I ran up, let's associate in Pasha. And I said, yes, the top group never could share third best. Who are third best when they move for Cacao?
2: You'll be on your foot.
1: Ah, then.
2: No boy.
1: That morning.
2: Yeah, that's it.
1: We wish you all the best, Mr. Atina.
2: Mate, 0302216545. Na on the Black Stars in Koma AD, once all day was submission number, it was so 0302216546. We any and Homa and Opey, Eddie Incomo, Ewood, Jumedi, and so. Hello, good morning.
3: Hello, good morning.
2: Bacho, Dini, baby, Akazefri.
3: Bacho, from Apiano, Kazefri, boom.
2: Apiano, Bacho, and you?
3: Brasta, first, maybe the combat media, intimate can't be. Why are the fire? By his name, Ochadi, among my dinners, the one good crown, I'm going to my. Any of my are the coaching to the Bonabasso. Number the injected summer Benjamin Salas, my one. Why are the new Mukak? Then I have Bunny look at the power on your shoe on your shoe. Why are the Magana Puni? Next time, look at the people who are with him. Why?
2: So, may I say, sorry, I look at a place for not any. Hello, good morning.
4: Hello, good morning.
2: Yes, I would need baby Akazefri.
4: I'm DJ Asar Mikasefri.
2: A DJ, ain't you?
4: You, and as I said, I don't say, Ghana, you lose you, you will be able to, you are qualified.
2: You are qualified.
4: Because, third best, pop with my, that is, third best, you know. You think I'm ready, Paraguay, and I'm a ball draw.
2: You get 4 points. And you're also third, you can the third best place teams in the home.
4: Let me I'm going to go to the house.

0: Yes, yes, yes, yes, yes, yes, yes, yes, yes, yes, yes, yes, yes, yes, yes, yes, yes, yes, yes, yes, yes,
1: yes, yes, yes,
0: yes, yes,
1: yes, yes, yes, yes, yes, yes, yes, yes,
0: yes, yes, yes,
1: yes, yes, yes, yes, yes, yes, yes, yes, yes, yes, yes, yes, yes, yes, yes, yes, yes,
0: yes, yes, yes, yes, yes, yes, yes, yes, yes,
1: yes, yes, yes, yes, yes, yes, yes, yes, yes, yes, if you saw when you were the Domusia, I am better than you are, and you say, I say, yes, so much. But if you are a piano,
0: that's so bad. I say, young father, the very last caller. Now, yes, hello, good morning. Too bad. 0302216545. 0302216546. You wait to be at the audience banner. Hello, good morning.
2: Hello, good morning.
0: But you didn't, baby, I can't free. Benjamin Fevi.
2: I'm actually because the economic and I didn't know better. The better than I'm more money. It's not good. Only no more money because I can't say that you have to see the only the people who are not fun. If you are the administrator, the carbon about Ghana. If you are the other, I am funny to you, Serbia, you are far for everything.
0: I got my power, I got experience, I got suit, everything to my. And no old man who want to challenge me, hey, I'm okay here. This is my national flag. I'm proud of it, and I'm proud of Africa. 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

0: Ate, Eric Esiedu Buedi, Kejua Nankasa, Nana Siedu Enuno, Yeko Akofa and Kofa Manson Sem, Obodo Ibun Sem Nina Ayakrado, El Kejua Ho. 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
0: O de radio. 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
1: Radio. 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
0: but
1: fear, say, we see,
0: but
1: then they are paying a confront. And I got guy. What do you mean? What do you mean? Why would you say that? Why would you? And that's all evidence. You.
0: So, why did
1: you both beside
0: the jam walk home?
1: Chairman, can you see in that way? Gigi. Nana, I get one year, man. Nigeria, I feel quite a problem. Quano crack or anything, get my copy with your phone. Then he didn't disrespect, you know. I say, oh, we be having what now here? Yes, Brian Brand, ne yanko pa atenta for na mi bere mi ma tu kwai. 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
2: Guys,
1: I keep kissing them. 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
0: No evidence.
1: Mikuno, the oye ni, enye baku nye mienu, unye baku baku enum,
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4: 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That's a Pepper Thing! 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
4: 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It's a Pepper Thing!
1: Bitch, it's in the piano! Financial chairman must team 53. 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
0: Aje wani so.
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0: O ye ni wo fi anka mpi ho.
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0: O ye ni wo be ba be kan wase ma fra.
1: O ye ni wo be kan wase ma fra. Se bi evidence bi ya ba.
2: Very good. That you alcohol.
1: Hey.
2: That you alcohol kra.
1: Na tu tu chiri. You know, took you. Can't decide. I get it. Seriously.
0: Young Quay, now, when you say about Canada, Africa.
1: Oh, yeah, I don't know. This one, yeah. Now, me pack a crab with Joe with Mumu Hapan. Now, first name, Otta, and I feel said Dazzy. Some make bit master.
0: Now, when you say to
1: Chet Master,
0: when you say to Chet,
1: men see them in Nimno,
0: and I'm seeing
1: their own name. Your name, your fat.
0: Okay.
1: Media, and you who
0: know what you want.
1: They are swatting me, and you
0: and you
1: know,
0: and you remember who be.
1: Sir, I bet, sir. Moka bed on some bassa, Mutuka bed on some bassa.
0: That's
1: a family.
0: That's a very idea.
1: Never look for a honor.
0: Yes,
1: may family in who say that.
2: But
1: pa Pablo dear. Anyway, Pablo dear ma hu.
5: Yeko.
1: Ba ba I bet dear me ya sana. I na mudi sun no. I be person me hwe ne out wore me hwe na. Atia deep a kwe do. Ah no we no one bisa. No dia dia. Eh na no be no here freestyle kakra but I don't know. Me person me gidi. Tell me in a state of denial.
5: Also say akwa na jimi fu. Oji e no de ko.
1: Okwa ne chisa. Me so fu me na me chira wa de fu.
5: Di pare se wa de o so wa jiri fu di gbare.
1: Eh so mo. Ala tu. Kajua. Me body tell ni akọ. Enu se say no officially Ghana born in last game Ochinanti no. Ochan 9 p.m. Ye ko Electroland office or Ring Road. Okay. Now, enu mo ranking aba ye wie. Now top 10 no. People have to fight and jump into the top 10. Now top 10 number. So now the top 10 number. But my enra games a bar so never I don't know. But be a Celtic or no. It be here home last. Obu wa ye fix a number to who say we film. Fix a buwa uhuwa osaeka. I of ever. I just say be a upset. Who say you upset or bore mu? Ebo on the face of the pinch it. E den ya obesha wo. Ah, we den obesha wo. Eti be if we. Tunisia for the MC got tournament you come on Macron can you?
7: I'm there umbeja ye. I'm group for no mama son ye.
1: Kuti Nigeria focus and we nyina na mama yan ko father side kra anko bi. Nigeria for ayo mu ya papa said Tunisia coach there there. Say you bit man bachen omo. Eh mo the Tunisia coach there the World Cup ya see there.
7: And susu sa kra.
1: Ma na susu ma na mi. Ni ada dia. So and Japan and Sweden ball 1-1 and Tunisia Netherlands born by 3-1. Ivory Coast are qualified for the first time in their history. Or much may qualify from the group stage. From the group accord the next stage. But Ecuador bought Germany by 2-1. It is understandable.
7: So more get them power.
1: Germany are qualified. And that defeats Bwangasana. But a qualifying team is fine. What you say, Ecuador Pay and Adi and T. Why we're done 3 points in the next round of me about Roma and Adi or Hati. And also the matches, of course. So then, of course, Ubo Roma matches so na nice when Bias Kakra, you know, na and also so in one Kakra, and T. Quen Bias or no, Kiki, I had the hammer, no. World Cup on baby, I can't corner two. Tenena, Ken Ekano, Afini everybody, you know.
7: First of all, you can't judge your own.
1: I'm finna be able. Round of 32 on a finna. Work up and I can say, Baba Shassi. And maybe Nadia can hear the Hurry and Panama Jari. Yeah. It's in patrol and what's the matter? 26 Norway versus France, Senegal versus Iraq. It's a very sudden and also some Bessiaco. Senegal for you, 3 points and they're still a bedding. Because best F place team table, a Piaco for more. Joe, former Mrs. Sia, best air place team, a piano from 4-4 neighbors, and a piano, sir. Paraguay, Australia, Mobo, 90 minutes, Mobo 0-0. And then we're Ghana. Said him, Yato, Mumbo, tell them Mobo 0-0. Eh, Hupa, you're in England, neighbor. When you're money is Australia. Can you do that? Today, how I know because now I am at 12. A Cape Verde versus Saudi Arabia. Now, face so no Uruguay ni Spain, abo Egypt ni Iran, bebo na New Zealand ni Belgium. And so, they are going to win the match. Sir, have a so and any I'm matching here. Who said it? I want someone so AC at here. Oh, now I can't say you know now. A shape up or towards I know groups, you know, a big qualifier. Okay, this is it. Best place. What's the Sweden? Abeshim, Ecuador, Abeshim, Bosnia, Abeshim. For Paraguay, Abishim. Oh, four. The three for the balance are three, a piano, a for 8 pe. This is Senegal penetrating on live on our YouTube channel. This is it. Senegal train now open. Three for the Google, baby.
7: A wedding. A wedding, but three for the gym.
1: This
7: is a four for the banana, three for the move film.
1: I did coach, I shock him. I didn't get you coach, it's me. What are they? Are they going to send me what they go for? Maybe I think we are going to see. Coach, I think we are going to coach. That's all my secret. Because you must watch your space.
7: There.
1: Let me clear. To clear the air. Obi, we will not come back this year. Now, no, catch them in the car. To clear the car, we will not move. We are so bad. I'm urging players to be architecting. We be paying. No, say, coach, can I check it? And or you're modding, or any modding said they crash.
7: In fact,
1: where no change your bumper, no change you, nine, and then my fuck out, I'll be like. Nika, according to the time, I wrote you here. Hey, I tell you, can or no, Quacasa,
7: I heard you.
1: I don't know more. You boy football as a formula, the answer to the problem is I'm coming, Boma. Monsa coach can, man.
2: You know, complain the castle, I know.
1: we no so come
8: wala do carry boy up up to mu a o ti o nfi mu o nfi e go so to ma o nti o banya no tete na wura mu o bo so o bo ma bete fam fam fam rich me boss back or rich general na hin bozu me ni o hin fi ko uba eh o hin first of fam fam me be do akigim kigim kigim say o kokura e do boy e do speed drum na nye barrier bebre no o first of fam fam fam fam no ko bele bele wa beti kiki kiki kiki
1: tiese e biti kam e bi so e da kam
8: o biti me bi dem
1: e bi dem ni ade ade a e ti that is the best place team so for no o me go so no so very very interesting I don't know ala tu sene e kam a shape ko no wa anya careful a shape ya bere o a shape ya bere o a shape ya ba e ti ano ne de e ko so I don't want some so ever na ya kan sa wi no say say a shape run of 32 ni ni eti SAP kono ebi etwe form bo se afeni bi bo mo third games no ade ade ati weekend e be bobo by Saturday no yen e be wi na asan restart go da kono South Africa for the em so me fimo ntem me fimo ntem ana ze dia bona jai
7: ya bona jai
1: dia bona jai this on match don ko bona imagine I am a chepe and a Gabon in Hedma. So we don't go for it.
7: Go for it.
1: I ain't here. Be no more. Oh, you. But any show. It's here once a man. Alatu Germany air train. Best test place team was CDF. Best air place team from Group C, Group D, and from Group F, Mubako. Ediaba. Okay. So they are making. Now, South Africa, Canada, I June 28. South Africa versus Canada. Hey, asemo. June 29.
7: I see.
1: Holland versus Morocco. Netherlands ball no and convince me.
7: Morocco be sure.
1: And convince me, papa. It's a tough game.
7: Yeah.
1: Now Obia so be up in the game. Round of 32 and ya go on here kodi. I don't know Obia be edit a game na eba no. Because now Ancelotti what here? Ancelotti say na be did say be no count ho no. Na ready no. A spark e ho na. Oh, so why ball no e ball against Panama. Not ready e ball against USA. Why? O say na say there's a bit of I can tell you rise it. I'm very sure against Croatia, you know, and also I know by
7: different thing.
1: Now have boy hey coach no na me catch us coach no still a fine o won team no. Won so boy friendly game back up. The boy first game we who boys no. Obo second game I feel hu ba. I won say partake ho say this season whenever you am confirm dey go Canada there. But dey anya no.
7: That's it for
1: me. Na no so dey plan towards it. Won. Me won say na won some so be siako. It is Netherlands versus Morocco. United States and US how many Bosnia? US and Bosnia.
7: US oh, US cup.
1: Oko saying.
7: Well,
1: we qualify.
7: Obe cheno.
1: Ana who's for no come ni mebebo. Is Canada South Africa e bi obetimi na wiya ni oko na ni.
7: Canada say South Africa adwuma na si.
1: Wow.
7: Ba betiniti.
1: Brazil ni Japan.
7: Oh.
1: Mo dey wey am say oh. Na mo e mo mini mo.
7: Oh. Oh. Oh. Oh, nyehu.
1: She.
7: Brazil be show.
1: Ye wo ai production honor set say sa production na mo e mo dun dey sa production mo na be say.
7: Da.
1: Oh. Brazil and Japan are about 29th. Now, Ivory Coast train the runner-up of Group I. I mean, here Group I, runner-up. No. Ivory Coast will train runner-up of Group I. Hey. I have France group on one. Ratatata. I have France or Norway, Mbako.
7: Norway.
1: But game never any bemo because France no way so na ebo.
7: Hey.
1: Ah, it's ever.
7: I can see you.
1: I be critical. Mexico the best place to back up C E N H Mubako. Now winner of Group L. Second it me top a group a. Best place teams living any on bebo E I J K for no be any on bebo. Oh, we fix that group no money na buy no. E be number but e ko domo zero thing. Mbi wait manya. Ti Portugal iko do na ape.
7: Iko
1: do. And then the holding. Yeah. And the holding.
7: Iko do.
1: Man, ko fubu en sha mo.
7: The
1: tournament no. Naturally, yes, a bit favoriting be in a way. Upset so, but even the tournament organizers would wish CR goes far. Would wish Messi goes far. Would wish say Mbappe goes far. I was saying when a big boy se kwa, number views ni adene kosoro. Now imagine say CR7 in a semi-final. Imagine that match. You know the number of people who watch. Imagine Argentina, Portugal. What are you doing? Any Argentina, Ecuador. What was that in the they wish they went far. Now Argentina the runner up of Group H. And a bebo. Argentina namiye.
7: Okay, for far from fetching, sir, I don't care.
1: I don't care. HWA. Spain, Uruguay, Kibet, Mugrupuno. And Saudi Arabia and Argentina. On a runner up, pretty between Spain and Uruguay. Even Kibet also qualifier. What Magushi, Argentina? Hey, I'm a boy.
2: Spain boy, Uruguay.
1: Hey! And the Spain is also in Uruguay. And Ebo, Kibet, Saudi Arabia, and Ebo. Kibet, we toss me, you know. On Argentina and Ebo. With my best test place teams, maybe best test place team with my coffee chiroaba. 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It's a coffee. It's
7: a dojo.
1: Better place team. You're four cross. So, winner of Group K. You winner Group N. Yes, you're on coffee and you're on bebo. And I too, winner of Group L. You winner a group now. 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
7: Okay.
1: You winner a group N. Yeah, mama bo Air Portugal Columbia Street. You be ko fa chi waba. Best air place teams from even the K ni mo say bia. Dia ko go create me best air place team. Everything na bo. Nti dynamics na maybe the coach and the technical team at this. Any mummy en twe draw ni ana say mummy en lose. Ni en fa for no ko fa chi de ho. Now, en lose. Ni en fa for tournament strategy. O dia o wi ni eye. Ba wi ni Nothing can go be top your group no. And I'm actually be on a mono. Not you say, hey, I know the name, baby. I'm to be soon. We know of Group L. Only best air place team living a bebo E. I. J. K. K. Phone be E. J. K. Phone me. I'm going to find me K. Phone. J. K. K. What are K. Bra. Bra. K. Portugal group no more be. Yeah, we need. Say, I can see a winning a group no more. J. Phone. We know group L. I. J. Phone be. J. No. Argentina. But where best place for Tibisha, Ebia, Austria, Algeria, Romania, best place in Libya, iPhone, iPhone in Norway, France, yes, but where best place in Tibi will be Senegal, so to me qualify about a Honoma, like I said, no, and so on, no, and E, I mean, call E for no. Okay, et E for no, best place in Libya, a Hona Ekudo. So you could also qualify as best place team 100.
2: 4 points.
1: And you bet ma say you win a group and a bit ma could share you could. You win a group.
7: Your top group now.
1: Your top yeah.
7: You're tossing me in.
1: Any matter you're tossing me in a baby cocofano.
7: Oh, no, sir, cofa. And you remember what dear.
1: And I didn't know you're there. Oh, Dodger fine.
7: They say, oh, Dodger, what qualify for World Cup?
1: Because you're tossing me in a runner up of Group K. And either Colombia or Portugal, or better swimming, you know. You toss me you know, but toss me you know, bebo. They say also because of best air place team there, but not the first car. If you are doing what we need, you toss me you know, yeah, yeah. They toss me you know, and you toss me you know. That group, you know, do you believe you toss me you know, behind Colombia, any is who?
7: Colombia and they cry, you join and
1: Portugal, so toss me. And a Portugal and Colombia, so nebo. You toss me you know, you toss me you know, bebo.
7: You ever be a new bebo?
1: You say anything?
7: Do you ever be a new bebo? This is Anai. Who Johnny and Johnny?
1: If you run, it is not running.
7: It is not running.
1: Ala to me jam mama nama to aso na efie do chana gan na ebo. Eti ranking na badada. Ranking na de aba. But be the kind the nenkro for the buy any bi no. Aha. The nenkro for e de buy any bi na fe. They don't so at aso e de ama wo ho no mo. See season na ko. Pan logo knock. Eddie Neddy Abba. Aha. You take one logo knock.
7: And I beg you to take one logo knock.

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0: Okay. All right, I know you can go knock on us and run a journal, the mommy. 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Yanko, what's your dinner?
3: 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Yeah.

0: Yeah. 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
1: Just like that.
2: Okay, my uncle Kwajo Trillion.
0: Yeah, Kwajo Trillion.
2: Okay, Trillion.

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3: o wan na o yesa
2: and
1: bad
2: but trillion,
3: trillion.
2: The beat, the Ivorian beat, you see, you're the assassin, but one carry.

0: Number 10, Prophet Atara.
1: Okay.
0: Number 10, Prophet Atara. Yeah, Atara ni.

0: Okay, we are number 10 on the top 10 Black Star song for the World Cup.
1: Why not in it all?
0: Many rankings was the one.
2: Good question.
0: Yeah, the Yumba, Crawford, Sanis, and Yumba, Crawford, Comente, Etimamin Cheshum.
1: Okay, Chim,
0: and Yanuma Abba, and the Crawford, and the commenter, Crawford, Comento, and Yumanho.
1: Okay,
0: and Comodidia, Edidid, Yumanho.
1: Think of what's yourself, Fata 10.
0: Number 10,
1: sir.
0: Yes, number 9, Fata Pizzi. Number 9.
1: 10, you have him.

0: I say the far to beji 3-0. Far to beji 3-0. Ah, Ochina Croatia ne to beji.
1: For instance,
0: Obe Biho finish him.
2: Patapa.
0: Patapizi.
1: Far to beji.
0: Kwajo trillion. Abetoso number 8. I like to match your concentration. Kwajo trillion. Number 8. Kwajo trillion. Okay. Yanko number 8.

0: trillion.
1: Beat
2: okay, me we are now watch my dream assistant. Maybe I'll pass it. We go on a position, you know, and yet until because I'm waiting.
0: Time consuming.
2: Stoneboy Air number 7.
0: I know you, man. It is 20,000.
2: Oh, and what? 20,000. 20,000.
3: 20,000.
2: Stoneboy number 8.

0: school name, yeah, dear. Number 7, yeah, Stone Boy.
1: Number 7.
0: Yeah, off a boss can say me, Hooper. To number 7, Stone Boy. Number 6. Number 7, yeah, Stone Boy. Number 6, yeah, Donzi.
2: Which?
0: Oh, Samka.

We are forced to reckon with. Kwaku Flick, number five. Kwaku Flick, number five. Yes, this is.

0: 48 years, live on YouTube. I'm the one also so as you say, no, I'm best. She said, we are got to number 35, we are got 200. Adam OBC and Vano ever stole my got to number 500. Ah, you
1: number 500.
0: All right, number 500. Coco flick, no, catch a number four. Catch a number four.

0: All right, catch it. I number four. 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Family to Grace Ashi from number two. And Mama Grace, I want number three.
1: Sir.
0: Yes.
1: Family.
0: Yes, Mama Grace, I want number three. Grace, the name of the name. Number two. Family. T family number two.

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What I say? Number one, still undisputed. Kofi Kinata. Number one, still obedient. 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

0: Ghana semi-final game. And how many years ago semi-final?
1: In 2 weeks.
2: You bet me ako.
0: At here, there will be two. Kina tasani ya du semi-final. What I say? Yes. 0249136744. Min yo e krebi baba. I feel I'm ekuti. 0249136744. We in ranking on YouTube and for so yamu ranking. Ampa. Ebi yi yamu di
3: Obi Obi isu profe on the disqualifying.
0: Oh isu profe no.
3: Ah. Pata pa. Odo wai beji.
0: Odo to beji no.
3: Ah no.
0: Oso oso ka oso e beji
3: no. David.
0: Chingi nifimo.
3: Yi nifim.
0: Oh pata pa. Pisi pa.
3: Oh yi nifim Ghana for it. Yeah yi nifim.
0: And
3: another team and person or your action. Eh, Mayman. Only Mayman. Bugum Bang.
0: Share.
3: Or
0: Mobimra.
3: Bugum.
0: No, Bano, sir.
3: Jamalai Bugum. Only Nini Pivers.
0: I take ours.
3: WWO.
0: Ah, yes. Rhythm styling.
3: Oh, guy be on any year. Unti Bugum Bangunyum down. Share.
0: Solid musician, Alice O'Kiley Yamwa, and nay Alice birthday. Okay, I better in your name, Papa, and then Alice in birthday. Happy birthday going out to you, Alice, Yamisha, from the Yamwa family. No beer, we show well, and Quantinia Pomodin, and yes, at Yamaha. Fantastic happy birthday, but Alice O'Kiley Yamwa, very beautiful, Yamisha.
2: But I say, Erica,
0: say,
2: now I walk off.

0: Yari siya. 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
0: yeah
1: nti ampene so be where is
0: kwa ko holy sense ala tu family song is bet is not better than Grace Ashi.
1: Yeah, I think I man can make be visa.
0: Also, for me, young
1: man, this is now to send the album. I see old wine of far.
2: It's not the position here because of who she is.
1: Of who's
2: it? It is her domain.
1: Or just a
2: put him into
1: and you know, Nanka,
0: it's not better.
1: Yeah,
2: and you're dinner, you're too. I mean, you're too. No,
3: what to see?
0: You're too. No,
2: you're
0: too. No, but you know,
1: now, only say. Mo media fo ya nso na mayama ai
0: kana
1: asa mo mo anti grace dia no bebre
2: o se me anti grace anti
0: unya kwa
1: mo mo yi mo
0: unya kwa no afa
2: anti grace anti me
1: ya kasa na abunya self ai enti no mo an mayama me ne sa but no nyum no so de nkanya bad so oya compilation of previous ones no na se na eno ne yaji to mu na anti ya hura ne be ala sky. A day before we play Croatia, but no way in France or match on match
2: a big game,
1: a big game. On the work, I see spending time near other fixtures. You know, then I could share Germany, no way France, a very big match. Oh, there's here
2: whoever wins tops the group,
1: yes, a very big match, pa, because no way Norwegians in the air bubble. Omo bobo papa hala was I four
2: chef
1: yeah omo bobo nti omo ni so omo no so omo jo mu di say we have the men ti enyi na be bi mu ya mo sha wa she I said basa and a pep o de she ono be wi no wa she mo sin ni wa she no the 3 points ni there eh ni there. You understand? Now, question about whether Ghana should go all out all and out. Throw caution to the wind. And Kenya but for very strategic and tactical reasons, no, we won't do it. Curious won't do it.
0: They'll
1: be on yet.
0: Okay.
1: Because we're teaming up building defensive rigidity beer on the bad days. But it's in Africa, or the Nipa 11 in a defender scrambling me for the final. In worst case scenario, we should get a point and then go forward. And then this thing about dodging, I'm not for dodging
0: any nation, yeah.
1: You said,
0: oh, person, forward cup, Obia,
1: Obia, master countries in your World Cup, no. Whether we have Ghana, have players, or master countries, a tournament in Ebo, Otanamika, because you are born, Obia, qualified, Bedua.
0: BNO is
1: easy. Osho Panama and Chelsea wasa. You see, sometimes young Ghana for no ye mubi no mono because you share EPL and the 5 Euro leagues. No, you need other players who even in the friendly. How many players apart from ye omo muba England be born on any follow them? Just Obia, Juma media any be follow Obia. How people are? You need players, nibi. So when you mention the country, now I say oh we mudi, but they have individual players. And under a year, mobile team. I'm saying, the pressure is on Croatia. We should get them to overcommit, and then we take advantage. I'm not going to say so, but yeah, I'm not saying so that because calculation now be in a correct toss. $400 are being be a correct way. Now, money now, more prepare. Yes, I'm got to toss. I got to toss. So they are not in time. What does it?
0: Yeah.
1: Under 17 years, got 2 toss.
0: Yeah, got 2 toss.
1: Minimum referee. I don't know how many angles any normal match commissioner of other side near here. The assembly. Good morning, coach.
2: Ultimate sports.
1: We'll play the match. We'll come on, guns blazing. We'll play. But to be very careful.
0: Panama, okay. England, okay. Ni in album. Until we into a best thing.
1: I said, where's your draw?
0: The West.
1: But I believe we'll win.
0: Where do you beat me?
1: I believe we'll win.
0: Ah, okay.
1: But what I say, you see, me na na me selection my coaches, but I think we should use Asante.
0: Brandon Thomas Asante.
1: The confidence, the aggression of the young man. We need him for this match because Croatians near quite tactically sluggish. Near say omo near you, but omo near Krofo omo bo rough.
3: We're disappointed.
1: England for the blacks whole team name. Can't be in a munga mo. You do me, I do you. The referee no make game. Maybe I will trouble Krofi. But what I say, but Croats and our Croatians, no, omo are very smart. Omo. I'm way more ballers apart from Luka Modric, who is 40 years and later they said, oh no, I see a plane out. But I said, yeah, what? Allah, I don't foresee us losing this game, not at all. Maybe I may pay 3 points, you know.
0: 3 points, you know.
1: I may pay. Oh, I know they are never first things first. Let's clear this
0: hurdle.
1: But me pay 3 points, you know. But what I say,
0: yeah,
1: you know. That is what, aside that, you know, say injury be any camp.
0: There be injury be any camp.
1: Injury be any camp. Apart from go Atia Ekobase. Then you are no mercy. Now, you see how the game will go tomorrow. But what I say,
0: yeah.
1: And you know, yeah, all the best to the Black Stars in tomorrow's game.
0: Okay.
1: I'll come well after tomorrow's game because going to the next round, you know, a bit more exciting and more competitive. And, you know, I leave Sekio to do what he has to do. Mamichia, Nankese.
3: Nankese or Eastern Region?
1: Eastern Region. Yes. Akwedum Nankese Suhum. Sala and also. And I'll pay OTM, I should say by this time, Crow TA. Now, Mosha, I see no mood in Komobido. Who said, you better by all guns blazing.
0: Yeah,
4: I said,
1: yeah, Mark, a friend of Mark.
0: Mark.
1: Akra Mark. Akra Mark, Michiao. Now, Akra Mark, our feedback.
0: Okay.
1: And we thank him for the feedback.
0: Okay.
1: Yeah, no.
0: Okay.
1: Sebi, yeah, any part.
0: Also, I be see you with your problem. Interesting point of interest, and the sports director no attending can and opaya Santoa Eddie Free Aye Kotoku or say assemble and create this country and ancestral music. Please find some studio for me and my son. And oh yeah, the Eba and Opay and no. Yeah, we're now yeah ready some messages are Abba. I say, but away if we Kwaju Adams Eddie Free Germany. I say, but Allah, I think it has become normal when celebrities join their ancestors. Bob Marley, it was the same. Nelson Mandela, Michael Jackson, Diego Armando Maradona, Dadu Lumba. It goes on and on. And the address of one of the and messenger, Kwaju Adams, Eba said, oh, you ni Kesia Ua, Sanyo Mana, Etimi Ekoso, and he and no Eye the Ode Eba, a pretty good Chaka Palma. And so I say, good morning, Allah, too. And Eriko, I'm watching you live at Boston, US of A. The songs are so pleasant from a pretty good Chaka Palma. The message on also Ediba, and on any, yes, to a young common also.
3: Yeah,
0: but the young African countries in also performance so far.
3: Sure, my main cheer to you for, maybe I mentioned cheer to you for Mr. Ebenezer Apodei, Michel, Aladja Bula Mene, Minya JJ. I only said Takwa for your OT Empire.
0: Oh, Takwa 40,
3: same JJ, a summa,
0: media, my dem.
3: Aye, Takwa 40 Empire. Echia Takwa for you, Nani, UBOT and Bian Echiano. Atula, my main shy, same fee. The African countries na war tournament and on say South Africa I surprise you be say I'm qualified to the next stage of the competition. And look, Usha Perry na Eric Ebe boss Uche na Alatula, I mean I will not be surprised South Africa advancing to the next stage of the competition after round of 32. I'm a call of 16. You know why?
4: Simple FM.
3: Me who Canada team in the year. My share almost all their matches are on my ball. 3 matches on my ball so far. No, my and to me and convince me as far as style of playing name squad nakasa no said the city, I'm not that convinced. And the South Africa, you will move from knockout stage now or more to the left of the competition. I will not be surprised. And now I'm sure Ivory Coast. Michelle Yakunta no one Krasa game no. And prior to the game no be an say definitely Usher two countries now, Ivory Coast they're more hungrier and stand a chance of winning
4: the ultimate sports show.
3: After I'm a first game, I'm a boy, I'm a second game, I'm a boy, I'm a nyasa, you know. And now I don't know be expected to be win. I'm pan so no. Usher come far so organize your moon in yesterday's game now. I think Frank Kessie and then Crawford no they are doing something good, something right. Omo all round team, I think say they really understand why they are there, and they have a target or a goal ahead of them. They would like to achieve. Then they started so well, got early goal and went ahead to win the game. Though we have a castle Krasa for the overshot than yet, but like any naya can, we be a qualify and Oba tournament to Numuntino. Kudos to the Ivorians for qualifying to the next of the competition. For Morocco, at least said about them, the better because we know, say, Omodia, it will be difficult. Say, Team B and a country B, Ebeshawomo. Well organized team, very disciplined, tactically, technically, they are very, very disciplined. And squad no so honomo. They really understand themselves. They know what they're about. And Ushia Womo performance so far now. Everything points to the fact that they are in for business. For me, they are sure bets when it comes to teams of Africa and countries are in the tournament now. I think they are sure better.
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3: Omunyahua, Omakoma and Empire, and we'll support them. Tunisia is unfortunate. It's unfortunate. The number of goals are almost considering the three matches on boy. First one 5-5-1, right?
2: Yeah.
3: Second one 5-1. Now, third game on boy, I consider 3-1. They are at the crowd, when they say, in all their three matches, number boy, you know, they were able to score. But, and now, two goals are almost considered. Minim coach, I sometimes, you know, men can say lack because, two goals, number, it's just unfortunate. First goal, your own goal. I'm a captain, Tunisians.
6: Tunisians, no.
3: First goal, your own goal. Usha second go ah, this me the reason why. And Usha wa mudimi na kwana. Ekama ye say going to yesterday's game no. Omakasa no more give you up dida. Because they were not motivated. They look so sluggish. I just don't know. Me nim. At least you should play for pride.
4: Ben
3: na no. Enye no na. Me who ye no. I think say. Every now have a lot to do. I was saying,
7: 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That's not a coincidence.

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2: And pressure on the day, how do we see it? So, and also now, tactically, say, yeah, my pop, your strategy, and then yeah, if I found the show, I'm not for young boy, open young call all out. No, I'm not for that. I believe, say, game behind any plan. And coach Carlos Correa, he said, I was say. On my papa strategy now individual players we were Croatia team no more I say on my mom machina so be it say attackers you know you bring your back one speed you know and compared to crowd started now I'm for it.
3: Child.
2: Oh yes, because Croatia is in the over beam.
3: Okay,
2: and see. Yeah, so yeah, young boy normal game. No, we shouldn't play the game under any pressure. Young boy normal game. And let's see how it goes. But look. Yeah, objective.
4: Asempa FM.
2: And they said we should be part of the 32 countries, sir. And be called the knockout stage, which will be part of it.
3: Neither come say Ishmael say family song we party bogus our life. Wow. Ishmael. Daniel Asai say when you speed familiar song, it's fantastic. My million baby, as a Kofi Kidnatis song, classic. Nana Kwesi, as I'm watching you live from South Africa, Pretoria. No sound. We can't hear anything. No sound. When you said Joe, I hear Juma. Million babies is solid song by Kofi. Ishmael see Kofi Kenata has 10 people to. Or say has 10 people to
2: by force
3: musicians. Kofi song they. Or see Kofi song, they put pressure on people to sing by force. Say it again. When so Ishmael said, Isaac Amoa say, Kofi, you do all. And the Kofi Kenata song can be played to even after the tournament.
2: Yes,
3: I say,
2: hey,
3: tournament in the corner, we are crying. Kofi Njomni, you bet me. But see, Kofi Kenata is a killer. Million baby. And you know, why? When the song is playing, the voice is mute. And no, I T for engineer, and no dia grass emaba. Abraham Tedini, good for Wilson. I say if Ghana play defensive tomorrow, they will score us three. But if we open, we can score them. And it will be another 30s or the ever. Coach Jay is upon. Mami Tio Kakrani and Fasom Ninsi. And
2: I'm set away. Krona, boss board, you know, say was
3: central. Yes, central region.
2: Ultimate
3: sports
2: show.
3: Yeah,
2: is it Nankese?
3: Ah,
2: oh no,
3: no, Krona, Nipa, no, Boni, Dino, Nipa, or Kana, 70
2: central region. Nankese, what is it? Where we sing?
3: Question where they need a Kobe Yano.
2: Is it a. Oh,
3: Ubiyano.
2: Me yano ma.
3: David me yano ma. Mr. Host, are you married?
5: So Koba attacking, that's left to him. He wants the country to go forward. He wants Ghana to win. And you know, yeah, I'm for pressure. I be at the so. So if Koka,

0: Let us all sit down and watch and support in spirit. What I say? I say I saw the echo. Yam pay spirit in pending wiki. Menuse Tim Sir Abo, you'll be at the spirit by.
1: Yeah.
0: We'll be under the yammy by. Hey. But then you know swing yammy back home. And I'm boy. Now come back up in a boy, you know. Maybe go far, call a fufro. Maybe go far, call a fufro. In Tikushia, what's that? The players, team on ball on ball against England, no? Who pep them up to play well. What I say, Senkoya, I know, sir, captains will talk to the coach. So, coach, maybe you're about to say, Gabeya, what I say, that makes a team a great team. And you know, for me, you know, good luck to our team. We are still supporting them. They are keeping the nation together. And then, it looks as if the country is over there. I said the whole Ghana has moved to USA. But that is the beauty of football. And the media, everybody who is put on the pitch to play, no, we have to support the person. What I say?
1: Yeah.
0: And a very good, sir. Me very happy, sir. New players now. A woman, Kwara Kwara, no, no, she goalie. Sir, ah, every moment in future, no, they will progress through the experiences they have had, no, to play in the major league clubs, in the world. And then there, actually, no, where be, Kremo and Tua, if you will be too, born here, 90 minutes, no, even where we go. Mm. Of course, we have not been kicked out.
2: No,
0: we lose whether loss or win, no, we are still in the competition.
1: Mm. Okay,
0: and you know, more be a move, Gideon, I'm ready, bless our fetchy. Against England, no? I think we should do the same thing to Croatia. Croatia is a big team, you know. Croatia, team Bia, they have been in the World Tournament for a long time. But as time goes on, no, you have to revamp your team. I'm saying, obviously, they have old limbs. But of course, we are using a younger team. And if you're able to run at them, I think we can get good results.
1: Okay. Coach Jay is up on, I don't know, Joe, your birthdays, we now, yeah, more commercials now, can you fast from no NC. 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And today, another one, Eko Ediama Esther Ajiwa, aka Lady Manchester, aka Lady Manchester, Ewo Fantiakwa North, Ehona Lady Manchester, Owo, and ne, your birthday, Koja Santese, Yemfa, this wish, Emma, 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Now, you to have some no SO. Please remember. Cause what do you think?
0: Now, but you are Tala Hona say, Hona, I saw no. Won't be my small castle, so also on fire, covers into me. Others, I can say, Fund the Omotas, so to meet the apple. Oh, and today, sir, Oma and Chai, they should rush to the place now. and create a place for us, a major road. Oh, Kwana say, Mrs. Say, Ufi, who's sorry, 5 o'clock? And then I, Gumadi, or sorry, 1 a.m. Or do I buy 5 something? What does it say? It's even my magazine, because I mean, not quite so crave you.
1: Ah, okay.
0: Like my no, you could have a late.
1: Better,
0: and you know, almost conquer my wife.
1: Coach Jay is up and said, Nida, call your coach.
2: Yeah, I love to last. I said, and I'm a catcher, say, call Dansoma, and I've been crap.
1: Yeah,
2: now say 1 week, you know, Dansoma. I say, St. Margaret Mary Parish, St. Margaret Mary Parish, oh, Dansoma, you call.
1: Okay,
2: and now you mean me a bar, many a bar, Baku. A friend of Sandra Ofuluwa.
1: Sandra Ofuluwa.
2: Sandra Ofuluwa. Oh, what is so?
1: Okay.
2: And then the birthday.
1: Okay.
2: And Mr. Nyakupon Empire. Now one day, Emma Ofuluwa. There was a man on Quatintin. Now, on Shandy Day, a man on one day. On Tinder, name Channel.
1: Okay.
2: Masidi, and Yeni Day. And then we are doing the mania Ofuluwa Bekumi. Ofuluwa, happy birthday. Yamin Shao Bebri. Why?
1: But I say, Yadisumno, ABC, Irabaja for you now. I say, yes, sorry. Ama ya sitrem atu ase dini Dennis Asamoah hote dini eya la tula nyame eya duma Monday ebe se shia ewo Monday's edition of the Ultimate Sports Morning Show na di akabia no ye de atu aso tiwe mami
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0: The National Pensions Regulatory Authority, NPRA, is the regulatory body of the pensions industry in Ghana, ensuring the compliance of the three-tier pension scheme, being the mandatory basic national social security scheme, first tier, managed by SNET, a mandatory fully funded and privately managed occupational pension scheme, second tier, and a voluntary fully funded and privately managed provident fund and personal pension scheme. Employer enforcement has been beefed up, and therefore, we are entreating all employers to enroll their workers onto the first and second tier mandatory schemes and pay their contributions. Failure to do so will result in prosecution. NPRA, ensuring retirement income security.
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1: 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So,
3: you dream in that I say, you know, woman on it. You almost see a cacra, you almost see a hunu, yes, yatia, in your etrasia, ya cabum.
4: Memory debia, a bonusia, a pemusia, a cosino watch, a change, a home, a brochet, said the acum, any diabet drufi, the hum, near her, the ye, near the abba, the anyano, and you can say, ye,
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0: Any tea, Tia Bruchenko, Aqua Manqua, Akuntejo, Eddie Bro was Sempa, 94.7 FM. So,
2: it drew me down as the Indian woman on it. 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
3: Memory Debia, a bonusia, a permusia, a question of what a change lay your home, our approach, said the Akum, any diabetrufi, the Yahu, near her, the Ye, near the Abba, the Anyano, and you can say,
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6: Memory debia, a bonusia, a pemusia, a cosino watch, a change, a home, a brooch, said the Akuhu, any diabetrufi, the Yahu, near her, the Ye, near the Abba, the Anyano, and you can say,
5: Ye, Abrochin come on a dim tintim pa.
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7: Robert Jibby, make us a free Germany.
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9: Cost of never for Abrochin, where Omo Waman and Emma, Omo Asaman and Ojano Mutipi, Omukura, and also program Rumuato project in my air, Mama.
3: Shannon, say a minute de bia. 6 p.m. Ensema wudwa esinyina emu akasi a ewosa wuti biara asempa yetia e

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1: Me. 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
4: Mr. Miyuzubi.
1: Mr. Miyuzubi.
3: Congo ointment. Adra no nam.

Did you know that Ghana currently spends more than 8 billion Ghana cedis annually importing food that can be produced locally? That is why this June, Joy Business and the Super Morning Show, in partnership with the Federation of Associations of Ghanaian Exporters, FAGE, bring you the Joy Agribusiness Month 2026 under the theme, From Soil to Sovereignty, Building Ghana's Agricultural Self-Reliance Through Innovation. Join us on the Joy Super Morning Show, Joy News, and across Joy Business platforms for a month-long national conversation on Ghana's food security and agribusiness future. 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

Bless you, bless you, bless you. I hope you are fine. Last week, either Monday or Tuesday, during the Yasitna program, prophet mentioned of this quotation, Ezekiel 21:27-10. So he was asking us to repeat after him. No, dear man, no, I'm personal, Beji. See, oh, my, yeah, you network in a coin. 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Circle, I'm big, dear, dance here, pa. Yamin Shano. Yamin Shano. We are a menu, can say, yeah, I sent you a maybe, yes, I recorded in a mouse. 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

0: Nana, you want to start the morning program? 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I wear to Nadibia for one set to Adair to the Japan. When you're not on pure water, be the main set to me, so you do. 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
0: Hey, Rabbit, I would have gone for follow, Pash.
2: Pacho, you said, Mother,
3: the Yusu Christos, the from say.
2: Pacho, me didn't the Kojo Yamson.
3: Kojo Yamson, afraid.
2: Pacho, me feel blame, baby.
3: Okay. Now, Pacho, dear Nayo.
2: I'm Bacho, but as I said, 2015. 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It's not my uncle. That particular Monday, the German Kai did, but I remember his name, July. That particular man in India came. 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
3: That is all your electrician.
2: Patron.
3: Okay.
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3: Yeah.
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0: nyankropon wo ye na wadon ye ewo hota en monyam kaudin osa berma tete kwa fra monyankropon osi adie yodi oken bem di ohyenso a ejina. That is yet another day for us to meet on your radio Asempa 94.7 FM, where you'll be having a great talk, the word of God, as well as your health matters. 12 minutes after 10. My name is Prophet Nanai Awusafo. I'm serving you from now till 12 midday. 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Yes, sure say jana do ma mpomu ye. 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Power specialist there by hospital. Dr. Penya be come and say na no pay me kaje gum. 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My one and only sister. Yes. And some was in Kiakan and then it was a sukotri and a kem near the Akran on Yami Adma next week. Christo Adaro Mentinu next week, you know. No Jina on Asu Ankasa. 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Tu asiye wo Yesu Kristo Nazare din mu. Me doctor ewa ha. Papa na on to say. Papa. Eja papa pa. Papa, but on to say.
1: Me ho ye.
0: Why a young man o?
1: E radiado.
0: E radiado mampa.
1: O ka papa ye mi no ne wa.
0: Ah, so ni. Okay. Me promise you, say the minka. Running and coupon yard, my also evidence be I could be for Frosso. Into the bar next week. Be the see here. Why?
1: Oh, next week you could be a member at that Yakuma baby or ever in your program.
0: Look, into a lawyer, no. I lawyer only case in me neither.
1: Why?
0: You cannot send back to see a councilman can you make. Dog, but you want to say?
2: Nyami Adam Nana.
0: Power specialist ever hospital. Bibi ay boko nye.
2: Nyanko pando.
0: Ye de radi nyanko pando se pa. Inti wano pey.
2: Medase. 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Yadin chefri ase Dr. Penya o da hospital nano doctor akosia edu ayaho. 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Crawford Defa Power Home TV so radio so internet ni miaho drono. One sober card and city for no be power specialist ever hospital. Drona friend last stop. You kumasi one crime. And na ye water crowd. 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
3: 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Big 3

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1: 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who shouldn't be now I'm wow but who by free idea hold woman then post the idea shall say and ten temo no ano not what I call no etu asie ama hon eti me at all misima kakra keno yam fan to aso nyi 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And then the kind out here power time. When you say, oh, hepatitis B. When you say, what test hepatitis B positive? Said the water home sembabri, no crofosi, I didn't create near draw. Crofocan sembabri, ya boo a bum. Oh, my catcher say, I did with you, yano, no, miss so, and ne, ya mower did that, so you show him crania catcher say. So to an amoba power specialist about hospitala. 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Meso tumrikafu ni chile power specialist about hospital. Baby, I could pay. Aye, Timisa hepatitis B. I didn't to a CFP. Aye, power specialist at hospital. Baby, I could pay. Aye, what dance did you want the power who do a bet me about TV radio? So I bet the dance as I'm pay. I didn't know movie to a safe in the mojum. Aye, power specialist at hospital. Baby, I could pay. Aye, I award Ghana Niamon.
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1: Sampa hepatitis be a dear no doctor, cause so dry I will draw. Yet this side I didn't it was here a power specialist about hospital. Anti hepatitis be the master a power. What is the positive and share them in soon to make up for nature power specialist herba hospital. Kumasi and cry nafe a ye takrade. Walk away scan, walk a hospital. Yes, say oh fatty liver or liver enlargement. Oliver cirrhosis. Just a brabono ayestra de. When in yina ye very yellow. We nipa dwen yina waya hoya. Yes on ya join this. We na sin yina tata we funa she. Ayokutu ayeden den. And yasam ketwa. Just a liver na hono. Bo krabayan scan us our sites. Just ensue etaya funumu. Misro. For nature power specialist about hospital. Yana rehubo obawano nye funu bosuri se ten. So about him for no. There be a mecca, and son of us or your phone. I don't know. This will live on a sinister say you come. In Tinea, Tim and Kanea wouldn't say I really be or so no. There's a saw ye, and this will be to an amable power specialist about hospital. Oh, now Nancy Tatai. Umiana Tum. Would now go on and answer to be Tatai funny name to a funny sitting in a. Sabana, sir, first suspect, eh, your kidneys. Tiniepa. O first suspect. Your kidneys. Nancy, I can say your kidney in quantum or nasa tatai. Abia now our sites in short hour from a bitum or nasa tatai. So we live a little severe problem with them on nasa tatai. And I dear come home cry, so heart enlargement. And I say, Wakumano, Abia Hono, I can say, because I know in sure at our chest one year, dear. You lose a timber or nasa day at tatai. Into one more nasa tatai, what quire scan, where so kidney no a yoke. Walk away kidney function. Yes, you know, you okay. We live on you okay. Now, subrebios or national, Tayana tatai. Abi and your heart. And tin about power. You have to preoccupy my drew. Symptom number, but I'm sure near my hood will be the same symptom number. Near you should move up at the cause of it. Now, if you attack the cause, no, I didn't say, I'm a water. There was our kidney stones. Oh, kidney sister. Mr. Tumrika, bra power specialist at hospital. To me say, Brebia, why you weak? Why you mre? When you may be answer now, bre. Kidneys, no, son, and soon, son, so any bit. A most severe waist pain. U lower back, who says, you are, I ya, it's a show. Bra power specialist about hospital. Now, I'm wow, into a seman, who intimate tall. Bema, or Jones, or something, call you, Debbie America. Mamma, how can see a pamu back, call a Jones or home some. Ubi say, Besser, and I do intimate Jones or Besser 10 times. Bo across all says, Sir Johnson, or better Sir Johnson, don't know, Sir Johnson, a phone who you never watch my son, a Johnson Abba. Johnson, I can't cry about a woman, my yaw, yash, show you who you knew ye. Who don't show your ten cast, Sir Johnson, be a cojun, so your cranimoja, idiot. A be your prostate. A be your bladder, that is cystitis. A bet my kidneys. A bet my urethra, and also urethra. And then poor a untreated infection. What dear bra, you knew she should moosh. We hear say we lab abeye e be your scan the vibration show mo so hear say make your extra bi bi e say ma we na ye hu dia te chema we di pedwe no be ye answer ni the drug count intibra power Kumasi and cry nafe eye takrade o dia na ye osa e come do your problem e dia na toy my problem ya na obo fro bi ti be fesa o senti obo anu nyina ayo ye de copy wa juta nya hard bends we di dia na adwan na je 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water crowd number is 0555 797878 0244 544 4422 Monday to Saturdays and I had a juma. Mr. I typhoid and I how. Someone to you to unsoon more 10 years by your surgery. Time for bit mo tia powder and then they will no by your post on post by your mread. Yeah, now bofuno, ukra ti me fe. We have fun no musan for san for sa. Time for the bit me a coon. And fend diagro. 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Moya water for matana. For 12 months, I wanted my eye problem. 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Ebi obano, beman or low sperm count. Ebi obano, ovarian cysts. Or fibroid, sabingitis, with tubes when I inflamed. Ninja, no bad power, a bab O baby old man, but some about conmenses bet my babes at 3 times. And sister, so, what's going to bet me at Tiaqua Bess at 4 months, 3 months, or one and no ababacon. Ninja, and bet me a sewer walk quine. Compost your minimum. Yan Fasakan, Kabamo Drebana Nina. Siatica and I have two as such a children, then, then. Bone fracture, don't pretty mobile pain. It was both specialized, a becker, and a Dutch and a fire hobby amro. Messoy, I dear be at it to be a Yantimian can once a Manchester and your Hojima. Fabra Power Specialist about Hospital. Kumasi and Crana Fair Yataka. The Kumasi of Yase, Yanni Jasper Flint Station, the Dutch anymore. War a puto Jacontas Aquinas, so Lake Road and a war. A cry or Quabina, Quabina, ACP Quans and a Bluff Factory no. Edi enhwirim na fita kradio anage estate ye ne eye singa washington ni dim hwirim na se ben hantama wura bank no nyame adma 1 july free health screen be cost your branches ni nyina fray 0555 797878 0200383831 and 0244544422 Monday to Saturdays and the edge my Sunday penny day edge maybe holidays yeah juma and we branches in I was a separate be out your na uti power time yeah me out of my dasana sabre yanso yeah dear pom de hon samano ever bro
2: doc a radin show pa
1: that's another
2: free health screening is with the obian fan huishim Christo yadma on the 1st of July say I for fida I'm somebody call on the 3rd
1: but the 1st July they be screening no?
2: Screening okay yeah. All right okay Eja Eja Papa pa, Rock of Battle Prayer Ministry now this and Tamao di who flow
3: yeah,
2: mean, mean, so, mean na wanga sa o kenkai I know day now ben day but so ye semi ulman I
3: know semi ulman
2: I say semi old man Ejapa. I miss you.
3: Okay.
2: Tell me a lawyer no. I say when you old man pa we ukrapuma ni angasa otimi nante.
3: Listen, check him ye. Check him ye, check him ye na mnyo old man sa.
2: Anyway. 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
2: 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And you want a number of fire, you know, on the son of Juma as electrician. No, I ain't a Juma. Now, Ahomet, a seminal Ahomet, pa.
3: I send none of mammy tea if you're not a Ira home.
2: Yara, who said? 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
3: na master no so awa ase ho wonu se light a
2: chi onim onim se light a chi no na papa ye tie fo so omo bo mo mo den pa Kafra. I mean, Trump for Nature or Dr. Parker see the National Chairman Studio. And to over Facebook, you will see it as Empa 94.7 FM. When you can on tennis, and as we do a crowd, we may know a boo. A Cunha de Amano, a sorry if you swam, or then in some moment, not in a Cunyaniso. Cause our young Kafra. 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
3: onu nya nyina e very serious
2: it for you to be able to survive till this time na ye urade urade pa
3: very serious light chewa shock you keke kura afi se na chewa wizi firi wonu mu ba
2: urade Aye rade. Patcho number ye de agent to one ye 055 333 69
4: Then
2: patch
4: is
2: at Kafrawai. The Bible said, let the weak says I am strong. And let the poor say, I am rich. And the Radinian Kubo Besano, so we won't know when you're so non pain. But it was also who to say, I did also can say me home here. Radius Bay Ote, Radius Bay, Muton Ton. Ote,
4: I'm
2: Muton Ton, but the Radebe Bejuwe Genao. A woman may never die, Dikaya OTA. 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
2: 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and of his Jonathan a free year 81 cities Richard Obain 20 cities MO Mike Obri Ventures was sending a 10 cities 50 pesos Pleasure Abuchi asani a 5 cities Teresa Osa asani a 2 cities and Afenso Teresa 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Jackson 10 cities Yetwaso Ediamao Juliana Owusu 100 cities. 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Bobo Naset Trading Enterprise, 10 cities. 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Mary Efia Entesan, also here, 15 cities. And Akute Augustine Afia Denyo, and so Sunday in 10 cities. Dini Biu, John Edu, hundreds, 10,000 cities. Papa Iwana. Prophet John Edu. Oh, Prophet John Edu has sent in 1,000 cities. Wow. Mary Dixon, 21 cities. 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Henrietta Radin Shramunya. 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
2: 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Yeah, they almost send the behind many a jipa.
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2: 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Benis Aidu, 20 cities. 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Jakwadeb Enterprise 20 cities 50 pesos. 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Anthony Mensa 10 cities. David Yabua Up Ventures 20 cities 50 pesos. 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Gladys Ansong Asandi 20 cities. 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Rose Edem Tega Asandi 20 cities. And Afensu Peace Ganyo Asandi 51 cities. 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Godfred Doctor Enzo Asandi 20 cities. 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Very well. Bien toi, papa. Vampire and Brana. It's a fire, dear pa.
6: And son, umpire, one of the banana where they preach. I've been preaching. Maybe I can go.
2: Okay.
6: I did it. I inched Akayo. Oh, Luke chapter 10, verse 33. No, yes, Christo. Can I send me a honum? I'm Sofokobi 10:33 Luke 10:33
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7: Yes.
6: Was it dedicated? Was it software chairman? Andrew Ho chairman?
7: Sir.
6: Elder Su chairman?
7: Sir.
6: The Samaria in India, when you're there, when chairman? Oh, who in the mobile? No, of a draw, what is your new corona? You're born a preparer, no, you're there, or what is your son?
7: O se na odino etina onora na boaso.
8: Eh.
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7: Jesus.
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7: Yes.
8: Nami yura hukos matopiti. 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Na me unu sa.
7: Jesus.
8: Se nipa bre. Na wanti min nante.
7: Jesus.
8: Wanti min sorry.
7: Jesus.
8: U obi na sorry mu. Wanti min peja ne nai.
7: Jesus.
8: Ebu adi si o obi biara wo yi kapla ni taku.
7: Amen.
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7: Amen.
8: Adwadun kaino.
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8: Mempaya mi boni se.
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8: Adwadun chino wudin kwa mkwa ngu memote.
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8: Adwadun nina saadi yesu wo yesu kiso di mo.
7: Amen.
8: Enfe nyufri sa anso redi mo.
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8: Enfe nyufri sa amani yeni mo.
7: Amen.
8: Adwadun maun ngurebi mo.
7: Amen.
8: Adwadun maun ngkobi mo.
7: Amen.
8: Wadoye yuma kwa ike siya.
7: Amen.
8: Ama wabra bo.
7: Amen.
8: Ama wadache.
7: Amen.
8: Se wajume matua.
7: Jesus.
8: Bra bi bo mpaye.
7: Jesus.
8: Enano pay.
7: Jesus.
8: Wanazeti ni yesu di mo.
7: Jesus.
8: Ye buye jumani kwa.
7: Amen.
8: Adwadun mo supa engwa jumani.
7: Amen.
8: And what did you buff for the buff for my
7: Jesus.
8: Now the other was so me and you.
7: Amen.
8: So you can protect you.
7: Jesus.
8: And what did my brain you could be at that?
7: Amen.
8: And what did my brain you could be at
7: that? Amen.
8: Send your nana is here, car, sir.
7: Jesus.
8: And what did I send your man nanti when him afa? The same what did you say? Obi biara.
7: Jesus.
8: Ah, what did you say?
7: Jesus.
8: And send it for the body of you.
7: Jesus.
8: And so, yeah, dear. Now, Susan, Miss Sir, one day you're ready, Diana.
7: Yes,
8: I'm ready, Nimuam.
7: Amen.
8: Well, but you want to want to read your name.
7: Amen.
8: Sanya, why young Mayan Yanukume Bakon?
7: Yes,
8: I'm ready, Betia one.
7: Amen.
8: Or Betia one Pibo.
7: Amen.
8: Or Baby Aquabiama. Or Bakai will soon.
7: Amen.
8: Sanya, do ya me okara?
7: Yes,
8: I'm ready, mention also me okara.
7: Amen.
8: Sanya, Mabra me okara.
7: Yes,
8: I'm ready, mention also me okara.
7: Amen.
8: Ye ye mumu yana numi ye wofie firi wo so
7: se
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7: Jesus.
8: Wo kire biara.
7: Jesus.
8: So say say wo kire ko ma.
7: Jesus.
8: Wo ye wie.
7: Amen.
8: If you say wo dia de bibida wo a.
7: Yes.
8: Ensay.
7: Bibida.
8: E hinta.
7: Yes.
8: Shira ne ya.
7: Amen.
8: Enna mo dum so.
7: Jesus.
8: Wo de ka pre. Teku.
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8: Ebo ye nua bere me.
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6: I 200 me fans make an old currency 200 million 28.9. Obisu asa be kan ho. Is it 213?
2: Okay. 20,000.
6: Ma me. Obisu aba kan.
2: Okay.
6: 243 Obisu asa ba. Euro nti instead for ako.
2: Okay.
6: Se say okay. A 2 Oh, also body in our saba. The Sarah added Domesay, she had Radiman Shani Musso.
2: Amen.
6: A Radima, what do me Musso?
2: Amen.
6: A Radim me a home cry, mamma.
2: Amen.
6: O be beer, I was there be all ye be de bois. A Radi yes to so deem, a Radiman de Nakoma, a pen.
2: Amen.
6: We yes to so deem. And yet 205.36.
2: Okay.
6: The
2: Radias a number now, Obe send the dear cost to ye.
6: 055
2: Okay, and since I had 20,912, 86 pesos, and I was see a Janet Adusu, and I had 15 cities bus. Siana, I feel so Sarah Otu, Asani of 41 cities, you
6: 055
2: Hey, I see one.
6: So far, we finish it. We find a call. I'm going to finish it. That was.
9: So, Boko, one more question.
2: Hey, I see one. Papa, any of our Radin Yanko pass and bray?
6: Kafra. Because I go hospital, and that's all I can say. You need to go fem.
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11: stage?
2: Stage, you know, so. And I'm a busa so far, Santa, sir. So far, Santa, then when ye? So I brand you, and another one, mobile power, papa. And tea, I'm so one hand, I was say. And then Wabahan was who? O bar, sorry, O Baba, sorry, Baba, to your more hunting. 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And I'm born here, we are near Punk, and I catch you on the union. If you know, Chrome, we are sorry, Correction, I'm moving on, move a man of Uncle Trade, and any.
10: Oh.
2: And Tihon Musicano. 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you know, situation, you know, a year in descending your crown. A ma, Basari Muago, Nessania, no, I didn't send you home. To be, I said, Bosome, Bosumi be a Mosca crabbing, I'm your man, I'm your sender, or the course better, or the essence. But at any home, no, I said, Mahoju, Uncana Mabua Mahoju, and not crafted seven guns, or my cry, I said, Company. I said, I'm missing the 500. Say, when you know, my fan took care of Nombra. Indeed, the BS idea chimneys are on qua. The Becca's a faster than any when you're married.
11: Amen.
2: And what dear when you are with DGDA being you be a nurse or cancer, and I may say, and quadrakita or not, I say, or no quadrinity, or Timinum Zuda. None of you know, Cotton Pier water or traffic in one, Tetigana. 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
2: Mianga some idea so so ha, Edia Mano.
6: Now,
2: we preaching an air we know. Your friend is saying
6: presentation,
2: Edia Mano. Tipa, Papa, o preaching we are near presentation, dear man.
6: On a crowd is 20 minutes, I'm a whole just have an air
2: and a year in the barbage. Why? Okay,
6: yo. Radin Shiramo. So, my dear Radia Samo Bremo, as some of the baby, I'm quick, you back in Shira at the goose when Dimitia Radia Sam, Dimitia Radia Sofu said to a vampire, Amaya, now, Yedi Radia Sam.
12: Amen.
2: Amen. Phone lines, you know, number now.
6: As I want
2: number, Mumu number,
6: 0555 0555 0555 0555 0555 0555 0555 0555 0555 0555 0555 0555 0555 0555 0555 0555 0555 0555 0555 0555 0555 0555 0555 0555 0555 0555 0555 0555 0555 0555 0555 0555 0555 0555 0555 0555 0555 0555 0555 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
2: Mm. Inimpa anti
12: ogwa. Kwa wo chipa ni yina na.
2: Papa papa. Pains are nipa go through na Erade Nyankopon crying. E be sin ne no. Enya so to a.
12: Yo.
2: We been for the past say last 2 weeks said there, but pains are ma go through no. Erade Nkwa. Enti. Enya say bia ye wo bi o. Ena abusu aye nim de ye de ye. Because we've been in that situation before,
12: sir.
2: So yeah, we are kumbi muda,
12: sir.
2: So we obi umua, we feel the bano. 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Later, we won't nipe wabigua. 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
12: Anadi.
2: We walk out catch and say, "Ene u ni biya na unibu afu."
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2: Eno ubu onso no wa.
12: Unima mani ya unemo. When you situation, I'm settled down with the ultimate to do me na ka zero. Now, coffee. Yo,
2: Papa, for 7 degrees.
12: Yo, a radish rap, papa. Yo, you tear radiasm, so for sight, bumpy and pine. I am fat, I am radiasm.
13: Papa, my bumpy and American cassette radish ram, radish ram, papa, papa,
12: amen.
13: My raho, papa, my raho. A radia da was it.
12: Amen.
13: Papa, in Indian come.
12: Amen.
13: On our day, naturally,
12: Jesus.
13: Upon your ye be a ye,
12: yes, Lord.
13: And Miras will say, Obey and change,
12: Jesus.
13: No, no, was some so a cassatre.
12: Amen.
13: Ye Maya Hokwan.
12: Amen.
13: Papa to your foe.
12: Amen.
13: Can you name?
12: Amen.
13: Chachiere.
12: Amen.
13: Nay, here was some will be answers. Papa me and San Canon.
12: Amen.
13: Lord. That was it.
12: Amen.
13: Papa, you be a queer, we are.
12: Jesus.
13: The son that was it.
12: Amen.
13: So I in a summer.
12: Amen.
13: For Jesus Christ. Amen.
12: Amen. Amen. It here radia sem of Matthew chapter 11 verse 20. It here radia sem of Jesus Christ. Amen.
14: Amen. Any day yet here radia sem every Matthew engoma no. Eti dubako imu edionu ede ekono. 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I say Chorazin, Bethsaida, and Capernaum. Ejano ayeye. Amen.
12: Amen.
14: Imu edionu no. I say ena ofri ase ekan inkuro. Ah na waye ne tumidi ye pii wo mu no enim se.
12: One answer, one adjunct.
14: You know, Baco. Chorazin, do ye? Bethsaida, do ye? If he say, to me, dear, we are no muyi, so or ye any zero, any sidoa,
12: or ye
14: and Kawa Satra, one adjunct,
12: or not Satra, one adjunct,
14: and ye to money and so mudada. You know, Edinumino, now so mesemo say, at a mudano, a befenyam zero, any sidon, asanemo, you know, Edinumian, sir. Now, what Capernaum, or be my so acosura na, share, or Bebra was say, aco asamando. If he say, to me, dear, why no woman?
12: To me, dear, why no woman?
14: So, yen Sodoma.
12: Say Sodom, no, yen no.
14: Anka a hoddy be sinne.
12: Anka a hoddy be sinne.
14: Mo edino nino. Now, so mesemo say.
12: Now, so mesemo say.
14: Atemudano.
12: Atemudano.
14: Befinam Sodom as I say Asano.
12: A best in Sodom as I say. Was say Atemudana. A bayer more than Sodom and Gomorrah.
14: Yes.
12: Dear, you can't go past some chiranoa, auntie.
14: Yes.
12: Dear, you can't go past some dinner, Debbie, what you said that.
14: There
12: won't fail running your hay.
14: Yes.
12: The one you're not going to say, we are we obey German Nigeria. Now I don't want to, we are you,
14: Jesus.
12: You too, for yes, you so Casacher.
14: Yes.
12: What's the correction? Do ye?
14: Do ye?
12: And some of your dear brother warning, yeah, I can't tell one.
8: Se nipa bi na ye ka kire won no kasa bi won sa kire won adwen. 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
8: 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Why ne huna want to with him? And so ne Buddha area there. A timi ya jaye sanye manato. Abba from Afel Yesu.
14: Amen.
8: And tiyani ya yeye. 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I have some fear. Then you can't ask you some tell what was a wound here. But as a crab and I'll crab a fast with Benyam Kanye. 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
14: yes
8: anya sa bre wa wo do I want you to hear Rade. I want to hear Rade. Now, for Rade, who didn't attend so? Who didn't the man's abs? Not near Christo Cassi and Femuna idea by one man.
14: Amen.
8: As soon as we are sitting as Christo, and I'm more true.
14: Yes.
8: As soon as we are sitting here, you know, we are sitting him. Now, so a binomo diano, I had the adequo gym, and a bishop the adequo gym. Let me be such a good dear hen.
14: Yes.
8: Said the adequo gym, and answer the adequo gym. Me kai wona no pay.
14: Amen.
8: Say nyani pay nyina na no pay what me ne. E bi say adwe bi e woni petre. Me no ka say obi adwe no boro so nso boro ye be de be e betwam.
14: Yes.
8: E betwam.
14: Yes.
8: Boro ye bo ye be bo bi kina. Na nso ye woni pay bi wo wa kina na nyade abai. Anto
15: no. Oh papa.
8: Won fo na ni hunu. Enti sa na wote me ne a emprimu akoma.
14: Amen.
8: Wunti ne ye wa ha.
14: Amen.
8: Wunti ne ye ka nyankopa.
14: Amen.
8: Wunti ne ye sese.
14: Amen.
8: Ensa na wanu manu ye de abai. Jai. E ma pa wa papa pa ye de abai.
14: Jai.
8: And for so be a dear, Sabre, young Quadroso, a end time near we. Young Quadroso, a fair moment in Nipagino, a fair moment in Nipagia country, a fair moment in Nipadia Bay, Epe was saya, a deal may ye, or Sakrada, Edia Bay, or Pony Scanner. That's a one year you crown and quiet your class of him. Sad and Nipay and agree. As I see you, Oda, your Bicham,
14: sure,
8: your Bessin, your Bacco,
14: and Po.
8: And then I tell you here to Bedrubina if it are. E se fiti ade ma wa ho ma den ha se ade abei ehojo na ade ba ko se nipa e start se wo kire wo se wo ye hoho a e beduru bebe ni wa start wo kotodwe wo ntibi nyina ho nche e beduru bebe na afia wa start 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Now you're shitting. That's the wish you can do. But do
14: you
8: TI.
14: You more at the noon no.
8: Yea,
14: as a sabre numara. And I used to say,
8: and what's the say?
14: Eja,
8: Eja,
14: or so near Sassura.
8: So near Sassura.
14: Me, you are yes,
8: me, you are yes, sir.
14: What did you make a hintanyans?
8: What did you make a hintanyans?
14: Any name before?
8: Anyone any man?
14: I will yacher and cocoa.
8: I will yacher and cocoa.
14: You more at the Luciano.
8: Yea,
14: Anne,
8: Anne,
14: Eja,
8: and
14: Sana, a year, and you saw over him.
8: Sana, yea, and you saw over at
14: the end. You more at the major the new man in Assamins.
8: I also see major the new man in Assamins.
14: Obera and Nimobano,
8: Obera, anyone
14: with Nimobano.
8: I just said,
14: Obera and Nimajano,
8: Obisu Nimajano,
14: Eji Obano.
8: I just
14: Ani niya obane preso yinadi chireno.
8: Ani niya obane preso yinadi adiabe.
14: Echireno.
8: E ti na Pharisee fo na hunu Yesu no.
15: Mpa o.
8: Ti na o ma hunu Yesu no. 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
7: God bless you.
8: E ti nipa bebrebe wa asase so a. Wo kasa woni mu Yesu e no kure. 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Wo na ni mu ye wo ho a. E ya no kure. Sa Awurade am fem firi so ma wa. 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
7: Sa.
8: Ah. Ah?
15: Mpa o.
8: And to a baby, I soon imagine. I just want bad a pet idea by any magiano. One cassa for Nimono. One cassa, a Hong Kong Ruby and Nasa Bibi, and any was so on my Yammy Basakro. On one yaja, on one San Waba, on one San.
16: 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That's not a coincidence.

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1: So when you know ya, so won't far no, so won't honour, and now so far, and I will bravo be a beada, and ne, I'm not paying me two for some one nimra hosso.
2: Amen.
1: Mamma, some better chat of any aye as Radiama, and now me baba teacher, oh, you be your master, and never my want all. I send me so far, a discover,
2: amen,
1: a dear Juma Baba,
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2: amen,
1: a dear Quantum Baba,
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1: a Bemo Sidiso,
2: amen,
1: is our seven young cow, and our seven of the moon, and you're dealing in idea bay.
2: Amen.
1: You are 5 years to soon, or ye are the hotel.
2: Amen.
1: You are going to fear to me be mad, Dana Cat. And quite you and your woman on the
2: side.
1: She said, one in the one when you're running over.
2: Tia, I say, I didn't watch you know.
1: What's it?
2: Mama, you're Jumabre.
1: Mama, you're Jumabre.
2: Now, what's someone this swinging?
1: I'm not swan this swinging.
2: Mama, I'm in chain. Now, my mama, I'm home.
1: What's a woman of one chain?
2: Mama, I did.
1: Yes, I'm in chain. I'm home.
3: Yes.
1: Yay.
2: 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I say, mwfa mkono ya ento mwoso.
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1: 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Yo ye lu ade ye Kristo dia no. Ono won ton na say tem. Oko paradise.
3: Yes sir.
1: Ah? Sa febu wo ho. Na se won fa Kristo Yesu dia. Asama do na ba dia ba obako. E won wa kire won na amfa no na dwuma ya dia ba wo ho a. Wo de ba ye wan sa na ide we. Wo be ba wa ba. E ma wo be gie. Ano nie ma be fem no. Wo be wu say yes. Ti sa bre me kai se. 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Ya ba idu kwa so be no hu say ensu ato. Nana mamusi yebi. Baby a see a nipano. A bubu nipana diano. Aye, a fruna in a singing idea by
3: you.
1: Every home. What da? Who was a mad horn? His sense was out well. Baby, I was sick. I want a persia. Yato hontas, and Yatas and Adoko Heaven. I know a moon. I yesterday, I was in Adoko. Yes, you can now. Why, I just said I was a gun. And Adoko Heaven. And you were fast seven. No, I asked seven of your four. No, I asked seven, I said, dear. No one nanti moon. What dear seven of Barbara?
2: Jesus.
1: Tell him, you didn't know criminal. One, and Radia, dear bay, Unimono.
2: Amen.
1: One, or that one now, or paradise.
2: Amen.
1: What down crowd was it? Oh, was it? Oh, Kunkun, you know, who dear bay? Proyer. And to a bibliara, Yakunkun, your man, so dark, Yanko, grabbing to a bishimuk, or not your knuckle.
2: Yes.
1: Said Nano, was it Yanan, dear bay, and cannot you. 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
1: 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Eba. 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What discipline was hasa? Huh? Why, yes, sure, was hasa, as why, dear bay. Abre. Of course, I asked Eber here for my own, was some muscle, no, sir, the Cosro. Sa, it didn't wear you no big giant, and there's no idea bay.
2: You hold your
1: cock. The yellow cock. Once a cock. You're going to say.

0: 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At the other day, I'm carrying a debay. You be so. Abajunqua,
1: a bill,
0: a babu nipper,
1: a bill,
0: a bayer, the other man, a man nipper, and that's what you want now. And to your catcher, I was sir. I want you for crew, you are the only 5 years to sooner. One more better one anymore, yam.
1: Amen.
0: Now, whatever my one dean.
1: Amen.
0: We'll bring your dean for fra, and yes, as it's wedding.
2: Yes, we
0: are. Pahuma ready.
1: Amen.
0: Now, okay, I've been young.
1: Amen.
0: And yeah, what?
1: Amen.
0: Aman.
1: Amen.
0: Tia.
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1: Osoro.
0: Ah, my one thing you say, money abroad on Hansa Mawa, and so runs out to Nipasa or Tito, you know, and just a money abroad on Hansa, just out of heaven. What's that, dear? To soften me, I was a me, may your power for say, me, wouldn't pay me a bombman crop for, will you be a young one that don't go heavy, no? When, dear, are your bonus or the attending penny now,
1: sir?
0: Ah, was it one now what you yes, you so did, you know, what my one to me says, when you want to go upon the abbey,
1: Emma.
0: No, you go to me, mm. So the Mawa. I was at the world, Radimono, Utimi Castle, or home bonnet. I was so beer on Rosa and Jaria, dear bay.
1: Yes,
0: I had the other Yamawa.
1: Sure.
0: And Timarino, one, ah? No, I'm a basso, Jenny, Amaco. Oh, Cassa. And now I'm acquire sofo.
1: Amen.
0: Ne, I'm acquire sofo.
1: Do ya?
0: Oh, Bema Camp. Ah? Say 37. Military. Ah, what no? One soldier for me be. I tell my book is here. A nipper more than 50. And the idea bay. The Kobe. I'm a quo no near Namuno. Messiah Marcosa. A chain of bomb pire mano. I don't have a dimachie or your school so demo. Now or Dominion was strange and go for the Achamie be mouse. I'm a quo. Now a year not your son was a son. And already you soon powerful. When you yes were changing, dear bay. I'm a when yes, what she ah, moka. And now I no kasa went to. Yes, I rather or no kasa went to. They rather pa. Or no kasa went to. A rather pa. Can you go pass me? We are near Najo. And when Jesus saw you near now, President is awful. Oh, ah. In the Sunday, what to trust some TB and a running here, dear bay. Are you soon?
1: Amen.
0: Sunday, I tell you, running here, dear bay. Are you soon?
1: Amen.
0: Tia,
1: you might do about
0: it. No, do. Saho, Monia Bell, one was your mamma. Mne Momono. Manya, Manya, what does he ever do? What
1: you was so?
0: I was so. I mean,
1: you made you no bacon. I say, I don't know the mono. No, who is son in home? Now, okay, say, Eja, or so near Sassura,
0: or so near Sassura,
1: you was me, you are yourself.
0: Me, you are yourself.
1: What do you know my hintanians of
0: what is on your mind in a hintanians?
1: Any name before?
0: I know what I want him.
1: Now, you are chilling cocoa,
0: where you are chilling cocoa,
1: Annie. 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You made you know. Se meja de nyo manyina asemensa.
0: Yes, se meja de nyo manyina ya diabe.
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1: dan kwa
0: Was it about the other son of hey? What do you want? What do you want? What do you want to? And I don't yes, we are. Ah, so for me, cause also for Yahweh. Same Juma may pay bad your bay, a bay ya. 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
1: edo emrade wo nyankopon
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0: What's in here? We'll be in Jessica with whom we're cancer. 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
2: yes.
0: Yeah, the beer you want, numre all night or rock or better. Brother, mom, pay
2: your amen.
0: The brother, beg you a free.
2: Amen.
0: Huh? Oh, how beer I wouldn't number.
2: Jesus.
0: Brother, yes, because we buy the beer.
2: We buy you a free.
0: Amen. One yao.
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0: 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Kera aso.
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0: 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I'm men who kera ngusi da apem.
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2: Thank you, Jesus.
0: And ready Jesus to inshallah.
1: Amen.
0: On shower so.
1: Amen.
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1: Jesus.
0: And yeah, God bless you. God bless you. Nungu an. For ready assembly.
1: Amen.
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0: Now ready be here.
1: Amen.
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1: Amen.
0: For Jesus Christ to die.
1: Amen.
0: Kase mi di mechi. Abraham di assembly. Kase ready Jesus.
1: Ready Jesus.
0: Medawasi.
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0: And now no pay.
1: And now no pay.
0: Wasemwa.
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0: Ready Jimmy.
1: Ready Jimmy.
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0: And that day.
1: And that day.
0: My foul.
1: We
0: Christo Jesus.
1: Christo Jesus.
0: Same cra.
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0: 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Adununtia yine enka. Amen.
1: 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Amen.
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0: Wana eya doye. The friend of Prophet John Edu.
1: Yes.
0: Aja papa.
1: Aha.
0: Enti bi number ni me de tuja. O Jesus Christo die mo. Ye
1: 0243 27 25 27 37 0243 0243 27 27 25 25 37 37
0: and G Ofra. Yeah, all night and they all night can see line. I saw a line. Ofra. Yeah, direction. Bibia. Come on. Now, yes, we are ma. Juada Ebe, yes, start a revival.
1: Yes.
0: Prophet, yes, it's mommy. Monday coming here, yes, start a revival.
1: Okay.
0: And then you're all night. Nti Juada so yes, start a revival. Me bon kaye. 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Wajja, before, usani broadcast, janshina, uko tobutu na. 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Wonsi wwa, papa signboard kasiye, isi wwa. Ufa nche, wwa, 3 minutes wwa kumwe ura, sorry. Radin Shabibri.
1: Amen.
0: See number
1: this will be
0: 0243 0243 27 25 27 25 37 27 25 37 37 37 37 37 37 37 37 37 37 37 37 37 37 37 37 37 37 37 37 37 37 37 37 37 37 37 37 37 37 37 37 37 37 37 37 37 37 37 37 37 37 37 37 37 37 37 37 37 37 37 37 37 37 37 37 37 37 37 37 37 37 37 37 37 37 37 37 37 37 37 37 37 37 37 37 37 37 37 37 37 37 37 37 37 37 37 37 37 37 37 37 37 37 37 37 37 37 37 37 37 37 37 37 37 37 37 37 37 37 37 37 37 37 37 37 37 37 37 37 37 37 37 37 37 37 37 37 37 37 37 37 37 37 37 37 37 37 37 37 37 37 37 37 37 37 37 37 37 37 37 37 37 37 37 37 37 37 37 37 37 37 37 37 37 37 37 37 37 37 37 37 37 37 37 37 37 37 37 37
4: 230 million old currency.
0: Yeah.
4: Good. 1, 2, 3, 4, 5, 6, 7, 8, 9, 10, 11, 12, 13, 14, 15. Any? 13.
0: No, Wednesday and so. Wednesday and so, yeah, me more 1,000.
4: 24. 140 million. 240 million, sorry. Madam, you, your mechanic said, sorry now. CK, a tier 4, a tier, a tier 2 tier profit, and I was suffer. One, omatoto omukeka omawira once go be you one city obi you two city obi you three city say ya omunyina benye nhira na yakatu apa we urade anim enunti ukunu situation ya wo mu no aye obi ahomete ti 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man who could not even answer what you have one or mad. Okanamoko, yeah. Amen.
5: Amen.
4: Where you need get a fair, eh? You know, say, I'm baby after the other day, but so me,
0: And today, about here now, me the man, if I'm sabra, me from my son, I will answer. But the share one, sir, I will not meet ya, or Bannon conquer your excuse with him, or I didn't shamble. Nadia, I'm going to call you as when you hear, mamma. Never be a muita cook up prayer, will be a ye be free, Radiman Yanshama.
5: Amen.
0: At year four, Muhammad the Bayan, the non prophet, in the bush ya four, Pacquesi, Nina, now pound four, a woofy hanging. A doya, Nanko Ponamo, so, at the Ayamono. Yes, see why young man, you know. 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One day, Obama Cryer, why in any? Would you not use with your demo? 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
5: Amen.
0: A Radima Brantian Hontono.
5: Amen.
0: One more Kunu Hontono.
5: Amen.
0: One farm one for Francis
5: Channel.
0: And you say Christo years in a Sayari, and Radia Sayari. That Yaka here drew some. And what did you so? You know, I is Cassam. Yadiamam, Munko, Namufaya, the Sanya, a dance di Embra, Meshek Christo and Munyam, it would Jesus Christ demo. Amen.
5: Amen.
0: And he will be because that you for Sudia Sabria.
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8: Ewo Yesu dimu.
5: Amen.
8: Do ayari da dem.
5: Jesus.
8: Ensu wa sende bi.
5: Jesus.
8: Eurade ayari samraho.
5: Amen.
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5: Amen.
8: And a Juma every ninsa, and I'm a doya or bay, a running chin a Juma man,
5: and
8: we yes to demo, dear Oya school knee, then so support ye, a radimo nim dear, a radimo nyansa, Oma or Domua, and so should be over nim Ubeti Acha, then a bayas so dim for her,
5: then
8: so jaub nebana to a bebois a branty, a radin yanko ponches are doye,
5: amen,
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5: amen,
8: we yes to demo.
7: mo we yes to dey mo
10: amen
7: crawford omo say tretre so say o man nye ye but be shame come go o man so
10: jesus
7: abie nyina mu no
10: e
7: be si won ye
10: amen
7: e be si won ye
10: amen
7: urade mo wadom mpa urade mo wadom mpa
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7: wadom anya kese
10: wo
7: jesus christ dey mo and anopay ya bo empire
10: amen
11: amen
12: god bless you prophet god bless you
7: amen amen. My main fan is PSM South Park Solutions for na South Park Solutions for the Odea. Na Odea Semejume Kwe Ebesi or US of A. Na Eradin Yankopo Ada Romanti. Yabe Bibi Ewa Ghana ha. Na se aye houses, offices, restaurant, hospitals, mosques, and schools, churches, and what the view, business centers. A more bit to say bed bugs, ajawafa, mosquitoes, caterpillars, lizards, snakes, ants, termites, and what the view. 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Over 4 million Ghana cedis worth of cash and prizes to be won. Now, just look at, look out for a special Ungalicious promo pack. No, now when you bia, me pacho unya, a 20 Unga powder promo sachet and a 20 Unga shrimp tablet promo wrappers. Now, what submit it to a Unga Redemption Center be a bear na ya mount a card. Card no be scratching na a revealing numbers be. Sa numbers ne be reveal no be sending ya call *713*27#. Mrs. Subiem *713*27# na what sending the call instantly you can win a prize. 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Promo yi erane e shasye 15th April, bebe we 15th July 2026. So hurry, don't mess it. 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And inti a dear friend award ye unti minyebi. 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So ya bema, se oyo ba, mepacho, mekamfu buediwa Herbal Center. Enso edia mao. Their services also focus on helping individuals and couples facing fertility challenges, tube blockages, and what have you, reproductive infections, and our face so PID related concerns. Don't lose hope. Take the first step towards your fertility and the wellness journey today. And I believe that some few days to come, we won't say, obey to me, any insane. Obra empa, what da? What numundura, numundura, numundura, numundura, numundura, what kwaha, kwaha, kwaha, kwaha. Then so still, untimi, any insane, we kun oyere. Mepacho, Buadiwa Herbal Center, obey to me, abwao. 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Shannon Sofama me. 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Na me pacho know what your engine no ehia. Choose what your engine needs. And only ELC-M coolant. Heavy equipment machines no ube tibi di bia gum kama. 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The right additives makes the right coolant. Wada Roma and Omasoya Sina I did you medi kesi and so Ede Abreu. Agbeve Herbal Center. 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And to mobi awenya a 3D yadia and then I may come for Agbeve Piva and a day amount. And a war a year Agbeve tonic. 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
3: 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Police won so ada o ma. Ti se omo provided 24-hour security service. And the American said, "I know you may not charge my son for your interview. There will be different radio stations. So, portrait and said, you can book as well MPD or radio news. You can call in from an hour. But that's my boys, mama, about attack. We did not have any answer. We should tell my customer any more crap because minimum or chinabi be a more one. Now, we'll be crumb out of the trash. I must so because me here may be my sense in training. It's now in TBB and friend free DJ and Penny for Man Penny can be found for how many soft. Communication as I'm George, Henson Cashin, Fan Frontiers, so many members, na regional chairman, Edmund DC. As at now, police want to Monson some friend and say, if you are on some metro and Miss Bibiania, or Monson friend and send a bench, you should move it in a thousand year, you are very here, Juma, and see justice and I prepare your attention and you are your presence.
1: Eyo, na chese radio station no na no chairman ne ne dom amukoye, se nipa wote wono otumwu, se chairman wotumwu, apresifo je safoa ndema wo se wonye wadwuma wo bebo wo bai. 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
4: 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And yes, I'm Papa Castle. 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
2: This project positions Ghana to meet growing domestic and regional energy demand while enhancing our competitiveness within the West African sub-region. I'm also happy to report that Exploco, which is the operating arm of GNPC, is poised to begin onshore drilling in the Voltairean Basin before the end of this year. And when I say onshore, it means on land. Offshore, so far all our discoveries have been offshore in the sea. We've discovered a lot of potential onshore. And so GNPC is going to, through Exploco, start drilling wells to explore that oil before the end of this year. Well, when Centro finishes phase two and Tema oil refinery is fully operational, we will have more than enough to feed local demand and we shall export the rest to our neighboring countries. That future will strengthen our currency, it will improve our balance of payments, it will deepen industrial capacity, it will create opportunities for thousands of young Ghanaians.
1: Ghana mafanyini John Ramani Mahama ne nini yekotie no wasofo a wono ne hwe hwo dede won semso wo maimu ganyina po enso kasa ye kire mu se hwe emre aban yuba ye pa na hwe to se die ne sitie na isa fratie ai se krama batia wo wa wanya hwe sofo ne ai sa man a ne nkoye na so wrade adom a kakakakra sa eni se beneza ba bia nyamede abedru nie.
3: Before His Excellency assumed office, our own refinery was down from 2021. The refinery had been idling. It got to a state where the then government decided that they would give it out for 22 million. When we assumed office, Mr. President said, no, turn this refinery around. Today, we are producing about 28,000 barrels from our own refinery. And when you put Central, and when Central completes their work, and Tema Oil Refinery peaks based on the work we are doing, not only are we going to be self-sufficient, we are going to export the excess that we produce here in this country.
1: And here you could hear your software around the day one episode where my emo John Janapo.
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0: Dr. Bernard Tutubu ahie wachiradie University of Education Winneba se senior lecturer.
3: 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Fan of First Street, Numoya Hotel Street, aha ni Bata Joy FM abronsa obedura ni akrabo ha. I love joy. O asantumantama wa yesha essence insha 104.5 Osei Tutubu Boulevard Ajay Extension. E ona yenu anoma insha FM for e bata ni ekoya ni mu a. E na ye dasro nko ye to asi wo se nubone ye di tuso sa. 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Ana sebia you put in do am friend wonim ready any one crowd about and sa do to no crowd banyina ye to susa said ye be your man for betwe won ho dia free wonti na ye world drug day na world drug day no 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I was so won't want some now boss Yanka Sanka Sanka San on the bit me aboa. How many panas and will be a quiet media one?
2: And now queer world drug deal. And you may be doing nothing public, imagine about anything you want to have a queer drug addict. What a major problem here in Hollywood. And it is so yeah, and I can say of a sort of reversing the situation now. I was sort of finding major cause now in my revenue. So you thought that I want to be here and find your son in law. Counselor, this me up well. Why can't I find all this lack of shit, baby? I would need distractions and this me up well. I'm always, I recognize the idea problem is free. If you want that problem now, no what she said, open that and worry then if you want to. Especially who be aware drug addicted. I won't know a Noma degree, a Noma in Luya degree, but I said, the more it is that small amount. So why can I say, open so only messing back to your normal state? One, maybe I have told a grown up, and I believe I would talk a Noma no that drug. You can consciously make an effort that men could hold you. Two, and go for a good influence, and my will execute that drug.
3: Ofanyine kwotie ni ni yefrenu jojo ni nkap wano na Aikai Ghana International wada wamo wano na atisu wade same L2 jana community mental health scientist yefrenu Francis Yeboah enu wasia kubane sa 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
4: So over your beer offer in the bonnet and I saw in the bonnet mountain tire. I am near China, say, in stages. 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One hour quadrivo in the bonnet, I have a bit me a boar. 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
3: 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Okay.
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8: what's me
7: up
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7: serious relationship
8: for
7: 3 years is enough.
8: Oh, we come in a relationship more a year and I say less than a year. So we 3 years, 4 years time of church is like a more year ready.
0: Abusiagana this year, you know, or 10 year old one who know an HS idea, maybe I know a tomb. And you just say, yeah, Cassem, my, I said, if you didn't wear, you know,
3: I almost say, if you don't say, and
0: I fear him, will be a honor crab or some man, will be one hour chimney.
3: Ah, tu sie ni pana na ko ware no. 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
0: Eh, kwaku, obi wo honu mo ane de no enche eyeyie, omo ntina enche eyeyie. 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
3: Oh, the idea will be unfunny, dear. I don't want there 6.3. Test the young as I can see a boy, you go so I can add my one. I am quite. Brastas is so much watching. Brastas, yeah, new Croatia for you, no money, but I'll be senior and your grow. Now, Croatia, more branch, you will look at Madrid to someone why I branch and deal with your grow. So I go grow.
0: And you Croatia.
3: And there, yeah.
0: Croatia.
3: Catron Prada, Sicadia Cheso cry a bon ho and yadu obedi Ibrahim Muhammad Nekasay. Was one show one more bosses kapudu pa and whatever man and branchian and asami and a coachy jay is upon. Waba Montanis Mababa to Biawasu, Bianwa with three for some pacot and as one here. Walk what can echo Tom Branchian trimnum try a don't say Ibemu. A baby as a boy leader, crown water to papa as an uncle, but I didn't hear Ibrahim Muhammad Basha was saying cheer. Jay is upon coachy Shapiru. What did you have to say?
9: I was going to run away, but they've held me hostage. so I can't fly back home, so I'm going to stay and watch you. But I say I have a much better bonus for you than the taxpayers. So they have to go to parliament. They say I don't have to go to parliament. So please do us proud, and then you'll be rewarded. Thank you very much.
3: Wapanyini Ibrahim Mahama no na atesu wade sem etuga no se sompa jani urakwan nti ombo amoma de anen ye wobobo mabaso na semi na coach jeyi sapo ekirim se wan hwe ya wobi asabi na adwini mo hate semi ante wobi abe na adwini so wopese wo chane ye ka se oh wanana hye wanana hye na skapudu no wanu atimi anyamu chefa kese pa enti ye ho kakra no kakra bi kitwe bi ho me de e hadwene
10: sometimes e sa no e motivate se. But what game members can also more than playing for points. But I don't individualistic game members. We have a castle, we have a bomb, my men, my past, my men, concussion, and first can of my men are there, and for my, and it's in this team. I guess I'm going to try and get a boo, yeah, now this can because from my experience, you know, anytime I over promise the team, say, if I'm discussing it, the team goes to lose. And you know, what can they avoid? I know that's a problem on the main thing. I'm saying now, yeah, boo, yeah. Not this kind of call, I'm a boy, you know. A manager, and they're going to get you. Yes, I Monk Obama, as I'm a discarama, I said, no, it's not like that. A football day, a very tricky. Yes, I know. Obi Owa, Nabusa, a baguette, I bet so.
3: Coach, no, and what you're in was here, and I don't know me, England, the football, yeah. A query, I see a Halikai. 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
10: The ball there, but when you never been Casabia, you couldn't see another, you couldn't see. Born no Ghana ball, but particularly to Ghana, like I said, we have to play above ourselves. Which are from Casabia, we are too much. But there have been on my ball, work up, on boy, on top of the power, on a regular customers in work up. No, it's a copy there, but on my question, but I ban ball for more, and say, push it. The way I'm calling the ball in England, no. So we did a crack at one. It beat me, Christian.
3: And here you go, dear coach. Yeah, he's up for, I don't know. Nagana, this should be at your wagon.
11: The expectation is you'll be winning. You're not going to give up. Said they are last time in England, boy, you know. This time around, you'll be increasing your powers, you know. I'm not concerned. The defense is also the Ebebo. You start here, you're not going too much.
12: Ghana blaster for so mobile no mo money sa send a mobile ball no is good. Mo defending in swing juma ye and attacking so sumbrem ye and a munya ball no so mo more pass no pass mo fanya juma mamma mo top and in the win here top in the win here so I'm the top and bar no mo smooth mutiaji come on ha mo mammy the canoe soon and ku ye
13: but you know we have it is cause. Croatia said in ye hard to say they were England ye hard na expect but England quite to minimum up. It's a Croatia game, I think they it's a win or draw for Ghana. Either Ghana be winning or double draw. Croatia ain't me.
14: Oh tonight Ghana new Croatia match now simple, you didn't go you be winning simple. Draw cry more, you be winning more flat. Maybe prediction 2-0.
3: Ghana this year be a drink in your quoti and a gra.
15: And ya kwaku yan kwa yanim natina. 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
17: Ice Cube's Big 3 is back. 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Big 3 All-Star Dwight Howard and the LA Riot take on Greg Monroe and the Dallas Power. Then in another clash of undefeated teams, Earl Clark and Coach Steven Jackson lead the DMV Trilogy against Montrezl Harrell, Coach Dr. J, and the Chicago Triplets. The game played the way you love. 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Yay,
15: yay! Duana ni misegu prophet in the deeper the rind of Odru Jebi was say. Watcha bono a ye kobono. Se kochi yin nim karosu nim kochi karosu nim. 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Ye bewi poto en chodye be de ya huye be ye mobono. 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Wa mo bo say was on bewi baba raman shasia bewi.
18: I mean, sure, I was so far, Baba Rahman still now, and if you from paying for no moon, they also moye. I had a bit lesser bad omeno, a frenetchy. Also, no one cast and a carry, I don't know my yes, I did a dinetchy. And to know any match be a bit fixing on Mubiano, it's going to be a problem. See, I can't 1 minute, now a barber, if we normally never my fine. But I saw Baby Jim so best started the said, I'm kind of a possible, and they are my opponent, you know, I'm on my say. And see, Baba Rahman, they all men, they want it, you know, still now.
15: Abusia, what you go prophet was in Yasa Walkasa Bantiano, Wobia and Tanu. Nemo was a sase dinner chili sabri, Womusa dinner chin yet. Etika was a yakasa and Abusia quadreno, Nabusia quaya mamrenia, man your moon quaye. Etiba by Ramandia, what Namisus medina chukumo, ekumo, esumunqua, I be anim. Na bon weber watchano, Sababa Raman Nimua, Yabesha and I yenche, ego prophet and we in ye.
18: But prior to that, crucial match, you know, Namia, Tumuna, Sugamibuara, you be the crucial so for soon Kunim. So the show, call line a dear, and couldn't be any here is CIA Cassa, call line a dear, meaning man couldn't be any dear, Namedi Bama, Yabaja Fukusia Fonso. May admire you couldn't be by your group stage, and so you will more, you better qualify as a Koyanim.
15: Ayo, enti abusi ayo prophet en watin en kan wose baba raman ne ho atonu ne ho ntonu wo kine ngose osi park no so osi wo betimi ababa ba no de mo
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0: She.
1: If you are that here, at 9 p.m., Ghana Nibia Air Train Blasters. Next, what you said, Neno, Okuni Mordine. Now, study and command in the ma Ghana, ne Canada, ne HS, Ghana, ne Huang, in an patcho. May I follow so in Chimse? Much officials in the Sudia Betuja. And the woman be Dinamo, Asher, the blasters of Ghana, and the Christian gamer. Etina 9 p.m. and Etuja, Etigana, and Ibian Shenison. Now, Opania and the Yapano, when you're in Fisia, Ediana, Enum, 45 years. Wofri Canada, Etina is a Canadian referee, Drew Fesha, Wano, and a Sabri, Yafrani, say, Omejina, and Finfini.
0: Ah, Tubu. Canada Fuana,
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0: and a referee near Canada,
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1: But when there's someone here who says, I'm referee,
2: you know, you
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1: 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rush energy drink, Sanso and a sports water. Uko US can water. You see, I say me prepare Kasani because and Jeremy be continue water. It is sports water and a Vim energy drink, Alive soap, Sigma appliances, Fortune spread, Lawson Heba, Focus technology. Tabia Takum, remember Drew, Tabia Takum, Rand Lottery, and I say a year, Kiss Condom, and then a Strawberry, Quans Estate, Electroland Ghana Limited, Star Cement Limited, and a Wo Lucky, Nessa Wemo, and a Mikwa Omobua, Emma Yede, World Cup Minute, Aya, Yede
0: Boya, Aya, Aya, Aya, Aya, Aya, Aya, Aya, Aya, Aya, Aya, Aya, Aya, in the brand again. Message is in your hand.
2: Yeah, true up in any Mianfa or Mamfa drink any be a na happy birthday, Encoma, Vera Danso, Vera Danso, if you or Hineba Kwame Danso, and Danso, Ebusianina, or Mose, Yankanche, Vera Danso, say Yankopon, Enchiano, and Apostle Doctor Jimmy Markin, area head Church of Pentecost, Cape Coast, and Wawoda, Apostle Yamisha, and Pastor Emmanuel. 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
0: From Miss Bada. 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
2: nyamu. 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Elder Samuel Nini.
0: Ah, Elder Aba.
2: Oh, Alande.
1: Oh, Elder Aba.
2: Elder
0: Aba.
1: Elder Aba. 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

0: In a production team with the animals, summit social media one no any idea to a man for wadum can say what them mamu. Nana say up for JSM for Mata Crystal Aqua SM for Penny Pie. I don't want to say my oh boj.
1: Boom, boom, boom, boom, boom, boom, boom, boom, boom, boom, boom, boom, boom, boom, boom, boom, boom, boom, boom, boom, boom, boom, boom, boom, boom, boom, boom, boom, boom, boom, boom, boom, boom, boom, boom, boom, boom, boom, boom, boom, boom, boom, boom, boom, boom, boom, boom, boom, boom, boom, boom, boom, boom, boom, boom, boom, boom, boom, boom, boom, boom, boom, boom, boom, boom, boom, boom, boom, boom, boom, boom, boom, boom, boom, boom, boom, boom, boom, boom, boom, boom, boom, boom, boom, boom, boom, boom, boom, boom, boom, boom, boom, boom, boom, boom, boom, boom, boom, boom, boom, boom, boom, boom, boom, boom, boom, boom, boom, boom, boom, boom, boom, boom, boom, boom, boom, boom, boom, boom, boom, boom, boom, boom, boom, boom, boom

The Chumba, angry customers are waiting because a penalty is about to be taken. Abuna has burnt the jollof because she was celebrating Ghana's goal. Everything can wait because it's the FIFA World Cup 2026. 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

0: ma be bia wo biara gambling wey true inti twa no wahwe yie mu enye ma wona won din fie dun wotwe Gaming Commission of Ghana ajin kratu yatum.
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0: Songo.
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0: Benjamin, I'm sorry. 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And I said, like, we're going to clean sheets. That's all for life. Pow, pow, pow, pow.
1: I give an Ochi. Ochi, pow. Ochi.
2: It's
1: freedom the Lord has done it.
2: I start move the here. 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What clear ball. Fire catcher. 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

0: bono. 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
0: Ima is to do what? Attack. Tell them. Tell Blasters to say the best way.
1: A Semper FM.
0: Attack, defend, you know, and also try and bend them in a professional way. Awesome Blasters phone. It's see what we call going to be as a left fire, sir. Message, sir. And yeah. Defending it too much. Defend this, ah, yeah, queer. You know, say last time's game, they improve it. Still, now improve it. Defending it, I improve it. Away against England, defend this, ah, yeah, defend this, ah. But also, game, you know, last time's performance, you know, it may improve it. Also, it may call him. So, we force them to make sure, say, go and be out soon. It's normal, so 90 minutes. You are also not Blasters for me, serious. Blasters need to win some games. Yashi game back, open your bottle. We need to win some games. Get out from the group stage. Then, it drew a yet knockout winner. And only hear better performance. No? Better performance. That performance be knockout stage, you know, intimate for him. The more you progress, and now, so
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0: And until you catch them, say we have to force you people to play nonsense in a professional way, meaning that we have to force you people to play better. Kwe biyasulu timbiti se Panama, chese wosi Ghana shano. Anani amekana bwa timbiti se Panama wosi Ghana shano. And you non-negotiable. Resource, then we have to always keep you people on your toes in the and fire you. We make it to every money agenda. No, keep them on their toes. Blasters and Blasters technical team coach, you know, Carlos Cruz. Sir, being defensive minded coach doesn't mean, sir, you keep defending and defending and defending, relying on it be a lack. Because when you keep defending, Blasters in your country, Blasters, they can't create enough chances. And when you keep defending, teams are, they will punish you because they are better. Group stage here, Yan Shao, we bring you the next match, Abo. We bring you the next match, Abo. But when you get to that knockout phase, baby, Yeshua, that is where our performance now reach up to that level. That standard now. You can't keep defending. Qualification will require another levels. Different tactics, different system altogether. If you want to qualify from your group stage, different tactics, different system. But the overall performance, if you group stage now, that local phase now. Also improving immediately now. Also Carlos Cruz, as defensive minded coach as he is, he has to improve the attacking mind of Blasters and then midfield one. Also to share, Blasters can't control midfield too much. Is now Blasters can't control midfield against England. Midfield one, Blasters midfield is in New York. They were drawn back. And England for the point the general midfield and almost swinging passes now to make sure so many breaks through. How long can it be like that? It's a coach in our Jumae group stage here. Yan Shao, we bring you the next match, Abo. We bring you the next match, Abo. But when you get to that,
2: nobody is able to qualify. But we have to miss you. I have one fire. Say it's been a draw second match, and I say we need club now. And that's my boy, but we bet my baby, we need now. My other drop it. It's in the home of the next match. Thank you. Last time game now, my boy, and energy. It's in the PR.
1: Simple.
2: I'm going to say, when you coach or your collector, you think you're good. The coach, you know, or yourself.
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0: fire for fire,
1: fire for fire,
0: so fire.
2: That's on Friday. Coach Jay Sapon. But PMO has a life. And was in more fire. 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But me suradi. 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As I say, I buy no good hand. You do baby on what Tijai, but me mean Tijai. We can't crash low.
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2: I pin the banana's house. Me, I always live to fight another day. And I may reckon in the ticklish ghetto. Me, me say, me name the roots. It's where Jimmy. Because I said, I'm not a person who is a person who is a person who is a person who is a person who is a person who is a give a damn.
4: Fireman, who is a
2: person? I am the fireman, me and family. And then I may catch it all. How is it like? Send me a 70 and then I may catch it all. Better motum was it. Now the old agony. Now the old blasters. And now the Uchi blasters. And now the Uchi Ghana. And now the only Ghana. Just all sort of things.
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2: The name of what? Ah? Huh? Or in the name of what? Openi India. No planet air back up. Me who am I missing my catch it up? Me is Luda. Blasters of Ghana must not rely on third best. To qualify, we can't crash it off. Ambush in the night, all guns aiming at me, but protected by His Majesty. Uzami di lumba ne diasa. Tuangaza all remin who say yes. The man is sweating, but air condition will have a beer. Energetic. Me mojani ya juma. Be young coupon is to be a strong guy. Well, hard guy. You lie bad. Well, lie it a lie. How? Strong. Me young pipe. Me my condition and gas and I day. I dry no. The sweat.
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2: 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But still, I am on fire. I am burning. Only more as to become all sort of nonsense about you. Or in the name of what? Send ye muna ying in air panel. 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
4: Ojabuni
2: e. 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Say the whole Ghana. I do TV fire for fire. 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
2: Obia a changing the content. To fire like the fireman. So obey show to say the fireman fire for fire. Obe can wagin and move can see me sit here. And look around Mosha say play ne stone now mojiji bribe. Mojijiska bribe. A fact, they know themselves. Tina Bob Marley say who they can't fit, let him wait. They know themselves. Tina Ntrongwa, Ntrongwa. We are Bamiso, said he. Namini me say, yeah, Wana Oko. Masa, you are funny. So word now you have never praised an umbo blaster as a basso dano. I am an enemy of me. Oh, bloody, if me even. Ah, maybe tell my guy. Sir, I say, more blasters, Mimi fireman, me more blasters, a basuda. Then who are your children? We are kura. I don't mean who blasters are. Sebi, Razak. 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
3: a simple F.E.
2: Me bisa, and I mean who blasters a Malek me, Muhammad Bolu Bodana. Me bisa. And I mean who blasters, who the mean who blasters, Granen yes in Ghana 82. Me who blasters, Kramme, me who recommend who blasters, Granen yes in Ghana 82. Abedi Pele. 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
2: Senegal 92 your course Senegal 92 AFCON African Cup. Sir Abedi Pele, Nigeria match. When you say card in a bit me, and I say, ain't me money more finance now. Cote d'Ivoire for now, we ain't do finance. Who's a repeat? Is it Abraham Grant time? 2015, remember? And you see the same penalty shootout. We might be no more Gani. Shorty no me catch on a see. A quabi and no whole German yefenit on the bafubi. When a budget captain, as a bo panetigu, as a no. Now, that time, it didn't answer to me any day. Anti panetis nibi. Ya bo levin levin panetis, as I'm here bo, womo mo benching na. It didn't answer to me, it didn't answer that time. It is a way to be at your bakura. Winning blasters, check. Booker Z's bar blasters. As I go faded and say, we are at that time. Said, no, don't go in Nigeria. Is it Bending Insurance? I have a team, the DB Insurance team. It did answer. What time?
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2: It answer, Emre. Yeah, who is why Emre? Booker Z's are followed by experience. And then a goal kick bar, born away, coming born over her. Ubo said, aha, move from the ball. Winning blasters, Jeremy. I'm a catch him, tell me more blasters about some medium in anything good about black. Because ya clap, who said, did you papa tell him, Kikan and Sim, who not to know papa? ubra penny wofa. Mini problem. Hello, Mimi Sali, I mean, Miss Sali, give me home name, ma. My family, senior, meet me a responsible man, Unquadi. I am blessed, I am true. Be kind of crutched out. And then I go keep the answer. And I am Yama Radio for no baton life only here, Juma, as MPFM 94.7 YouTube, a year, Juma, as MPFM 94.7 YouTube, Kohone Kohibi, CCR. Neko Adum. 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Yejuma. Countryman Songo, official YouTube, S.O. Yejuma, yes. That time, Blasters, Ederansa, Edas in Ghana 92, Nina, we went to me anti panati bakukrama, you lose panatis. I went to me anti cap, Nabidi Pili. Best player of the tournament. 3 times African best player. Oh, yeah, man.
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2: Lord Zico. I bet you pay me a more final match and open to money boy. Tony Abuamo. Nanya is you. Sha, what do you want for the Sukuta players? A banana bubble the answer. Oti, Blasters now. Woofy said, ne wounding Blasters in Chemi. Me wounding Blasters in Chemi. Ya woo me jow. Womomo, Susu, ya woo mu jamino, Womu Susu Nima, the Barbie drew baby woman, Miss Minim, Yamidim. No be catch them say me media say my Blasters abaso and media me pe Blasters media me nyega nani into all sort of nonsense be and we catch them mini problem
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2: o wie sisi wa e buka man wa sa ba fire man wa jehobo jehobo jehobo fire man wa jehobo jehobo me e bo no adoso ifie mi enu na ayi na me nim se met me dia a boon and I say a bosom a boa modi banny bigu, ning and I am. 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A boon a year.
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2: I'm a bread. 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Omo omo kan won so so kan professional. 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Omo so ye e sports no Blasters adwuma no pa very truthful no cream. 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Any woman omu de a demo jie, a demo a demo de a jie, sika jijie,
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2: 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What I say. Omu ye mad dogs. 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A quadruple for na. 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Yen tweet it. And I am bloggy. And I see yen type it. In the dia tem kikan ezim hunu. Ni yin asu su football for ya. They know themselves. Omu kan. 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Omu mobola. Omu jie. A ye appearance fee. Tisen omu bobo yi. They know themselves, whoever the cafe to let them wait. A shua ube babon team in found. We need time to mention your name. Nonsense. Fire burn you. Get out from there, professor. We need time to mention your name. Are Ghana for woman in the aircos, woman tikuma. We are no woman in an aircoba. I'm for bread, see a bit to Yanko Foka, burn 9 months, 8 months in Tianko Foka, as to Munina to a DHD, it the blasters, a dianamo corre, Modi Capoba. Mokoje World Cup Naba. short in a make a chuana say, et tu as confondu au moukikan quoi, sama, c'est simple thing.
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2: to attack is to defend. Ah, eh, ya bakosem, eh, that's war. Eh, ya sema, that's war. Titiasem, no, no. The best way to attack is to what? Catch them. And what bone? Upon PhD, me, we need the engine now, so we know. Massa, common sense is so. So we need the best way to attack a defense, there. And if I burn you and burn you and burn you. I'm going to show you, Massa Shimosa. And so bad body. I am the fireman. I fearless. I fear no evil. I fear my fire. The Pia mobile home videos. Make a bass videos. No, so the question I may catch them. Send me a 70 and I may catch them. I can't crash it out. I can't clean at them money. Ghana for one and more blasters. I can't clear. It didn't answer my making. What? Or the ball to a goal kicker. What me call a chisa and why you say, sir? Goal kick by
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2: What me near 1 minute? By uncle old clips near shut time. 30 seconds, 1 minute. What me you say, sir? Goal kick back. You do because it's not for you, sir. Bye. That time we went away. Meaning blasters, my head blasters. Me di blasters e chiache, me di Ghana football e chiache. And a Ghana football, ma kan wansa ma che, ma kan blasters wansa che, e wansa ma che, ma kan junior national teams ni wansa, ni nina wansa ma che, me di omu yine e chiache. 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
2: 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Kaubu kukutu jwe ni mse pa. Mese. No one for ball when you are clear the ball no more bono. Say Radimedasi. Say blasters pa years before you co went up. Say the no more missing ko ye. No ya kon ye tinya 4 points this time. And Radia slow. My ball in some ramekahu. Because baby a ye do no knockout one. And yen yan duombo. See it me do knockout wa. And Radia Hono. We have to another chance game. Yes, show our film. It's a radisson. Yes, he defended. Yes, now the best way to defend is to attack. Boy, my spirit to be say, ma, na yenti mi, enye bibi say, yes, you bet me at aqua attack, ni enye boss. Obo 2 matches, enye 4 points. But ugo, eye ba akupe. Uwe ofe, eye ode. It, masa, chale, you, well, me can't say much lemo. Momo gana fo.
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2: And it's in a gun, I have blame, it's in a blaster, I say, blame. Maybe it will be. Why am I catching or say? And you're there, and you're there. And you're gonna need to say, oh, and you're a curano. You're in, you're 4 points. But moving forward, Nippon is the best way to attack is to defend her. Oh, I didn't say. I would be a bummer team net me a calling him. The best way to attack is to defend. Hey, did you tell? Hey, I'm quite a kicker. Hey, I'm some fool kicker. Hey, Jimmy, nonsense, professional, some kicker. Nonsense is Jimmy. As I chill much love. Professional. Blaster's performance in the offer. And an own bomb. Yen you or my woman in bomb. What in America? Ah, woman, yet ye Ghana for ye niaji yedi ye nimisi ashe and I say ye akoyenim. Wa wusu nim bom wudu walk wako kasanko for no. And now tonin some phonin some jimien and some basa basa bit
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2: Mfa solution matter. Mfa and canko and mao blasters muda because team no ain't me attack woman to me she goes. Go back up and woman she so far. Team no that be a defending. Too much is woman boy no more defending sir. Woman attack woman to me create chances. And think unya 4 points. You only tell God, say thank you, my God. But moving forward, God help us so our game will change. Coach, debate me today. Apart from so, we defend the intimation. We bet me a ball. Can't be an answer system. Be a kahua. We bet me a man. Just a goal in a bar. Because knockout phase one day. Who new opportunity to play another match? You show our coffee. Is that what you people you are looking for? Who gonna need me? How we no? Because I can't approach you now. I would be at them. What kind of nonsense? Mean same pattern I walk it. But some of us we have weathered the storm for far too long.
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2: I'm still with it. I am the fireman. The whole Ghana, no personality. What's the whole deal?
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2: Tell me. Hey, I'm a kind of power, whoever, so, yeah, the king and castle or genie would just would DJ fire for fire with the whole gun and all, or power be in umbra. Yeah, no water can quench up the fire. A dear Ghana, the whole Ghana, the name fire for fire, a dear Ghana, baby, Ghana, Kulasi, baby, Ghana City, baby, and me see nobody. Upon all your nonsense talk against the fireman, nobody would deny me.
4: Fireman, we are jam.
2: Me o jam, we jam, she jam, and anti jam. Me mi nyan coupon so. Who ni mi nyan coupon kro? Me mi nyan coupon so. The most popular television sports show the whole Ghana. Chira me television sports show. I was saying why popular time fire for fire. Any Nippon so were popular, the whole Ghana, a chain fire for fire. It is mechanical, you know, forget it. Upo umpo, uchu umutain.
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2: Me, upo ha, me see upo umpo, blasters. The best way to defend is to attack. Me catch them all. Upo umpo. The best way at the map blasters to defend is to attack. Who's one of the best players? What fair players based on merit? From goalkeeper to the last striker. And that's the strikers. Any players who met in a bench. We expect the best as a nation. So also Mutimi Popo. Now we call him Feli. Just how nonsense Casta say. Oh, team, you know. Coach name manager because team in Shedanye. What do you mean by blasters in Shedanye good? Now when him say blasters in Shedanye good, and I'm telling you, yeah, cut now. Setting loopholes and no maybe omitting 20 and no omitting a yaman abu team now. then you are talking nonsense, trash. No problem. I'm a person, I catch it all. When you are the world stage, your father will say you are the world stage, oh, you're good. And you're only the best, and you call the world stage. And you're by luck, and you're the world stage.
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2: As a coach, you know, with all his experience, what selected players are, what person will do on the World Cup, based on merit. And you are defending and defending and defending. I'm telling you that the best way to defend is to attack. What is your problem? Do that. If you don't do that, you suffer for it. You exit. You will come crying. You will come crying. You are going to play Croatia. Hey, I'm telling you. If you don't win that match, then the best thing is as a draw match, you know. 4 points, what about 5 points? What qualify? But the team, now what this soon as soon I will defend at the mower. How well? And I'm going to defend here, defend here, defend here against that team. You need to go attack and also win. And I'm more expected, say, if you are defending our penalties, it drew group stage, a knockout phase, one. Blasters be defending Sana, you're defending me a pony about penalties. Check your history, our penalties. Check Ghana, your history, our tournament penalties. And you could have. Matter, football,
3: you have.
2: Coaching you on him. So be a mupe. Your best blasters bear 3, 4, 5 goals. Coaching in him, so be a ma. Your best blasters bear 3 or 5 goals. Here, both defensive Chromo person, Moshe. But Oma Miati has said the best players no more. So you should be able to use them. So to stop sad defending and then to be able to go attack. Because attacking is true. We shouldn't want to go attack. Nanka, Ukuta Semenyomo, Ukuta, Fata Ukuta, Jordan Yumo, Ukuta Wambium. And there's Niyama, anyway, Inaki Williams. Omun Timimbo, Ghana Blasters in Timimbo attack. Oka nonsense.
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2: Okasa, Bahat, Okasa, anyhow. Wusi Obi Ejimi, Obi Nimiyansa, Obi Kasa, Fon, Chasewo, Obi Nkwe Koche. But, Wusi Yehedei, Ye defend the crown of the na born a coin anymore. Maybe so. Who blasters place?
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2: Obi any anything over the Jordan terminal. When you're Superman, something I make a child. Semenyo is Superman. Ye defend the half a born or your boom boom a opponent in the hole. Semenye New York, Jordan New York, Fatahu New York, Wambium, Inaki New York, Wambium attackers. No. So, Blasters, you're going to see by your bonus. Catch them. What's your bonus? What do you find? Who's who in Bomb? And for whom call woman in Bomb? Woman do move away in Keke. Say Blasters, I say. Wa wo su ni bomu a ba na o be bisa ye ye mo no sey ni bomu ye ne ye pese ye tire sey ye betime coach no mimi fireman no mi bisa sa wo su ni bomu na o se ball no pa no it's a tournament mimi ni tournament mi da go mi ma ko tournament so so da ma ko tournament e do finals che se ma ti capita. Fine, young friend on Twinchain. Messi, who shall blast us the team? No?
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2: Two face on. About two matches. Ningna statistics in the BT blasters. England, a Boboche, starts in the BTA. Panama, Boboche, starts in the BTA. So moving forward, they didn't say, you are 4 points by and qualify. And qualify. And go for 4 points in the door. Croatia shall pay or 4 points are now, Gina. The moment I omu betse 4 points for no, a good omu ma qualify and kasasono. Who starts in ya? Unqualified. Ungo ya bakupe. The whole nation bit me in a heartbreak. Yakuma bit me bubu the chest. And you say we have. Obey 4 points. Yen say, hey. Maybe I call match back on the intimidance against Croatia. Not 4 points in intimidance qualifying. Obey Akuma Bebubu. Near touch, sir. We are keeping you on your toes. Send your son over when you are talking nonsense. Who can say anyhow? Did you tell me? Who cares? Why the funnel? Why the Osura did you tell me? I said, why?
3: A simple FE.
2: No, I only fear God. Nipponder send the music loader. Me say, damn fire. Damn fire. 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Damn me. 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But she has said, Danny Dang, and also when you go as in a movie, I say, and can you clear a blast house in a home? What? Because of Sikala like a clam over Gigi team,
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2: Timmy Mobola, a chess team in the bit magic cup, team in the bit to semi finals. I just want to say some more tactics. Tactics in India, defend here. Who told you someone you are attacking, you can't defend? It's the same thing. The best way to defend is to attack her, meaning that you are defending before you are going attack. Anamibwa, you are defending before you are going to attack. But you are defending and defending. Unya born and wa born whom will strikers and will forward lines will be anyhow. Ama keepers mienua yenua mu boy a botia umu Panama keeper obe Danieli ye last man. What you born on what they call a ye Pickford England Gradian at Tangula Pickford J born on what they call Nuasadia Mawomo, Utimitra Center Kura Pickford. Oh, when the blasters a boy against England, England a Bobono, Emma goalkeeper, England goalkeeper to me, ever drew center, statue. Ever Jibo in us had the money players. Because who would you? What's wrong when you go post and blasters go post and no defenders are? Ni you catch us moving forward, coach and experience and pedigree, good turning in Anno. When you be here, what should I say? Who bet me defend it?
3: 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A simple FM.
2: I'm a ghost about. And this is so, hey, I'm some boneca. Wouldn't this have some will be there? Coach, blasters coach, I should say, who bet me defend it? Na kuwa ni mkakila, ye do knock out face wo, ni intimise go, ni enfan qualifier. 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A chinever against Croatia. Woman show him, woman show him their blasters is in danger. Because who qualify Kulana? First team I will qualify and who are Denny and the Mawa. You are in danger. Mechanical actually. Pesa, Bibiki Tuabi, Yanni Giseo, in Panama, I send one name, oh England, your bottle, near Niaji, I want a part woman, heartbreak in Abba. Bupuyang in Ayakuma. Professional question, some professional. I think I'll be Jinona Songo Kraina, Songo Tsikana, Joe Buona. 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Men try, could I? Would the time in the best one? O se tam no so se yen ko je cap. Ana se cap na ba yen na eko, eko
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2: 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Who defend here in China say wouldn't mean go attack? I be chino send a coach in a coach, the coach in a dear way. Coach in a dear way, Japana. Coach in one year she, one year cup. 4 points in the Kutan, one fire and qualify, one year she. Woman more qualifies as soon can say. O blasters na en qualify no mo ma qualify so kas o dia china saturday meme dano so mo
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2: mo bo papa no meti eja o meti fire no water can quench of the fire me fire sa me fire sa me koso fire sa me sim ko so sa neck pressing professional me sim ko no so mo ko blasters e so ba bo de me pipie no meme nyare o meme nyam yo ma me nyare me a strong guy. Who know him? Who so far? Me. South Africa for Kurana, and now we move Dim Kwasia, Sema Kurana, yes, we move Film Kura, Afa Huabere, I qualify. Who are qualified? I just watch a Corecia, and that's one a good point against Corecia. Meboa Katina, Meboa, I'm a Katina, Menona, Yagumano. Nonsense. More fire, burn them all. Course in a Friday, my argument in Amiana, my side, of course, in a mamma.
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2: Ni am pese mo kan na makikano. 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
4: fama we your
2: dad so so me nyakura so me papa da so tiase me mama da so tiase me lens me papa na de breme ni ame de hwa de kintan new one on the breme ku fi ajimai e da ase mo fire burn you fire a shishimo masa kina wo what tiase me ni baby girl so di kwesia. 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Oh, bloody. No, I found a crowd more.
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2: 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Virgin's Pub, Holy Asia, and my little baby, baby girls. Blasters march, you know. 9 p.m. and then a chin. But near the woman is a Virgin's Pub on Yubisha from 4 5 p.m. Let's say, Yachicha, dia, Udiatia, only fireman, Yabubo, Yumunibia, ya interrupt ya, Yachicha, you want the Utazia, yet my baby girls and baby boys. It's a bet winner and a dear Kupimo, a China.
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0: Madaroma is share as here the Kosi Saint Impact Project. Yenya members of the Renal Patient Association of Ghana. Say yebeko mwa busuni biana pamne wase omuwo ansana wa started dialysis treatment, no mabwayam.
1: Is it a back to back? 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Hey, I see. Let's appreciate them. 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The winner goes home with a memento, citation, and certificate. Ladies and gentlemen, the radio program of the year 2020 goes to Asempa FM Ekosiseng. Well, the host, I don't know who he has not interviewed yet. Congratulations to all of you, the entire team at Asempa FM's Ekosiseng. 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
1: Political program of the year, radio. Ekosi saying, how did it end? And the host of the show, OB, steps up to pick the award.
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2: Ladies and gentlemen, let's put our hands together for Ekosi saying on Asempa for winning the best radio TV program, Ghanaian language, of the year.
3: Congratulations, Ekosi saying on Asempa, which is part of the multimedia stable, for winning the best radio TV program, Ghanaian language, of the year. 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
2: Congratulations, Obi and the team.
4: Well, I mean, that's not me for Kunya or Sue and Chia, a Tifunina or Mutia Kusi saying, Jumedino. 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
3: amen amen
5: ya e wo ye nemi
3: ya da
6: I listen to Ekosi say for Ekosi say I don't miss it. I think this year I haven't missed Ekosi say more than 4 or 5 times. I listen to Ekosi say every Tuesday when I sit in my car. My driver doesn't tune to anything apart from 94.7 Ekosi Sen. I'm a keen listener to Ekosi Sen. And I listen to all the discussions, who is winning, who is losing, whatever. I listen to it every time. That is how come I understand current issues, because they are the most current radio station that discusses current things. That's why I love it. There are other stations, but I'm a Ekosi said. I don't know why they haven't given me an award. Because I am one person who listens to them, but they don't know me. Faithful listener.
7: Me catch yourself, Mr. Ophiro. But I should say, you can carry a face mask. Now, a two of them, a time, they are going to Iraq war. And yes, I'm going to try to make a canoe. And I choose name equipment they crow more with the boop and you know. And yes, I'm Kitwa. And no more first school and I wanted him to be at this war mono. Maybe boop on anything, bang eye. Not a pronounce as I would say, yes, be a femono. And yet, yes, boop running in any. Men are make us know. Only come in go. Only come up with. If you are working, you have a yes, I do you. Now, Yoko from who intelligence are? It's the moon who baby or war. In intelligence, meaning the anti-man, Chereba, be a number one, or Papa no one. I'm a dissa, Muko, not me, one dear Mope, and Safano, what would they have? What could we have for 4 days? What could we have for 4 days? And almost better than the moons are going in Ako. Obia soon can be beyond the moon. And the Papa and moon them, who go running them up. Bibia, a relative. Document, laptop, what you say? Document, what Papa Ninja says, be there a cracker, be a Oma Paco. Be there a young Sakwa, oh yeah, Oma Sakwa, 77 Yadia, what you say? The Ninja family say, spare kids, the Ninja, Minita, I don't know from what the deal is, yeah. I'm not sending you now on the laptop. Not the entire energy. Only you take the group from the interview movie set. What the papers, I should share and carry on at your own. Only you carry on, but when you have the group from Pata Pata, it's your dumb work, but oh. Amaria Bakuo, you want to say Bakuo or Tifio, and Omo ever bought Runimu say, Omo every beginning or so mobile. Omo and Shay look at him, the kind you look at, and the general say, normal person. And Omo Kato Mufi, Rotary Park, normal invitation, but I'm going to say, Monday, Rotary Park, Papa Nakata Kronivo. And you know, Monday invitation, Ben, I would you want to watch him? Omo said that. Bien. One be a baby, and he said, I'm going to do a move too soon. Yeah, I didn't know. A boo dining, you can't get dogs to form up. I'm going to go up and get my friend. I'm going to go home. I'm buying a cry in your washroom. No much, what buy you on the washroom home? Sinning yam yam yam, no much, one yam yam yam yam yam yam yam yam yam yam yam yam yam yam yam yam yam yam yam
8: Boy, and don't you? Oh, what's your name? I don't know, Mudinetti.
7: Oh, Mudinetti, I don't know what's your name. I can take it. Oh, it's in the Yam Yam Yam Yam Yam Yam Yam Yam Yam Yam Yam Yam Yam Yam Yam Yam Yam Yam Yam Yam Yam Yam Yam Yam Yam Yam Yam Yam Yam Yam Yam Yam Yam
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10: Obstetric fistula, obstetric fistula. Mr. Speaker, you know when you are not in that field, like the lawyer talking about Latin, and when we use Latin, you have difficulty. Obstetric fistula. Mr. Speaker, you know when you are not in that field. Like the lawyer talking about Latin, and when we use Latin, you have difficulty.
7: Yes, sir, I've been waiting to Ghana. Is it the first time I had a demonstration? And I hope a peaceful demonstration here. And the deputy IGP, I got that thing I would do with Yanni. I want to make a fire. I was moving for who you are. I found one year penny for the crack of room. I got quite a meeting, several meetings of a meeting. I'm a BBS. I would come with your Mayan, you said, on your best. Afraid I'm thinking, Mummy Uncle Flash House. Mummy Uncle Flash House, you say. Is it the first time I had a demonstration in Ghana, Hannah?
11: Good morning. Police for Nankasa or Mamma Monye. Your reporter and say police for say Munusu Nkrumah Avenue, Kopie Independence Square. Ring Road, they call Jubilee House or Mamma Monfaho.
7: And you know, you know, I agree.
11: Ah, then
7: you know, I agree. Say, Beko France 5000. It's not your Beko Sa Independence Avenue. I'm a Matia. I'm a pine.
11: Now, who needs a police for court?
7: I know my change in the
11: present. Now, Enra court in the decision about and who can be there?
7: Okay.
11: The court in the car and who can be there?
7: The court on the car.
11: Okay,
7: me. You know, my friends are more matias here. I'm a yes. Yeah, yeah, the motion.
11: And we're a court, they said,
7: almost to put your gas, you know, into your emergency as it's near tea. Yes, emergency as it's near tea. And yet you are hard on. If you have a soap, you may be quite alcoholic for one. I'm to put your gas into everything. I could find the soap here. It's more dink upon the new big tax. So, you might to be watching what this are so cool. Ghana foie. What sell my nomads of one planet? And I was so, I don't need Daniel. He done it for my life. A police is funny, they even can see it. He done it for your life. Obi, they're cool for the Ghana, Bruno.
11: Kwe kubwa hii. Hey, hey, asemo. Kwe kubwa hii, mekuni pona. Sake, kakaka, we no pe exit route, jane.
12: They track, they target. That hotel, those shoes, you're searching.

0: Cube's Big Three is back. The most competitive basketball league on earth is on CBS this Saturday. Big Three All-Star Dwight Howard and the LA Riot take on Greg Monroe and the Dallas Power. Then in another clash of undefeated teams, Earl Clark and Coach Steven Jackson lead the DMV Trilogy against Montrezl Harrell, Coach Dr. J, and the Chicago Triplets. The game played the way you love. 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
1: Was it going on?
2: Me not make a choice over beating me two times. Me not make a choice. Me say pants. I didn't know I was in red. Me say, I mean, me see come and move me. Me who come and give him but you move. Because I can't share. Share my name. Hey, where you we did me papa. We blessed. But you go via good idea.
3: And I think San Newman kitting so na nini na akabo.
2: Yes.
3: And then Ramitie Doctor Enin. Of Kofi Annan International Peace. And he made the point, say, frustration, no? And Akikabo Mami Yehu.
2: But we have all contributed to
3: that. And I had an engagement with some youth on Unim Clubhouse.
2: Yeah, Unim Clubhouse.
3: Clubhouse, eh?
2: What's it mean, Clubhouse? Sport, baby, I joined, I've been continuing. And I know what's that? What's that? All right. No, I joined, I've been continuing. Yeah. But what is that, yeah?
3: A social media app.
2: Oh, na move kwasa sema kwako. 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Me kwa Twitter education. 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No, my medication is not here. I was doing. The club has been. What was that, Babaku? I just. Maza, me ma ufa hundi club has. Who is signal? Who is telegram?
3: Me name telegram.
2: Yeah, IG information. Yeah, my medium. Yeah. No, like I just see my baby. Yeah, you. Just go try up. Bring your baby. Oh, kwabena. Ndiye pa.
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2: 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There was no need for because team BI as he plays some world best where they need an man Ghana for one day here one be good any mass no you know team Mr. BBI a Croatia same Mr. BBI a Croatia because omo no na yo mo ho as a BBI wo ho no bia say
0: as
2: 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Ghana for today ye can't do this kind of black star achi ye pa
0: I'm
2: into a t-shirt. And so this time, yeah, Ghana for no one ya sise onyame pa mem na bibi ko ko shinhwan si for ma in fact de bi adam ka nipo omo muni mbo mu pa o Ghana ndodo na no they didn't even think or didn't even see say ibitimi aye ne o makakre ya ya o hwe bra coach ndi be fa team no na o hwe eye training sessions kakra o munya ye na o hwe performance a omo e da na didi a e che say me and my castle last four teams, Morocco, Ghana, and two other teams. Me that's what you know. Because me who ni say I'm out for see and dodgy Portugal. Maybe I didn't be any co worker could ya grow. Maybe apart from Tunisia. Obien ho koya or see me could ya grow. It baby I do be any say Sikani and Munyam and Wopa and the be good jaja and I'll say we switch me and I say also chem in a park and so a ball in a day. Yeah. It do baby and pa a din. If no one anypa, it close you no one anypa. But if you be a bishop Ghana, a bad dinner, one age in Asia can see me in an ano. Obia no one did that form.
0: Obia
2: no one did that form. It is a exposure, say, dear, a beer, a certain level of experience, and a coach, papa, or be treated as a coach, our bayer name, or can you see any come, no, a honor always a beer for the anyabre. I am very hopeful, sir, when I be at the metrano. At all costs, you bet that we said in the words of a queer watch, why train said there in Kurana, she be, I say, Uncle Yim, Miss Aun Zabia, and the one good project be at the film Eddie Ako. You're worse with a bit my draw. You're worse with team now, more bona. Players now, you may say, young Gwen said, yeah, Kotiada. Maybe one and go for a coche bet three and a four, crana go find who I say, Cassia. In Tibudia Gra, ye bona said, a fake crowd, they say qualified by World Cup Nankasa. It's a liberal media, a cost super. And the psyche of the coach for them, no.
0: I think psychologists, if one way, the doctors and everybody, Obia, Yana Family, if you say, yeah, can your mind. So, what thing ye be so teach ye, ye pa, yenia, ye, yes, in a way, ye prophecy, way, ye traditions and because well, when Obika say play away and what say your money see park and
2: so all crown I made but all say me cassette. And if I'm in common in an crown person beginner the issue of resetting. So I just the NDC got it right with that theme. But I think that the application of reset na yaira kwa ya sok of mine. But we need to reset ampa, and there's no doubt about that. So they be adam etranamika. I said that itra seminar when you made it to NDC a man you kuna koma. So genuinely, that reset. And in fact, two nana komo benji nano. 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
2: 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If you even look at the code of ethics or conduct for a ministers, abaya muni pafo. So you see, the side there, Jesus should do a part. Abaya muni pafo na kasa impenfo abaya mukachira. So also, Jesus should do a lot of ministers, a lot of DCs, a lot of people should go home. If you have a whole regional chairman, central regional chairman, ABN and no call radio to say or the tax, ebe ko akwa.
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2: Attack it. Because his claim is that Obi Kasa, Kasebia, and then try to swear now, person will protect him. And then President Mahama, and then Nanado, baby, I'm going to be a mature. And then Kedi Ghana, Obi Awa Habimu. So this mindset, that is the problem I keep having with politicians. In opposition, this same central regional chairman with San Obekasa. What do you mean, Kasa, sir? And Debbie Adamekachrom. Who could ta? A ye, then Chipodia. Oh, Kasa said, oh, and Jim 1M. Who could ta, then Chi and the podium? FM. Oh, Kasa said, oh, and Chi name. Now, how on earth? And I'll bet Menya could drag Kasa already say, Obia Kasama, Sebi, a goofy, Obia, and what? Obafuasa, said the old canoe and the crack, and I said it here. You don't have any right to. Yeah, it's hey. If you see my comfort sebi, I bear moon paying for opposition for any pet minimum with your mud, ni na your mude. Debbie, but one thing, you man, I say, Obia and Fua. Now, I'm amazed at politicians, what they do and what they say, that convenience don't open at every point in time. One and why? So, we are central regional chairman of NDC. So who are could do so to me borrow a radio station in task or echo tumbi show but with the consent of the MC. Can you imagine the country we are building? Is this reset?
0: Yeah, one national media.
2: Is this reset?
0: Send me a police station.
2: Is this reset? No, no, no port, no colocate on the black. Sometimes I don't understand politicians who. Are they looking for the best for majority of us as a people or among us almost selfish interest? And then the woman will say, oh, pie, who say, and emoji and a beba, and a white and a beba. So even in our quest to reset, you know, be a reset, in a minor. Ye moya ho, titu moya mom to me say, omu friend, you know, by a name, titu messing crash for. Do na modimbo a blood mark. Do. I think that most of them don't hear so much no more car fit any. No more two and fruit, no more cock, no more ba. Sa keke. Because mine a selective justice kwa say home. And so MC no your catch you say, Yasuo din, yes me see a die waha, yes me see cure. Who catch them? Who catch me anna? Who MC now who catch them and who me ma who interview now catch them say me kwabras at my sword din and me ye kazi me see down waha and a dine do na see hanging out muni permit a dine or more crowd or moon jaw it's me no minya.
0: And now, yes,
2: I'm saying, yeah, I'm surprised because
0: it's a who and then training.
2: I'm surprised.
0: Your person or children say, only answer be only solution.
2: I'm surprised. Me, no, dear, or be any dear, not from dear. Say, make up not Santi, Makutu and Amobi and O assembly in Shisha and a boy bra. Oh, sir, Barbe lamented, he said, a man with me lamenting. Namimo to me, send Camimo being Kutusana mon. Because who quite you provide the necessary and your mouth here say bit mamma or jumano at me dimunary payo. That's why it always say that issue of say about two men seeing crutch for no so abano. They be Adam Kase Boya Sangin who be. It's very important.
0: Because
2: Mimi may say don't get yourself in 1932. Say you crew. Now oh yeah, papa. What's the diet baby and your papa? Man seen crutch in the crown, he's been charitable with you. One who born come come edge now quite so fast of free one. Where we are now come will be in 32 as a one. What has that got to do with any pump pim ma omo kwa is in danger because of who suma ba kwa na near bakubia o ya in self fata. So no crepan is a yamway and then sweet to a we. Una men cran codium hand me say ya and then I could see what sent a infiniment tema a jack or toy. Letrizy post a hood only in our church, air tough for men because you should have years in our yen in our year, coyeba, easy you for coba, men sing crutch you for coba, yen in our year, coba,
0: ubia, coba,
2: it is all kind of say, I am me any woo, me, many woo, no, some many woo, no, in the words of Steve Mensah of Penny Sachio. And on a such a say, on my no titriano, baby, I am doing it to me, I shall say, oh, you're men sing crutch. You have a certain jurisdiction, I own our shasroom. It is the yes thing to be our hobiano. You don't expect to say, Mimi, me, Bonnie. How do I change? That is why you have been given the power to enforce. Now, say enforcement, your problem, why do you come to blame me? I didn't hear. Because who a woman you know, say, you the a man yourself are for it, and I'm on to be a year to a man.
0: And now, I'm a cuckoo, so I'm a filer. Yeah, we need him. Na Fila was bold to say, sir, Nina call from Jubilee House. Na Fila crono, said there be crono name free or make crana man no from ye. Because, sir, and yes, sir, directive no na ubenya, and Kaduman a warrior and Kaku drew out the bayano. And so, obey
2: chassis. I say, obey ministries. So I was shocked. Obiwo ministries.
0: There's a ministry. It's me.
2: No, but the point is, the Obiwo ministries in the day can't cry no. Who as MC in Obiwo ministry of our
0: own? Onu ni to me, bro. Who MC in
2: it? And I'm busa say you don't even need somebody to prompt you and say, oh, my wife said, ehunya. Don't tell us this. What we want to see and hear is that you. Unaye man sin crutch ma lankwantanai Medina. It's in your ma bia e koso. No no ane hina no kura no. Edwana nka say oni pe di gwa wo nanim. Ya blocku main road. What is he doing about
0: assembly?
2: Yes. I know. I'm not going to dig down any.
5: And your man, I bet you by no. Yen, you know, say, you know, Facebook, I didn't or Pamni per two copper, and don't quite the topic for the day. Face, or did you cry or see a friend? They said,
6: They have a talk, Ghana, no.
5: Minister, see, DC, see, the Director General, see, by Chief Executive, we see for the camera, and you know, it's a general near Chanel Pabua, near Chanel Blau, see, the Nanti or Nanti, and go for it's just development, it's just progression. Hey, you're so petty. And come on, Wushi. You're not into the entertainment world. And come on, you're Jackie Apia, Munis, and come for no more cabinets, 247. Now, Minister, you're a fashionista now. Minister, DC, MC, whoa, okay, fashion school now. Okay, then walk now, okay, now. Roll up your sleeves and get out of that fashion mindset. And neck off a crown, no crown. Why say, now no watch what they actually no, I say, no, I don't understand how people now see public office holding. Me tell me, you. And I didn't have a bar Ghana. Yes, sir. I said, they see MPP. One way I'm
6: straight.
5: MPP. They have to sit up. And we they are noisy on these matters. One more castle. And a beer musa. One more castle. Now say, oh, yeah, I'm a concotiba. Now we are doing a day. We now there are various conconti bars in all political parties. May say the difference between the MPP and NDC sometimes is that the NDC they are able to cut the people to size. The party will be one, they will ignore you because I don't know politicians. I don't know, man. Tears your crowd, politicians. Ken go go. Ken must win. Ken must go. Now Johnny a bowasum. Now I say no a bowasum. Now I know the chest of your party here now. So there's too much indiscipline everywhere. Too much indiscipline. Too much indiscipline. And then who write a suku mwa? She a teacher for binim crano. A fee on the kind of profession. A teacher for binim. A nurse for binim, a doctor for binim, engineers for binim. Just a bibia ura parliamenta. A binum suye or suni omu bani omu ni yebi omu kasa nyoma basa. There are no standards in this country again. Nakati cheni da kukudru weze ukoji na science lab. Na wakoi di to trust same way nimguwa same way. Enu ya kofefri. How? How? Eti ya nshe sa nyoma we yina kawwa sam debia da day in day out na nyoma fefe ene football so abaya software juma. How is this possible? How so nyami juma no sebi obi ansi ukwa ope ball ape nobody stops you but the prediction that we do some efan kwese nyami that prediction beji na ka se say England for him no mudi can share first goal. You be show me 3-1. Say any can share first goal. You be show me 2-1. Say any there. You didn't ready. Did you go to film? If you mean can share any petition, we might any compensate. And then you mean how can be actually me? So don't do that. And go on with my
6: say. Say
5: I don't get them.
6: Boys no cry. They too.
5: I don't get them.
6: When you say. And what say your man by Raman Gina Park?
5: I don't get them now.
6: Ye Gina or Gina Park
5: and Sua.
6: Ye buried Nessa.
5: I don't get them.
6: Nipano, it's ye in the social media, Nipan.
5: I don't get them. The great commissioner, idea to you, and I should say, Yanko, we are suffering, you know. Yankan, Yamia, Sam Yankia Kra, priority. Every true Christian, you don't need to be a prophet. The great commission is to say, Oba Kia Kra, bring Yami. Near editing of prophecies. I'm amazed. And who created Nipembiemo? You can't say we are no more trans as I editing. I'm amazed at some of the things they do. So we are suffer, we are prophet. Now pe onyamiasa. That's what I've been preaching me. Also, you know this guy is a crook. Yet you refer to him as a prophet. Unim say or your crook. Unim pa say or your crook on your prophet. But na ya so or your prophet, or your prophet, or your prophet. Because in Africa, especially in Ghana, vulnerability to religion is a major problem. Vulnerability to religion. Say ni pana 24 hours to butu asori dem no. Okodua manonia. One way empire kura omobi because everything is cut to size. Ofaha emrati yemfa onso itin to itia emrana biwa ayo onfa obi. Why is it that we can't do this here? It's been passing in your crabby from another one because you call America, call here, born, pose for no, or more tight, or more straight, or more majuma, the same police people they can do same here. It is your problem, the other is not pro everything. It's here, what's saying now? It means you're free. So the team employer, there are a lot of things that will not be happening in this country. So the team employer. Say asuru hono ankasa omunse munye mra. If they've not compromised, there are a lot of things happening today against you. But everywhere is compromise in this country. And now the major focus of the Ghanaian is ka. Sika bibia bibia bibia bibia is ka. Oh, Sumani kura ko ministries ko ya adebe is ka. Ministries wako du wakura na hodi adie ma seket yesika. 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Ya su so su dodo. Because ya tu abe wye, the ultimate responsibility of whether we are MPP or NDC is to make sure, say, Ghana will survive under whichever government. Na yesu yo chifa yesu wo, eye, wase kro, eye, kase kro poin, ene samana boy, ene nkrahe chifa yesu no, eye MPP and NDC. Eye, ye nina ano, ya mwa ye hon, bain bi obe ban so yisena pay attention. 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Enye enforcement.
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5: Enye enforcement. 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We wish we everything was moving on right. That's our wish. 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Where is that sense of agency? Where is that patriotic spirit? 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Enough of the deception and the comedy. Enough of the deceit. Enough of the greed. Enough cry of the greed. 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It is not time to make money. And politicians, they are easily exposed. They are easily. Na se kwe enyo mwane wa. 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Yenyo mwane. Meme so me kasi su 2478. That's pa pa pa pa pa. Nobody talks because I'm not accountable to anybody. But you are accountable to me. No, maybe one who has over here will be on your front line among yourself. There are certain restrictions. You cannot overlook it. That is why when people raise issues about Chief Justice, the exposure now, and your cautious statement, say, careful. Because everywhere, if you are found, whether which you see Kana Oku, and you see Kau, and your myth, and your broken pe, say, a wound, a in a wound, and you know, if you are found normal. But can you never know, Sanko, for we cry? Can you never know? Army commander cried, I'm with the quad of cocoa, crowd, baby, I cried on the bonkum. So, when we suggest that certain institutions and the kind of exposures are easy accessing them, and yet at the papa, my Montias here, because I'm minded trust in your mother. Your foundation, you see a person that trust the building, and yet you mother that it is a nipper corner, and Brasim, you re shemu, you jidia shemu, see a shas, you see a crazy issue, sir. And I was so sad when the judicial service for criteria, it was not necessary. And I started to say that judges in Ashash did do a job. So it's be anywhere, your person protected there. And the judges in Antis in Choba, I'm sure no moody.
7: Assemble.
5: And the truth is becoming expensive to speak in this country now.
7: Assemble.
5: No cracker. Ni boy, ya dean, and what my gun and do. No cracker. From Asofu, from CSOs, to media people, to market women, to all over. Asofu, Omani is, I don't know, now we are carved in a certain attitude. Uko onima debi, ube onima debi, ufa nchea debi, ufa vivya debi. So what do we do now? We are painting a hopeless, helpless future for that generation. And generation of media chin kwa de yakun. Because they are hopeless in quote. They are helpless rather, not hopeless. Helpless in quote. Because Obano and your son ohun ye. It's on one kasa and find the basketer. No, they are tiny chi. I did be over good basket. You say yeah, papo, say yeah, bonio. That's it. That's it. Ti masre. Masre. 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
6: football no kwa no man asu ye na ya ye nwie no na niema if sa de ba kwa se mi yem hihye me wo pa ye bola e mini yen se ya hwe ye pa na da ye bitisi ase ya football no ye ni kura be firi ho. Minimu area what is a ball and you on a more.
5: Nasemaka, Missy, the minimu, the next big thing I be seen. That is why sometimes you know, I pity a lot
6: na, of you. Now, your focus war, born, I say, Mazam, you may be a honor, you
5: are MC Wejano, may born a basso. Now, Missadia, I'm sure to me, I can send a gun of food because I say, maybe I got to boil a gun or somewhere illegal site. On Nina says, kit for a carbon for a good cause. Ask topo. Biaye to emure guno because cars bear 2,000. 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
6: omu nya baby
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6: Unimia, me,
5: oh,
6: there, so
5: this is the country.
6: Who come more Mutian, who
5: are you?
6: Okay,
5: no, I
6: don't know. Who do you do? Catch all must say, Opa saw Quaya Cran, said Gina, I said,
5: oh,
6: Omuntia.
5: Na obi a ho hwe obi a chira kwa papa ansa within shortest time no. Wa ko ton speaker. Na speaker na nka sa crowd ni bo speaker papa no use microphone no use no. E the sound quality no, e ye good. E ti so kasa o chem preacher. Na na ni bi amika chira obi a man for say me. Ona bo a chira bi abia me chia wo. Because udu panta junction ana la pass ona mtension mo. Asema obeka ene nyum obeto.
6: Wo dem se try na ka che ne say me pese me bua na akwala na ye ni say mo mfa ne mra.
5: Mr. Ghana for Mumma in Yana, Dada, because Bank of Ghana for the catcher say, which is a scammer, but he did our Amanuzi Kama and your papa, Masamasa. Go to airport runabout. Our Hong Kwan is a scammer. Go to airport runabout. Our Hong Kwan is a scammer. Our airport runabout. Our Hong Kwan is a scammer. What are they telling us? At media, San your mana, ya. Na yan kasa, ya kwahunu sionu. Na ya kwa hunu sonu atifia ni ya dimrika ba na fo coming to check why na hunu sonu knowing very well say yankasa ni ya hunu sonu. What do we mean by that? Yanku ya nimdeo se say ni ya pesi ya shishen di ya and ya party come party go basis dia. Let's play the game this way. Mama ya say when part this party is in bibia ni huwa yejma, when this party is out bibia ni huwa yejma, because the same old things ni ya ka over time. That is why I keep telling the NDC, you cannot continuously use the MPP as a measure. We have gone past that age. Ultimate for new patriotic party and yes, Sudia. No, you can't say that the MPP crown, the other one to be, I don't want to be, Yanko, Yanyo, and nay. We have a party called NDC. Butai for that party is to make sure the welfare of the Ghanaian becomes a priority. It is that comparison, sir. NDC for Buyana as a comfort zone, and no, you are deceiving yourself. There comes a time, very soon, we will all queue to go and vote. Don't come and kneel and cry. Don't come. Me bun koto jawo ya nimu mesun chreyo because we are broso. Yeye local schools mu nyeri ye, but mu di mako international schools, foreign schools. Kana wamu tiyo. This is what they've been doing to us. When we struggle to make it at Kolebu. And then and 37, they rich, and they confirm not to the other hospitals. They take their children outside. And you brother, number say, should they be at the top all the time, and majority of Ghanaians all the time, yeah, the former now, almost every Ghanaian, in all humility and respect, obi a dani or sincere for. And we know for they are turning to beggars. Why?
6: I am a Kanam Kasa politicians.
5: Why?
6: Present.
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7: 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Big 3 All-Star Dwight Howard and the LA Riot take on Greg Monroe and the Dallas Power. Then in another clash of undefeated teams, Earl Clark and Coach Steven Jackson lead the DMV Trilogy against Montrezl Harrell, Coach Dr. J, and the Chicago Triplets. 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
5: Why? On my Ben Yachitri. It's I am Sisia New Biaswana. I am Sisia and New Biaso. Up to date, the country has not taken a position on LGBTQ. Up to date, the councils, this country, we are still struggling with illegal mining. What do we mean by this? How do we get things done in with this attitude of us?
8: A simple FM.
5: I tell you, it's a research required the area of the mindset and the morals. And you have no akwada de na say o kasa anyhow you need measurement bia you need standards bia no minus so sa. Why do we do this to ourselves? Then we come back to come and say yaye A, yaye B, yaye C, yaye D. We have always measured mediocre. They be other mema aman yourself for maso treaty omo say me catch say me wear form 5 1989 kofa akra kumasi road so. When the person bet me your flight, I call about 5,000, 4,000, 6,000. Depending on time I would travel. Nipa say
6: 10 hours.
5: 35 minutes drive a flight. Or do in and out 5,000, 4,000, 6,000. Depending on the time I'll be traveling. Why? Nipa say.
6: And so grow who
5: are Nipa say.
6: Okay, can't call 10,000.
5: Nipa say, Nipa say. It's at the moon meaning you see a crack. Nipa say. Nipa saying, and now for Kakora de Kokanesia in Tokronkwa is okay roadworthy. You are paying, and you may be able to jail a passa. Carbo at the bow because one, acquiring ye. Two, oh, who name is so to touch it. It's your passenger for no. Yea, and yea, so far because, and yea, young fum so. But driver on the catcher say, so I'll call a car so idea, so I'll call Madina dia. So I'm a Jew 7 cities and 8 cities dia. May do 15, 20, or 25. Oh, fra, jai. No money, I'm saying I could do carriage. Why na yes, Suchen? Why na yes, Suchen? Na you knew be a yes, Suchen, dia. And you're careful. So my new nipa, and you'll be a yes, Suchen, dia. You're careful. That is why anybody who has gotten a position that Ghana takes care of you. Please, be serviceable. Be humble. Go nentwe podia. 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It's to all of us. Aha yeti. Ye entina ha debi yao. 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Ye nye 100%. 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I see nye 100%. 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I don't get it. I I don't get it.
6: No, me catch you kwaku say interview no yeah sometimes. But my head depressed.
5: O cry there. Unim.
6: What you wanna why you depressed?
5: O cry there. O cry depressed more because abaya ba abanko. Uno ma tena kasa apart from Russia be jomo. Uno ma nyana montuo pia. O nyoma be bre.
6: She some rabo issue.
5: Yes.
6: Now Fred Nadmo Penno ye in charge. No catch you say. 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
6: 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So nim so my footballer wo.
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6: Mhm.
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6: We say happy.
5: We say mesre se we die. 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
6: aya we say
5: who say I judge for the and kwa na sebi yeti mi any omo ye because o kana sebi ya on fa otuntu na koko we na sem ana me nyi ni se live na me nim no obei bua payum pa se
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6: a day
5: ma men ka se mchere wele in painful me bi so fo pain ke se ba ko pa ana doctor pain ba ko pa ana me ana e ko ka elevate them just 2 minutes no.
6: Two minutes
5: e wo elevated him. What?
6: Obefon.
5: Where the nyaso for the nyer doctor na nyer presenter? No ma course won makasa. Because that moment briefly no, na ze obi afa odie no. O kwai na kwai de o ko pia bia na ko yen de na yakem. It should tell you situation na ye jo fa odie kakra restrict wa. A day cry is not a joke. A day. Oyire eno ma
2: what they will go to. That's why we bring your public officer. And I'm a catcher and say, you're careful because we are going to move you. You're careful. And my party for my pressure and your man self for time. Because the day of accountability, you know, it's not the party people, it's your good self. It doesn't also mean that don't help the party people or others, but caution. It's very, very important.
6: And now, Kran, I stand with
2: you. Yeah, it's very, very important.
6: That year, I met the former MP for Keta Die, and Honorable Dan Abuda.
2: Yeah, Abuda P.
6: And then, you know, Parliament, and you see, you know,
2: yes, I'm ready.
6: And you see, people, Nansa, you're the Neko.
2: Who?
6: And you see, but Sabre, no one ever, yeah, I stand with Omaigine. I stand with we. And you see, who, yeah, ne? Na ye can be a womb fee, do one more. Oh, ne, yamami, send ye pressure, corner on them, no, them, no, 10 years, over one, I'll call 10 years.
2: Yeah.
6: Ubia and come.
2: Yeah.
6: It is our near
2: and our name, Miss Samoa, Momay, you know. DJ, for most of my truck, I'm saying it's unfortunate. Beyond the idea, I'm unfortunate, which meant to an ammonia.
6: DJ, for actual,
2: I'm saying it's unfortunate.
6: I'm from
2: Kaswadian and come. Now, Kaswakra, they say, and the party and this in Ankasa should take a decision. Media, me a coming one.
6: Oh, my, and the presenters, and you quite, you know, almost a mass.
2: Media coming,
6: who you knew my real Bible.
2: And I make us say, oh, money, a writer. The central regional chairman of NDC should be brought to book. You cannot venture your spleen and say, Metro, I'm say your boys. I listen to the interview. I say, really? He's talking like what?
6: Mm-hmm.
2: Even the president of the land. Abrasimwa, Sakasano. Who? Just a regional chairman. Who the boys? Who the boys? Who the boys? Who the boys? Often wait.
6: I feel no accuracy for defamation. Who didn't say we were one more? Send Kaun Koyen or Yeno.
2: My member, a elder, Basu, elder, my friend, elder Finland.
6: Elder Finland,
2: they say. Well, my friend, Mitienwa, no Mitienwa, no Testiwa, no Fa, no, but selective platforms who saw funded the personalities now, which means on him the honor so pay a money, even in a money gun, you know. Into honestly, Anna Emma, who are said such people will be a family. Into Mijina, a year multimedia name, I can say Elder, a year Samuel. We are so proud.
3: AI has taken over the internet. Wrong answers, made up facts. He asked a

0: Aha. Obe yo jan we send osika say na say mo mama mo ma e microphone no so mama say interview no bia ka ho. Interview no bia ka ho. Eti abusia Elder Samuel Nini ne wife ka ho Mrs. Nini na ne ma no. Na say footballers too any ebenya wo mo.
1: Panino ono omo bo league nti no unfortunately wanti mama bi.
0: Other by microphone, no mammy.
1: Oh, okay.
0: And that's on the way to say, oh, bully.
1: Oh, yeah, about her. Oh, Premier League, Muffins and Champ, Premier League to say Ghana, Abia, Krahas of Folk and Akotoko, and as Abia, Manchester City, and as Manchester United. Oh,
2: TPS,
1: Turku, football club, Finland, one of the top football clubs in Finland.
0: And to that, be a friend or beba.
1: And you're a home player, and you're heading your young Casabe. It drew how we cross the bridge.
0: Mamusu, I'm a friend, you drew how we cross. Mrs. Anini, over my home, quite say a bedjo banister, blasters, or me booby.
3: What did your terminal, dear? A hygiene.
0: They did your terminal,
3: and then quite the hygiene.
0: And older Pacoma.
3: Oh, Sacomano, I will hope, but did your terminal. Mistakes there were football there. Mistakes or Ubetimi Ashe and Nest a you bet me a loose. But se who lose and no and what did your terminal chance say? Say first one now over name. Oh then no a hard you neck. Near the Biana Nipa no crase your corner was say your codim kunim. And then yet the Biana Nipa no Ubedim kunim kunim dear dear yep. 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
0: Wakuma.
3: 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Because yesa omu ya kase. 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Yesa. 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
0: A hard drink a crap pony say, Obi some commission, Abbe Yanko Ponce, Nabatini, a bow bedding, say Yanko Ponce, me and Fabenisim. Ya didn't see my berry.
3: And no, and come shower. My town's unconscious, any boy on my, and yet no cray. It sounds a woe. Just a idea, you say, Yamidia, Yamu, I didn't himself, Neddy, oh, you ever shabble me. You're quite shy, I was asked, Mamma, kind of bear me. Because you have a two, no, or much two, and as I say, as Nanya, the honor of Kayan. Because we nipple on Yammy. Timmy, no, I tell the hard drink a crack.
0: The most true. If the baby I'm obeying, can't wait, I said, ye be an mean, so one day, ye shed the nimbre be a sequence, say, gun and near, ya won't no ne, ye becasa, ye man on movie, ye, and no show more, I bought ye match a cost you matches, I will record you, no. Dodona. I'm no need no mufra ya fre or more. Oh, more air bonti, then ye beba.
3: And then I saw repair, and then I meant yassi, I didn't tina. There be a man on your phone, quana, your phone, because Ghana also so. Or more, Sabia, sorry to say that local prayers no kotoko has a be ya dear crossing, or more mobono. Also, I didn't tina yana, or more fre or more, there be a outsiders near from.
1: And then they say, coach decision. But I don't know, you know, to say junior say, what bought Finland national team for, not the senior team, but from under 15, what bought could see under 21.
0: National team, no?
1: National team. But who bought men's team now, and I say senior team now, and no, if you're calling mom now, I say, untimi mom one other nation se sia onyam mom Finland

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0: 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homoden so won so be contribute to there be a case Finland is the happiest country in the world.
1: For happiest country
0: in the world.
1: We are singing now, baby.
0: We are singing now. The happiest country. Omo dia to atu aso sa for many. I think 5 years now.
1: Hey, on the road. 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
0: Aha, nti e contribute to so many things. 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Education, e ka ho. 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Sanya many na contribute together. 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
0: No we be high school. Ye ni illiterate so ho. 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
0: 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Not just a woody a man sebe ya, or no susbina bibia to be an eddy. Dear Hondia, illegal immigrants in Hokra, and the matter system, no, so no, or more irregularity such as obientimi and dodgy, obietia, obietia, we a mason, we a liberal, we a wine,
1: obietia,
0: because I want to admire and run any best offer.
1: You, is that Ghana, dear? Mason no or no sika no de be to be biti se mumu so kura me ate no be ka cho se da bi maba be je no fisika ondu ya hwe this a war ya bo so me so etie from source you there wo do je enye ye na mum se carpenter on ye wo si dan there obi anye ne tro na chese ye nyina na mum na ye de e kro na na wo book ye de book ansa na meja
0: kwa yo we de ye book a matchro na wo copy ni a legacy of hope. Gleaning rich lessons from my journey, Samuel Enini. And I broke. Now, so my birth mark be a year way no, Kakra be a honor, and I made my medicine, so Timmy who said, you're the full commander. Not so green yummy, but because of Sir Ho na a
1: woman,
0: and no, and a ma who read the book now, who said, Baby and Yammy dear Drew, a yardum,
1: and
0: Kakra, and Kakra, and Timmy did say, and that yet will be a Sabbath called the Ridia, and also being at so.
1: It's a idea what bookshops be more and answer.
0: Ghana bookshops didn't, but call Amazon.
1: Amazon
0: Nina,
1: okay,
0: Samuel and Nina, Legacy of Opa, on
1: Sabbath.
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1: To me, I say, maybe so. I may say, Mutimi countries, I could do a mode Jason.
0: Yes,
1: we are near Musian, if you are now say, well, Finland and a year, what can be a more fast local languages, no, your mam, Momesia.
0: A young deal deliberate. Your head, I say, you have a so much
1: from
0: tea, a country in Wolfie. Aha, said one, two crown or canoe book, booka crana. Ubetias, yes, said your canoe, a tree. O cow to on a suit maker. The chinny dear cow of ye, because brought from over for school, Finnish languages over for school. Now, Monom, Monam for four, and tear honey dear. I idea on bear find themselves in wanting to near me, kiss yourself,
1: dear, Monsieur
0: Casanoa. And I'm a choir Ghana Union, a president to hold for some years in Tino. Nurse, yes, you live by example, say, and crew for so on that you crew Casa in that way, and then your son. Educating now, your ma others and so a follow suit.
1: My idea, Toda baby, Babano Nature say, Ubisano, who to send cry noa, who own to me and you are not. By UTS and your human seeker say, and yes, and yet an uncle and obey to me, I can be baby, which are obey Drew Ghana or Omitum. It's Edamase, pa, the beam baby, I'm messiah.
0: Yes, Edamase,
1: the beam baby, I'm messiah. Mrs.
3: Mammy,
1: what they are commanded, this am shed a pibby mount. You say, and yes, that you do by that time, Maria.
3: I know the
1: whole last thing.
3: I tell you, I know the.
1: This year, the retirement services.
0: And the great supremos, 1990 year group, Also, so me yo mo bad you can say me do mo ano 1990 year group musu me chio mo pa ye free on supremos domas great domas
1: domas secondary
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1: 94 years
0: yes nti nyame adom ye yasefo ni nyina about 31 people and ye nyina be for US be for Germany, before Finland, yen yin I baby shen any munyam.
1: Thank you.
0: Bibia kokama kama kama.
1: Yeah, that's it. Weakness.
3: Mammy.
1: Chia bako ne kwe.
3: Yo. Any a meso me din chia ever call Finland PRWC a sorry many nina Michia Bibia and Edumai Admas 92. Michia Bibia
1: 92 and yen nasem
3: and yen nasem. 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
4: eh ye support ni an support ye dia ni an support na this year World Cup shows clearly say Ghana we are going for the cup and because young World Cup we need a first game now in the history of Ghana, you're winning your first game there.
1: Mm-hmm.
4: But where you're winning your first game,
1: mm-hmm.
4: I'm a second game. England being one of the best country.
1: Mm-hmm.
4: Oh, crack team, Papa. Anyone about draw?
1: Would you match your own? Would the wear time to be somewhere? Do
4: my mom,
1: my any example for you, baby, I will be a omua omu dan ye jiregu omua monsa se ye se yem ma wun si wahano nyeso man ton sa si no de borden sa se omus omu to blocks iron rust bibia no omesi dan si 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
1: 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How many years ni?
4: Principal, you've been in existence for about 3 years now.
1: 3 years now,
4: sure.
1: And so the way are mohua se mo esiatene no some can 3 years, sir. One real be dream so one mobile yache. Reason here then.
4: One thing is, yen do everybody's working for money, but yen shes can do do. Oh, buy and aswe ya. Sini ya waka yin, bibi na ato asa sini ya to more than 5-10.
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1: Mm-hmm.
4: What's the thing? Mm-hmm. Oda, mi mbeke ubi asem, ba mi kami medie, yoba yin aswe ya, she says in a CIA promotion was shy, you see. Uba, a bedi kind, your Saturdays be our free side station. A bedi kind do a cosite in the sun. Air plot in a CP listening in Adida. Near Charles, a young assassin in ye. So most people who do come to Yanashian, so on Saturday Namu, we are, they go and do their checks. Almost in the air catch on Yano Crano. They come back to buy from us.
1: Perfect.
4: And the Buono Crano and Arizanko Betobacco, but by no one say I didn't need you. I am money future issues, Biano.
1: Mm-hmm.
4: Or the San Adrian, instead of one or better three, not of four. So that's Prince Major for you. Yende ye by see a besum.
1: Ness, I dance ye no.
4: I dance ye all.
1: Ye yenshe locations no soon here, baby and sassino, a wono. Say ye cassia per monsassini beer. And crying he found a monsassi wo.
4: Currently, yes, I say I was shyers.
1: Shy Hills.
4: Shy Hills.
1: Okay.
4: And a home soon maybe a year promo. No.
1: Mm-hmm.
4: And I won't say, yeah, and I soon say, come next 4 years, I will World Cup. No, me can show out World Cup game no with them. So they will team go a fear and catcher or say, go now team and order into me to rent more. Oh, into nearby, see about some near Bois. Into no, Shy Hills current as a 40,000. By my 50% discount. It's just for a limited number of people.
1: 50% discount.
4: And into your
1: 50%.
4: Yeah, the more 22. Na me can we am pon our no. Into 50% do you have 20,000 for the assassi.
1: Mm-hmm.
4: Near we are some more free documentation. 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
4: Na mi wie yo. Mi wie yam pon na ajo nse mu.
1: Fabica
4: ho. Ye wie a cement no that show project na
1: se. Cement do do say.
4: E mo 30 bucks.
1: Ensure free.
4: Free on that show project na se.
1: I think say sir bring ni the right time as obi person ko hwe mun sa se na e wo se yeko.
4: This
1: is a boy from say a honor at a chimu said, then you acquire your baby.
4: Yes, now to us, I see a training season to us, I say, And I sense you name send nipa na di man into no. Into the say promotion in a rainy season.
1: Mhm. Mhm.
4: Mhm. Adaze, you said nipa na ya di ma. Add na ya di ma on your water log. A HBS Riyam be you into no. Eye promotion no during the rainy season. And every Saturday, you see a free site. Maybe I will say our business, we will say we juma dogs will say. Maybe a Saturday cry no nyam. To be say no. Offer numbers no booking for site from Monday to Friday any time of your convenience no o ka chere na e do be ko site no so sa akohwe site no
1: o wa kwa akohwe utimi de wani kohwe nye composer said wo de wani kohwe ye wo sa wo utimi e ko bo wani akonhoma wo pa na che say
4: no abeto
1: na wa ba abeto
4: na wan tin say asasi investment bia and depreciate open investments be a day goes day comes I appreciate ya. The best place to invest your money is to get a piece of land
1: okay
4: because are they saying the price in the cost room
1: it is a d2 years sir one way you pay money bo momo de no say obi pe asase no ne kesim say be a me de mpesa me de school mpesa me de be ye factory ya ebi ewo ho no mo ana se mumu de ende mutwa no be 2 3 plus bi na mo de ma mi ni abema so ma me
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1: Yeah. Ya chere be bia
5: yes.
1: School sube ko.
5: Ya ye demarcations.
1: Sorry beko.
5: Yes.
1: Nyese bia, weni beba anhosu ono.
5: Yes.
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5: 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should be ready
1: so say
5: yeah.
1: In the space of 1 month, and that's what you see can area.
5: What you see can area.
1: Or
5: documents bear ready.
1: Yes.
5: Yeah.
1: Se me fani se mi niga na ha.
5: Yeah.
1: Me be trust aseno. Me trust aseno a mi ni obi e ni a me pese ni peni si dai mami. Mo mo abe na mbetim di abo ame.
5: 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Even though ye ba ye be can asase ton wasem, but ni sinumu permits a uhia architectural design near upe biano Prince Magriel Estate ye be boaw.
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5: 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Prince Magriel ba ya swear ya ye be boaw. Ye bibia from site plan. indenture, building plan, building permits, construction. Nye opese wunye biya, Prince Majel, we offer that solution.
1: Eti yere process no se, me pasa sini biya, mude muni ka amemi hu, nebu wane range from century sen?
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1: Okay.
4: But you want to see 40,000.
1: Okay.
4: It was 60,000.
1: Okay.
4: Based on Slam Yonika, and we have different sites. Mm. By our site A, B, C, D, E, F.
1: See, depending on
4: the sites. But current one, the promotion in the end, 20,000.
1: 20,000 quarter plus, say,
4: baby,
1: could
4: I win ya? Plot size, no, so you're 70 by 100.
1: Nature, say, proper. Proper. Now, your process, no me pass as any beer. Quine ban and me to me a faso enya.
4: 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Every Saturday, a free site visitation. And to be fire numbers, no afraid.
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4: 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First one ye 8, second one ye 9. When you hear the same thing, 055-71-11-078 055-71-11-078 and 055-71-11-079 055-71-11-079 Sidamika and your office location here, Ashaiman. Traffic lights on mo. What's sanefi overhead in the super? 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Storyboard in the one, first floor no so. Won't see your flyers, Ebubo, Prince Majel Real Estate, Eho, any baby, yeah, wo. See that me can every Saturday a free site. Into our phone number, no friends, see Nebuki. Otina cry, a site. Into friend watcher and say, open so site, nibi. You know, sure. Bus number two office on exactly 7 a.m. Do a Saturday, but we can't take you to the site and waste your whole day. It does let me do call near Bantam.
1: You
4: and the numbers didn't show WhatsApp. Maybe I will share it online. I want to never say, hey, be my you can chat us with my friend WhatsApp. You know, we don't come on.
1: You, Medassi. Once some we chat on Nami for Munsin, come on, Eddo, media chin, sorry. Minia Berma,
5: ain't Nami Adumachina, eh, yes, should be uncrying.
1: No
5: yes, a bebasso.
1: Cono, I'm a dear coachina, no. In Triacasica,
5: Dabby,
1: say a chimu,
5: Dabby,
1: near court, now must I be seeing?
5: Yes,
1: you,
5: and you be a meshe. Be a meshe
1: for any bread, dear Beha, the phone, your beba.
4: Momodianabra, now bounce. So, me come to you. If you are wearing a cell, be sure to call. But
1: assassin,
4: because maybe a dana a day.
1: Abusia, Prince Majel, Unumu Casaman for you, dear. Now, no, a deche woo. It's my fanny see ya, Madame Master, Papa, Prince Majel, properties in Penifony and Watching Como. I mean, I say, obey to me at Assassino. Would you do this see a muno? No, we hear one more soir. Obey to me, a bounty numbers no, and what they are triviano. Patrick Etienne, Mate won crano, Mate won crano, Brepem, Kitaudino, a bebasso, why, Mate won crano. And now, quite just splendid, dear, your day, Abba, was say, MPP, a man you couldn't, dear, no, Ebusia, enche, Yane, Nana Boache, a better train, Comona, and a B. Henry Nanabuachi, national organizer, Emma MPP, Amanyukuno, Yaneno won Komotrichin, Wense, Name Kabi Bisenura, MPP Amanyukuno, Shemu Ekoso, Ewo Alisa Hotel, Eti, Sempenim Four Kase, Ye the former MP for Asin Central, Yarefe no Edi Ama Discipline Committee, Edi Mrason, Shisha Yebe Sun Wojina, Na Committee, Yate won. 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
0: Asan foforo bi so esi wo fie ho bi mu ona. 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
1: Yo cry yo. 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
0: Anything, Tiabuchen Como, Aqua Manqua, Akuntejo, Eddie Bro was Semper, 94.7 FM. So,
2: you dream me, Dana, saying you are no woman on it. You almost see a cracker. You almost will hunu. Yen Siatia, Yenetrasia, Yakabum.
3: Memory Debia, a bonusia, a Pemusia, a cousin watch, a change, a home, a abruce, said the Akumu, any diabu drufi, the Yahu, near her, the Ye, near the Abba, the Yeno, and you can say,
2: Ye, abrochin kuma na dimu tintim pa
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4: You know how money moves in Ghana and across Africa. 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It moves 100 times a day on Ecobank's digital platform. 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Transport for Papa. 500 Cs for Saturday's funeral. 2,000 Naira for the cousin sitting jump in Abuja. Because we don't just move money, we take care of people. Money moves in every direction. Uncle to nephew, nephew to uncle, sister to brother on Monday, brother back to sister on Friday. And it moves together. 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In Africa, money is rarely one person's transaction. It's many people moving small amounts toward one purpose. That's how money moves here. And there's one bank built for it all.
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4: Ecobank, the only bank built for the way Africans move money. 34 countries, one screen. Ecobank, the Pan-African bank.
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Still! Phone, papa! 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

0: So we talk mackerel here with Juania. Now what to Africa Queen mackerel?
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1: Do you know how money moves in Ghana and across Africa? How it really moves? It doesn't move once a month. It moves 100 times a day on Ecobank's digital platform. Airtime for that's your sister. Transport for Papa. 500 Cs for Saturday's funeral. 2,000 Naira for the cousin sitting jump in Abuja. Because we don't just move money, we take care of people. Money moves in every direction. Uncle to nephew, nephew to uncle, sister to brother on Monday, brother back to sister on Friday. And it moves together. The funeral contribution, the susu, the wedding levy, the hospital bill in the family WhatsApp group. In Africa, money is rarely one person's transaction. It's many people moving small amounts toward one purpose. That's how money moves here. And there's one bank built for it all.
2: Africa, 34 nations, one heartbeat, one scream.
1: Ecobank, the only bank built for the way Africans move money. 34 countries.

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1: Your teams, yeah, cool. We cry the other countries in the teams. Now, yeah, the Ghana Blasters, a modern mono, we mean Hunsons, so you're just like MPP, national organizer. Michelle dressing out the peer, and I say, a Drew Sabrina, your nim MPP, your nim NDC.
2: Apart from even that, there are a lot of your senior officials are Muha, Omoche,
1: and Tao
2: yes, Napo, party officials, Miakra, and I'm a boom compound, Kameko, and yeah, meetings, you know, a beba, and you know, say, Miss Assign, a beche. And see, when there, your mammoning in Anna, your kind of boom, say, a bet Adiba Kua, a ma Ghana, your Kambun, Papa, football, into the eye, best, say. Your black stars, no more so much modern. Or modern money bar and kabumba. I think, sir, they should know, sir, Omakwa Koye, an emblem of unity.
1: Oh, the country.
2: Exactly. Inti, your best, Empo Crano, even foreign leagues. They do foreign leagues, and now who say, so be MPP, no be NDC near, they can even rally around a particular thing. Inti, my sister, football, yeah. And so far, Black Stars, no, they've shown a lot of commitment. First game, I share, yeah, I'm on my 1-0 lead. Who's in a BI there? UK game, you know, because I'm saying, Nini Pabi Brina, I'm a show, I'm a crown, I'm a kahumbi. Sansa, so who hear the names?
1: The names.
2: Ah, what you say? Oh, yeah. Eh, ni muho yes, a king. Oh, bon se ya ya kubo sakadi na ayam shishaba yes, a rice na dem fim fim ho.
1: The money ahwedi ya ni omubobo.
2: Oh, you see. Oh, you take the names, you know. Ni adi na yes, ayam shishie.
1: Oh, and but me me then am mani age ye sane munyina maka bom because I told that a video am yen say na yes anuonyam no be kwa ma ban yote so but this me hu this time me hu bibia sa
2: oh
1: me hu bibia
2: eh nyan ya kan bom because hu hia and this is one thing I bo and ti me there otina ye we show mu well also ye new creation there omoshe. My calculation, so yeah, the 4 points will grab it to me, I qualify. But I think that also it may put up a very good performance. Now, you share the Croatia forum, you know, full support, full of him. Go Black Stars. Tell me, see, keep on using your fans, pa, sorry.
1: Oh,
2: and your fans,
1: oh,
2: Yes. Keep an eye idea. In fact, for the very first time, Obetimi akase Ghana Black Stars, Obetimi for very in a very long time. Nanka first, you can say it's one ebo. Obetimi bodino quick. Nanse yonyomu performance in a man kofu interest aba. Now na obine meka, and indeed it's true. Oh yes, a branch ba ku your friend Senaya Opoku. Ajiti.
1: Jeremy.
2: Oh, on a metro. For in a very long while. Now, names are never going to go for only your more savvy or retire or more call.
1: Papa.
2: In a very long while. Because, a boy, now, act your coffee, you near system, near for fro, near who you're going to know, near this are consistent.
1: You need him, cry.
2: Your first match, yeah, say ye. Hey, and you say, ain't you, I had ye? No, Nipubu crampo, no name, no, until you didn't crampo that. Oh, sana, you didn't know. And I'm also happy for party. John Terry can say me. Or say when you are facing challenges off pitch, what can give you relief is your performance on the pitch.
1: Any correct?
2: Yes.
1: If say when hey, my repartee ball, especially when I Obama Magana.
2: Yes.
1: Now no, the kind of.
2: He was a leader.
1: He showed leadership.
2: English players, no, because what? He's
1: a leader.
2: Oh, wow, no,

0: So I was happy for him. Say all the troubles, all the challenges are all good through.
1: Nah,
0: and we say, nah, yebe ma ovisa, yebe ma ovisa, yebe chiao, yebe chiao. Oh, nini nani psychological, you know, trauma will be good through. But his performance on the pitch, no, me jidi said that day, nebe mano. That moral now, the beko.
1: Or
0: chair leadership on the day.
1: Can no katakata near my baby so or may you? Yet near my be and Casabi Pankaria can show ye a tonne near Frimu by
0: Beba.
1: A man for Danya ye bubu, bola, yenya baby in fanfa,
0: and no watch off
1: and Nemososomo dea modia be booming in a katakata. So it is a otis a pia natures as a new wedding to semu dea ebobo bay. 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
0: oh sis nyame ncha de se a presidential year to free home we and you be share your polling station. I say, in fact, the kind it be a coin, a gram you throw your dean. You will and I started polling station. Polling station, I mean, Chad, you were problems, kakranka crowd, baby, kakrabi, but largely it's been very successful. You will in your bar, don't forget the polling stations. You didn't share for Frabas, you see, five, no, in Numa and war polling station, but you see, I am on soon. Enti enono nso no yeto kan ho na oba electoral area na first nanka ye eni pa ba kopɛ na ye coordinator for an electoral area na ye executive body ewo no ma omu ye nun enti enono no yato awi in most constituencies we are done enti meno kase ya ye wura ye dwumwi ye bie nomination for constituency for there ebi kura no coverting.
1: Okay. Veteran started.
0: Yes. E beto almost about 10th and 11th of July. Eh next month I be roaming. Nyambi aduma August I be roaming no. Eh regional elections and a branch. Yeah, external branches no. Omo elections no. And I know e beto honi de no. Sisi an ye drew a year constituency and a chapters. Chapters ne ye fanese okobe bi say UK. Branch near the UK branch. Chapters ni e bia Milton Keynes.
1: Okay.
0: Manchester. In Kronkron e wo no. So I'm forming a year association ibi ho na eno na chapters.
1: Tinkaga na hanke kan say regions and constituency no.
0: And Ghana has ya na constituency.
1: Okay.
0: Inti branch na ye equivalent to region.
1: Region.
0: Inti
1: okay.
0: The UK no and ibi am fan Ashanti region na yep. Bia Greater Accra and US sana. In city.
1: Okay.
0: In this year, you drew constituency no so. In the constituency no so no, a polling station executives and the electoral area executives no kono. And a kwako tuaba no. Area nyambi aduma, busumia ibidi mubiyo. That is August. No year year region. And a year branches ne diano. External branch. Na September. That third weekend in September. So far, se bibian society ya. Best are 19th. 20th weekend no ni akwakwa national elections no e ukumase
1: okay
0: ano beko so ukumase exactly inti internal elections ni so far in sheya ya ya babedru no yiwia na afi ye de ani aba ye parliamentary candidates no so and ye inti no so far be we election na at least in him say 60-70% ye sisi ye ho wi na ni aka no be ye a year constituencies now be a parliamentary candidate. No mashasi, I am no. It is so far, meet me, I say so good. As a national organizer, I'm happy. And you quite a fasua as you say, Nyama.
1: It is from near working much me go according to the timetable, pepper pie, change beer, changes beer, my
0: to changes beba, maybe a baby or honoma, assembly and came here. Ebi ani febi akopi court eno kwen to muntimi mi om nomination tebi om muntimi mi ti sa next month 10th 11th deadline e buto e o se ye to constituency abano eno no bibi sa o honuma party impending for ene be pe brefofro near the ashe. But
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0: not at all. 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
0: debi na nya emergency meeting. In fact, now you be shattered. I say, your two polling station and electoral review and also it made a report from your original party. Then you be shattered. And a BMU crown, so no, say, you be called a national delegates conference, you know, also in Shisha, near Bo and Penny Fonso Amanier. Apart from that, there were other committees being human, no, some of them reportable. Obekaya and Ten, your papa, Joko, say, omun develop a manual, officer's manual. I best specify obia rules, obia your rules and responsibilities. Would you make dear woody say we are a constituency police station chairman? Would you make dear woody cyber electoral area, eba constituency, eba region, eba external branch, and national, and we are MPR, even including Council of Elders, obia no.
1: Then we any hold that?
0: There be, and only you are update no. Because it's here, when you expand you in a hand, you war pulling station manual. But also, you update you know, because
1: okay,
0: it is our committee, you know, Penny, Chairman McMenu in the Dano, General Cassina, also, you know, she be briefy a year National Council and National Executive Committee. It's then yet a year petitions, you know, of course, not petitions, you know, so ever can't. But me, you two say, no, near dear, it my party say will be a council member nuntina in the public fees be nuntia but nanke be meeting that and a petition no so aba
1: eti wu ken ya nko ye petition a ye petition si no na se ne do so pa na sesen
0: oh there be ni nya bi free a ye mrache bi jofo mo omo a omo ka health committee ho no unje obehwa na nsem mu nsem a ekoye between Openi and Japan, and the health committee for the Kwafari. I'm a Kwafari in the Munsem. And now, Honorable Kennedy, so what we donation a brand new Dini birthday, no, and now Okan and Simbi, and a quiet handy, almost no a petition through leadership in Parliament. Non petition, a better to him. Any old individual has been so anomalous on my petition and Nediaba. Tininga non camfuano, a petition against one person. And now, if
1: one person,
0: no question, the minimum number. No.
1: Banedo, so.
0: Oh, and no, so a MP's Nediano, an MP's and yes, individual MP's na a true, a one, and a
1: macabre. The caucus ne wo Ashanti region and as a health committee.
0: Health committee.
1: Health committee.
0: Omo health committee, MPP, MPs on the health committee.
1: No, more.
0: As I say, Omona. Party sanction almost say omu ni say juma no if a juma di omu di eno omu ye on behalf of party enti bibisa ay ba eno ena omu edi petition ba e ena party emmanu bin sunum edi petition ba e na ni nina ni constitution ni ena ye supreme the article 4 ye very clear ye tra di enti no ye ma
1: article 4 ne kasafa asutrin se biya
0: ene kasafa
1: ye nshushu mufa
0: yes article 4 ni ye disciplinary and grievance procedures na portion I who here young come we pa no e be wa hasi o here close 3 no 4 no say the National Discipline Committee shall have jurisdiction in all matters affecting discipline at the national level with respect to national executive officers and key members of the party, including ministers and deputy ministers, former ministers and former deputy ministers,
1: mm-hmm.
0: members of parliament, former members of parliament, patrons, founding members, members of standing committees, and national council members, as well as other members who may be referred to the National Disciplinary Committee by the National Executive Committee. It is sad to me, we know. And party
1: that's in Article 4, Clause A.
0: Exactly.
1: Three now, okay. Now, even saying, say, Nipan wo how be a now also the petition bar. Or the command discipline committee, no, and now say yeah, the Brenneck.
0: Or the Brenneck through the general secretary. Yes.
1: It's neck and I refer to.
0: Neck and I refer.
1: Discipline committee.
0: Exactly.
1: Mm-hmm. It's neck and the end, because me kai maybe penny pola foko abreso sa in chinwa shiri bi ba ye. It's neck and no kwa inso baby e funny the process ni ni.
0: It's a pepe.
1: Say ne was a corner.
0: It's a pepe. Unzo share. A BM 3 nano.
1: Mm-hmm.
0: Yeah, jurisdiction. No. Oh, yeah, a part I say.
1: Mm-hmm.
0: Upon receipt.
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0: Of a complaint against a member or office holder, the constituency, region, or national executive committee,
1: mm-hmm.
0: as in the case, shall, within 7 working days, submit the complaint to the appropriate disciplinary committee,
1: mm-hmm.
0: and a copy of the complaint shall be given to the affected member or the office holder.
1: ATCFA Kennedy Ejapon, Honorable Nedibre, Nientia, what's a Yetimi refer, no ma, neck noa. Is it because former MP Anase Bia Nanuya or Stande Senko Place
0: for a party penny who's already has in Ukraine or see key members of the party and on one side former member of parliament?
1: Okay,
0: exactly. Or a party penny in tea, I was a penny for and I said, assembly for no more.
1: It's incredible, Bafan, Hunin, Nano, Yasemba, Quafari, Dienua, and I say, as some fufro be or honor more than Crata and Bayan.
0: No cassim minimum. No cassim semiminimum. Unser, a bayanano, and now, because unser me kind winnish owner. We know a year very, very, very, very unya complain of Fna me kind. On Saka, we say now. Within 7 days, also submit a complaint to the appropriate disciplinary committee.
1: Mm-hmm.
0: And that is what the National Executive Committee did. And yen to me, and bunkru. Oh, I said, no. And I said, by and yes, be a bunkru, a neck meeting, Debbie. A by an year to three can't one seminar. And now, you the constitution here, Juma, and you refer to disciplinary committee.
1: It in Nanabetima Boya me, Monday Tamode Ama. Of a committee, no.
0: Mandate ni a war constitution review again for functions and powers.
1: It's a fufu bia anka.
0: See the amount.
1: Committee.
0: Aha. It's say okay for na or say a disciplinary committee shall investigate complaints concerning the misconduct of a member.
1: Okay.
0: Make a full, faithful, and impartial inquiry into the complaint referred to it. Report in writing the outcome of the inquiry and the reasons leading to the conclusions reached, and make recommendations to the appropriate body based on the outcome of the inquiry.
1: Appropriate body, no, yeah,
0: in this case, a neck.
1: It's recommendations be a free discipline committee who are banned.
0: Neck, National Executive Committee.
1: Neck, be to me, I will the recommendations.
0: Oh, yes, no. Yes. So, neck in Saka, neck, any man, me and neck, be to me, aye. Neck a bit me adopt recommendations number 1. Neck bit me a vary bit me a satire number 2. Neck bit me a twitch in a crowd number 3.
1: Okay, it is say committee no report no nye final yi se
0: be nye final
1: committee ni si se ti se ya ne wo se ye kono. 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
0: 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That is why the final say no in the discipline committee no ho no
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0: 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the appropriate body in this case NEC you do so through the general secretary man national chairman aswati ni aman NEC members in aswati se sia you know say o sia mom brebi de ka ho a ni communicate 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
1: way and common and new
0: and yes Nina no in an American say a yidiasem say ye yidiasem we and yamaduma a juma yadiasem and sanny say Babet said to Musa as seven yadiama National Disciplinary Committee oh no majuman we now what you mean which your mom for man was home between him National Chairman of every meeting General Secretary Ebe Kinkai report in the actual. Do you adopt? Yes, sir. No, sir. Do you want to vary? Yes, sir. No, sir. Do you want to reject? Yes, sir. No, sir. We are Kenya Oman National Executive Committee. But say we feed the issue. And I may be Bua Ubi Kumfo. And I say,
1: when you
0: Kumfo,
1: oh, Bonibia and Mwaso train.
0: Exactly.
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0: 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Yes.
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0: say there have been times I wo petition and one ma committee no ni ni so many case bi atia ni pa na petition ni kotia no
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0: 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If you are meeting your petition, so normally your madam. I have no doubt, say, if you are say, we the frivolous petition be about it. Yao, yet frail warmer. A frail warmer, no committee, because a frail warmer. Ne no crown, any other part. Name on so much shame, no man who says, any so be a day. In him, it can be, it can happen. If you are so I say, a frail warmer, but. And seminar omodiabano any adanse e ka ho no eye niema e mood so they can also have something against you so ni nyin sa scenario ni nyina e possible
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0: oh afarese president kofabre so ne shase na it was part of urujet no metie dr insansaria wama the history of it ye ne shase yes, I see. Yeah, when you
1: can do a brisu in yes, I bring
0: it. Oh, you won't hang how can say? And Yamana Moshas and
1: Tinabesan 8 years.
0: Another brother, so Omoa report on the buyer can say we are 90% complete.
1: Him for a report.
0: Oh, reported by any handover note buying yarn was about 90% complete.
1: A Timu be take you over, and I'm fine. Say percentage in your best.
0: Oh, when we took over, the figure I remember was around 30% or so. Yeah, yeah, by your page more the 90%. If I near car and not meet your health committee, I know a year in FD and then pneumonia macacra and some civil works be a nearby. And you just turn up to this time. And you just turn my ABC. You see, my difficulty with abaying is my name is ABO officer, sir, or Twaswa. Ebeka se na naduna e ye ade ne duru ne pempem so yi pa ntia ne ye nye kura
1: samum
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1: emfie nwotwe
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0: 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Che manante mu akoba bi a. I'm surprised why eya no be so modi ajena won ye politics. Because a bra covid ba ye no. Ye ya assessment nya wo ye health infrastructure so ni hu se. 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Yetiminya hospitals ni adi adi wo It is an etia. Yen shase nye. Very ambitious. Say me President Mahama no kase. It was too ambitious. Na ne say ye timi is sino at a goa. Ayana at you chuma susan se
1: at a go and as an ewasi en kakran.
0: Ah, market ya musi omusi how many market at a go. But you are Imano. Almost over 200. Almost over 200. And I'm more Okatakata, sorry. E blog your Mosha said that time. Said no Mosiatago. Eti, how can you say, sir, you want to be ambitious in one breath, but then you want to poo poo somebody's ambition? Ah, or no, no, per se. Or they a mahos and a dear way, a dear saying, gain your support. I find it very, very, very difficult. Say, ah, hospital says this way, Miss Lessa. I am a mom reporter, some cobe, baby, one man here, Rianessa. Baby, baby, one here, Rianessa.
1: But, Mimi, dear nonana, near Hammy, afraid, dear noa, and no na bay, a dear, as they say, we train her, now we are train her. Because, Samu, in few more tree. Now say mumu beso muno nfanse be 30% na na sabra banya no ho aya ba bedru na mu maya bedru be o si 80 na se mo
0: it was more than 90
1: it was more than
0: 90 yes
1: na ta o se se ye si hospital ni aka it was more than
0: 90 but
1: se
0: o ko se si aye ho me so ko se si aye a ni aka e some civil works bi ene machines bi o se di begum pam report some dem ko na mo ko e
1: ti di enti na mo amia no
0: oh ye amia no na saban fofra ba. That explanation should rather even go to the government. Oh, but never one was with me to us. I didn't know I said to me the budget was a start a hospital for a baby. Abraham Piska said, Babe, 12 years so. Again, Matisse and this is for us only $85 million. And no, they are completely. I don't know, I chronos and Benono.
1: Because I know, me did say no one who be. Ena mo mrashe bedwe ni da da yiko kan ya kofa se mi abase ye ya breso kora ye ntimi anwie ni abeyiri obi se wonu wonu
0: oh because again I will not go there but my point is that say ye ba ye na ye anya ho hwia e ha dwen me si ba bia na ye dunu ma reporters nko nkohwe because me de bia sa kwan so na me fa ho mo mo nko ho nkohwe na mo am charge for yourselves. The way I deal with said Dow manager. And he said Dow manager. We come from within the home here. A very Nancy, yeah. Yes, you said Confanoche. Beds in the honum, yes, soon, yes, soon. Nanky, it may be with here. And I found my suspended CEO or honum. So I see a source of beds in your. Politics in tea, even Agenda 111, the mummy and South Crampo, you crampo. Regional ministers in here. 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A lot. Travel around, a lot of them.
1: Now, Obese.
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0: 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It is on record. Say, Obibia Osia Kanin, Bibia, and say, it was free, fair, transparent, and credible. Omunina Aba, party headquarters, Miana Jumedi Name Dada, any Obia Tunumutu, Obia Kamasem, Emede. Yes, I am a debi, and say, opinion was ready to minister in Sano. A year, His Excellency Doctor Mahmoud Baomi. Onusa said to an amo, as our company for no moon Asia in your fees. Onye obi amoa sa ne ma mi nu yi e ya de a e ma hotoso e ma rishimu nya futu a party for dem ano nya me show mo ya show ne mum ne meka ne se nya esi ye nu bia no eh asemo a e wo mrem
1: okay
0: ye si ye bia no
1: constitution na na mo
0: de that is why I'm share that the constitution e buy tina me no mi nu nya ma kenkan am obi ate ase. And he knew about the message nearby, and your mama can win your ambino. A year footwear, Matias, name me a dear Jumano, a year, the supreme law of the party. And now, ye dear Jumanra. Yen train, na the National Discipline Committee in your majumi. No mon fa, on one was some, and betoyen him. Na yen so in two home, and I'm more, San Mecano.
1: A you, me da say, ubi dear, your dear basset. Ye misa Lydia said the intina. A folk who muddy any drew on a moan can we? Monsumosha who? Faruk dear, your dear boss, here. Na MPP a man you call no airbo, honorable Kennedy Japan, but so a brand new trouble a month for Munio, my man you call him. And I drew almost so. when say afedie omo ho so chechecheche se omo de asotwe ebe mu sa bra ni si yo manka ho asem no en na ne adane ba omo so no Eric Jeff de eyo nso de aba wo YouTube o se akua even Uber Europe kra ye ni market bi e friend 24 hour market nti ni NDC 4 year madwene ho amente ase ko jo splendid o se Fanny mekan ebe yebra na menkanana e meja wa mwa ko still na position no u fi national organizer

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1: Honorable Kennedy akomprekon ejapon ho no nya de se obetu agu nemum omo e de bema committee ya ehwe e discipline committee no se wonye hwehwe mu na wotwe mienu eno so edapno so mpanimfo yi ese adwa reven akwaba boko de
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1: na so matia ne nye bad
2: eh kwa se waja
1: baby free no
2: we say me pam 2017 yeah
1: 2017
2: yeah, 2017
1: never from 2017 and see achi ye pa sometimes enter any between who
2: say aha
1: o swate
2: me busu she na kese and you man she dance sense
1: ah yeah
2: yeah that's it okay we I don't see BSC. Because they are many in the area. Na in suit to you. In fact, Osofo will be now Ojina Babia. In Suleiman, now Bidiku could be a receipt shared via Siakotobi. Ojina Kukunasan almost in Sudia Kolabiko. No, I just say, or TSC Makuyakolan. In fact,
1: some way we are hogging
2: it on a nipper bomb on Yakolan, but Osofo knew we. Soon didn't call him anyway. I also sent Park and Sepao.
1: And no, yeah, that
2: believers last week in Sunana. Mr. Tostre, Minimia Pojadan Krakasa, Sir Minister Bar Messrena Yakoko. In fact, a quanina, so into Gasa buying your quaint now, my answer. Of a scanway, quay scan or dear. But say, even we got a scramming in Sunning a quaint a firma. Thought I got an exchange soon by beading. 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
2: 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school, but we do school now about by 8:30. More than 2 hours, and now we did traffic in there because a kwa na a sino the amenity amekasa and say senka di ye di dodge a bypass and sonka a tutu ebianka buying by a donanka bianka horn crank or any year kahana yere no nanka baby kababi a yanya baby a bit mess wedding as an infant yakuya no kwasem. No question, ba. Yeah, it's see. But you know, when I would come call Kaswa, Winiba, any important go. Amania ye common. Yes, I buy more. Yes, I saw the unfold when you cry, Meshe, since you cry to her, unfold when you're in a Meshe. Maybe I can be home with my solution, bearing ever, but maybe. Me fight some water overhead is so. Who's actually want to ride no by traffic light one? So here on sa left one. Who you actually want to answer left? Don't say in suit tahopan. In fact, I know why you don't want to be ye got to be why didn't you have got to be show? Or maybe ye moment sooner than I dry to see I'm an okay saying. There be on two and a mamba area hope a shredding yama. On bet you must say a sneaker crack. I mean, if I do a team for Tim

0: card. Yes, you don't power. In fact, the voter population crano in this botiano amount from yeah over 100,000.
1: And I'm done so yes, you see no one among yas.
0: I could say when you saw catch it. Last week, Miss Ray said, Men who's are buying any umbrella or your big push. A great in here big, in here small. In your small push, be our area, ha. And no matter what, it's here, beano. Say, yeah, got us number, yeah. And so to the crowd, greedy kind of crana, any ye. And think I've got us your more idea here in Cassisabi, maybe in sooner than ever far. Because me, my young Shane say, So, oh, quite, you might want to be unquire. I mean, which master acquire, and I'm a boy. Sabi, who pursue Pico Crumon to Banqua, which my channel fee. Number two be a swap.
1: Emergency.
0: And so which my any day.
1: You.
0: And see, yes, sir, I buy a big wheel mobile. Now, any pie temple temple. Yadri and Hosea Quanus, say by ya to rinch him bearding. Ember, Nasim, you crack train ya. Ya know the four. A queer medas pa.
1: Yes, sir, that's it. I was your Reverend Charles Osu and I watte neneno. May Reverend Mesha say through Honoma. The Honorable Kennedy Japon,
0: yes, no, yes,
1: Beshasi, party, ne se Omumuan, or ya Munkasu defo, no Munkasu dibim so, nipa bin a den cratapa, eti committee nenyen cratano, or Mushishim, na recommendations a whole room with the Bemano, na neka take the next decision.
0: Okay, Mamincha, a chief for Nancy for Namincha, and Kumano Mino. Consider me Hun and Chair, but Doctor Munacha. Doctor, we have a call. They invite him to maintain from him, but we invite him to mend.
1: To us a day, you
0: any. To maintain. Welcome to the table. Akua, maintain, assemble, maintain. Yeah, well, assembly all in Okre. It's a one thing here. Okasa ni mini mini boma, obey him for so. Edian is here, Nadian Abba. Because I wrote 77 minutes, I'm a Nukubia chimpo, Cassian said, obedient Kunima Abatum. Abatos and Kunim de find a number, Edda Ubo. And maybe I buy a party be having a piano, some brandy and mirai, the can't zempa. Efa, Sabi, Yaman Yuku. And across the sister, only we are so quite the high year. Penny for a better time making us. We can continue an hour. And the other answer, what, Yen your penny can Japan. And you have been a member chair or be away, and this is what here. Nasma or kind and pessy di Hong Kong. Assembly or kind, or see? Da will be wood in order, a quacha dear, who share a seven no ah or kind in it, now would done it the anka, a boy bra. Because of the coacher, Sabi, security for, and to give you an overcome security who wants him. And so he chose to talk about health to himself, which is so important because here in ITSA, we need to know, sabi, Edina wo, Bible crack and wasem, and ti, oh, one kwa na wa adia, we need to know. Now, somebody say, it did your abba, aspect is here, yes, which is a ferry. I'm going to make a ferry, say, we are somebody, say, we are sweating, ever come, because I'm say, we are so come, we are, and I'm we. Okay, I'm busy, we are, me. 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They toss me, you know, say. As some coffer by in as a minority to an amount, say, various hospitals are near war on Batoya, and they don't shall see. A moon to an amount of head, they are buying a yaka home. And your first time, BSC, under the MPP, who you near candle, I would be a sabbat, the dominium, mom the camera, and until you be in sitting walking. And to me, named the entire sabbat, you will be two versions, I say. A dear idea of my sicker, and I'll boss you an Se mna shebe jwa fo pese e kwa shebe bia. 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Or I'm on your kum kwandia. Or who to me say, on chen I dream what the waka home. I be go nim chen or cry or say, okay, the okay, you know, cry, send it to him. But you be do at him. At him, the dear moon, and then some kikanana, a coffer interviewer, Ura Kennedy, Japan, Koya Kan, who say, MPP 4, and train na next year, 2027.
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0: June and July. Now we could see a new bishop and come home. Now, one more on some kaye. And then, say, you, Akoba said, yes, here, the new call. 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I seen a lot of people sack him. Hey, now some of folks are super. So I wonder. 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And so we know. Say, Rabba, we are support you. So on support you. Ghana for you. But you know, Rabba, because one is so.
1: You.
0: Because one na, sabi we too frank. 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Hey, Bianca, or they can be a far by one. Kebab Wama support base netting, a timmy, a pitcher. If you say, you are how Miss Mibisa Cosine. A bain be a bar. I never come with your parents, a bayer or be critty. Environment, a bit of a new maiden, a bar my man for a year be a year. Metuce is here, me name dear. Index and be a cosy bit much of Cosama bain, and Juman do send her bain. Akritia
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3: Ebiwa medasi. 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Na MPP mu no kure asa. No kure san ya bone ben na ye papa ken Japan waya. Say ochre the root cause of a social problem with respect to Afari military hospital and Siwa hospital. Ah, or apportion blame to the right corridors. And there are problems when you know about. Because why should a political party or opposition by this time, I believe, say, oh, yeah, introspection on the entire Maulusu, yeah. Now, who's obi can occur? You subject the person to attacks. That image must not be seen with a political party in opposition that wants to come into power. Now, say, Ukra, no, you are not accountable. So, Ghana former Akanya for Fra, oh, Baba, yeah, Bonina, Udi, you know. I'm fast to tear out the co-position. You come and repeat it. And so that is the position MPP finds himself. Michia, me a new opinion and a B. He gets the job done. He has a track record in the MPP. He delivers. You can have your difficulties with him. But there's one thing you cannot take away from him. Say, in the MPP, no. Ope omua. Omujina omanaso omuye ejuma. Emma party rinya the needed resource untimi you know in frem untimi bona baso ba me betra na nche no work for your hospital ebi why only say in the last 1 week me the superior documents from presidency and the Akufo-Addo defense ministry finance ministry my one-on-one interviews on two platforms on multimedia Joy News me ye bako and am ye bako Joy Prime and am ye bako another station, but no, Muni multimedia. I see, and because a ferian can discussion with my have documents now. But Oko Joy News YouTube page, you can see my interview. I submitted all the documents. Joy Prime is there, so I will speak to it. After hospital, be a letter, be a who be a good date to me. Trim what did they make? Answer now, after a military hospital, and let me set the record straight, it was approved, it was part of the 9 hospitals are President Kufuor ma Euro Jets or Mon Constructing. Another name for that school project, a Ghana Nine Hospital Project, J9HP, was approved in 2008 for Eurojet to get funding for those hospitals. Interferi Hospital, Siwa Hospital, Wa Hospital, and six other district hospitals. But because of Arab Spring, those hospitals did not get funding. Until 2014, when President Mahama raised bank guarantees and promissory notes, Edema Eurojet for Emomu call Barclays Bank UK and Absa Bank South Africa to raise funding for the project. So the project started in 2014. In fact, Oko Graphic Online, you can see the documents where in the mid, I think the first quarter of 2016, Graphic Online Media Foco, the site of Musisi Wuhan Air Force Hospital, at the time, not civil works are 90% complete, but the overall project was 57% complete for Afari Military Hospital. And it's on record. Afari Military Hospital, 57, the first quarter of 2016. So, after 8 months, 2016, it was a baby. So, to the mechanism, I could see. Say yeah, so and
1: before
3: the
1: president man may be free
3: or free no yeah free or completely yeah fan say yeah fan say yeah free or no na 57 me me tena me ka say 90% Reverend what the make address na 57% complete ah na contractor no I import hospital equipment number. In fact, for the Afari Military Hospital, the hospital constitutes 40% of the project, because hospital anya dan keke ne siwo eye say ewo machines wo mu ntina nipa sori na no do na. So that is the record. Now, MPP for I claim, be most and mini opinion and I be so a year the same claim. So, no, my 90% complete and you know, correct. I have the document. Let me tell you for a fact. Say, ABY. When the MPP came, Eurojet submitted claims at the Mahomo. Say, I was say, secretary because initially, net $30 million. And I binding negotiating about $19 million. Reverend Utimi. In fact, in October 2020, President Akufo-Addo gave an executive order for the payment of some 19 million. And I call parliament and a minority on the defense committee. As you know, 19 million So the finance ministry should commission a value for money audit into it. That report came on September 2021. Say 19 million. And you know, so be now binding to 6.5. Before that report came, I can offer a tash as here at your euro for the that. No, at your 9 million, I got 10 million. No, Major Hospital projects not to what to year better about in 2024. Now, who's a pressure yabano? And I'm going to add this now 3.5 million. And in July 5th, 2024. Reverend, my boy date on July 5th, 2024. Now, you just for troll letter, and my president Akufo-Addo, and then I buy and say, Omo di Omoka claims me, you know. Claim one, the remainder of 90 million, no man to you, you know, which is 6.5, because you are 9, you are 3.5. It's not 6.5, I'm buying to you. And nobody claim two, by claim two near 78 million, and it's on record. I gave all the documents on Joy News when I had the 101 interview. They wrote that letter on 5th July 2024. 78 million a year. Say, I'm going to buy one more clip hospital equipment. I'm going to buy one more clip auction. I'm going to buy one more clip. Yes. I'm going to buy one more clip bonded warehouses. Only five. I'm going to buy one more clip airport. I don't know how it got there. Only 5% of the hospital project was kept at the hospital.
0: 5% meant for the hospital.
3: Yes, only 5%. Yes, your more auction. Only 5% was there. And the first claim was 6.5 million to ya. Second claim was 78 million. And the MP before the catch I say, or move through or no. Now I can only 500,000, which is half a million. Tina meant me and I buy to ya. See your who because they saw this letter and then you have 500,000. So 500,000, yeah. And yeah, it should tell you how useless that government is. Say only $500,000. You cannot operationalize hospital. That is number one. Number two, it is on record. So even in 2024, no work was done on a ferry. Because on 18th January 2024, even before cause 5th July letter no Eurojet etro letter Emma President Kufu Addo na abay say they want to suspend we because abay ne the omokomu ntia omo delay project no 2127 days which is over 5 years who dey me omo tro letter on 18 January say effective 1st February they are halting work on the project. So whatever commissioning that happened on Eurojet Afayi Hospital, it was a charade. It was fake because that contractor didn't put any on his site. No free. Reverend, what's the mechanism? That is a fact that nobody can discount. Yeah, buy no ABY. Ghana, hold on. Ghana for this. Yeah, buy no government. Government was serious about it. By 5th April, Obi Kaisa Doctor Manebo Amako. Otunfo me bo ni di anama ma be mi mu ase eko updating on the state of affairs project no can say yabai we are serious about it. We are meeting Eurojet and what have you so that we know the way forward. 5th April 2025 uti we letter na woman nim say I have a mental image of it. Eurojet the letter by detailing the content of 78 million now we catch them before as of July 2024 I'm saying we 43 million. We say into Kabuma 78 million. And on the bread. So in 4 months in government, as of 2025, government had already taken steps with respect to Afri Hospital. Now let me tell you the update. The Defence Ministry under Dr. Atoforsen and the Honourable NS Brojajenfi, they have been able to locate the remainder of those hospital equipment. Our bonded warehouses, Kutuka Airport, and a hospital.
1: Yeah, we say auction. No.
3: Yes, no, no. Oma the Akano. So my auction in the Akano. Oma to me identify. And Oma to me isolated. They belong to Afri Hospital. Now, their lawyers are currently engaging Eurojet because AC Casamene Adiabeca say, oh, Eurojet, you are back on a quiet, my baby, also in the car. So you guys must sit down and negotiate and see the way forward. For Sewa Hospital, ah, you're buying also. Yeah, yeah, a latest audit on the project. Consultant or ESR audit, no. Yeah, from CAAD and CAD consult. Who read the executive summary? Pay three or much more clearly. Anyway, Uti said the hospital as at April 2025, it was 60% complete. Because hospital are 5% equipment penalty. Won't be mechanical and say a hospital like Nipatimikum. Omuni lab blood equipment. Oko si si ane osi a test umoja. Ebi new hospital ben na osi a ye juma. Ye se test umoja unyebi. X-ray new, MRI new, CT scan new, physiotherapy machine. Bibi ane onom. And the report is there. I will have to put on my social media. I did all the discussion there. So that is about Afri Hospital. The Ministry of Defence is now in talks with Eurojet. No. Uh-huh. Yes. So it's now in talks with Eurojet. If it can be renegotiated, then they'll go back to site to complete the project. Elsa Abayinti Omka, government will do it. With respect to Sewa Hospital,
1: it's not say we not near okay. Say Abayinti Kaso be ye be take ibesen.
3: I know the MTA no mean to be come, but for Sewa Hospital, the minister and the health minister, I can't want them. Say by the end of this year, they'll be able to complete. Even last weekend, last 2 weeks. Omas Omoko Eko me electrical connection or Omko ya kwai any so near the day.
1: Hold on.
3: You cannot just go there and go and operate the hospital. You must sit down and agree.
0: But Doc, make sure. Yeah, 2 years.
3: I say, in the first 4 months, we engage the contract. Nipa no onti I say, how would you go there and operate it?
0: I am Doc,
3: we have given timelines, especially for say, Afri, we are still on it, and they have to be candid with you. Nipa no so the cabinet is yes. Unti I wa man onwa kasa incur a lot of debt. Until we are currently engaging them, the hospital will be operationalized. Oh, Reverend, there's no difficulty. You should trust a government or what a track record when it comes to. Yeah, no. Yes.
0: No, be okay, ma'am. Maybe say, Doctor, I'm going to see. Yes, I'm interested. Maybe help her and say, a banya official. It just say, we are any affair to uncommission.
3: Yes.
0: Uncompleted.
3: Uncompleted, yes.
0: Meanwhile, and a banya see agenda 111. I had the same hospital.
3: Yes,
0: I was Santa Regina.
3: Yes.
0: Now that NDC is in power, move see regional hospitals me wa something we see
3: yes I mean two and complete and we complete inherited hospital projects
0: yes, yes. you complete yes. inherited yes. projects yes. but I am in nas kakra say 1.5 years not still ano we are still on the negotiating table
3: there be reverend it will be unfair to conclude in that way because hospital project and yeah will be 2-bedroom and as a 3-bedroom
0: oh, me house,
3: and it will be 2 years it's it is a huge project and it involves huge sums when you are doing negotiations of this nature and yeah straightforward sir because the person has fought with over with you for several months and more than 2 or 3 years getting to 5 years so I'm telling you that say about a 2 and a whole bar my MPP for call it must say one of my culture will say by the end of this year it will be completed after a hospital I'm not able to give timelines but we have demonstrated more than enough commitment to it within the past few months we have been working hard defense ministry getting the equipments and what have you sending them there so that all the arrangements can be done to operationalize the hospital what do you say for say one hospital like this ABY only some commission before Akufo-Addo left Satan, Omo commission we are na. Ebi o de me second o de o part me time frame. Omo commission we are na Euro Jet show letter. This is the letter. It was written on 5th January 2025. Euro Jet say the recent commission of the
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3: The 250-bed Ashanti Regional Hospital in Sewa Bosunquid District by President Akufo-Addo on Saturday, 4 January, raises serious concerns regarding legal and contractual obligations. We and a contractor say the hospital remains incomplete with several critical tasks outstanding, including revenue, completion of the hospital's power station, Oko Commission Hospital, not hospital, no put any light, or say installation of major medical equipment, not hospital equipment in him, but they went ahead to commission it. We and a contractor, Nika Nema Bebe, was saying, as we approach the transition of power in Ghana, we are left. Questioning the motives behind such an action. So really, it was about playing to the gallery.
0: So that's now you're admitting patients, Grandpa.
3: The hospital don't need power connection. I feel no more here. And it's a what about Kunyaso? ABY. Now hospital be the 50% completion, which was achieved in only 16 months, Reverend.
0: Mm-hmm.
3: Now, in 8 years, only 3% pen account. Now, can the Japan are not yet board chairman of the Defense and Interior Committee? And so, we na going to 8 years. What is my name? She was free. And then, now, you have to move to the home. This central for the same hospital you abandoned. Say, right now, when you're brainwave, when you're epiphany, and you say, there is a need to complete an operation like those. Well, I think that is the height of hypocrisy. So Ghanaians can be reassured.
1: Yeah,
3: say the hospitals over operational like. Yeah, yeah. Matrel say what timelines. Very soon we'll come with a ferry. Agenda 111. So this year, yeah, can say 10 of them will be completed. Can say Bokro. There's one at Ofolukrum. Trade the end almost will complete. You know, she knew him. Hospital equipment be any honum. Government will look at it. Yes.
1: Equipment.
3: So that is it. What you say? Ebi wa nyano kre. Sir, equipment. Why didn't you operationalize it? Ebi wa bi sa kosi mami.
4: Maye din wakasa kakre. No monsi la de. Ebi wa mi dasi. Mami fa konye si na mitia Reverend Ene Dokne Wankasa. Ene ye national organizer na. Ye buy na okasa. Let me say, in Komono, the first part will be say about Rabuken in Japan, the national organizer Kaninia. To make we see what you are meeting, me need a kafaho.
1: Issue.
4: The Ameka Faho near Afari Hospital, Reverend Akebi, Dr. Samia Yensu Akebi. The Yabe boy, a national organizer, Basso, said, decision, the second largest. Highest decision making body of your party and national council are taking. Once the OBMPP more the highest decision making body near your conference, you say a year delegate conference, I take a decision. The second highest decision making body, a national council. If you are now about national executive committee, if you are now about steering committee, into a moment, you're the highest decision making body. Into decision you might take, you know, I think say. The learned Nana B. Ababe espousing clearly with the necessary experience near the idea of 1 year ano, or the Ababe Casa. TBY. Your concern is about a fairy hospital. You know, I think say it's important to put the conversation in the right perspective. Samia Yakasa wa my background, you know, but the background, you know, the Maya, you know, it be a honor, man, you know. It is inaccurate.
1: Yeah, in a yanokre.
4: One, a yanokre. Say, project, you know, President Kufuor, and a year say, you see a 500 bed military hospital. And a copper funded by CNFNC in 2008. However, no, November 2008, and only Euro get for Ninia sign a agreement, you will get the invest in a Egyptian construction firm and I say investors. November 2008 and on your sign a contract, you know, you got to about December 2008 and MPP free akunyasona president mills by project in your cut sword for the project in 2014. Dr. Samia, you say because of Arab Spring or Mania funding, Tino Mokate sold in 2014. It is not true.
1: Me person clarify, Bibi Mayen. So, I can say funding President Kufuor.
4: Mebaho. Mebaho.
1: Mebaho.
4: Mebaho. Mebaho. Mebaho. Mebaho. Mebaho. Into contract, you know, sign a contract. President Kufuor, you will get the invest assigned a contract, you know, in November 2014. Contract, you know, table out. A source of funding na YDBC project. No? You don't sign a contract with somebody without knowing your source of funds. It's basic contractual knowledge. ABY. UBC by yeah, money panin to be a winner's case. We know who are sign contract. It doesn't work like that. I buy a contract in your Jumasa. Answer na buy a more with Jumasa. Koye kwanya na koye si. And I say koye si. I buy a better. Say koye na. You be chioka. Sikasi ni a koye project. No? Project I can once have any project. Basabase biya niye kamwase. We are talking about a military bed hospital. Chisa 37. Enti no ansa ni yebe kasi yekwa ku CBBC si ama soja fuo no. I wose wunse na deep thinking and deep planning akum. No one. The entire project in the story, it's not because you will get the invest and our government of Ghana ain't funding for the project due to Arab Spring. That's a total lie asamiya yakawa ha. The reason why our project in the story and say initially na project no no mu person mu koye wo wa no mu person mu si facility no wo wa e na wa no mu kohwe landscape na adeade na ambo mu e na later omu yi free wa e de ba Greater Accra. Greater Accra so da engineers here dey fa feasibility studies no e no so ambo project no because that time na abai no so wo plan say Ridge Hospital ya ba be renovate Kolibu wa mube si ni allied health ni niyama keka keka hon. Afisu na yebabi si Greater Accra Regional Hospital. Greater Accra Hospital bako Adenta Hospital na ewa Adenta na ni diya wadome kwa binyano. Into omu ya feasibility studies ni ya no musi okay. Ya fan ko kumase. Because usha the five northern regions, western region, and even part of central region na. The only hospital a major referral point here come for anoche. And that's a serious matter is you are not the agency here and that's a bono is that a bubu. Bono importem ho ni ana here come for anoche ni adeba. Into the pressure on come for anoche no. Now you're very serious. And I buy any decide they say, and you found ko aferi. A chuma wabi eja area honom no. Ni yanko sisa 500 bed hospital no. So it was in 2014. And now, Abriwa yi puma kwa ema President Mahama first term no. Oko eko kate sword for the Aferi Hospital. Enti ni fiti 2008. Ah, ya de contract ni ma iro get the invest no.
3: the entire 4 year period under President Melson, normally the end of feasibility studies. And I'm saying project be out of some magnitude. No, but yeah, you need a very solid feasibility study. You don't just wake up and go to site and start building. It doesn't work like that. It is our 4 years, you know. And President Atamels appears, you know. San your man in common in the course, you could see what why the back and later you could be kumase. Now, project I can't say be brilliant. Project in the crown, a debian project. The decline project in Nianana, the cost of the entire project in $180 million. Project in Niasika is here to see 500 bed. EBYT in you, $180 million. $180 million, no MPP year by Bemuno. In 2017, the project was 40% complete. ABY 40% complete, and this information
1: will take you over.
3: Yeah, take you over from NDC in 2017. According to the Ministry of Defense, that is the project implementation unit of the Ministry of Defense. Almost as of 2017, Obiabet ma file RTI ako Ministry of Defense akwako verify as ma making. As of 2017, the project implementation unit of the Ministry of Defense say na project near 40% complete. 40% complete. Now project is in three legs. Project is in civil works, that is the hospital works. It's in architectural works, and then support facility works, that is housing. Once any hospital kwana na yes ni essence residential facility amasoja for ni doctor for ni ade ade enti housing facility road network ni ade ade ni nia no and also ka wan and your friend support facilities to the hospital enti ebi why ye ye fi abem na na ye 40% ni e baaye no and aban ni ye enti as one of the priorities to boost the healthcare of the country no ye complete afari hospital no enti aban ni sha se ye.
2: Ever look something up online and then see ads for it everywhere? That's not a coincidence. Startpage is the private search engine that finds what you need without anyone finding out you asked. 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That's startpage.com.
3: Yuma, as I said, a committee resources to a fire hospital project in Adiadie. The record show, say, as at the time of MPPA free Abemuno, the core hospital project was 92.5% as at January 7th, 2025. IFABM. The core hospital works was 92.5% complete.
1: And also Ministry of Defense source.
3: Patron. The architectural works was 87% complete.
0: Not true.
3: And then the support facility was 77% complete, according to the project implementation unit of the Ministry of Defense. ABY. Now, and then minority na Samia yemo asem omo kan say ye be hia $85 million e na ye de bie hospital no insama Samia ye aka wa ni aye ntro and I'll tell you why ni ni aye ntro ebi why obi amfa ni phone Reverend Bachombe so obo mame obi ambo afari hospital to be completed operational by September 2025 defense minister honorable Dr. Omane Boa Manyankopon fa ne currency ye. Okasa same way in February 2025, and on my announcement say September 2025 they were going to complete and operationalize a fire hospital.
0: How do you complete
3: Samia
0: completed Samia project? What are you talking about?
3: Samia ye nyabutre. Me okasa na metedi. Now, Reverend,
0: maybe why? Okasa otumfo na na.
3: Patchai, good. And no catch any say September no maybe. In the hospital la. Samia ye claim say ye free abem na 60% complete no. How do you use sir 5 months or 6 months to complete and operationalize it if what you are saying is anything to go by? Just so they all can no. it doesn't sync with logic. Samia, with all due respect and humbly, because your own defense minister at that time, I say, is February 2025, I say omo kwa ko complete bibia na ndwuma na aka no asem o ka che otumfo ne se aka electrical works
5: any accessible roads to the facility, any say ye de hospital equipment, ebe gu facility ni menun kwa naka. No mu ye we are by September 2025, that is in 5 months time, they were going to operationalize the hospital. And to the claims as a time a mobile bemu no MPP by Yambayeshe, no Yambayeshe, and garden a minister and say obey hospital in 5 months time. Why did Omanibuama say that? And the story is on Joy Online, Graphic Online, everywhere. It is a matter of public knowledge. Oko Katre, Asante Hinio 2-4. After, now we share, you will get the invest for any Omwaye meeting. And now these are timelines, Nebaba Wanting. Anyway, the second leg of my conversation is going to be on Sika Seminar. Sabia ye can say, contractor ni a claim is be 2024 about 70 million be na auction your may be nisa ni ni ayen tro. I'll take you through the details of Sika Seminar. Contractor no in 2023 requested for an additional 38 million. Say or the beye additional as additional funding for project expansion. What's a project now? Contractor signed in 2008. I a cut it short for 2014. 2023 no inyama kwane nim ABY inyama kwane nim inyama sisa inflation exchange rate ni adi adi and for additional funding for additional works the contractor no e requested for 38 million and a abiding in net na se e negotiate ya ba 19.3 million and abiding to as scan man as a time ye free abam January samia yo kasa na meti di as the time ye free abam in January 2025 now binding to 19.3 in here ABM in the latter part of 2023 contractor Nissan requested 6 million as interest on delayed payment and then also binding in negotiate ya na about 4 million and abiding there about 3 million and abiding to about 2.5 million as a time I fear bear mu. It did not just say I can't seek 500,000 I the contractor neka to complete the project. And that is why Omane Boama in February 2025, I know your minister for defense, I can say September 2025, no, or maybe I know. Now I say, and combining the contractor neka $85 million, says there's some yeah tiha or Kenya. And can minister nebeka say 5 months or maybe hospital no. Or maybe complete our operationalize hospital no. And there's some yeah cano. Eh asema nukrebia eyeden enim as our hospital facility no. The MPP invested in Afari Hospital. The project was near completion and near to be operationalized. In Tubeka, I tell my year campaign 2024 nimno. His Excellency Dr. Mahmoud Bawumia crash here, boss. I'm copying my year better about the hospital near here, near Biano. But again, contractor also say, we say, what year the contractor engagement on near Omanibo Amenya na? Or say ECG say better stable power supply akwa Afari hon. And when you no contractor ne juma. But just what I say. Now ECG, 500 bed facilities. When you say. Baby, how the light pole? You know, how transformer? But how could connect light? Amano, you need a massive electrical investment in the facility. And one of the reasons, or my neighbor, mama, Edema, Asante Henry say, and 5 months or 6 months time, no baby facility, no, was because now the contractor not nasty. I'm a contractor. Need the layout, ne mappings, ni niama ECG4, my commitment say, or more stable. Electrical supply and as a power supply aircraft. And so it is not true. And it is a means to create loot and share a chrono. So obiwa betinasia kase project ni 85%, 85,000, $85 million to complete. The whole project ni niya 180 million. I see project no. Ya ye mu 92.5%. Implementation unit. Project implementation unit of the Ministry of Defense for the project, you know, yeah, yeah, 92.5%. You know, and yet, then, and I bind the contractor, and $85 million. It is not true, ABY. It is not true. Into a firing sense, me, I can, you know, narrative now, NDC for a day to soon in here, a spin narrative. In seminar, of course, in here, Samia doesn't even know said the project initially was cited for Tamale.
3: Who's I didn't know? It was started.
5: Oh, so I was quiet. I was quiet. I was quiet. Man, I said,
3: wow. Everywhere, initially, I'm not
5: the region. Oh, so what? I said, it will get the
6: information from Sofoline to Tamale. Oh, Samaya.
5: Okay, now it's a very. Oh, second point.
3: That's how the first claim came.
5: Samaya, what my man, Kasa, what's the second point?
3: Maybe you are bringing me
1: in. Ebusian, hi, Asem, Panenchi 4.7 FM. You could see, say, you may be so any. Lawyers, if I'm a man, I'm called, I'm a man,
5: yeah, the bare facts surrounding the Afari military hospital, it cannot be the case. Say one, near the contractor neka $85 million. Number two, it cannot be the case. Say MPP free abem ne jumanu 60% complete because of more minister or manebo ama former defense minister Nyankopo Afreno. Eka say by September 2025 about 9 months are MPP free abem no. Oba be complete a operationalize hospital and there is not obi any one magic wo ewiase a obeti me the 9 months a complete 40% of a hospital like Afari hospital. It couldn't have been the case. So naka 40% for the hospital to be completed. It couldn't have never been the case. And the ABY, the point I'm making is that the MPP's commitment to the Afari hospital near Yejuma 92.7%. And this is for by an own person with the Afari hospital in Rieska. Mo pesa mo di Rieska. And you know, mo si aka 85 million.
1: Ebusi an haya sempanantu kwasi mai wafim kwasi mai wafim dada mai wafim Reverend ye nko ye maami said na tamaklu de no eso na ye mfantu apo se medru ho na do ko pese we ya so na
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1: the reason no was say omo yin na ndc for
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3: asempa FM
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3: ebi why first of all Eurojet project is on record say Arab Spring say si wo Egypt because kwasi ankasa kasa Eurojet an Egyptian company so I say kasam ni tina project na shase ntem enye because of the movement no movement no move from Sofo line to Tamale to 37 then back to Afari is the reason why I'm the first claim the buy which went to President Akufo-Addo for executive approval for payment. I know it is on record. There is no debate about it.
4: Nothing is on record.
3: Kasa.
4: Nothing is on record.
3: Onuanka say, Dr. Banebo Amaba, you know, who say, and TV complete in September. What it means is that, and someone I'm going to commissioning, some of you are hospital project. It is not true. Finally, I've told you, say, you buy in April 2025. After Dr. Banebo Amaba making that claim, no. Ye kuyan kasa ye kwa audit. He ordered for an audit into that project.
4: And
3: as a mamekasa. Because sa be or making sa statements and na or he was referring to MP before shambolic documents on the buy. Before he did his own audit,
4: Mamekasa.
3: But it shows that clearly Kwesi cannot doubt The 5th July 2024 letter, Eurojet, the invest, wrote to the government to remind them about claim two. Which
4: I
3: is
4: have every right to
3: dollars.
4: Doubt it, my dear
3: so
4: brother.
3: So there is no problem.
4: I have every right.
3: You don't have credibility more than Eurojet announcing the first minister. So if they are told us something,
4: the first minister of Nokas will be September
3: 2024. ABY, Mamenka said in Antamakulu Wasem, I think Sir Reverend has been hoodwinked by MPP for propaganda.
1: Yeah, no,
3: to believe Sir Sadden and Tamaklu no ni one near the other. ABY, first of all, Emrabe na Ghana. Yes, they will be called to police custody. And also, they will publish it on Facebook and TikTok and answer Twitter. Say, or dance a woman or that could food the other prisons. Emrabe. Or my idea of two last week, no, you don't be to social media. So when we hear propaganda na a buffa or so,
1: or
3: more caught etching or mutumu all across the country, no, yet you're mudding to social media. So
4: court,
3: no, you see, Reverend, we must not trivialize the matter because before first propaganda was that suddenly I'm a Korean this in internet on my Ghana. Obeboa, Mammy the Bedu Ghana, we are no moon, so I be do Ghana, no more some propaganda. So they be at the Mammy Crown, one chair, baby. Oh, me were Ghana. Baby, anyway, it should be. I didn't know about social media. I saw that. First of all, the minister has told you, say, she's in prison's custody.
2: Your 2 a.m. questions are nobody's business, not the symptoms you're

0: 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Don't just say I love you, sing it with Joybox.
1: Madam said Nam Tamakulu, we go through all the process just like Obi and I say, because now Tai Ka Kwabena Dubu and Wasem, National Signal Bureau Papa. Say or appeal a court decision be on some disclosures, and the appeal was granted. Kwabena Dubu and here, or who can say Otimi appeal for some things he deems wrong to be done. But Madam said Nam Tamakulu there, because on the only MPP. And why are they criticizing it? So what is the meaning of this political hypocrisy? Am I meaning to be a mokasa? You didn't cause us to a mokasa. Me, I'm on crop for wound to me money, I brought your money. Can't say, Maso Kofiju Mamu, the Omo, Yachioma. Ni can't say the Omo Cosso to the air, and no dear, eh? But Madame said, now Tamakulu means on the Onya Santin in India, and no dear, and yet we cannot, yes, see, eh, sir, we are being unfair in this.
2: Doc,
1: when you know,
2: Doc, okay.
1: In fact, if I
2: Doc, Tim, Tim,
1: I said, eh, yeah,
2: dear, Tim, sir,
1: Everywhere, but the point it is very unfortunate. Mameno, she was, first of all, investigation started when she was in Ghana. Yet, you know, I was Ghana. And then they called court. And our court was in custody, like, none of the passports was in the custody of court. And I applied, said, no, don't know, or come on, and then the passport, man, no, too quiet. There was no timeline to when she should return to Ghana. So, hold on, Mameno, so, a prosecution was done in her absence. Yama judgment, or say, ah, and I'm reading it up, you know, some of the cases. Or say, ah, Maslow Kako investment be over about Tampa microfinance 500,000. Open certain percentage, or many from Sikam Brom. The board chairman of Oba Tampa, who is not the one who runs the day to day activity of Oba Tampa, say, or the fiscal cash bread, Madam said, Tamakulu, throw letter in receipt of that. First of all, the board chairman is not the one who ran the activities of Maslow. Secondly, he did not give any evidence to the letter because he is the one alleged to the amount of money. Mamma, this is on your letter. On that basis, prosecution. Because there's another one. Almost your more sensitization be 1.8 million for 85,000 people for all the 10 regions in Ghana. But prosecution say, oh, yeah, for only 3 regions in Ghana, about 1,500 out of the 1.8 million says, can right away. We are. Nipa 85,000 now or more benefited from SAR sensitization. Court, the prosecution could not even bring one to the court to come and tell them, say, I'm passing or now you're part of that sensitization.
3: 90 million Ghana.
1: Hold on. So this way, some returns a cost. Into us, no. Attention, be a cost on any lawyers into your court appeal. Or shall say, 1 year when the MPP was in government, or more by the court.
2: Abusia Sampa 94.7 FM because he said you may be so any Bruno Enyaso. Hey, Sabra, my dear man, no, then I will.
1: Hey,
2: Kwasi, to assume me, Tiawana, Yanko.
1: I'm not a kind,
4: Samia, de Madam said, Nam Tamakulu is a seminar.
2: Kwasi Bon Telman,
4: I compare Maso Kofi Jumane and Mamaka. Madam said, Nam Tamakulu, I didn't need court or car, say, or two coin court, no money 2 weeks. Just as if you ask about your financial court, money 2 weeks.
3: I just said,
1: you be a hospital, no
4: court, and I
1: said, money 2 weeks into no about.
4: Or money 2 weeks, or money 2 weeks in 2020, ABYTO, in 2020.
1: Can I write a baby in the crowd?
4: Maybe I'm not going to justify 2020, no. Acquired Alex Mode ne a cosine ne bail bond ne surety so called Bebabium or call 2020 no ambabium. Throughout the trial,
1: I can offer that
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0: 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Na by we no one can occur. And not some young person better no. Ubekomu crana.
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0: 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Minister on Drug Abuse.
1: I want this. Together with the Director General of the GES. To declare zero tolerance for drugs in our schools. And accordingly, the Director General of the GES has my firm instructions, authority and mandate under their law to exact the highest punishment to any student caught with drugs in school, and not to hesitate in punishing that person, even it means
2: a simple FM
1: missile of that student, because the tendency to accommodate him will be that he would poison the minds of those in school, and that will affect their growth and development. After this ceremony, that the Director General of GES from tomorrow, in between the recitation of the national anthem and the national pledge, every student is made to say, don't start it.
0: International Preda promise for my wana to be faithful and loyal to Ghana, my motherland. 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
1: 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Parents, teachers, faith-based leaders, community elders and opinion leaders all play a vital role in shaping attitudes, guiding decisions and inspiring responsible behavior.
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3: And just last night, two more suspects were picked and more will be picked. They thought they could operate in shadows. They were wrong. We are far from done. To every trafficker, every syndicate, every network that thinks Ghana is open to business, we are coming for you.
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3: 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You may never know. And as I always say, when you are picked, two people will free you, God and the court.
0: Eni ya boy ya dema we ya Director General wa penyi kwa ntrefua Narcotics Control Commission eye Nakok Wadano Brigadier General Maswa Ububa Mante Nene eni ya boy ya edema muhaye Asempa 94.7 FM Johnny ya ewa YouTube na kasiya bwano messages biya ya odibeto wano yansu ya nyabo tracking kai edi ya mao ya kwa ensefu fromo. 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
4: sir o siye baye jumenti ana akura ya ye juma ene dia ba bisi sabe de sir. And Rano, I'm a buy a henya near the news editor of
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4: See, or a senko no more Casania, the henya near Domie in Intino. I go more coin boy, any miscarriage in Tiamay, a Russian, at a local hospital, sir, doctor for Beresania Bayer, uncle for Hobia, my Dinko Moya Freno. I must say, a yamessa by a bomb fire, sir, meaning them, uncle for Hobia and Famana. Police wants to add our since you provided 24-hour security service. And the American said, and right, you know, Chama Sansu for your interview. It will be from radio station. So, portrait and say, Yakuboka, Swa, MPD, or radio, Miss Rune, and Kuyin from Anna, or best my boys, Mama, by Taki, and we didn't have a young as a Miss Ru, Timon Makatam and Nimuka,
2: and
4: FM. 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
0: I don't know institutions are to a brand here and I are your Siama. Yeah, 1 year head of news production. Emo about a radio akano. Womo and Fanny Mapenwa Aquemu swiftly. Na yamwa some traff one bani to true. Ne one ever about Tampa radio. Na and paper ye kasemi while was a comma. Central East Regional Police Command. 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Woko about Tampa radio. 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
6: ya so dey we are say climate change in same ni name ya cause no ya Prudential Bank go say dia to ya bu say e bwa ban ni we are say na name am for ye a prevent climate change am a sustainable environment nti ya batch matter and e be dia in ya e wa ha project ya start ya 6 years ni and then e dey ya kan wa ngata efficiency ni na ya yin kakra ya ni say your forest reserve back wa ha and your back wa cheaper ni na 2 acres, 2 acres. Now, you put a hand, say, I'm in suitor, flooding your account, ever prevent it. My environment now, you cool in your account. And a big deal, there's a 200. And
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6: if you see any, because if you see any, you're doing any money, be bringing thousands in your account. By then, you're in your money, you know, the idea, you feel a chumin, the idea, say, it's the same, a year, and the woman, you replace it. Into 200 a year, for more of any beating, beating up, and they be replacing, replace the idea, and the man, the idea, a chumin, a seno, it is shaman.
0: Na enwech no yera benefrim po and was I edit to just say Ebon recycling plastics a wodua womutumi da deni yinini na nia dia ye organic waste ya be ya ye betumi anya faswa waswa and unti individuals aye ankren kre and I se ni pebia wa dia ye business se wanum bebwa ama huni die abu amangene mono wanmu e promote sankrofoni ye pa in terms of financial.
6: Your whole sustainability department. Our mom put a yarn and say, oh, my, you're getting a year. I have my environment in a year, conjuring a very good. In tea, it's saying she's saying, be about your offices, moon, your dustbins, war, dustbin, your yen sedation, into rubber, your baby arbeto, or paper, your baby arbeto, and I say, oh, organic, so could do two accounts to be good. Suggest you say, bit me. The plastic you call for recycling, the paper you call for recycling, you call waste organic you call for fertilizer. So any element be here. And I call your branches in is a cup in sewer, you know, cup, you know, your paper. So say, yes, your policy, you have any single use, you catch your stuff.
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6: Rubber and cotton and we'll be now paper bag and I said well I'll do chance if you free abba we are providing chance in the plates or your kitchens in the baby are the man win can name a sustainability aboard environment and in terms of business sustainability department is
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6: bank we both BBC will be here BBR you should name any nonsense the panel scan here the moment I didn't have the quiet I didn't have the quiet never boy environment now and boy environment now and you know we didn't come for.
0: Mhm. Where Prudential Bank wanum edua nua ewo enkran 200 more trees ewo Atomwater Forest ania ye boy edema wono e head of public relations edema Prudential Bank Ora Bennett Frempon. 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

0: Me hu message no. 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
1: Ye krokrom.
0: Referee no enya abona bay.
1: Yes, and
0: we don't have any time kra. Get no share them this game.
1: Group I know I am quite settled. On my friend is
0: Iraq.
1: Norway.
0: Norway, France also.
1: And in France. Mm-hmm. Both are qualifying in and say omumi ni ati mi share. Senegal and Iraq. It's almost 6 points. Now Senegal. Try say Obenya at least 3 points against Iraq. Now if we watch the BC or other groups in Mafia say Obetimia qualifier, but I'm afraid their chances of qualifying are very minimal. And coming into this particular World Cup, especially from the African point of view, one of the countries are not African, say GDO, Mumu Ye Pano, Morocco, and Senegal. But unfortunately Senegal. Yeah, they say almost disappointed Africa big time, and having been champions of Africa under circumstances be Obeka say a bit controversial, few say expectations and they don't show this any BBA, they cannot entirely disappoint Obi, but be do know they are playing for pride and then honor. I'm expecting say against Iraq there, they should be able to deal with Iraq now or Muntimi and Shay Iraq. No Munkufi cry with ABR 3 points rather than one and I say zero. So Senegal for I tip them to win this particular game.
0: You will tip Senegal to win this particular game?
1: Yes, in as much as a coach in I changes, especially watch or Unse Omgokipa Mendy or the Natran chance and so now the Omo captain Koulibaly so atimi. I didn't attend China. I hear changes, but you can still find the big boys in there. Idris Ghana Gay, a womb, Sansuna, Sadio Mane, and so a womb, a woman, more for Timo FN, say, Senegal, sa, and so a womb, or Minyan air tries on between them, Kunim Diaba, or Chirona changes Kakraba, but any more holiday. They are still far power, Brant, or Honma, I'm expecting, say, in as much as the changes are ban, on between them, Kunim.
0: All right. 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Live coverage 2026 FIFA World Cup. And Yadi Abramono, center referee for this game, Senegal against Iraq. Aya England in your friend Anthony Taylor. Corner kick. Ya trouble on so short deflected. Game no and you started at that Senegal against Iraq. Idrissa Kanake Ono and a pop one as one a deflector. It was a fabulous strike, but a fanated, very shambolic. Senegal for Asenya Kwenya Amubabo Kwana Etia Iraq. Chobone Simona so a chance goal. Senegal Delos Teranga Lions, the Teranga Lions of Senegal. Amu Asha first goal. So now the virginity of the game has been broken. Senegal 1, Iraq 0. Yesia Kain Sema Miansa Emunye and a Senegal. Amo Asha first goal. Emrentia Jimdema Senegano say and a city. Goalkeeper Ayatao. Coach Anasa manager Pepe Tao. Airball 4-2-3-1 formation. Tao, Diata, Sek, Nyakiti, Jacobs, Idrissa Gueye, Diarra, Imbaye, Kamara, Sadio Mane, Ismael Sarr, winning first 11, Adema Las Taranga, the Indomitable Lions of Senegal, now Iraq. Iraq for about 4-1. Head coach Graham Arnold, Ahmed Basel, a goalkeeper. It's the one you are. France Boutros, Akam Hashim, Rubin Sulaka, Marchi Doski, and Fifrono Amer R. Amauri, Anna Ali Yassem Ibrahim Bayis, Sitan Akbar, Ahmed Kwasem, and Adia Oli the attack no, Ali R. Hamad. Atom 106.3 Asampa 94.7 FM Senegal 1 Iraq 0 Yao Sanogo.
1: Yamo Senegal Abba, so this is how now may expect some best start. And funny thing is that Abrantia, your friend is a year Abdullahi Seka, honorable replace your captain Koulibaly, by a part of a year Guna. It's in a buy, you know. That means that changes, you know, has kind of brought some little bit of impact to me. Even as I said, the primary job in AA defensive duties, you know, in attack, when they had a set player not beating their core position in the box, you know, he came forth and then made sure or play a part in Senegal getting that one goal. It's almost Senegal, but so now they've gotten the goal, they are kind of how. Upon the momentum now, for me, I'll be very much surprised if you both gave me United Senegal in Timmy in Kunima. It will be one of the shockers for me in this particular World Cup.
0: I'm 1 year pa, area, yeah, Yao Sanogo, Eritrea, and then if you are there, Intika, your prep zone, Asada, Equadama, Seahorse, Power. 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Ewa Prep Zoso. Eriko Eriko. Yes, I'm Ketuakra, Sanso NNA, Uremu, our wet kappa. Edumo Kwahudu Musia, CID, live coverage, no Abramono, Betano, believing, make it roll, Verna Water, changing people's lives, Azza Paint, number one since 1925, Azza, no. 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Uchu tree and a brochure tree. 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Infringement Rubin Sulaka. Osiaka Edmond, my friend Iraq. Waji. Yellow card Edikani. Anthony Taylor. Anthony Taylor, center referee. Anthony Taylor. Waji infringement against Iraq. Atom 106.3 Asempa 94.7 FM. And this is our live coverage 2026 World Cup, and it's a possible red card. Vano Echeke Yao Sanogo.
1: Yeah, we are on a say decisions are referee, no, and I say incidents are referee in a very proper way, no, bit to me. I share and so her foul, no. Now what they assess and they say, Otimi AMPD player from a goal scoring opportunity, a clear goal scoring opportunity, and if yes, then he might be sent out for that play now. Yeah, but then in other game, no, in the same group, no, France LED by 1-0 against Norway, Ousmane Dembele. And then you're going to the amount of my friend is France. What it means is that France will be walking away with 9 solid points in their group. Whereas no way, a bit is second with 6 points.
0: And until France of one year, the blues, all less blue of France, or more quarter that game ID coverage, you know, Epano, Aya Seneca against Iraq. Anthony Taylor, video assistant referee Okwacheki Anthony Taylor, Etimurika, Otununai, Chia, Chia, Chia, Oya Chia, Oya Chia.
1: I'm afraid, do this level, na mostly player now you involved, you know.
0: You should be.
1: Yes, because senior referee, say, na very hard to say, decision into your fair referee, no. Obey Najin and our best son who dear free so and nka a idea very trivial and come my look at and come manako. But they still feel say a clear going scoring opportunity in the player should be sent off. I likely say from this minute ago, Iraq ever ball with just 10 men. It's quite unfortunate.
0: Yeah, dear Hadwe pa baby Adwi a tier 4 FIFA Val Room. Oko Vaurum wa Openi Bakua Odia Kotia Sisiano Ani Anthony Taylor Ekasano Nidi Edi Ivan Babik Nuhuan Huyepa Ono de Antoni Anthony Taylor Kasa Wadro Odinisa Akwasru Abeyum Anthony Taylor Anya Aya announcement Dian Anthony Taylor Eka. Aye red card and aye red card. Anthony Taylor, ordinary shell bottom, ordinary shell bottom, ordinary shell bottom. Anthony Taylor, aye red card. Anthony Taylor, under 40 minutes, Iraq aye red card. And look at the stadium, Ruby Solaka, aye red card. Iraq 4, aye red card. Atum 106.3, Asampa 94.7 FM. Oh. Yao Sanogo, Yao Sanogo.
1: Se me catch you say in your friend say I want say incident me see no ano. Or G foul on my player na yellow card. It's a idea na a very trivial and na a chin wa should be a any who bebria. Nka via no be her amanako but for via no to say omo a review an incident that the referee has seen and taken a decision on. Now omo review we are to the level say omo friend say omo no omo the way incident ni see biem no. Me catch you say a likely say Abrantia no e benya record and that's exactly what has happened. It was a clear goal scoring opportunity for Sadio Mane and Ochino I didn't achieve from. Let's see how Ombetimi aye reorganization of Omo Chire Honum no as Senegal so e be take advantage of the numerical numbers no manya over and I said the numerical advantage no manya over Iraq. And let's see how it will work out for them. Many of them can be the best. More goals. Said the Beya. It could do better. Be a. I might be going at 3 points. Now I said goals for Emre Mwa. A bit me call in my favor. I'm last game mobile in the group stage. So the earlier they take opportunity and I said chances, you know, the better for them.
0: No idea. Yao Sanogo. Any tuja. Where are your group I? Group I no. France for my first game. France H Senegal. Ebomo 3-1. Kylian Mbappe. Ono ebo 2 goals. Brace. Oshemiano Bakola. Eshe Bako. And group I Juanano. Omo game medical in Iraq and Sono. No way, a tramo 4-1. Day 2. Our group I. France 3, Iraq 0. Emape Esabo 2. Anna Dibela. Osman Dembele. Any Emape and a share goes into Mape Share 2. Anna Dembele, a share Bako. Anna Norway, Sochi, Senegal, Bomo 3-2. Intenei, Saint Enebesi Ako. Sadio Mane. Opa players are spiritually. Omuya strong. Players are nay. Ebano Hunhuan for moi. Omuhuan Huye Padia, Sadio Mane. Eka Hubi.
1: Walk up here, boy, so far. Group stage will be about 3 matches. But I mind me, and as I speak to you now, Omo Etimi Ashe Omo matches. Now, Mexico, the Mabomu game, maybe. Into almost 3 matches and almost winning in India. The only count officially almost accumulated the full 9 points. In India, ever a honor.
0: Now, Sanogo, over to us, Bama, we found Tuga, Iraq, Arnold Graham, Ayasasa, Ahmad, Isu Efrima, Munaf, Abamo, since your main record in tea, coach Ayasasa,
1: yes,
0: Iraq fires are crying to us.
1: Yes, and Serena Manugusua, may air come, sir, Osha, a year, Mexico mo anya 9 points. Patriot I say. Mm-hmm. Germany enti me anya all the countries in the Netherlands ne Egypt ni omo makani Netherlands omo enti me anya. But so Egypt say say or when in next game crampa enti me anya 9 points. But omanya your friend say France only did by 1-0. Say otimi de ni saa ko wi ono so benya 9 points. But as enti me anya enti no enti me emfan ka ona potentially Argentina so so ewo chance say omo so betu anya 9 points, and then Colombia so so ewo the opportunity obetu anya 9 points. But Colombia the next game no eh ochina no ne Portugal and Ebo and Argentina so and Jordan and Ebo enti say Argentina and Jordan Ebo na as expected all things being equal you expect say Argentina be shade and Argentina so betu akwa 9 points. But as we speak now the only country officially or team accumulate all the 9 points ever in the group stages no a host country your friend say a year Mexico say France etimi e win omo game after 90 minutes they will join Mexico as the only two teams so far omo team e win omo games in their group. It tells you this particular World Cup no it has been that easy for some countries.
0: But nano yabaye a lot of education Ghana me pesa wo hwe Ghana na yeka sisi ano wo hwe country sa o ma qualify na Ghana kan officially.
1: Yes, but officially yeah countries are qualifying so Ghana
0: officially wo hwe officially FIFA for me wo FIFA o mo office wo sisi a na yebedi nkomo because official Ghana qualify.
1: Yes,
0: nti wo ti a tie ni officially Ghana qualify na wo hwe di abobo ba. Very interesting. See, your word, power. Official Ghana qualify.
1: Officially, Ghana qualify yeah. By per numbers, any points accumulation, any matches na ya born, any the outcome there. A very, very unlikely. Say Ghana intimi and qualify. But what I say, almost all the countries they beat me managing 4 points. Ewo omo group room no e be go through because some of the groups you know they be fight 3 teams and a dear frame. 3 teams they be fight frame and say. Or my beer from group A to group I, you know. Group B, you know, every produce 2 winners. That's what I say. And yeah, because of the extended World Cup, where they call 48 in it, you know. Yeah, instead of saying you best start say, knockout stages, now they're free round 16, you know. We are rather starting the knockout stage from round 32. So we need 32 countries in the round, the next phase of the competition, you know. It's a group, 2, 2, 2, 2, you know, the free group B, you know. And that let your friends 8.
0: Into my memo, Amaya per FIFA, yao. Yeah, commentary no, nay, more beer because they no, I ate too much ewo chrome. Just so we will be at home as a bat. Memo free kicking me, Nancy Amaya officially a free FIFA for Abbas or Malo qualify.
1: Yeah,
0: into your bubble bolina, Amaya ma qualify no. Yadrina, Babramo, Tom 107.3. Asempa 94.7 FM 2026 FIFA World Cup Iraq. Wabo shot. Nansubo ne deflecti. Nanka ehudima. Senegal. The Lions of Taranga corner kick against Senegal. One echo, Bewusa, Sitan Akbal. Akenuhu Ama Ali Yasim, and a general corner kick for Iraq. With Chubon Esmo, Iraq for no Asher Green, Anna Aya Senegal, Asher White. It's Usha Omo Afadiana, and Senegal, Sadio Mane. And the dom omusha white. Come on, come up. And omo Jesse no Masano. Yadi Green actually. Sansuna aya Iraq. Omo Asha Asuro Green. Asia Green. Jesse no Masano. Aya white. You see a Kenya 20 minutes in here. A chance for Senegal so Dabi. Anthony Taylor. Asedabi Wapan in some Akam. Encha Seneca. Ebersayan Sakraye. Anthony Taylor. Nenya Bribruta. Na enei. Two referees are Omudi. Group I. Matches Rinano. Anthony Taylor. Eddie Seneca Irakano. Na Michael Oliver. And so AD France game no Yao Sanogo Aredia.
1: Sir, only two English referees, Anthony Taylor and Mike Oliver. Ominyan a English referees and paying for a power almost omu emedi this particular two games and actually say omu quality no a idea FIFA any edge of him. But what I say
0: sir, FIFA for energy omu modin boho. No way. At the form, a cabin of Matimobaco, France 2, Norway 1. And Tiao Sanogo, so far, so we are coming here, Tiana Tianye. A Mayoma qualifier, a Moko run of 32, Ghana and Kaho, Mexico, Switzerland, Brazil, USA, Germany, Netherlands, Argentina, South Africa, Canada, Morocco, Australia, Ivory Coast, Japan. Bosnia and Herzegovina, Ecuador and Sweden. And see, your solo go. Me pass away education go ha. Because
1: school go from na me.
0: Because under
1: school go from.
0: Me far from park. We force a guy to qualify better. I know correct. Your solo go. Me pass away education go ha. Because
1: school go from na me.
0: Because under.

0: But me patchu ho no chiremu yo bi konko fo ntia se de ntia Mexico enya for Ghana enya for Ghana qualify.
1: South Africa enya for Mexico enya 9. But the next country, South Korea, unya 3 points. 3 points ain't mean for unqualified. It was a third place on the for Bian Shaw. Then Switzerland in group B. Almost enya 7 points. Canada enya 4 points. And a Bosnia is Govania enya 3 points. Into a more third place, best third place team no. Bosnia ewo hobi. But ono ewo 4 points. Uba group C noa. Brazil any D kind. Onya 7 points. Morocco and a Tosumin onya 7 points. Or my friends of Scotland Tosumin is at 3 points. And to me, I'm for now my best placed because there are other countries are Omania 4 points ahead of them. Now, say what about PMU? Ewo group D. Group D, no, I want the United States of America. Ewo. Omunya 6 points, they are qualified. Australia, Enya 4 points, almost they are qualified. Patch what I say. 80. Or my friend is Paraguay. Eso Ewo 4 points. But what was it? Omo and Timia, my third place team. The reason is that.
0: What say? Oma Ben, I want 4 points. I want qualify. No?
1: Paraguay.
0: Paraguay.
1: Omo 4 points. Said here. Bosnia Herzegovina. I want 4 points. Nobody daho biyano. Obebi says, I didn't think that Bosnia for 4 points. Nobody daho. Now Paraguay, and so 4 points. Not Omo ni hobi. It is because you have found the best place teams. Yeah. And Paraguay, I want 4 points minus 2 goals. But what I say, Paraguay, L 4 points minus 2 goals. What's on my your friend say, Bosnia, L 4 points plus 1 goal. It's all go advantage. Ain't you know, the or war? It is a Bosnia, say Paraguay, bet me a qualifier. Just say, Obisu, enya, ebia 4 points minus more goals. I don't change the answer. It never. It's a said, the Shabriano, and she'll be in Seba or Jinawa or Chain. And it's a heavy for one on one. Now let's proceed to a group E, baby.
0: Germany,
1: Ewono. Group E, no. Germany, Enya 6 points. Ivory Coast, Enya 6 points. And my friends, Ecuador, Enzo, Enya 4 points. It's Ecuador, so 4 points, and Paraguay, 4 points, Nano. But Ecuador, and it goes, ka. Omo goes on Moshens, and a shady Tiom, don't know Moshens, and almost so you say Tiom. It's Omo minus zero. Etina Omuahano. It means that Omujina ye at a chain Paraguay. And it's a Paraguay or four said the equal of one one, but still Paraguay di any officially no. But Omotech or Moa or Mo air chain. So proceeding as a group F no one.
0: Netherlands.
1: Aha, so co group F will be a Netherlands a 1-1. Netherlands Enya 7 points. Japan Enya 5 points. And a Sweden and so Enya 4 points. But almost so no the energy say. Equal for the Nabi, when he goes to car and almost all Mugos and Norson, it's almost all zero, it's almost all Ewobino. Then group J, group H, group I is undecided.
0: Mm-hmm. Oh, Sanya, on my FIFA fire, no,
1: yes,
0: it's group J, H, I, Obia,
1: undecided,
0: undecided,
1: but
0: course of
1: group J, hold on, no,
0: yeah,
1: baby, Egypt, Iran, Belgium, New Zealand, everyone because of more games, you know, aha. Anna, on my friends, group H, so Spain, Uruguay, Cape Verde, and Saudi Arabia. And can Spain ever to be up happy because I'm also 4 points plus of 4 goals. But I'm more game, but it's a different team for one man. Almost your job more. And a group I, Cecilia, the more born France, Norway, Senegal, and Iraq. But what I said, yeah, but we are, and a FIFA don't buy shame officially. And Oko group J, no honor. Also, so no, due to Argentina points accumulation, Argentina has 6 points. It was all more on Mugubro. I won't quite do my show, but there's supposed to be another team, Ebeka Argentina. But because of the Yanyamu, you know, it's undecided. But Argentina 6 points, you know, enough to qualify them. Editina FIFA, Edio Mudiaden, Etimi, Ede Ashahono. Then over group K, Noa, Colombia, Portugal, DR Congo. Uzbekistan, Colombia for no. What's the other one? Say
0: Colombia for official. I'm not qualified.
1: I'm not qualified. But what's the
0: third place team?
1: Derby. I'm not qualified as either first or second. So, or say to be decided. Position okay. To be decided.
0: Okay.
1: And it's a FIFA. Are you my bet? What's the France? Any no way. Our hobby. Or more ain't even decided. I'm there. France. Any no way. I'm not qualified. Yeah. FIFA. Do you want to be qualified? Come on. But maybe I'm moving. Dino. And I ain't even she said. I'm not about to enter. What I say. It's also so no. It has practically been decided. It's. Colombia free one. FIFA air transfer between Portugal, DR Congo, and Uzbekistan.

0: Pakistan, Baku, Ebabeka,
1: Colombia,
0: Portugal, 4 points plus 5 goals. Etimi di omo qualify as third best place team. Patriots, I say, and Dia Congo, the last game, so Oshempa, Obeba, 4 points, Obeba, 5 points. No, but Portugal, say Portugal, Elusua. It, you know, it means that Portugal can still qualify, just that a new official entry at FIFA and Finance, Etimi and Kai, the last group, A group L.
1: Group L, the official England and qualifier.
0: England and qualifier.
1: Croatia and qualifier.
0: Ghana and qualifier.
1: Omo Obianche. FIFA form for Obianche.
0: But Senka, Obi Baby, I say, I didn't know we 4 points minus 0 goals. I said 4 points plus 0 goals. Now I qualify. Now Ghana, the end of the year. You have 4 points plus of 2 goals for England. 4 points plus of 1 goal for Ghana, and at 3 points plus of minus of 1 goal for team of friends at Croatia. It is because it has not been decided. I see a board game, no answer. Yeah, who will be
1: FIFA for the trend? You'll be the first,
0: and you'll be the second. Now, for
1: your
0: third because
1: place.
0: Croatia and Ghana never both.
1: Yeah,
0: Croatia bet me as a Ghana. So, Croatia, she Ghana, I'm going to call 6 points. I bet that Ghana and him.
1: Okay,
0: now Ghana, I care 4 points. Wow, but what I say now, it will depend on the number of goals that Croatia be saying. And Sunday they could compare more American.
1: Okay.
0: But what I say, exactly. And in yeah, we are most of the fans are best place teams, you know. You be him akuma ku 8. Now so scrolling cost raw. So far three and every mua. I set in FIFA a year matter. Now yeah per 5.
1: And see, this is the ranking of the third place teams.
0: Aha.
1: Sweden, Ecuador, Bosnia, Paraguay,
0: good.
1: Croatia, South Korea, Algeria, Scotland, Cape Verde, Belgium, Congo, Senegal.
0: Thank you, Jai Boa. Yeah, if you feel I say, if you to the Yanya, but we are doing the emphasis on Qua. And Sweden are qualified. Ecuador are qualified.
1: Bosnia.
0: Bosnia are qualified.
1: Paraguay
0: are qualified.
1: Croatia.
0: Croatia. Because of some Yaman come 3 points, no, or 3 goals, no, and the one will qualify. South Korea, ever qualify.
1: Algeria.
0: Senegal. Ebe qualify na Algeria so etimi a qualify. Mm-hmm. But what I say, this is how it is going to be. But me nim say Ghana ne Croatia o game. Panama
1: any England
0: England any Panama.
1: Yeah, it will game.
0: And so it will game.
1: Yeah.
0: Any other matches be abeko koso a e be nya bearing on the other results no. So technically Ghana qualify, but officially Ghana qualify.
1: Yes. And you know Adom 106.3 Asampa 94.7 where the FIFA 4 officially Omo Ediabeto Ghana qualification idea you bet me Euremu El run of 32 by for now Oko FIFA 4 official site Amaya Oma qualifier Ghana Kaho Enti Ujiwania Nawajiwani 30-minute played, Senegal 1, Iraq 0. Betano, believing, make Israel. Vernawata, changing people's lives. Azar Paints, number one since 1925. Bigo Energy, big refreshing moment. UMB Bank, proudly serving Ghana with speed since 1972. And of course, they are the official banking partner for GFA and the Ghana Black Stars. Pepsodent, 2 to 2, brush every morning and evening. Iraq, and Okutabono, Hashim, which one is the Bona Tremo, Rush Energy Drink, Be Bold, Be You, Sports Water, Don't Just Play, Dominates, Vim Energy Drink, Vim Day Inside. 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
0: But, man, once you start to work up, so far, now two players, when I bought hat trick. If you want to brace near the majority, I say, Ronaldo, Mone, Kellen, and Mbappe,
1: a chance for Senegal! Now! Across the face of goal! And look at the fans! Wow! Nankesa Kasenaka El Miano! Atom 106.3! Asempa 94.7! And them go post in Chepe! Naya Kwenya Kasepa Masenaka! Oh, yes, no go.
0: Now, once that man who goes to America, say, a man for Bobo Brace, two goals, no. Ellen Haaland, Ousmane Dembele, Cristiano Ronaldo, Abraham Jeffers, Hurricane Money, I do be a Bobo, two goals, but say, oh, boy, hat trick there. Now, so far, the Pami, you depend on a hat trick ever walk up a year, boy, mo. Lionel Andre Messi, and a Jonathan David of Canada. And then, you one hat trick, a year player, Eddie Abekamo. Ousmane Dembele, but 3 goals. For France against Omaya, your friend said no way. You could pimo game no more. A idea said Ousmane Dembele. It was 3 goals. 7th minute, and I'll share the first goal. 20th minute, and I'll share the second goal. 32nd minute, and I'll share a year in the third goal. And you know, so far so good. Ousmane Dembele, 3 goals for France, with 2 of the goals, you know, being assisted by Kylian Mbappe Lotin.
1: Emu Ayashiepa. Taranga Lions of Seneca 1 and they Ukwa Seneca 4 place in a Fansano Astati Etienne Tiamo Last Taranga a infringement Atom 1-0 set point 3 Asampa 94.7 FM corner kick. Seneca na suko keeper. 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Ahmed Basel. Le Pia Bachibono. 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Nene Bria Bria. 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Amos Sao Chabre. 35 minutes, Senegal 1, Iraq 0. Chabona CJ Simon, Maneko. And now, Bono Ewo Iraq 4 Eshiaswo World Cup Nmuaye Shiepa One Shay Yabebe Fiewa Brawe Ninda World Cup Yayebwe One Shay Ye Sisaya 48 nations from 32 nations or 32 countries to 48 countries Entino Uyawa Dreams Obeyako Kwasa Udi calculation no Abe Fie Referee Anthony Taylor. Abona Bemu A throw against Iraq. A two ball with the ball in Euromo, Iraq 4. And Potemo. Short transfer be Mane Sadio. Iraq 4 no. Omo Turo Papa so. A trash here. A throw against Iraq. Ali Yassim. And at the ball no. Equa Bunting. A chance for Senegal. Now should that be a goal kick. Center referee Anthony Taylor. Nenia Bria Papa Wakachre. Senegal players in this Montuamobo. Anthony Taylor. Atom 106.3. Asampa 94.7 FM. Sigma appliances create possibilities. A life soap. Feel fresh. You was a minute before how did you are? Oh, quite enormous. Ah, and yes, it's 10 equi. A question equi will be so that be a mafia. A question mafia. A question mafia. They are. Yes, so car and assassin. Hey, a question. You are what any mafia. Who summoner would you draw no amawaya coco, but empotemuano, or be any musa we are tuntum, Miss Low a year alive soup. Coqua coquatum to a tuntum. Fedrari, never bow. Fortune spread. 14 spread, show me delicious, always on point. 14 spread, show me delicious, always on point. Trouble is an goalkeeper. Ahmed Basel was someone where we am sequium, Edema Iraq. Basel, trouble is Basel is a canema and they Oko Iraka, one of the experienced players in India, or Mujo Mutumiapa, Ewa Iraq, Eho Yawono, August 1996, 29 years, El Sota, Eno Sinakai, and Naken Hua, or Yeni 17 appearance. Adiama Iraq Omano Rack one or Sinakai, but Usha goalkeeper or Demona Usha Sana Nitin Hotel Bakasabia with Dibaya 40 years. Yasunogo, keeper no 29 years old. A chance for Senegal, as would I be goalkeeper? Hey, keeper so 29 years in the Hupau.
2: I didn't name
1: and now.
2: Oh, so oh. Sometimes any features and kwana it determine age.
1: Okay, 29 years goalkeeper, I don't know.
2: Yes, yes, yes. Honestly, in age. I, once you're now one day, wouldn't you mean?
1: As a Ben, okay, you remember what I say?
2: Oh, there's any one I won't, wouldn't you mean any fear with it? What else?
1: Yeah, I was a little good.
2: Now, one day, I wait to adjust who would need to say. And you know, I won't know, and if I pardon my own on the bed, yeah. Or do I didn't say, I
1: won't know. 29 years.
2: Oh, and I pump a mop of yeah, we need 29. I hope I such in church, a woman ages on who any other
1: hat. Yeah, so no goes who are you who power?
2: Are
1: they? So to be catching a seminary woman.
2: There is a young one. Obiba, I won't know, no, so what didn't you say?
1: No, go keep your demi. True, and it's true with the urban analysis and research. Or yeah, go keep your demi to 29 years, go keep
2: it. What is it? Oh, what do you say?
1: I don't want to support free. Hey, Yansa logo. And then, yeah, I doubt Becca. Hey, you want some of your hand? You buy it, you bet do.
2: Okay,
1: yo.
2: You can only make suspicions and say, oh, what suspect is it? But so by make an emphatic statement, then maybe.
1: Okay.
2: Because Yemen, I'm a woman. What I say?
1: Yo.
2: Say radio say age, radio age woman.
1: And yeah, we tell me na make the chum na twa. So we met na radio so I say you na one there. Ada we make say goalkeeper bi enyi, play bi enyi o kromo ano. Enu wa sam kapa. Yan twa so Atom 106.3 Asampa 94.7 FM. Iraq goalkeeper no temuno. Sa wo show of ya, one so share nim. 29 years now, dear. Message line no, 0542 77 1092 Akasama and I na Ali. Now, who's a head coach? Edema Iraq Graham Arnold. I didn't suffer for it to the truth. And a papa chow. A Senegal coach, you know. And no money did 1-0. Me who saw a friend, the place Libya. Omuye shake up, warm up. I walk. In 10-10 waho. In Tibia, a first of me, you know, Sakraibe Gosso. Edema Senegal. A 2-1-0, 6.3, Asampana, 4.7, FM Betano. Sadio Mane and a quitter born a man in Asudabi Bono at Russia. Young Casamon Frelino, Yasifo Adventure, message line 0542 77 1092 0542 77 1092. A corner kick against Iraq. A corner kick and Tempaso. Yebo Editia on my Iraq. Senegal 1-0. Ochobone soon Asudabi. Ya pim one or silbon and say goalkeeper pie. Goalkeeper Ahmed Basel. Wepra and to other form. Goalkeeper Basel. Other form. Oh. ordinary sir atuna pempem 29 years goalkeeper ushan pa unka so 29 keeper na there ne body no answer 29 but ya sa no go so 2090 ya need to because you no na wo no France free Norway one France ashamiansa ama Norway atimubako same group ya bo 44 minutes ewo Norway any France again one more bono France ashamiansa ama Norway atimubako atum 106.3 asempa 94.7 FM World Cup no emu aye hu ye papa and on to your place I share go cinema France Osman Dembele 7 minutes and Kylian Mbappe aye assist am an 2 mo Sansuna 20th minute Kylian Mbappe essay assist Emma Osman Dembele aye second goal and obo ni brace 32nd minute and Tchouameni aye assist Emma Osman Dembele Esa share ni third goal enti Osman Dembele abo hat-trick and now France free Norway one yao sanogo.
2: What it means is that coming into this particular game na Norway per se omu switch because omu free mwa na ombeshia ida aye Ivory Coast aye from say La Côte d'Ivoire and I say, I'm sure Omudi first, and France, Ebisha, Sweden, Patriot, I say, France, Ebisha, Sweden, because of say, Sweden, Eddie, Ted, Omu group, no, Neboa.
1: Yes,
2: some group in the cry, when you find
1: it,
2: Etinka, I've, Wimbisha, Netherlands for. But because of some of the second inning, I'm going to share Ivory Coast rather.
1: How many are going to share Ivory Coast?
2: It's a match that could say, yeah.
1: Okay, Senegal against Iraq.
2: There be no way in France, you know. Say, and then that's no way, a loser. I'm going to share Ivory Coast.
1: Okay, okay.
2: Which technically a manageable than so be share powerhouse.
1: Powerhouse.
2: Yes. Okay. And see, Baby Edwin, I'm not funny. Be resource, maybe be a bit skilled, kakra, just to swerve.
1: And then go 4% or more avoid it.
2: Of course, I saw avoid it, baby. It's be say many or more. Or more.
1: Chance for Senegal, Nasudabi. Sadio Mane. A boss shot in Naso. Who shall be a Sadio Mane? A picky bono. Oh, minutes in now, so she did 9 minutes. Sema and Kuno and the idea Gusso at 107.3 Asempa 94.7 FM. Meeting area paired Neko Comensa, the Dotman Menea Sanogo and the Upimoha OD4 Ultra Production. And chum, champion chum. Eko si saying our commentary position. A banner research the albua. Chum. Chum pani obini. O my hinene ABY. O my award brita. Betano believe in make Israel corner kick. Senegal. Which one is more? It's not be. Nanka ya kwenye de ma Senegal. Send commercial the second goal now so still born inside Anthony Taylor. One man is also a offside against Senegal. Goalkeeper Ahmed Basel. Was save situation on the ma Iraq. World Cup no more shiepa. Messages no epa 0542 77 1092 0542 77 1092 and Osha Sanya Ebanadia. Wesi, my name is Eric Bua, listening to you live from United States of America, Ohio. Good commentary. Mr. Mumua Mofreno, Montumubua Sepa, and your liar friend, Yenyabri Papa. And I was listening to Asempa FM commentary. It's like eating Banchi Apesie, any Ayape, a Dekeke, any Kobe. We are bad, pa. I see Adum FM, Asempa FM, Muya Bruta. You are the headquarters of Ghana Sports, indeed. From Nana Debra Sikapa of Edusa Quartes. Nana Debra Sikapa of Edusa Quartes. Edusa, unimo.
2: It's Ufri. I'm Mayera.
1: Oti Mayera?
2: Yes, in Ufri Mayera now called Edusa Quartes. My name first, I'm in Kanchere, in Penfo area. It's a sack one of my name, since your mom, hey, yeah.
1: Okay.
2: Bibi Nisui and Nipao. 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
1: na ade ntira kwa tena ma yera
2: oh da bi say wo so e hoya sa so nipa bu nipa wo
1: Big refreshing moment as a paint. Number one since 1925, Pep Student 2-2. Vim Energy Drink, Vim Day Inside. 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Corner kick against Iraq. And Usha Iraq for no money, Briepa. Corner kick. 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Pimbona Sudabi. So, short as soon as Sudabi was Palum Bona to him. Bono and a baby cra. Senegania Brentia, Nitin Adi Kamara. Baby a Kamara, Ebba Bona final. Na Enfaso Bianho. Wa money. Poor kick. I mean, the decision was not part, but the final delivery was shambolic. Daddy Asida Emma, Alive Soap, Feel Fresh, Sigma Appliances, Create Possibilities, Fortune Spread, Yummy Delicious, Always on Point, Lawson Herbal Center, Ehu Enasia in Kind, Focus Technology, Focus on Your Quality Life, and now, so Senegal detecting the pace. 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So, Senegal. Nice pass, Juan Echo, Idrissa Ganagwe. Pass our mind on air too high. Straight to touch. Atrashe. 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Electroland Las Palmas Food Center Star Cement Limited Ulucky and then Newtown Zongo Rice. Newtown Zongo Rice. Still chance for the Taranga Lions of Seneca. Yeah, blocky bono. Hey, true. Saman Kura, referee Anthony Taylor. Free England, editor Sunina Brevia, referee Labona Bay. Referee Anthony Taylor. Wabona Bay with the African in Abrevia. Atom 106.3 SM Panani 4 points of the FM. FAD Kano.
3: Ice Cube's Big 3 is back. 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Big 3 All-Star Dwight Howard and the LA Riot take on Greg Monroe and the Dallas Power. Then in another clash of undefeated teams, Earl Clark and Coach Steven Jackson lead the DMV Trilogy against Montrezl Harrell, Coach Dr. J, and the Chicago Triplets. 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
1: Senegal 1, Iraq 0, Diarra, 4 minutes, and Oshie Gono, Yao Sanogo.
2: May a bit disappointed in Senegal. In as much as I say, I'm winning, I'm winning. Likely, intimi am enko bebiano. I feel, say, in competitions like this, and I saw them who jina bebi ya, ebe ma se opportunity be bana, I say, omfamu mpia, na weti mi, e jina brand, na weti mi afamu di epi. So, as early as the 4th minute, omunya go na fi, by the 11th minute, na Iraq for nanya, red card, and I was hoping Senka Senegal a bit me at the key advantage of it. Yes, Oshie Gono and Kasala Mobone dia. They've practically played in the half of a year Iraq for but attacking momentum no winning and they are not being able to convert a year that Bono Mobone into chances creation and then goal scoring, which is a bit problematic for me. Into Papetiao. Our coach and the earlier of the can be the even if you're buying our grandpa, when your opportunity be say against a country like Iraq, I was sending record, you've got to bow out with a lot of pride and then dignity. And a statement be what you say for years and years to see, oh, be a group now, Kotomo, the crown, yes, be a more than money off from a group now, Kotomo, no, and a Biana, more other competitors now, more than I was through at the channel. But then, so only Iraq, but now say, what the record now, first 45 minutes, you are just leading by a goal. 4th minute, then what you're trying to tell people, they say, oh, team now the buy, no quality, now, because I'm any idea, now it was said the name, who know, but what I say. So for me, in the second half, Senegal should come back and do better, at least 2 goals, 3 goal lead, be cramped, a very nice.
1: 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Azar Paint, number one since 1925. 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Pepsodent, do the two. And opa any no bre Pepsodent sana yeah bo wet cup ya team sero obi opa so kwenem obi opa se ene ne mo bo so de no o defend no defend wo se na wo se engine na na so din de fita entenom eye Pepsodent do the two to brush an opa no brush an bre sports water don't just play dominate sports water Don't just play dominate rush energy drink before it be you. 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Na, the other gamer, and also, ekosunu, no way. Enei, omu de form, ekaba kwa, no way one, France, free. Enti, group no, aye, very, very interesting. Enti, si, anu, sa, oshe, group I na, France, ya, sanogo, senesi, sanogo, France currently mm-hmm. Omo 9 points.
2: Aye.
1: Norway ever 6.
2: Yes.
1: Senegal ever yeah free. Yes. Iraq the M so mama bob break your tournament.
2: Asibe. Asibe. Omo be chair points. Omo be chair points.
1: Yeah. Yeah. Omo eh group no. Yeah.
2: I think that it was expected. So Yeba World Cup. There's no country. Now bit me here analysis. Now the Omo ato a year on top of France. Looking at. The last two World Cups are near, but the France are here. The kind of players, the Kitomo, coach, they had everything to be top of the group because over here, 2018, our Russia, France, energy. Then Qatar 2022, they came to the final, hoping to defend Omo title, but they lost it to LNMSC led Argentina side, which means that Omo Etimi Eben trophy ni bim. And 2018 coach of Dumba, it was Didier Deschamps. 2022 the same coach Didier Deschamps and Adiomo Ebaye. And then 2026 and so Didier Deschamps as Adiomo Ebaye for the third time. That consistency in terms of a technical direction, any coaching, any bibiano, you could see Senna Ewoho. And then a lot of players in the so no now amateur. Some of them were part of the 2018 winning team. No, the likes of N'Golo Kante, Kylian Mbappe, Munyano. Were part of the 2018 winning team, no, and then the 2022 losing team, no. So no, some of the players, no, were part of it.
1: Since you free Olivier Giroud.
2: So when I say on cut team, no, we say see.
1: Hey, I make
2: on more more.
1: Benzema.
2: Yes, make on more more team, we say see. You know, 2008 na on more no. And then 2022 Qatar, so no, on more lose final no to Argentina, no. Now some of them are part of this particular team, on more that experience, no, in terms of winning and then in terms of losing. So when it comes to pain and then enjoyment, they've seen it all. And you know, coming into this particular competition, now here individual. Omo players ne performance are no more than a di ewo across Europe. Patriots I say omo omo ye the key figures for France or more than a di ewo Europe. The last of a year William Saliba at Arsenal consistently the last 4 or 5 years actually in the English Premier League one of the best central defenders ewo honum. Juliet Kounde for Barcelona and then Dayot Upamecano for Bayern Munich. But I say ewo Europe no ABR he might not be counted among the greatest but one of the best central defenders are omo ewo Europe. Tio Fernandez from the Latras no and so that experience or that quality is also ewo. Then we be doing finfinwa the last of Chouameni and a year Manu Kone of AS Roma, very good fine player in the Serie A or born home one year papa. Then we be drawing Osman Dembele the last 2 years Ballon d'Or on the Kitano
0: Wabua ama PSG AJ French League and SEO Mona so or Magic Champion League in it twice, the same as Desiree Doué, the same as Bradley Barcola, and then a brand here, your friends are Michael Olusen. So for Bayern Munich consistently has been one of the best players, especially this season. Who goes I watch them Bayern Munich chance to create their more and you joke. Even Kylian Mbappe Krumpa overcast at Real Madrid went to mini or many any major trophy this season. No? So any numbers or the Man Madrid in terms of goals, any assist, a very, very impressive as an attacker. And so Osha or more bench, the likes of Marcus Thuram, Ewo, Italy, and a lot of them are more abundant talent. So coming into this particular World Cup, no, they were tipped as probably the favorite to even win. And if they are the favorite to go as far as winning, then of course, Omobe top your group, no, because group run on Kokodem, no. You don't expect say say football a miracles in a BCA. Iraq, everything has stand up to France. Patriots, yes, Senegal were coming into this World Cup as defending as African champions there. But on quality in New France there, no. Was no way. It's been long time they qualified even to the World Cup. No way. It's been very, very long time before I say Omo qualify even to the World Cup. About 25 years ago. And on the way, I qualify for World Cup. It's a mobile BM this time around. No, you don't expect, say, a team that even rely on just two players. If you are seeing any mobile mooding in Ellen Haaland and Martin Odegaard, they have a good team, all right. But Omo quality, no, a new doubt of France. So it was clear, say, France were going to overrun all of them and then make sure, say, Omo team are qualifying. And then, say, France, a team. A topic group no but be a yemen one waka kra no the African representative Senegal
4: and no way World Cup no omako four times na the UK are no way ever World Cup play out
0: 1938
4: and mobile number 98 and no free ho no e ba no otimu se Omotedaye, son of Okano.
0: That was round 16.
4: Round 16.
0: It did the last time Omo even qualified the free group stages. Group stage, you know. Yeah. 1998.
4: France
0: 98. Yes. And since then, Omo performance, then Shadani, BBI, oh, no way for no a country that you can be so proud of. And see, baby, I'm more akran Senegal. Any no way.
4: But Senegal for Marshall Kwana.
0: Yes. Coming into this particular tournament, so World Cup.
4: Senegal, Eda, Grupa, no way.
0: Iraq, France. Yen for France in Yinanchen.
4: Yes.
0: Yes, he best place. Tell team.
4: Yes.
0: What it means is that if Senegal had been able to even accumulate 4 points, and come more chances of qualifying for the group stage.
4: Round
0: of 32. It is a no way. Norway no cramp on Untimishanoa. You make sure you don't lose to Norway because all your African champions and Aoba. You are not just a Mino. Oh, yeah, just any football country. Oh, yeah, a country that in the last 6 years, Waje AFCON two times.
4: Yeah.
0: But what I say, so you are a powerhouse and Aoba. It is a one to me in the second cramp, which it was expected to compete me the second ahead of Norway. No, you should be able to be finishing in the as one of the best placed third teams. But the situation moves, they say 3 points in the air. So, a bad day, say, and you don't qualify.
4: Reporter Ebaro actually said, Omo Crown after winning the AFCON, even the car for any other guy issues, a bino, what the young Koro.
0: Yes,
4: yeah, the players are not happy.
0: But you see,
4: the players are not happy.
0: They be a mekase wo. Abang Edoka Obetia.
4: Sa.
0: Yes. Abed.
4: On my piano, Abang
0: Abed. Young fan said,
4: I mean, $10.5 million. Bra, sike, so. And even hotel, the place, and the place were not happy. They richer than the hotel.
0: Matilde, what can I say? But what I'm saying is, your situation be wa. I can focus, I say, me free me bonnie. A bum, but
2: Atuati say, this is the biggest stage in national team football. You don't just go there as African champions and just say, oh, go participate. Go there and make a name for yourself. Atuati say, for heaven's sake, Sadio Mane, oh, yes, I asked the guy for his career before obey Sadio Mane.
4: Yeah. On all region, we are doing that.
2: Exactly. Ebi abe kumkwes kana o mani du betu anu enu di onu di kwa abonte di kwa yado ye menka se me menka se me mfama no I am saying say this is the biggest stage when it comes to national team football but what I say ena ya select mu within a whole lot of citizens say mo na mo ko represent yom do your best and come and complain to the citizens say oh, after yendi and Nigerian pride we na dia bremo no I can't wait on my idea and see if the citizens will not put pressure on government to pay you.
4: Okay.
2: Huh? Let's be honest. You can go back and ask 2014 team Ghana the call work up. A lot of them, they've regretted their actions.
4: Brazil.
2: But a lot of them have regretted their actions.
4: Why?
2: Because time or money crowd bomb wants to say, oh, say, boy, I'm going to get to me. I'm going last game. Na you're not even qualified.
4: And you're going to be twice as a sister. You're going to be twice as a
2: sister. You're going to be
4: twice as a sister.
5: Ada nante mu star bia ababa frono no ana se wonni me yare ne na me dipadue mu a enka wie wonya me rofo kra kakra na nansi a cheme mechin ka sei afa mu bu ada wonni
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6: oh let us say in kind
5: eh uno no
6: ha o chibre me nya me ko pedia brosses ya e wo pharmacy chemical na herbal shop bia be me o man from 0202675778 and then 0242 133577 Lawson Herbal Mixer dear. A whole nasty. Hey, hey.
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0: eh wo no no
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4: 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Big 3 All-Star Dwight Howard and the LA Riot take on Greg Monroe and the Dallas Power. 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

0: new. So what do you want round lottery dia? What's with this card be out? What me at your tickets no be where your POS terminal sir? I want your lotto kiosk hold winning in am. 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And I say what here? Dial *806#. She's your girl who person with ya. Dia na mo wa de be ma uno so. Na chest card do be out pe. Afei bo mo mo pin ni se ho. Enu anu no. We be your message. What ticket ni agro we training ni na wo mu. We betin anya en winning numbers ni bi. A baby a drop bia be ko na wi ye. Na se wo dia en tempara ye tia wo sika ne tru mo mo account no mu. Amunu mu wa. En fa wo se eye MTN bo mu. AT money. Ana po se tell us your cash. Agro yi di NL lot on si she ye so. Twene nyansem. Won a winning fear do watche. Ni se wo bi sa agro yi.
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And yeti emamono messages no abaye pa seda ekwajama ya proud sponsors Betano, Believe in Make Israel, Vena Water, Changing People's Lives. 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We are a group I game between Senegal and Iraq. Fede Kano and a Seneca Eddie Tumu, a Kabako, and one a Jeremo, Iraq for Entumi and Tia Fede Tosumano and Sakraya. I would do a Bian Shadam Maya, a Mom Wisha Siedema Seneca, no, a one a Jeremo, Sansona, Iraq for no coach Arnold Graham and Sadania and Sakrabia and Tomuswa, a Shasiedema. Iraq and Money Jeremo, a chance for the Taranga Lions of Seneca. Now, so that be goalkeeper Pia Bechibono. Fefefe. Rush Energy Drink, people, be you. Pep Student. 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Vim Day Inside. 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Tabia Takum. 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Senegal. 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Sadio Mane. My money, Tresoran. So. Iraq for a club line. Snuff FF. Run Lottery. At Run Lottery, we put you first. 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A chance for Senegal is a goal!

0: Seneca, the Teranga Lions of Senegal too. Wow! Sir Senegal for more than Maba, Papa, Papa, Papa, Papa, Yao Sanogo.
1: What happened here? And every major.
0: Go on and buy in a moose, how much they Maba here. And look at the goal.
1: Every major tournament, Biano, Yana, one of the side attractions, Anna, or Mekai, Yako, Cote d'Ivoire, the last AFCON, Ghana, Eko, and Ivory Coast. So we stadium okra the French chain the fan parks now no my year especially Abidjan now whole. I am African Nibi, there be South Africa
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0: Yahoo and me here for empty, we hear me. Now, once you may assure, sir, said here, and you may want soldier, no, once we be here, sir. So, what I say, oh, Bajuma, oh, Bajuma, oh, Bajuma.
1: Now, Yasha, Seneca 2, Iraq 0, Washa Kemuka, Geno Bekafia, Katusu.
0: My mention the Lions of Teranga. In fact, and then you may get my year witness say, Ewo Toronto no, a battle of the Lions. Jatam, you know, and Idea Bueni. In fact, Lions of Mesopotamia, Iraqis, and I feel so Lions of Teranga, Senegal,
1: up by three.
0: Sure, sure.
1: Senegal free. Iraq 0, Senegal 4, Asha Miasa, Iraq, Entebbe, Enshebi, and Oshabe be a born free. Iraq 4, Naomi Seko, if ya.
0: Abednego, way a unpardonable, just a howler. But I believe, sir, Senegal are in the game. Now, second half, first half, actually, when Iraqis were down by a man. In fact, in a game like this, Senegal hear more goals. Senegal bet me are part of the third best placed teams. Makumaku 8. Omubeka, those who had automatic qualification. Now, Oman making round of 32. They need more goals because in their first game against France, 3-1 against Senegal. Their second game, 3-2 against Norway. ETNS, I wish goals against Senegal. They would have to score avalanche of goals. Sadia Beya, at least if there is an opportunity. In fact, at the stroke of halftime, Abra Senegal were leading a goal to 0. No? Now, Omabe, that's 7th on the table. Top 3 best 8 teams.
1: Omabe,
0: you finished 3rd in their respective groups.
1: Yeah.
0: And I believe, sir, so here Senegal now up by 3 goals. No? Omabe cancel Omu goal deficit. And Oliver Twist always asks for more. Senegal must score more. Because Ushasa group noa, you were Bosnia and Herzegovina 4 points, you were Paraguay on 4 points, and a lot of other countries in that prospect. It is Senegal must get a lot of goals. And just be hoping and praying, sir. Other countries are among the same group, the same category, among fighting for a place in the round of 32. No, they will slip up. Now Senegal after on. Now Senegal are looking much convincing. For the first time in this particular tournament,
1: if you got to so any attending canoe solid lady, if you got to so 60 minutes at 107.3 Asampa 94.7 FM Senegal 3 Iraq 0 Yao Sonogo Emse Yapa you would my pa because sir third place for no AI Hupa Yao.
2: The issue is that once I catch up, say Senegal, Ewo, a year opportunity say Ombenya just 3 points and Omunya 3 points now. What Ombetimia hoping for a year more goals, avalanche of goals in their favor, and then they will hope say a kobase Omu Ebetimia Remoa, then the goals no will do justice for them because most of the countries now Omunumbe print air countries are Omunumuni any head to head be as automatically a better goals difference. And so only might say Iraq, but now Iraq a concede record as early as 10th minute. You should take advantage of it and beat them by a huge number of goals. As a one team qualifying power, you can walk off with a little bit of pride. Say, Timisha will be with this number of goals, but then say, Naminia, if you can any idioma babe that. A year fifth position, a war, a year best place side. But unfortunately, there are countries that have 4 points. They might be considered first before the 3 points teams. You know, meaning and it's a point accumulation. You know, is the first a year point of a year consideration. And sana goes any idea. You know, let me. Edia, but who knows? They should keep scoring and see what nature and as a destiny has for them. But then. There are other results and the matches that because of Ochina, it being a very huge telling effect on the total outcome of a year, the group standings and as a best place team standings.
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0: Bro, if you got two so Ewaha Sansona, Yao Sanogo, Ewaha, Mediera Per Nego, Commensara Dortman, Kwan's Estates, and Ney Uromua and Yasam Ketwakra, Kwan's Estates, and Tenya and Kanenan Ketono, $100,000, Ewa Kuntunsi. Teacher Mante Nana Buami Yatisu se who and ya ba $35,000. Hey Teacher Mante if you hoy nano Yatitisu because of the World Cup Quant Estates Professor Kofi Anochi also atitifiano so because of the World Cup $100,000 if you need na kuntunsi Teacher Mante Nana Buami, yadi aba $35,000 per umpewe no per day. Ye we be bia. 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Fabregas Onimboro Bobruta Efie Wokuntunsi Teacher Mante Nana Buami From $100,000 to $35,000 Ye wye bibia Betrem keke Ya one sassy baby. Senegal. 65 minutes. Senegal 3. Iraq 0. If ya Gattuso. MYD Pao.
1: Senior was but stone and a farmer Senegal. Now no more as a lot of pressure. Now almost stampede on authority. My problem with Pap Chiao, this particular tournament, you know, the selection be anyhow, we're keeping some of the key players. Many of us were expecting, Omobeboa Ama Senegal, I excel in the 2026 FIFA World Cup. But just unfortunately, Nyadiasa players, you know, Yehuomo, Ushe, tactical substitutions by Pap Chiao this time, and on Ama Senegal. Are you everywhere on the field of play? Now Senegal are playing to a certain pattern, and looking at how they are playing, and on the Eboa, I'm on my creative in front of goal, and now they are 3-0 up against Iraq Lions of Mesopotamia. But we share players I will introduce you more like Pap Gay, go to VRO 2025-2026. In fact, La Liga best African footballer. Of the year, Ewa La Liga Santander 2025-2026 were Pap Gay. Until you ask yourself, what are the reasons behind him being dropped on the bench? So much as here, or the bench, that's what you're there. Why is Pap Chiao not using Abraham Pap Gay? Look at players like Elman Ndiaye on any day against any other opponent. Elman Ndiaye, you're forced to reckon with. But where is he? So much as here. Lot of players are integral part of Senegal team. We haven't seen them in this tournament because Pap Chiao on the decision. Or the Abraham Nicholas Jackson, Abba, fair enough. Ibrahim Mbaye, in fact, or your surplus to requirement in this game because the passes are a bit free Pap Gay to locate Ibrahim Mbaye, who is a fox in the box. Just give him the balls and then he will deliver. He will give you that cool, calm, collected finishes. But look at Ibrahim Mbaye. He needs to be substituted because, we are not locating him outfield. These are some of the mistakes, from match day one. pap chow aya aye so costly for Senegal, but all is not lost. There is still hope for Senegal. Let's see how we share a lot of goals now. I'm making sure say round of 32 register now, they'll be part.
0: If you got to so, if you got to so, solid summary. If you got to so, we are too much. If you got to so, Samuel Kwada de Renchi Sky. Oh, yeah, brutal man. Listening live from Russia. Asu otie commentary no every Russia. And they a hydration break. Place no echo bonsio. And T. Yenuesu are the free Russia and Adiba. Na you born the goalkeeper? Obisa se. Sanya na make us a goalkeeper. No, Sanya, Nitin Wayano. M said 29 years ago. And Ocas Abed. My name is Ben, listening to the commentary live from Russia. Intino yechia muamu wa Moscow. Eina. Wensu edene diaba. Asia bet ayuko mo fire. Asampa FM commentary. Emuya da rough. Oh, Abed, so referee for Ghana against England did not watch the bar. No, see referee now di Ghana no match and one kwa heba no. Good evening. Wamfa ni di amma obechia keke. Yenche message si biswa asan abaha. A lot of messages. Oma kwa nusionu aba 70 minutes. Good evening, boss. I'm listening to you live inside Accra, Trasaco. We are hoping to get more African teams at the knockout stage. Oshua kwans Africa teams be brinano ebe ko manim ewo knockout stage no. Hi Atum FM and Asem FM. Akase Mankoy Joseph is my name from Gomua Manford. Ghana will surely qualify to the round of 32. Na Ochia Mukani na wife. My wife Nadia Atta. Nadia Atta. Good evening, sir. Very nice commentary. Thank you. Please, has Ghana Black Stars gotten a player called Nana Jan before? Because Kofi Kinata mentioned a player with the name name in his new song for Black Stars called Nana Jan. Good evening, sir. A chance for Seneca Nandena is a goal!

0: Seneca Iron 4. Hey! Yao Sanogo and then Efia Gattuso. I mean, Santi Free, Yao Sanogo. Look at the pass and look at the finishing.
1: Yeah, Brandy Evans and Papa Gay. Washer two goals, Eddie Ama, Omaya, FNC Senegal. Medica Kacho said, with this particular game, the reality is that the chances of Senegal making it out into the round 32, you know, are very slim. But then, there's still hope, a bit of a hope. And, you know, you put yourself in a very good position now from a deficit, you know. Omar Babinya plus one goal. Patriotia, so much to Omokana. Now, in terms of goal, no, as you say, you know. Omar Babinya plus one goal. And there's a lot of minutes left. Omit me, Eddie Ashibi, Eddie Akam. They can just bow out of the tournament, even if someone proceed the crown come anymore, by making some huge score lines. Yeah, a bit to me, Ama, almost anymore, to me, a Benyam Kakra, in terms of a World Cup now, Omit me, Dubai. Don't forget the African champions, and as a lot. Now, you expect Eddie from it's quite unfortunate, sir. In their first two games, you know, they didn't stand up to be counted properly. I a bit too late, but then I feel having gotten red card under 11 minutes, Abra, Iraq for Nina red card, it sways all the power, the control, and everything in the hands of AS Senegal. They should take full control of the situation, which many are disappointing. Back at first, my coach said it looks a bit disappointing. Said Senegal and Iraq, when Iraq had this red card, not first half, Iraq. It's me holding Senegal to just one goal, but then they've been able to get three goals in the second half. It looks like we say with momentum switch, then it'll be one or two at the account. So Senegal, they win it by 6-0. Any one will be good.
0: I know, there, y'all. Sanogo, Eka. Senegal 4, Iraq 0. Iraq 4, no airball, 10 against 11. Isanse Abdullahi Sik. Efa Edikano Okodie Yamrasam Amade Kokono Echreno and still chance for Senegal now should be across the field of goal. And the Abdullahi Sik or a match for the Maccabi Haifa Ewo Israel. I know ya red card, you know. Game no Emoyeshe. Same group. Who called the same group? Group I know. Norway 1, France 3, Atum 106.3, Asempano 94.7 FM, Petano, Believing Make It Real, Vena Water, Changing People's Lives. And so far, these are the teams who are now say, 10th place, you know. If you are Gattuso, 10th place, you know, I am who?
1: Yes, yeah, Senegal, the fifth.
0: Senegal, if you are. Senegal, is your mother, the fifth.
2: Abed?
0: Yeah.
2: Onam from Amu. Ore, yene, Juma. Senegal, where are you, my Juma? I don't want to ask you. Onyini.
0: No, quite, yeah, sorry. If you are. If you are Gattuso.
2: Ore, your poetry, I'm a metro, I'm a metro, I'm a dom.
0: And she got
2: but I bet on a more serious

0: Senegal for the bubble. I was talking about pub gay.
1: Yeah.
0: VRL player no. Oba e sense ni be no yeye. Enti bi sa unse identity no te bench.
1: The bench, yeah.
0: You see Senegal are more plight their predicament amanio mu hu e with this particular 2026 World Cup no nyina no. To me, see I blame name papcha because you have the materials. You have a proven, you have tried and tested players that every minute, every second, every hour, matching week in, week out, yes, sure, more at the top level in European football. So, why is Pap Guy relegated to the bench? And Obaya, you know, you see, he's the difference maker. There is a lot of steel, there is a lot of, in fact, solidity. I was Senegal midfielder, and now Senegal for a but Iraq is in a half pack. Look at the chances.
1: But they are dominating.
0: Dominating, more than dominating. Even dominating, you know, you can find better adjectives to describe Senegal performance. You know, I think say they are over the moon. So what I say, and they keep believing. So Ebefa, Edia Momo, Mami Mo, tactical substitutions are already in the pub chair. They should keep believing. I have that firm belief, sir. When they have lot of goals, the lack of football, the so-called lack of football, will smile at Senegal. Normal making it to the round of 32.
1: Yeah, sure, sir. And Senegal for Bessari, normal common him, Efia Gattuso, Atum 106.3, Asampa 94.7 FM, 76 minutes. 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
1: 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Apecie. Emo Bankun any across you. A chance for Iraq. Nanka Senegal Fono. 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Ene jirabu onechi. Watch no home if ya
0: I bet seriously, Nicholas Jackson. So chile bibiye with this World Cup. It's an so by any nano offside goal crown shabby. Washabako ni offside goal against France on day one. Are you ruling the offside? You know? In fact, he's been struggling with this particular competition. But the introduction on your bad as such. And I'm so delighted at how now Senegal, the exchange of passes, part to part. When are you dinim Senegal, African champions? See what I say? And with your Senegal, in fact, say no bunny ball, say in a Senegal on any day in a competition like this. We be expecting Senegal better. ABC a kind of woman. They are trying and then they are pushing. So we be a goal or two in addition. So they be ya. Ebe time abo amona. I carry them to the next stage of the competition. But I just wish say Oran Dini Nicholas Jackson. In fact, we break the case. This 2026 World Cup ne there. And yeah, the tournament. But I believe say still now. No, it's better late than never.
1: Dio Efremo. Efia Gattuso, Efia Gattuso. 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Ana yao Sanogo. 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Kwadiama Pape Gwe Senegal ni player no ana wenya akokwasra de yellow card akasema no ankro yao Iraq fund them some mama bobra
3: dabi asibe on be chair points uni masibe
1: dabi sami wo me boss bi am nim say friend asibe o
3: dabi nini pa asibe uni masibe ana ana dabi
1: this is your commentary too. Yeah, yeah. You
3: show me. I see. No, I have one view. We have funny view. What is that? Andy, Iraq won a better points. Oh, you know, Obia, Jenedia, dear from so Senegal.
1: Oh, what a goal! What a goal! A goal!
3: Elman in the eye.
1: Senegal!
0: Have this player now with the little bench. Hey!
1: Hey! Senegal! And would you go and play this share?
3: Yes.
1: If you ask Gattuso, look at the strike.
0: Classic. Already in the lines very well. Oh, we say keeper no, or you're off balance. Oh, see what I say.
1: Yeah.
0: And once the keeper is off balance, no, you just send a shot. And baby Ojina, a summa shot. Look at this one.
1: Yes.
0: Straight.
1: And
0: you just a perfect goal. And I was talking about Elman Ndiaye. Say on any day, you name the caliber, we do watch him. And we Premier League
1: yes.
0: For Everton.
1: Everton.
0: And some player when you in fact, Pap Chiao says Senegal and Timia Mekia, or quite they would have to sack him.
1: But and then I make I say, what disappointing Africa for
0: Papa, the kind of disappointment that
1: the kind of players and I say materials Senegal for
0: look at such a strike. Yes. Look at such a strike. In fact, a striker you're expecting from a world class player, a game changer, a player of stamping the authority, a player you can rely on when the going gets tough. See what I say? Yeah. And you have all these materials. Look at Ismaël Jacos. Trebola obonene. And you ask yourself, say, against France, against Norway, where were they?
1: This is our president, no more.
0: Oma Dakwe.
1: 83 minutes. 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Asempa 94.7 FM Senegal 5. Iraq 0. Game no, I a very Titanic. Oh, Senegal. Jacobs. Tobano de Bonabetri and Mete Efia Gattuso, I say, because Senegal four players, Paul Yabsanogo.
3: But you see, you can have the players. The entire mean you too comfortable with criticizing coaches. No? The issue is Syria, it's easy to analyze it. Mm-hmm. But in Syria, you can't analyze it. But what I say, could have been say, or best that we know my then we ask questions. Say, I didn't offer the other person because I say we he understands the situation. But then, Elman in the eye, a quality player that's a share three games are wabo. Now you say wabo no more than 15 minutes in two games until this game. Then you ask yourself, say, at the end, a big kumama situation. That is why coaches are made to make take responsibility of their own actions. Senegal, for me, I think they probably said a fear kind of so. Oh, yeah, in any year, they could have beaten a country like Norway.
1: Yes,
3: they could have beaten a country like Norway. But then, Obeka said,
0: but I bet, so we share situation.
1: Yeah.
0: In fact, it isn't like players in the shape of Eye Elman Ndiaye. Omono omunye integral members of the Senegalese team. These are the players we saw in Morocco. That is it. And yes, and yet the first time they've been introduced into the Lions of Teranga.
1: Yeah.
0: They are part and parcels of the Senegalese team. And won the ultimate.
1: Ultimate, yeah.
0: And why are you dropping them this time? What is it? What happened? What were you told? That are your multi-billion dollar questions are only Pap Chiao do have the answers.
1: Maybe the opponent.
0: Opponent. No, but I bet seriously. You cannot tell me, say, a man in Jai Onisa Kapani to play against Norway. Norway team no. Omuwa a man in Jai. And then Senegal, Ubenya Omuwa the likes of Martin Odegaard. Abrantia Bet. Abrantia your friend or Eli Haaland. What's the one was Sadio Mane? Oh, what Pap Gay? You start Eye Elman Ndiaye alongside Idrissa Gana Gay. That was the combination of Yehun Yawa AFCON 2025 in Morocco. I am a Senegal and walking all the way to the final and lifted the trophy.
1: And Gana Gay is one of the best midfielders.
0: Idrissa Gana Gay, and he performs creditably well in the company of Elman Ndiaye. Because Anenina were Everton. That is it. And mistake now about what Senegal side, you know, and say you blame me, Pap Chiao.
1: Corner kick, 86 minutes. Senegal 5, Iraq 0. Goal kick, Anthony Taylor. English referee, Atom 1-0, 7.3, Asampa 94.7 FM. 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Kwanz Estate, we build your dream homes. Professor Kofi Anochi, aka Fabregas, on the board about Buruta.
3: You know,
1: Professor Kofi Anochi, Kwanz Estate.
3: Men are not casting me children. See, beside Zika. What you say?
1: If you are so dear, just over
3: five. If
1: you got this,
3: you miss out second. When you see car to fear and nice fear, as I say, no, so Casa Ucosia. As I saw Cotano, Yasan Cotam will be. What you say,
1: Professor Kofi Anochi?
3: Yakotova be and Suda near Felenia the amount. But Professor dear, we sit down away,
1: we
3: paint here. But what you say, and I say, real estate when it be brown bonucruman. Omidi Buaman Focum. It's only $100,000. What is the about $35,000? What is the best 75% discount? Umpu in Apecayamoto Mana.
1: No, quite, Jay.
3: It has over $100,000 now. Utim the top, me and son.
1: If you're me and son.
3: Yes, Fabima, mammy. Umware, Fabima could don't give you nontinum. Odin's a run road to know. What I say?
1: Sell you if you are not
3: in. Now, if I could sell my wife as a fool. What did they make
1: Kwanz Estate?
3: Yes.
1: Kwanz Estate.
3: Yes, Professor.
0: But I bet, may me call Kwanz Estate. He said, yeah, it's a no go king. Now, may I say, Chikrana, Toma, me, I'm a tremor mean to.
3: Who did
0: you jaya, my fan?
3: Who did you jaya,
0: my fan?
1: If you are stubborn. I don't want 06.3. What did you fear? Send the Utofian man war. Kwanz Estate, Obuwa. Ujano Krobaji Dino. Professor Kofi Anochi, Edda Papenti, Obanisi, Ujamia Mafao Dino. Iraq, Omo Kwanasu, Atiafaso, 88 minutes. And after the commentary, you were a lot of education, Ayadibabamu, because Ayahu, our 10th place, you know, Esroho. Senegal, Ashe Enum. Iraq and Shebi. Way a group I Kema Etoja. Referee Anthony Taylor. And a Jemu Tintin. And Chakra. 90 minutes in Nano, a better way near Shadia. Referee Anthony Taylor. Oh, free injuries about Chimemo de Batoso. 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Fabeshed Media Yedimo, World Cup No. 120 Awaha, Wejao, Free Kick against Iraq. Chibuana so straight to goalkeeper. Basel. Chibuana for Fefe. 90 minutes now, so this man and Sia. 6 minutes additional time. Rock on the move. Right side. Juan Echo. France Batros. Chibuana is 10 yard box in the center circle. France 4. Norway 1. France 4. Norway 1. Senegal 5. Iraq 0. If you are Gattuso.
4: And then you made a goal first. It's raining goals. And then you call 3.5, need 2.5, and then I father that. I just say, it's a phone in Casana, or more, Corescono. Omo first can be Mrais and say, I boy, we cry, I boy life. Now, what's your the other game? No way. In fact,
1: no way. France.
4: Yeah, Posano. Yeah, see the center, Magono.
3: France. And any my France team is dangerous. No, even Omo bench, you know, is as good as team be starting it.
1: But Mamo Biare, if you say Osman Dembele, Abo hat-trick.
4: Oh, sure. And then, oh yeah, Ballon d'Or winner in the making.
3: Yeah.
4: So what I say, for Dembele, he will win the Ballon d'Or second straight season.
2: Ice Cube's Big 3 is back. The most competitive basketball league on earth is on CBS this Saturday. Big 3 All-Star Dwight Howard and the LA Riot take on Greg Monroe and the Dallas Power. Then in another clash of undefeated teams, Earl Clark and Coach Steven Jackson lead the DMV Trilogy against Montrezl Harrell, Coach Dr. J, and the Chicago Triplets. The game played the way you love. 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
5: Yay!
4: He deserves it. Somebody say, regardless of where France ever plays in this World Cup, already no, or one leg, a pole position, what the Champions League. What I say, back to back. The famous Arsenal, the Gunners, what it's in the number, who is it? Ballon d'Or trophy in chain. It's a train World Cup, no, not the back, not the Akahua. I bet on any day you can't take anything away from Osmani Dembele Dembios or your magica. When he is in his element, like to say your woman named Mreno, he's unstoppable. You can't stop him. So what I say, but no way for any day, Omunkafra could say, Yako and confirm Manuwe.
1: You can't stop. Osman Dembele, Efia Gattuso. Oh, this lady is fabulous, Efia Gattuso. Atom 106.3. Asampana 4.7 FM, Diana Pedna, Gokomen, Sarah Dotman, Mene Yao, Sanoko, and then Efia Gattuso. 90 minutes no, Aso, Simansia, the Tosura Bomomiansa, Akamiansa. Senegal for Ash Enum Emma Iraq and to me and TB. We a group I came out at Toja. But same group France for a Yeno one way. Now we have said a says no way no Holland and
3: all to bench. Somebody can catch us coach in the chatters in the call in turn events.
1: Match for Senegal.
3: The last game, no, or boy, no winning. 11 players now they are starting.
1: Yeah.
3: Obenchi mumakuma kuma 10.
1: Mm-hmm.
3: Dominion at na bench. Ellen Haaland one minute I'll be in Chomin and a cast under bed, depend on the captain Amber and the bonnets, as we say, or name ranted and Quaconia and another for one. Or bois, no person to fetch or no Kusia could you for dance over Kusia, Netherlands for any woman on between your Hanagin. What I say is almost on or maybe second. Or Monday's game ran 32 no money could you one able. But what I say, easier to face Cote d'Ivoire than to go and face Netherlands any other big boys.
4: But I bet even that, sorry, say make a too short. Already no way for no. Or more as a pass their own record.
3: Yes.
4: Their fourth appearance. No. In fact, in 1938, Omo winning game. 1994, Omo winning one game. 1998, the last time Omo buy 28 years down the lane. I feel no matter how much they no win one game, but this year they've won two games. Our first two games, so already no, they've passed their.

0: Obenya at least a cider. 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But trust me, Cote d'Ivoire will march no way toe to toe. Boot for boot.
1: Boot for boots. Toe to toe. And nine can nine. And Pabua. Hey, boot for boot is a chance. Wow! Senegal! Oh! And Iraq for no at a Praga. When I call Sama and Sierra Tosoro, Yapomo and Num Akabako. Where's he? Hey! So, where is Efia Gattuso now? I'm really enjoying her analysis. Efia Gattuso, you are brutal. My name is Amans Achimota Petroleum. Anna Odi Abba. France free Iraq 1. Isaac from Adenta. More fire. Atum FM, Masampa FM. Number 1 radio station in Ghana. Stay blessed. When should your dear boss say hi? Very best commentary. A nice analysis from Prophet Paul Mawuli. My greetings to beautiful wife. Wife, no one for the Diamba. Beautiful wife. Referee! A center referee, Anthony Taylor. A referee, Anthony Taylor. Wa bona pemu, Eddie Bibia Berevia, Senegal 5, Iraq 1. Senegal 5, Iraq 0, sorry. Senegal 5, Iraq 0. Dada game no and aye France 1 Norway France 4 Norway 1. Oh, the phone no. I can't be so. France 4 Norway 1. And to Norway France Echomu Bomu 4-1. And Senegal. And nay Omochi Iraq Ebomu 5-0. Massive result, and Mehusa head coach Graham Arnott, which here Ayatao and Tene France Group I, our 9 points, Norway, our 6, Senegal, our 3, Iraq, any point. Bia Omoyomu group to France, there 100% record group stage. You know, we're winning matches in. Atom 107.3, Asempa 94.7, third place rankings. Aya Sweden, Ecuador, Bosnia, Paraguay, Senegal, Croatia, Korea Republic, Algeria, Scotland, Cape Verde, Belgium, Korea, and then Democratic Republic of Congo. Hey, if you are who, to be honest with you, look at the third place rankings.
0: Yes.
1: Sweden, Ecuador, Bosnia, Paraguay, Senegal, Croatia, Korea Republic, Algeria, Scotland, Kepo, Betty, Belgium, Congo, DR.
0: But if you number 6, you are match. The final match will be a moy. It is Senegal,
2: Korea,
0: Estonia, Tikika.
2: Korea now.
0: Korea, Bonnie, yes. Korea, Scotland, Obodomokaho. But if you Croatia, Algeria, Scotland, Kivet, Belgium, and Dr. Congo,
2: exactly.
0: Obia wo final day match. Obebo, and no ena ayehu, Eddie Ama Senegal. And clearly, which are fixtures now? Kivet, ni game ne likely so beshe.
2: Yes. Okay. And I shared the Nebeko 5.
0: That is it.
2: And you see, one funny thing is that, if you are any abed, one funny thing is that, so we share.
1: Yama third place, no, Biantia says, a third place country, some Sweden.
2: Aha.
1: Ecuador, Bosnia, yes. Paraguay, Senegal, Croatia, Korea Republic, Algeria. Yes. And yes. 8, you know.
2: Yes,
1: and lie, and that's it.
2: And
1: sure. Scotland, Cape Verde, Belgium, Democratic Republic of Congo.
2: Aha, it is Senka, Senka, Sia, and Katia, the Anka, women, and Kako.
1: Echo.
2: But the funny aspect is that. Aside, we say that Dahono.
1: Yeah.
2: Ah, not said that if you draw attention, say Ebimu 2-2 games, you know.
1: Yeah, other way.
2: Based on our results on Benyan, it may see Ebimu Muni had signed the bar.
1: Yes, the more.
2: Say Ochina, my more example, Ochina. Say Croatia, Ghana were 4 points. Croatia were 3 points.
1: 3 points.
2: Say Croatia, Esha Ghana. Croatia, Beko 6.
0: Yeah.
2: But what I say, now you're going to free a second, that's a CA, and they have that third.
0: Yeah.
2: And they have that third, it means that Ebe year free. A hot diaba can't sankrofu.
0: Sure.
2: ɛde ɛbɛka sa ankrofo wɔ mu ho a now we have 4 points more than Senegal eti no ɛbɛte Senegal aba fam
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2: yes enka mo ti ni share 6 ah it means that enka be mo aba be nya eye 3 points plus of 3 goals mba cho ati de make ana se and so munya 3 points plus of 3 goals na so far omo a omo 3 points ni ade nyina ano Croatia L minus one. South Korea there on my body baby or minus one is Senegal for results equal and money be two mother. Algeria L minus two. And Scotland L minus three. It means that Senegal L were good standing than all these countries. It's an communia bako can one and kedomoko plus of 3 goals. Nan kedomo jina baby. Patch I say a kobasi yen show goes in kwa nan ked Senegal then echo. Now Senegal shebre na kwa kudi other countries you know matches na aka ensem yes aye group
3: CC mi wo FIFA for official platform no and FIFA official platform say na ranking of third place teams
2: yes
3: Sweden qualified
2: okay mm.
3: Sweden into the year kind of Sweden for muko
2: yes
0: because they have four points
3: for yeah Sweden yes. For if you are a yeah
2: yes
3: Ecuador are qualified
2: yes
3: if you are what I say
0: yeah
3: Bosnia qualified
0: sure
2: but once and then come on minus one
3: yeah yeah
2: so and a Paraguay is war for L minus two it's Paraguay but Tiaba Abeka third place teams, yeah, you know.
3: Oh, sure. Third place rank. My member in now, we need to say ranking of third place teams. Sweden, FIFA for most advance. Advance. Ecuador, Esuko.
2: Yes.
3: Bosnia, Eko. Now Paraguay. Yeah. Also Paraguay. There are already winner to say.
2: Yes. Yeah.
3: Not Kausi, but. Abadaho because yes. Drop
0: because on more results and as more qualification no eh dependent on
3: other results.
0: Other results no.
3: Now yes, Croatia, South Korea, Algeria, Scotland, Cape Verde, Belgium, DR Congo, Senegal.
2: Now on be
0: update. On say Senegal better 10th.
2: Now on be update.
3: Omo drop
0: that is it.
2: Omo on say and pick Senegal points no.
0: Yes.
2: And you have no be update no.
3: But omo just to cry say back on hands
0: here. Somebody say. So omo update here Senegal shebre ni nsem. That is the bottom line.
2: Omo shebre ni.
0: Omo empire say the likes of Algeria, Cape Verde, Belgium, Dr. Congo, Omunina, Belusi, and Ombedro pay points on my final games.
3: Very good.
0: And when they lose or drop points, and no nema Senegal a realistic
2: chance.
0: So bet me ako. Da Ekobani say Belgium, a winning game, Cape Verde, a winning, Dr. Congo, winning, Omunina, Senegal, and Itiati.
3: Internal, you bet me ako say. So far, per rankings are Edahi, Efia, Gattuso, ni Yao Sanogo. It bet me just like I say, because of say other games ever soon. Now, it bet me Eji, Sweden, Ecuador, Bosnia, Efremo.
0: Yeah.
3: Then, it be consider Paraguay, Croatia, Anamewa.
0: Yeah.
3: Because Croatia against Ghana, anything can happen.
0: Sure.
3: Now, we Croatia and Paraguay, Efremo, meaning. DR Congo, Senegal coordinator said Ghana ni Croatia be my Senegal out of that tournament.
0: That is it.
3: Yes,
0: that is it.
3: Because Senegal no no is it 3 points? Eh?
0: Yeah.
3: Yes, a 3 points. You know,
0: plus two.
3: Meaning sure. Ghana 4 points. You know, cancel Senegal and then
0: absolutely.
3: Senegal, yeah, they will go out.
0: Absolutely.
3: Yeah.
0: Mm. Anytime we can say Senegal is here, no, almost shall bring you a
3: yeah.
0: Almost pay yes, so almost bunny say any of these teams now, mobile ball or China corner.
3: Yeah.
0: Omo drop points.
3: Yeah.
0: Oshia adene clearly.
3: Yeah.
0: Abed, ebi mu on minus one, any minus two.
3: Mm-hmm.
0: Even though omenya 4 points.
3: Yeah.
0: But about goal deficit. Yes. So what I say, ebi mu goal deficit no wasro.
3: Yeah.
0: Because Sawusha Algeria. Algeria, trust me, the last game, no, Algeria will qualify. Vladimir Petkovic. And we share Algeria.
3: Algeria.
0: Our 3 minus of two.
3: Two, yeah.
0: Mm-hmm. And the all things being equal, Algeria share 2-0. And won the final game, we cancel the goal deficit, no?
3: Yeah.
0: Obenya 6 points.
3: Yeah. If you and one, no.
0: So what I say, even say Algeria, a draw, now share two goals plus. Still, now Algeria will make the cut.
2: So Algeria or 3 points.
0: That is it.
3: I'm say FIFA, Nimu Diamono, Omoa, if you are Gattuso, Nias, Monshadio, FIFA, green, no, also my green, no, knockout stage.
0: Sure.
3: And those are more white in Nano. I like it so me free.
2: And I make a sure. Show.
3: If you're, so, if you want to say,
0: yes,
3: you are not format.
0: I get you.
2: You are not looking at something.
3: Uh-huh. Yeah,
2: yeah. Say, well, CCA. Senegal game no more boy. No.
3: Uh-huh.
2: FIFA and capture. It's a more capture because of more plus 3 points plus two. No, and the umber that Paraguay.
0: That is it.
3: Okay.
2: That is placing then, them.
3: My main sound call back. Yeah, Nakasa, oh,
2: they're called. I don't remember that
3: FIFA,
2: Paraguay. What you say? But the issue is that certain and that a mini about a fear can say Algeria, a winning or more boardroom game now already more 3 points. I don't want 4 points. Country be obeying 4 points, Biano will be picked ahead of Senegal.
3: Okay,
2: but what you say? Country be a obey 6 points, Biano will be picked ahead of Senegal as we speak now. Oh, my friend is a year Capo Verde. Omo 1 point, but omo game no muga kubona. It's expected.
0: Omo two.
2: Omo two.
0: First 2 games. Omo 2 points. Yeah.
2: As it is expected, say ombe sheno. So omo sheno so umunya 5 points ha. They will come and
0: sit at top.
2: And sit at top.
0: Yes.
2: Now a pushy country near down. We want to add number down. Depending on the results, never bano. It's not make catch or say Senegal game now. Omo boni di eye 3 points no umunya. But omo sheno bened. Ebi umbe sheno ebi mwa perform. My example of Ghana and Croatia. Croatia said Ghana. At the end of 4 points. At the end of 4 points. They ever can't say more about that third place. Ebane sa. You better say, okay, 4 points. Any 3 points. Then a dozen. Mathematically, 4 points in the dozen. It's Ghana will be picked ahead of Senegal. It's a way be obeying 4 points. Biano will be picked ahead of Senegal. So all that no, Senegal
3: ma,
2: has
3: ma,
2: to
3: ma,
2: do.
3: My answer is ye. Good. Yen tini ye. Ma, yen ma ubi antia se se. Amanya a qualify ni ye. Yenye sisa sini ni because I say nkonfo etu tugum keke ha ene ya qualify ene say ye nkonfo tugum nti ye ma nkonfo nti asese amanya FIFA officially o ma qualify ni Mexico Switzerland
2: group from group B
3: yeah nti Mexico e qualify
2: from
3: yeah.
2: Group A o mna winning group A
3: group A, yeah. Group A winners
2: yes
3: yeah. Switzerland group B winners.
0: Omo mo left ni nyina na top your group. Group.
3: Yes. If you, Brazil
2: group C winners.
3: USA
2: group D winners.
3: Germany
2: group E winners.
3: Yeah. Netherlands
2: group F winners.
3: France
2: now group I winners.
0: France and Nassau. Yeah.
3: France and Aba.
2: Who's that now? Who's that? I Aba. Earlier on
3: there
2: na omo
3: dey Nassau. Yes. Sure. France and Aba.
2: Exactly.
3: Namibia, munya butre. Argentina na maka.
2: Group J, group J leaders.
3: Okay.
2: The runners
3: up second from South Africa
2: from Group A. I'm gonna do second to Mexico.
3: Canada.
2: I'm gonna do second to Switzerland. I'm gonna qualify.
3: Morocco.
2: I'm gonna do second to Brazil. I'm gonna qualify.
3: Australia.
2: Second to United States. Qualified.
3: Ivory Coast.
2: Second to Germany. Qualified.
3: Japan.
2: Second to Netherlands. L Group F. Qualified.
3: Now Oba. If you are what two so ya but I was about group G and H now. Oh,
2: Munya
3: Moy, and T. Omayano, blank, Bibiano.
0: Yeah.
3: And then group I, France. Mm-hmm. No way,
2: yes.
3: Runners up.
2: Mm-hmm.
3: Yeah.
2: Yes.
3: Yes, third place, you know. Oh, best eight third place teams.
2: What I'm passing my before I saw the corner.
3: Okay.
2: Yeah, my tier for 18 and you mean tears, you say. I bought now my 12K group H for the normal decision. So,
3: group H,
2: yes, Capo Verde, Omane Saudi Arabia, and a day boy. Now Uruguay and Spain, a dear boy. The Capo Verde for war and some Munches Saudi Arabia. The best between Spain and Uruguay, and you must have one. But what I say, oh, they are not two in China. About 3 a.m. Ahomachinya. Egypt and Iran, ebebo. New Zealand and Belgium. and so ebebo mpatwa ti ase now let's go and check omu group no
0: and that game na you likely say Belgium versus New Zealand
2: omu group no say yeah. Omu group no say na city here as we speak now Egypt and they can have 4
0: sure.
2: points
0: sure mm-hmm.
2: as we speak now to, even if say Egypt elusu mpo
0: yeah
2: or 4 points or the sure. Senegal
0: sure
2: mpatwa ti ase o dia no to nchen a Iran etosu 2 Belgium etosu 3 and New Zealand etosu last at all 1 point
3: yeah
2: but what did they make an answer and then group H on no Saudi Spain and Edika or 4 points
0: 4 points
2: it was also say Olusumpa or 4 points or DBT
0: Senegal
2: mm-hmm. Uruguay or 2 points say or just Spain or beko 6 yeah see American you
0: oh,
2: say,
0: 2
2: Uruguay,
0: points
2: Uruguay or 2 points it or show beko sorry 5 points
0: yeah
2: now they are beating
0: Senegal.
2: Spain. Or they're beating Spain because
0: yeah,
2: of point gap.
0: Yeah.
2: Cabo Verde, ewo, 1 point.
0: Two points.
2: Or this Saudi Arabia now, no, now we will group room in the airbo. So, on also, Shannon, also, 5 points. There's only Uruguay, Nabina, five points. Now, on Mona Bernie Munay, say, Ebe Pierre Spain, Ed number form.
0: That is it.
2: Spain is also ewo, 4 points. On only 4 points, you know. Ed also, Ed the chance regard, you know. Et, you know, the Senegal bet me, I say. That's on the bumpire. Not Spain, I say Uruguay. Say Spain, say Uruguay. Not say Kevet, even almost Saudi Arabia, Uruguay 2 points, and New Senegal 3 points. No, it's a couple points accumulation. Senegal, when you be a change Uruguay. Okay. What did they make? It's you know, a huge permutations and a expectations of results. Any idea and a mass Senegal for no home. About we any idea, but by now, we are sure say in their dressing room, they will be watching. With keen interest, the game between a world group G, group H, and group L, maybe what?
0: Yeah,
2: and I, if no, Ghana, you know,
3: yeah, so Ghana, yeah, group L,
2: uh huh, I got two groups, 88 matches, and I can, so 8 matches, no, and they better determine the lifespan of Senegal in the World Cup. Some be coffee. And I saw Munkofi. But what I say, but the reality is that some of the countries already has 4 points. A bimusu will potentially have 4 points. No, and Yama Tier Frontier says, Obi Obenya 4 points, Biano, Abit Senegal.
3: Yes,
0: Cecilia, so we share the dash screen. So, the index near the measure, final 8 no more mobile criminal. And say, Cecilia, no 3 countries in the world.
2: Officially,
0: list, no?
2: Yes.
0: Officially, three. Five more slots.
2: Yes,
3: yeah, five more slots.
0: So what I say? Senegal, Enfa.
3: Debbie. No, Enfa.
0: Debbie. Senegal, Enfa. Omaya de.
3: The woman in answer, Sado Man Mbe Kofi.
0: Sure. And then, Obi na boy named Dr. Poo. Now, who calls him? Omu coach in Anoa'i. So I just say, because their first and second games, you know, or the key players in the back to say they're against Iraq, who free my way, you know. I feel now the Ilman in Jaimu, Estatia.
3: If you're old Casano, you're in Iron Check, now say, you're based in the game from one. Yeah, I'm trying to FIFA 4 cry you on film. You be your film answer.
0: Senegal.
3: Because countries are more 4 points and if you are, they are better than Senegal.
0: Sure.
3: And
0: sure.
3: Inti Anayo. And ebi musum boy.
0: That is it.
3: Ebi mum boy. Inti no. The only now say Senegal pe the FIFA 4 or more a year platform you should see and what say Bosnia and Herzegovina as best 8 10 place teams
2: you
3: could do echo and a Sweden echo
2: per the mathematics and
3: you're
2: a discount
3: three countries countries yaka five
2: yes
3: into five for no we just a man who do no more for Obia or Fobiano or better than Senegal.
2: Yeah. Whether that's or negative goal difference. Only negative goal difference.
0: Yeah, because you ever consider points
2: point accumulations or
3: better than
2: Senegal.
3: Senegal. Yeah.
2: Yeah. Mm-hmm. Exactly.
3: Mm-hmm. So the Senegal for the CCA BB do not DM say. And I'm free. Yeah.
2: Dabi. Omu nine be omu free be 80%.
3: 80%.
2: I say. Okay. Because my main man was we
3: yeah,
2: say
3: Senegal, so
2: group group
3: confirm or show you should say
2: group A group A has been decided already. Group B now Bosnia there were 4 points into no beat Senegal 4 points Bosnia and Herzegovina beat you. Oko PM Ewo Group Sia Scotland. Senegal for ABT Scotland because Senegal have 3+2 goals. Scotland have 3-3 goals. It is Scotland for Omu Kofi. Group D Honomono. Paraguay have 4 points. Automatically be per point accumulation a bar or BT Senegal. Nti anya one. But what I say? It's a fear shama me boy na what kind number na mami. Bosnia, okay, Bosnia ko. Nti mami ho mwa air possible no mudini hano. Paraguay. One.
0: Yeah.
2: But what I say? Oba group Inua, Ecuador. Ecuador omudiwa and monka ho. Omudiwa. And Sweden so diwa me boa.
0: Yeah.
2: Okay. Nti Sweden so enka ho. Now Egypt have 4 points.
0: Yeah.
2: Onyamoy. Nti na I say I 2 countries.
0: Sure.
2: Spain have 4 points. Onyamoy. But what I say? And Omaya, your friend is a year. Portugal and so our 4 points. What I say? And England and Ghana our 4 points.
4: A simple FM.
2: But what I say? And we are 6 countries. Now, can you? And I'm more 3 points. I'm more matching you. I hope I was able 1 point. I can't want Croatia ever come 1-7. What I say? Algeria, Austria. Omo nya 3 points omo game omo kobon so omo team manage no mo nya 1 point kan ho omo nya the 4 points at beat Senegal omo emo omo game enwie en na afi nsoro oman a ye fe ne se eye yes so that is it you know you are looking at oman ben and my makumaku naya
3: mame
2: is possible say ombe timi 5 betimi afri mu abe beat Senegal
3: nti eye simple see na FIFA 4 I dey at all see because okay. For I sent to call FIFA platform no so kaka and see or say Senegal is not mathematically eliminated yet.
2: Yes.
3: However, their fate is out of their direct control.
0: Yes. What is it?
2: And now you come here no.
3: Yes.
0: So what that so am she bring any
3: omunsem. Oh na obi there was see they need help. Even with the win, they will now finish third in group I.
2: Yes.
3: They will then have to wait for the result of other groups.
2: Mm-hmm.
0: Exactly.
3: See if their point and goal difference matrix are strong enough to make
5: Ice Cube's Big 3 is back. The most competitive basketball league on earth is on

0: Africa team.
1: Africa team.
0: They say Tunisia there. Congo, Cabo Verde, Algeria, Senegal, Egypt, Ghana. Yeniaka. Morocco qualify, Cote d'Ivoire qualify, South Africa qualify.
1: Ghana qualify.
0: 18, 1, 2, 3, 4, 5, 6, you know. You bet me a likely say you bet me you move 5.
2: Yeah,
0: I'm not gonna count 3. I'm only 8.
2: Yeah.
0: Tunisia
2: highly possible. Yes, highly possible. Yes, out of the 10 countries in Africa, the coin you bet 8 in the round of 32.
1: Round of 32.
2: But that's yes, it doesn't usually happen that way because previously, you know, I bet one.

0: Sininakofie, Emma Nika Ghana.
1: Including the host.
0: That is it. On Ukraine, Ukraine, one qualifying po. Yeah. On the group stage. South Africa, for the first time in their history, Omo Akko passed the group stages of the World Cup. Yeah. For the first time. Yeah. And they are history makers. So what I say, he tells you, say, Abednego, seriously. Yeah, African teams, you know, it tells you, say, African football is on the rise. It's on the ascendancy. Mm-hmm. African football, it take a new shape. Yes! Because previously, say, Brazil ni Morocco, beba, you can easily predict, say, oh, in fact, humiliation for Morocco. But we saw something that is unique. We saw something different. Gradually, Africa, we are changing the narrative. Someone tells you, yeah, Europeans, you know, the South Americans, you know, CONCACAF, you know, any Oceania, for they say, no, we are also developing our game.
1: Of course.
0: And then, in no time, we will come of age. Yeah. That is where we can have the trophy on the continent of Africa. But so far, which teams will not qualify? And then, California, Ghana, be qualify.
1: Okay.
0: Croatia, we are Luka Modric, 40 years, you know, or today, you don't be kama, or makuma beti.
1: Oh, Jama, me yeah interested or sa third place in anyway in and say fear gatuso. Ya sonogo. So far. I don't know dice you.
0: Sure. Ghana very tricky. Very tricky. Sure. Oh, but Ghana will qualify.
1: Ghana will qualify.
0: Ghana will qualify. Trust me.
1: Yeah, so far, Osha BBA group L and call because of your final group.
0: Sure.
1: Now FIFA want to determine who will top the group.
0: That is it. And yet they are Ghana group, you know, England will top.
1: England will top the group.
0: Yes. Mm. So what I say?
1: Because of their
0: goals.
1: Goals. Okay.
0: And yet they are Besha Panama.
1: Yeah, Besha no.
0: England, Besha. Yeah. You see, 2018 Panama ban the first ever World Cup.
1: Besha no 6-1 Anna.
0: 6-2.
1: 6-2.
0: Okay. Under Gary Southgate.
1: Southgate.
0: So what I say? It's in Omo Yomo Panama for Dada. Omo di Omo di Akasha. Ebe Chi Omo. What I say? It's yet they are England. Ebe topi. Oh, goal difference. Yeah. And then Ghana, you be sure Croatia, but Ebi and Anko, yeah, lot of goals. Ebi a goals difference. Yes, goals difference.
2: Menu, yeah, mom, and shay.
0: Dabi, are you doing Croatia a favor or what?
2: Yeah, I am casting who favor. Yeah.
0: Opera opponent, very, very, very difficult to play.
2: Colombia, any idea, Portugal, yeah. Colombia for
0: oh yes, Colombia we can play them. But if it's Portugal this time, 2022.
1: Ghana. Ghana is not afraid of any nation.
0: We are not.
1: What are you telling me? Ghana is not ready to face Portugal.
0: Oh, we will face them.
1: Say a forward cup.
0: Yes.
1: Not Ghana. Dabi.
0: But there is one thing. You say.
1: No. Now, why do you have to avoid Portugal?
2: No, I understand.
1: Portugal.
2: Like, Croatia a draw.
0: Yeah.
2: And I say you win against Omoa.
0: Sure.
2: It means that you run 32 games, you bebo

0: ewo Canada.
1: Sure.
0: Which yen yen him say Ghana versus England na ye boy Ghana ni bi any ajeno yenya confidence no.
1: Mm-hmm.
0: One of the reasons was because of Thomas Partey.
1: Sure.
0: Partey will not get opportunity to play against Portugal. Emo bi anada no. Say offer teams in Marco 48 in World Cup na
1: yeah.
0: The most balanced midfield. Hey, Portugal for midfield.
1: Sure, Nick, you have Bruno, you have Vitinha, you have João Neves.
0: On their day, say you want to home. Now on their day, when things work for them, Vitinha,
1: João Neves,
0: João Neves, Bruno Fernandes is a balanced midfield. That Mama no sina. I am not making the point for you. I am making the point for you.
2: We are not going to the World Cup. Serbia Yakobo for certain countries. That is it. We are ready for every country.
0: Ghana is ready for every country. You are not being fair to Etienne Fokrey. The moment Obama Manuel for Nantes Mama make us, you are not being fair.
2: Okay, me mama wan unsi.
0: And today the train we announce someone are your host, we announce am.
2: Until why do you want to control me?
0: I'm not controlling.
2: Don't control the host.
0: Mr. Host, respectfully, let me make my point. So Mama make can say, yeah, kwakobo against a Portuguese midfield without Thomas Partey. It's going to be extremely difficult. Football, sure. But it's going to be extremely difficult. Yeah, we are against Portugal. How many years? Spain.
1: Sanogo is trying to talk of trend na ye nem no.
0: What
1: are you saying?
0: You lose against Croatia. Your next game na AI against Colombia.
1: Sure.
0: US.
2: What you want to? You have to convince me.
0: Yako competition.
2: No, Ghana. Ya ball draw. You win a first game. Ya ball draw a second game.
0: Yes.
2: You are telling me, sir. Ghana should lose against Croatia. So just convince me. Why do you want Ghana to lose against Croatia? Convince me.
0: One question.
2: Don't ask me question. Convince me.
0: Ebema, understanding. Say Ebe lose to Argentina. And say Belusu to Portugal. They are here in a Bayo Yaku.
2: Me too. They are working as well. Say Ghana. Me say Belusu against Croatia.
0: Me say.
2: Convince me. Convince me. They are just say Belusu.
0: You are say you qualified the equation. You are called round 32. Okay.
2: Mm-hmm.
0: And I see knockout stages. No. So Ghana Belusu to Argentina. And Ghana Belusu to Portugal. They are in a Bayo Yaku.
2: Mean so me yanti was it said the baby say
0: then a baby
2: competition tournament now.
0: Okay, so now listen to me.
1: Every defeat
0: so,
1: because you're ready for any opponent. Don't qualify.
0: Let's not say
2: Ghana, you lose to Croatia. That's what you said, though.
0: Yes.
2: And I'm saying, just convince me, say, the entire whole passy lose to Croatia.
0: How many minutes are me come as I said they are all interacting with Jaika.
2: Well, not even talk.
0: So now this is it. Yako walk up. So now we Ghana need Ghana for 10 beer in a while. Now, a moon 9. I be catch you, say, Yanko BBR. Now you're starting competition. You're boy, your first game against Panama. We scored in the last minute. People say, oh, your team and yet. Now we go ahead and then play a nice game against England. You have 4 points. 4 points now secure your qualification. Now qualification, because of a year 48 teams in any idea, you know, there is a route I will be able to fast walk. Route ni bako and say, oh, step one, go against Portugal. Say, oh, PFR is Portugal head there, no so. You are playing against Spain. The majority, I say. And San Awako, the quarterfinal. Now, Ghana, your highest appearance ever woke up in the quarterfinal. It's anything beyond the quarterfinal for us, a fellow. Pay and standard. The reality is that between Portugal and Spain, Ghana will never start any of those games as favorites. And I say, we will never start those games as even a close contest. Se oje ye route 2 na ebe tim di akwe ye nimnua. Ye wo against Colombia. A country that weda upe umpe u. Ye bet ya kase even a nekrompa ye blasta ye si atiti ya pansam no. Ye ni omu nye jina pe. 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Ye fri wano ma. 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Mwa mwa ni yeko shi omu. Another country that own timi vanel sa in sinibu mehune hune. Eh, Switzerland. And Sana in the quarterfinals, we meet Argentina, who are the defending champions. It's a new quarterfinal, and that's how Argentina say, we have equaled your record now. And it will not be shameful. It will not be shameful, sir. Team, we are the co-op. You may lose to Argentina in the quarterfinal.
2: They're okay now.
1: But on, sir, the Sanogo Kano, our point.
2: Our point.
1: So what are you?
2: You're for fine, Chen Chen.
0: Chen Chen Chen Chen Chen Chen Chen Chen Chen Chen Chen Chen Chen Chen Chen Chen Chen Chen Chen Chen Chen Chen Chen Chen Chen Chen Chen Chen
1: Chen whatever Sanogo is saying, 100% correct. But you know one thing.
2: No, if you
1: say you're in England, let me boy, we can play.
2: If you're people, there, yeah, minu ya wakar matana siu. But Miss Wood didn't see a coffee.
1: Chachai,
0: I bet you. Oh, newsroom, I say. Oh, newsroom, I come back with that. Really, but after that, you know, what's in the person?
1: A game against England, you know, a game against England. Your strategy on the day work to perfection.
0: It doesn't mean say it will work in every game.
1: That is true.
0: So
1: that is
0: take
1: correct.
0: Safer, so but take, but, so take but safer, share, safer route.
1: Yes, but so we share England. A star-studded England side. Now your team hold the Englander. Equally, why don't we believe that we can against the likes of Portugal? You see, Portugal game against Dr. Congo. So we share a game no clearly. In fact, Sebastien Desabre, coach on no equity DR Congo team no, MA who say Portugal for Unye Usa. Portugal game about against Congo no and until after the game there was a lot of brouhaha. In fact, okay, Portugal, there was such a loud noise.
2: So this exercise. Now mambo eye debut abaso. Keju wana kasa. Eric Esidubu.
0: San Kenya walk up yan Kenya men Kenya ni jinan
2: ki dogum sa. Eric Shuene. Say Kenya Shuene.
0: Yes.
2: Shuene. Eriko. Oye brutal guy pa. Na ancient you because I dear winner I deja okromo who said you feel gonna qualify.
0: Qualify they are qualify. Now come be a bit dino when I'm saying second and third with dear brah yemi third. She very first and I second pa
1: yeah Portugal for who say I was saying something. Say so we share Portugal game against DR Congo. Now we share their game against Uzbekistan. Obviously Uzbekistan and Shadanye a side than who sa.
2: But in Koma a very interesting Ghana's possible World Cup opponent. Where you official? Ghana's World Cup. Asempa FM. Amanya Ghana kwabia susebi edikai because options.
0: Yes.
2: Now, if Ghana win or draw against Croatia,
0: and number me either first or second.
2: So if Ghana win or draw against Croatia. Run of 32, Portugal.
0: To the emphasis, share Portugal. I'm asking you one name.
1: That is the kind of belief I'm a person who
2: it is a Ghana. Yeah, free run of 32 now. Run of 16 after 16. Portugal against Spain.
0: We will not survive.
2: Quarterfinals. Say USA or Egypt.
0: That is it. Me, Spain for the free move. And suddenly, I question, I'm going to go quarterfinals.
2: It's in Kumano. Commander, you know, you're interested in coming here because see a court run of 32. If Ghana win or draw against Croatia, run 32, we are playing against Portugal.
0: Yes,
1: that one is a constant.
2: Yes, Portugal
1: meaning it wouldn't change.
2: Yes,
1: nothing will change.
2: Nothing will change.
1: A draw or a win against the Blazers of Croatia, we are facing Portugal.
2: Colombia.
0: Obia and Obia.
1: That is it.
0: Yeah, no, me it depends. I see a
2: blast. Colombia.
0: Yes. Yeah, no, me it depends. You bet no more. You know, pepe. Young Kobo, I buje by side the against England.
1: Because Osha Colombia. Colombia, eh, Dr. Congo game.
2: Buje by a football idea, boy. Buje by a football.
0: They're an England boy.
1: Yeah, but Tangano. Utia Chris.
0: Ask Nani Pia. Ask Nani Pia.
2: Buje by a.
1: Buje
0: by a. Aye.
2: Yes, sir.
0: Romance without penetration.
2: Bujebaya.
1: Okay. And your defensive game pressing.
2: You did tell me she Colombia. Run of 16 is you Colombia free my best Switzerland.
0: And also you better know my
1: Switzerland team no enye hu ba kokora.
0: What you say?
1: Switzerland team no.
0: You better be Switzerland for not take. Let's see if you
2: know your coach. Now you wear Switzerland, you need Argentina.
0: Argentina. Argentina.
1: Exactly.
0: Argentina say quarter final. One, you equal a record as a quarter finalist.
1: That is it.
0: Two, Argentina na she enye nim guase. Ah, e kwet tie tie da, o mase en ko fa kwantin tren.
2: Me me tie se. Aso ma me kan wan tie ni ya na.
0: Me tie o kan ase. Me die, me ni o mo ka o krom nyina se, wo die se Croatia for nsha ya. Fense Nicolas Opoku. Ana se Sajina Jete. Ba ku pimbo an internet. Ana se ba ku fa ne se mom na nya penalty no mo nsha ne ya.
1: Ana e better option, ye drop key players no.
0: Ah, tie.
1: Key players,
2: If Ghana win or draw against Croatia, so Ghana edin kunim ana obo draw against Croatia, Ghana run of 32 obeshia Portugal. Now after Portugal no Ghana enya europe run of 16 on Spain and ebo Ghana so to me ebo no homebody etwifa Spain for so Ghana fui yani eye USA or Egypt or quarter finals. If Ghana lose, so Ghana din cho in kugo against Croatia, yebeshia Colombia. Ya osono go nun efia Gattuso. Na ye chufa Colombia foswa, ye kweshwa Switzerland. Wana na aise Ghana fo ina abu seno. Se Colombia de Switzerland.
1: But Abed, men so me pese, anse, ye bo draw.
2: Finally, ye wye Switzerland na, ne ya ba ye Argentina. Obviously, oh, Messi ye firma ye.
1: Anyawe. Anse, after say ye bo da goalless drawn game against England, you know. Uncle Fossil, Black Stars coach, you know, a tactical genius. Carlos Queiroz, a tactical genius. Because in the strategy of the England game, you know, work to perfection. And he, sir, tactical genius now. Carlos Queiroz, a Ghana for against England, in the agility, you know. Me pese yen share Portugal in Spain. Na ye re. Sir, ne tactical genius, and I say, was it a fluke? Na ye, na ye wonder. And now say, eh, ye bibia, tactically. Now, ne blueprint, wo nim team no, and obet me, eh, the yako, the promised landana. So I prefer say, we shouldn't fear any opponent. So what I say, because at the end of the day, Colombia na ye huni saw ye falano. A bedroom on a nest standing in crew for don't forget, sir. More Luis Diaz, money, a couple of players are only very good. So, what I say, on Betimia Hagana, I disturb you on any day. And to obia one qualifier about World Cup 2026, and you know, or yad yet no buy. And to yes, you are qualifier, con yad yet in a yako. So, we shouldn't fear any opponent. That is my point.
2: Yes. And I agree with you because I say, sir, no good per se, it be a couple of face match.
0: Yeah, that is what young couple
2: are. Because if you,
0: your mama decided to say, and shout, we see a face mask. First mask in the white scan, I said, Yan, you decided to say, Yan, no way for coachy. No way for coachy.
1: So back in.
0: Yes, just not mean to what ah, Ellen Holland or Pegokin at you. You're not on bench. What I say? I'm on my second, said the bear, or met me a coach, I could devour. Never to what I say. Me, Baba, eh? No way for Omu game no mo share Senegal no. Omo starting lineup ni say na na city here. Nyland and a dago
1: Now even when Kau started from against Iraq,
0: who did I go crowd the question? Omo game no mo share Senegal 3-2 no. Last game no.
2: Before we cross no. Now we dey ehun pa o. I say I bet the lady be solid wa. Tell her to call me. Her voice alone. Edward HR Multimedia. Edward yena Edward o. I say a year a fear gatusu.
0: Abrantia friend say Alexander Solov Atletico Madrid Erling Haaland and RB Leipzig player friend say Antonio Nusa now yam na me fe any game no mo boy no mo lose ye no goalkeeper enye na Ireland we Selvik ne dem keeper na ye ne frem Anderson Bobby Forshana Ostergaard Bokan Trom Vosek and Sander Berg Osgard former Man City player friend say Oscar Bob.
1: Yeah.
0: Strand Larsen and not straw drop. It's first 11 there against Cote d'Ivoire. Oh, you shoot two pair.
1: Against Senegal.
0: Against Senegal. Or maintain it two pair. Mm. What did the maker say? Aha, or maintain it just two. And our cowboy. What did I say? And our cowboy. And only one funny thing. Play on the back, no cramp no maintaining. Your friends say, Onusen, or a midfield, or the neck of lateral defending.
1: And the Sanogo Patcher say, a calculated attempt.
0: A calculated attempt because I didn't know who a player like Odigan, who a player like Sander Berg, who a player like Erling Haaland.
1: Yeah,
0: Erling Haaland, who didn't say, Onusu chase go came.
1: Sure.
0: Because in we tournament, you know, me, I say, no way, and Timianje, but Ebi Omudu. Round 16, and I said, yeah, quarter final. But you know, now Erling Haaland has 10 goals into Erling Haaland. They go, Kena. No way for now, feel proud.
1: Sure.
0: Say, I'm a player, I just golden boot. But coach, I studied, I didn't know who said, I'm a mini if you can. The last time I'm a bar, woke up in 98, I'm going to win just one game.
1: Sure.
0: This time around, I'm winning two games.
1: Two games.
0: They have the opportunity of qualifying from the group into the round 32. And they make us no way, I'm going to quarter final that. And I said, be a racist, you wouldn't hold that.
1: No.
0: Now, okay, comparatively, Ebia, he can deal with Cote d'Ivoire pressure and say, on the big boys, maybe you can go. Because whether you like it or not, say, a do round 16 year, but qua. FIFA 4, even for marketing purpose, would want some of the big boys to maintain.
1: Sure.
0: If there are certain decisions, be a bit in a yet, I am telling you, England, any Ghana, give me a boy. No. Say, a Ghana, yes, I'll penalty one. Your friend is saying,
1: Ezri Konsa,
0: Eko Cha, Peprano. And Kavia Becheke. Via would have checked that thing easily. So going forward, there are some decisions, but whether you like it or not, the big boys will have that mercy and the favor of the VIA officiating official.
1: And so I bet
0: you know why then what tier for today? And what's keeping the Netherlands name painful now? Or more woke up in the no. And I always share Cote d'Ivoire. Don't forget, Cote d'Ivoire so soon qualify every group who dash
1: sure.
0: This is the first time. So it means that when it comes to the World Cup, any group stages now, Cote d'Ivoire, any pedigree, yeah. It's no way, but you know, my tier now, but people be able to be able to be for him.
2: No way, I'll call a year, World Cup, bro. I'm first World Cup, I'm 1938.
0: Yes.
2: And our best results, run of 16, 38, and then 1998. That's France.
0: Round of 16.
2: Round of 16. Good. Round of
0: 16. 1998, no more call. Last one, no more. See, walk up, last game. And then, boys, we do, Baba.
2: Oh, yeah.
0: And you're so much to me, cool. I'm round of 16, one. I'm round of 16, one. I bet more as a country. But what I say, any record or more as a country. And you know, say, oh, share Cote d'Ivoire, so wait, share Cote d'Ivoire in round 32. What's it?
1: I'm back for that option.
0: What's it change there, trying?
1: France, Netherlands, and proud to say, particular game, and then you may have France, a winning 4-1. Now, we share goals, no, we are share goals, seven. Now France has just 6 goals in the first 2 games.
2: Okay.
1: So what I say, Etienne Bianca on goal difference grano, and Kebia no way better topic.
0: What is it?
1: Now I could share the day.
0: Why you go come and teach me Ashano? Maybe no more come to me na yard.
1: Yeah.
0: Say the work share Portugal. And it's been for us up on us
1: near Portugal. So cry the moon shed and me who's out.
0: I need you back Roman, Blaster Shah, need you Roman, Massa. Young fan who ya, Denton was a name. Croatia for an share, 78 minutes, no one share. I get it. And you share own one. I saw your own shadow and some mobile napanetimra. No one share any queen.
1: And the uncle, I don't know, Professor Derek Lucas, and Mumu Stati.
2: If you are, Alex Kwabena Stone. Alex Kwabena Stone.
0: Oh, come on, class, and the message, Jana.
2: Alex Kwabena Stone, and ever. Hey, now come and draw.
0: Ah, because I'll send the message.
2: Alex Kwabena Stone. Oh, come on, grandma. Okay, Eddie, if you are Gattuso, final winner, sorry, so final.
1: 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For opportunity or more idea mommy and nay. I'm looking forward say intermittently or periodically I'll pass through na yet me dinkomo na near met me akosu ye edia my Asempa FM. The platform is so huge, it's so big. Iti ma menda a ye Asempa FM and penny funny asena me more a ye kaninja and a ye abed ne all the sports guys, you know, for this fine opportunity. I'm very, very grateful.
2: Yes, sir, Aspa, and I'm also grateful. Efia Gattuso, area ten and come solid lady. Efia Gattuso, Yamenka, who ye pa. Medi area bed nego ko mensa, moti yao sanogo nka, and afe, Efia sanogo. Odifo G, Ebitra production, no, and afe, so a champion Okumankra. And there Friday, Kobe Stone, Samuel Kwarade Rinchi, Sky, and after tuning Professor E.K. Wallace, Sabredia, Mia Minipa, Desedese Junior, Desedese Junior, Mosquito, take over, Yamia Duma, Yabesesia, Yasoreso.

0: Hello everyone, this is KCHE Ketchen. I'm Joshua of Ketchen Fame. Yo, I'm endorsing this beautiful one because every day Ache is the girl show on Asempa. Yo, with my G, my girl Bella. You already know the all-rounder, Charlie. Bella say, oh, every Friday is going down. Yo, tune in and make it happen. Medasi, Ketche, Boyaka, girl show. Let's go.
1: Michael, Bibi Aboko.
2: Oh, Aboko. Michael. You the killing vibe no well.
1: Uchra.
2: Ah, ujian dia too much.
1: Uchra.
2: Ah, enti na dia. Enti every Friday we miss you. Every Friday my present.
1: Na mi sure Michael.
2: Hello Bella Bella.
1: Yes darling.
2: You're going to take.
1: Unto prio. Uji se ana wapi. 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Na botre mami. Girls. What's the wapi? Hello. Girls. Ayamuya. Girls.
2: Ayamuya.
1: Obiatupa. Baba Todini, maybe I can say. Fi. Girls. Why? Girls.
2: Girls.
1: Girls. No, I just see a crew with you chip. But when you say, I see a band or so. Girls, will be at your own for now. Hey! And the producer, I'm all thumbs up. Delis, Mama Aquala. And let me hold a pump for money. See where I do bonny dint.
3: And you must keep what?
1: Must keep you more money.
3: And that dear, may buy mosquito and that dear. Na no human who famano. They be asking me kind of medibe mano. It's an dead ye, Mosky. Willy, medibe mano.
1: For the channel.
3: Ah, Mosky, baby,
1: Wabrem, Mr. Monfamano.
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5: 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Girls go show so free a simple. 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Bella, the all rounder. Bella, the all rounder. The all rounder. The all-rounder. Ah, a grover so if you're not pa. A grower then if you're not jum. Girls go show so free as simple. 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A simple. 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Girls go show. Ye cream, ye cream, chichi, obiatupa, ayo, ya, ah.
7: It will push a drone, or we can walk on your sinus, or my bridge, and my brother, my bridge.
1: And I heard you, my baby. 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
7: Yes.
1: O ni excuse. 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
7: warew. 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
7: Eh, si na me ntia se because de bia me finish se me kono okra. 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
1: Ebi ana ne ninji wudi o. Woman stars like mo di dade mu di but mu di. 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Ana o twemu for too much.
7: Oh, like you said that start my name was for.
6: Els.
8: Ye krom sej.
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0: 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Yeah, me, yeah, so be relax. 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Then, yeah, do me, you know. Ah, different level.
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0: Why, I grabbed out to Minica, Miss House, and one hour, can you call saying, Bibia, call ye, Bibia, yeah, come on. 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

0: 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And what do you say? Waba win ya bema. And a bema win ya ba. Now when you think I am big, no so mono. When you are feeling me, it's as an adensa and quadrashana do. Adam we are good you. Adam we are. What's in Adiano? What is it to your side? It's here. About to be Sanja. Said it no so many be fine. Sophia and Twata. Oba Nanya, never mind the day and send you. So regarding me and a fe, it's a mammy tomb passa. Name Nancy Nancy, guarding you. Name fire shaddy. This Okosia, Bermea, Okodini. We're breaking the virginity. It's if one who say, ah, it is sad here, be so me say, I'm fine, you're fine, you're grosser. Not if you're grown, you're dead. Wonim. And what do you, Hano? And of course, Adam way, Adam, Adam, say a day. Was it Brahmin Trawadi? Sadi and Yedi, and Titrasi,
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0: I mean, you have here. Would be an Adam who did that day. And who say, Sadi, they say, Nakupo Boni, we are Sony assassin. Would you be piano, yeah? Sometimes, Titrasa may imagine we are seen without a mamma, and then we are seen without a ma. Normally, I can say, a man knew as a mamma, but mamma knew as a man's baby. Any easy, my young man, because Nami and Moyens. And you obey. 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What it to we? What it to we? 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
0: ebedu stage bi no me se obebi ni wa be wiase mu unless ni aye wu no obeti me bi na no say ti se mi si so be man se me beda we are truthful aye bra reject ni ni na evie na we age mate for ni na etwem ekọ no that is when I hold on so realize who you are saying you're me bebem. Tell me where few. You don't even know how to carry yourself very well again. Ofo say we here play man now we share hot senior. You're not coming to penalty. Say me no one dead. If you were with me, say who with me. Now you just said that now Ofo say my mission to retain say that many a God fearing man. By then, no man is interested in me because who age native one. About what? Men share. Oh, age mate, dear. I'm Maria Fo. I'm Maria Dad. Enjoy that Kenya. It will cost like Obana Sabita Flatten and the Hilio. We are lucky. On the cause of a young girl. On the way to a new of a young girl. So I'm for young girl and not as any messenger. To probably a bit matured with age. No measure. Oh, yeah, say boy, boy. Oh, yeah, come on. This is the time to make good decisions. Or see, make it was the sunshine. And then break and do more. Uja duma, obiem. Uja duma, obiem. Into a bar. Take a break. We are from 25 years going. Starting. Now raising up. Starting say, hey, school be now. 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Awari ya no. Ebe ye juma sayeba na woka. Ebe ye juma sayeba na woka. Ebe ye juma sayeba na woka. Ebe ye juma sayeba na woka. Ebe ye juma sayeba na woka. Ebe ye and we have a corner move you and the two crowd and I can ask if
2: Francis.
0: Oh, yes, I went, you know, as a member of the day, I do as a chichi. I own a Riabo crown to me. Idea. It's, you know, you're making your life very simple and beautiful. Pray, yeah, my baby. I'm about to be a good team. If I want to announce for me,

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But scout get on in your car. Yes, you are Chica, dear. 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Yeah, go ahead, I rented apartment. 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

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See, Utia Sampa 94.7 girls show and a day bro. 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
1: na me bo ba ko counter 17
0: ba ko no bo wo he
1: ni bo wo me cheba
0: hey yes I think counting then and then me share one lady in so a popular I don't know say nechi na ba bo nechi si nechi to kromi no
1: yebo
0: that is beauty.

0: insurance on your test. It's good and what would you want, sir, and I know what you would be. I want your own more.
1: And then I'm a couple be more be or no.
0: Okay.
1: And I get tremor.
0: The tremor, and they say no, he need in a wabble.
1: The same
0: one, wabble two, you know. So two.
1: And my from my two.
0: Four. And I.
1: My hand is 7.
0: Hey, four, I may do say 11.
1: And I hand me 5.
0: 11, I say. I have 15. We need 2. 17. So, 18.
1: 18,
0: correct. That's

0: classroom. Alright. And let me off Fifi so at an answer here. NS Fifi Monero.
1: A Semper FM.
0: I mean, come on. Hiya Monero. Hiya Monero. And if Fifi Monero at an answer. I... And I say, worry, and I say, well, supreme. And I say, supreme, man.
2: What did I say?
0: I had, hey, what did I say? See, I don't know what I'm saying.
2: Baby,
0: do you know when you're brown?
2: What's that? I want to hear you.
0: Hey,
2: I'm going to say, I'm going to say, I'm going to say, I'm going to say, I'm going to say, I'm going to say, I'm going to say, I'm going to say, I'm going to say, I'm going to say, I'm going to say, I'm going to say, I'm going to say, I'm going to say, I'm going to say, I'm going to say, I'm going to say, I'm going to say, I'm going to say, I'm going to say, I'm going to say, I'm going to say, I'm going to say, I'm going to say, I'm going to say, I'm going to say, I'm going to say, I'm going to say, I'm going to say, I'm going to say, I'm going to say, I'm going to say, I'm going to say, I'm going to say, I'm going to say, I'm going to say, I'm going to say, I'm going to say, I'm going to say, I'm going to say, I'm going to say, I'm going to say, I'm going to say, I'm going to say, I'm going to say, I'm going to say, I'm going to say, I'm going to say, I'm going to say, I'm going to say, I'm going to say, I'm going to say

Asempa FE.

0: ye encourage no what you say so say where dey akwati bring by heart now you see then you can imagine
1: but I'm saying nanu bi
0: ko so e tano pre
1: na bela beta de dan no meta de dan now what dem na miss e but tu misa shala miss
0: compared to this Sujano.
1: That's what I mean to me for now, if she's a one and a baby.
0: That I know. See, they say I know what do. When they very scarce.
1: That's what I'm
0: to me, but it's true. If you would, because of what's going to me, mentor, no more, you see, I have a father. 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If you would, because of what's going to me, mentor, no more.

0: tremu, but ye tremu say worry at de. 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
0: Then there goes some of the more experience. Still counting.
2: Experience, man.
0: Oh, send me disaster.
2: we are on it. Yes, yeah, dear. Say day in and day out and day at the same day.
0: The womb. Uh-huh. Okay. We are here.
2: Die.
0: Hope you remember. I said, Nanya Mia, Tom. Nanya Tom. I was saying, Amen.

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But you are joining us, share and a like and a comment. Let you make it and cut and my M. I'm listening to the beautiful lies, so I'm in the and the baby Juman. Muni wa me catch them, say you know. More hunts, my TRC. Muni wa, why? Who are we?

0: turn relationships into public display. But see, as a relationship, you know, a year and penalty, a year, and I worry, a year worry. Social media, a man had done a fashion show, beer, yeah, done it, do a big.
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0: Social media, if you see a fear, Obia will be behind your landlord, TikTok, on the energy, landlord near Facebook, landlord near the owner of Instagram, landlord near, you know, where she dying, Airbnb, and we see apartment. And the agent,

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They were now you know what them will be. Better me, sir. And a compound or any embassy a day and young lady. I want one, say, ho, no be. Minimic grand a bed dry. We were sending back to compound you. Make up a beer in the window. We must say, eh, feed in the year, dear. Eh, one more dog, eh, send a feed in the eh, fee. Eh, eh, oh, and that's how the plate, eh, at the pan, Yakaka, Muria money. Eh, says, come on, you press up, boy. Come into Muya and Toby Mawa, and I wouldn't ye be share, and that's how I brought the new wooden year, dear. Nasa won't come. And I said, the wooden boyfriend, Nibby, wooden Punanibia. Now, Puna for the Puni year for Yen Yoma or Campa Nima. Just a Abuki boy, but they am for won't come. And then I perceive it, I say, after San and can was say ye. Sa, and I was say ye. It was say a display, a wabonte. No being said, yenny yet is so.

0: cry because of the pressure, sir. 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But man can reduce
1: it. Asemba FM.
0: Nani ya huwano wa nibe so. 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

and a part morning mass. 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A debat channel, I'm your husband and wife. Okay, the cassette medium on soa, a duval there, a mass wedding, a sorry necow, a young mass wedding cassette, a mawa refo. Now I shall go, no, I'll be a shabby and over. We vow no, you come back, I'm winning, I'm a kaboom.

0: nothing wrong with it.
1: Okay.
0: But I say you are quite BBTC as you are.
2: Asempa FM.
0: I'm not trying.
1: Okay.
0: Okay. Okay.
1: Okay.
0: Okay.
1: Okay.
0: Okay.
1: Okay. Okay.
0: Okay. Okay. Okay. Okay. Okay.
1: Okay.
0: Because in relationship, sometimes no carbon thing, no going to gatherings. What you say? So there's a need to display that public affection. No?
1: Okay.
0: Okay. There's nothing wrong with it, but in Tempe, Nayana. Partners, no, and I say two parties now. Omo wo relationship, and I say omo twin plan, no. Eya na baku, and I say bi omo two, no. I will fit ni fi omo.
1: Tell omo
0: say. Aha. Tell ya omo say. So na omo eda le di ema abonti no biye no. Ese bi biya na omo di betu abonti.
1: Okay.
0: But ebi biya sun ya detu abonti. Yo ni mabi wo ha ye kan kupu mu. And I say ye wo them.
1: Okay.
0: But in Tempe, she said, I'm a young man, so TikTok to say, boo, what TikToker? Mbappe, in Yamabia, M. Fata, and I say, N. C. And sometimes, you know, you think of 4 days, near the person to compare.
1: Okay.
0: And I want to social media, I'm going for a massage we are, but I say, I'm going to be a person, ordinary day to 2 billion. And so, who say, opening, any day, say, or did he say, and that's what he said. I said, Miss Missina opened their corner, and I'm Miss Medeano. And it's really a year. And he said, oh, Musa, what did the Mupa? Then there's a problem there.
1: Okay.
0: And due to that, Nintino, Ciciano, about Obia Pesodin, they get to social media. Now get to know, say, in that public display, no, what you do is they say, oh, do us and betu opa. I'm Obia, Christ Obia, and
1: Mekibi.
0: And Mekibi, and Obia Mekibi.
1: Okay.
0: It's Obia on self at
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0: Story, no one on him, she knew. Also, to wait to my phone, and I'm waiting at your dear.
1: I'm okay.
0: I'm out.

0: Bella, you be kaya. 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
1: Yes.
0: E hagi. 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What about when they sing to me and your friend to me? They sing to me and your
1: friend. No, Craig. You won't be at you.
0: Huh? You can't say me go call.
1: Yeah.
0: But any name, you know, so I say, Missia, you feel say, oh, everyone wants to be the first person you've seen the side of story.
1: Mm-hmm.
0: It's in the panel, they say, coming out and, you know, venting out in the problem, and I said this, you know. You bring us our public sympathy.
1: Sympathy, no.
0: But what they don't know, say, we are side in the panel.

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1: You are willing for people to come in and say what they want to.

0: creative content. I'm a yenya music.
1: Bella, our reno, you see, if you see a pakai soon, I am don't wanna.
0: Look at you.
1: That is the first thing we need to ask ourselves.
0: Mm-hmm.
1: Say, our way, then they are our way.
0: Okay.
1: Then I am Pratty.
0: Okay.
1: And Pratty is the one thing.
0: Okay.
1: I agree we have third party who response and a third party who compliment.
0: Okay.
1: I confirm you, and a maximum once I'm so moving on to my time. In the other necessary, I'm not saying who will be a or no one who you know. Or didn't ask my back come, my son, and all over your hour, Mumbo Mobra, and see Mamfa. There's nothing wrong if you want to post a picture, and I make an effort, which we're posting, for which I'm a nice comment, compliment about it, yes.
0: Mm-hmm.
1: But choose what you want to put across to the public.
0: Okay.
1: And choose what is not important, no matter if I'm better. Because, Mumbo, you know, I say, I'm not me, I come on, I boom.
0: Namutimu mwasi.
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2: 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FM.
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0: Yeah.
1: Because una wama huu kwaise ya nkwede.
0: Ya mkoka.
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0: Yeah. Ntila mwuntemu.
1: Reason is that at same be of the partner, get to know say they have a perception the ombinya our partner.
0: Okay.
1: And that perception
0: better.
1: Exactly. And that perception will go a long way to come back at you.
0: Yeah.
1: And at a time I will person would in a man on because oh your name is not here. But omunim a wukasa who dear command or phone.
0: Wako tonk.
1: Una wako tonk.
0: Na wadofu.
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0: with a chile
1: with the other banner. 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

0: pussy me at Undome. So if I'm posting my partner because I'm person be posting
1: a Asempa FM.
0: And I'm my
2: Bella. Post me. Yeah, post me a blocky.
3: Yeah, I did.
2: And
0: see my only you.
2: Exactly. And you post me but I don't just have a dog.
0: Okay.
2: And see this I'm a Okay. Make us say, if you are trying to manage my be winning, I call father. Okay, oh, say, be a mini opening now. Now, be a open, mini opening, your king, Brakama, open a winning bella, if there was a beer fan, but until you join him at the pan, because on Timmy Lane, you should be into own him. But the mini pen on the commander. Nti asemba obetu akam oh mena le na ke suban yo
0: ntuo
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0: Everyone I see.
2: S N I seven ma obano.
0: Come on, say that all you good.
2: It's him on my brain sometimes. If you want me to see, hey, me, me see me here, we.

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They are posted, and there are so many things we post. Obani Mukra, first one to

0: proceed with Facebook na church or don't you maybe pray. 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Sir Bitches or a kind of buffoon. I eat and my chop him. And your mother says, I can't say yes, I can say, Bubrand, but
1: money moon, a cassa.
0: Sip will post to Facebook, come on, Uncle Baby, and say, Memo, my you soon a dano. 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Oh, my dear, yes. Well, Sister Bella. 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And flashy things.

0: as me pony de wahu. Emma lady, did you compose tricky me sister? Bro, let the Ida Diana, the carbon could tie that Diana the Sodans, or they should look much money punch the Muja, and go for Bissano, a council soon accidents or swami, oh, come as a sell or boa. And sister Bella, just almost soon will be crump and a drunk one pom me out of rashness, no trap. Oh, trip one is not born in suchness now, such as say, yo, dear, my sister, name for movie anyway.
1: Ah, where two ways now?
0: So would you adopt?
1: So shall see him for food the radish, I miss Adon.
0: Wahu, it is all common session Nasia OBCI, Berman, and notice issue, a banner so quaint is a doco doco. Just so I can't say that comment never by no crumple, no, it's so irritating. Wahu, your funny say, but it's my sure been and say, Mammy, me do me better, me catch us here, Berman, men post me over, me see it. Me the medica, my one answer, but
1: Abeka say, would you?
0: There be yen is a woman may catch your mama tea as well. Instead, mama say, let me frame
2: say,
0: by the secret. Me who are dear, I make a man with me because I send you on my catch your mass, but I know man. Are you born so? Nebuffoon so I know a cancer. Well, just a man no bit me share flashing your mail course so a internet in the society. Just the compel my warrior. I said, I'm going to send you a pill. Another make up your mama, you know, mama. Instead, I'm going to send you a pill. Uka banku nuwe kwa na beme gung kwa na beme diya waka na bani yese mi desi mi meni banu nyo ma tre ni ma skri na tese ma tre mukura mpo bebre ya dada akra because obu mna chese ayo ye di attract attention
1: minima uzo na wenye best marriage
0: is obuwa
1: bema papano
0: obuwa obuwa wong sister balance ni yese chese mame kasa ni sene se sinu no chese internet has caused more harm than good. So what's in America?
1: And I was saying a good product.
0: Yes. It's not saying, say, Sabi, say, would you do a penny the atomani about for what you feel? No. So what's here? See, because internet, no. Sabi, and can't say that you're saying, my bonnet, not your D.U.

0: kana mamia chese mema na titi bro fun so but ne se e won si debi debi e beye ye but yankopon ti obi e mpa e bo and then abema ni ni bicycle in 5 years time he can afford a car.
1: Yeah.
0: Do you understand? Insinu media to me na we say say social media nenye minimo bin so no be dating 5 years san na cut say 2 months and man do 6 years and could feel abroad or by why but so new video could be both parents know each other. But just one the could post my TikTok Mother's Day run up block sister no baby yeah.
1: Maybe I want to post it one.
0: Then I'm going to post it and say happy birthday, my mom, my children, or say my unborn children's mother. Now, sister Bella, so I'm going to comment session last year. I'm going to when you're saying someone cross worker. And I'm going to my date lady in the dance, not this old picture, not the two on them. But I'm going to say, so baby, so I'm going to say, so I'm going to say, so I'm going to say, so I'm going to say, so I'm going to post it. Brand, but I'm not

0: see. Nancy will be one much as opposing relationship, and so try such as what they catch your attention.
1: Of course, it's traffic.
0: Yes. Just a moment, I mean, Kakurumbo. To me, no, it's not advisable for couples and answer be a people in relationship to post them on social media.
1: All right. But then,

0: see yourself, friend. This is you. What therapy are you working at the best? No, ain't you know, Adipa? Social media.
1: Social media, some of you.

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3: asemba fm
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2: okay
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2: eh
1: yes o pe move you o pe more like no ye wa de
2: e die
1: no ba I am poor ela de social media em se tiktok ru mu ho Baba did not do home for 4 years. Me go home.
2: Adi Baba, I need that one.
1: Aha,
2: Adi, I cannot rent it.
1: Emi home now, Bella. Me want for 4 years.
2: Get off of me, Nia.
1: Papa,
2: me Nia, me Nia.
1: Only the guy Adi we cry. Oh, baby, let's take picture. Let's take it. But omo nakedness, no mutra, no diabetes. Kwanya ni kunu the guy the bomb what this like no so so ki ni ni egwabonti ni ni egwabonti o bela ni ni egwabonti o to dey obi onu ma wadan fukura ko ni ni discuss actually the guy there don't go there o the court say tie ni
2: buya no
1: o de fawa actually
2: o dongolo
1: o be bomb the so no so be try so be testy bi. One go can't share me. One go can't share money.
2: And that guy talking about slap na you.
1: Best slap na you. But which me do what dance? Who go do what? But do what dance? So who? Did it? Me go. What were no crowd? Me go do. How much more on worry? It's a social media. Some your man na you posting. You better show me. I'm show me you. Obi on my pay more views. Or pay quite some bias. So
2: can you promo how what the part?
3: Asemba FM.
2: They are making money.
1: Oh yes,
2: because of YouTube. When you have a little content, you go. Mm-hmm. You have a content, you go. And TMB or no sin content in the year. What the fire? And never.
1: Fella, you are getting now who's crying you. You are getting now who's crying. You're getting now the fatay. Content in the baby brain. Meet me at now. You ever build the content? See, you ever create content? Me say a views, three likes. I bet you meet me at the sequence.
2: Okay.
1: It's one factor in the quantity. But now my relationship must secret. I'm on the 12 months here now.
2: Okay.
1: Obi on my different account. But no me say, hey, Obi in your so as I see for Obi in your so. I was as so. Obi so go on my man and papa crap because of Sanya Marie.
2: Okay.
1: What's up, guy at your car, mom? Me, I repeat here, me, I'm stuck around for top of some of whom you be, mommy. And so what was so, what, oh, who said there, Mudia, you have more than necessary. It's a behind the soul for me to the morning.
2: And if I say I bend down with you, can you know what you can go to? Everyone knows that sometimes you have this beautiful body, how to add it to see this crown on the
1: other side.
2: And so be a quarter to add it 2,000, I shall know. 2,000, you can cry. Who's ever dressing? But body do a while, you know.

0: There's no wrong with it, sure. Posting now, who posting? I tell you, if you show post, we now make say, hey, now Bella cry on yonder words way. But me draw a sema one cause out in chair a tattoo.
1: Okay.
0: You like it?
1: Okay.
0: You be commenting.
1: Okay.
0: But what are now I share now the two? Hey, you see my breast? Hey, the way my partner sucked this breast day, not the way I want cause I oh yeah. Oh, be brave on it. I go can any move here.
1: Let me do a trim
0: out. But unlike it, some crofon ever like it. But to be an idiot, unlike
2: it.
0: Yes, yes, oh, my, oh, wait, so.

0: Into open natches and crawfords. 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Me call be me scroll call ban one day later. No.
1: But you're not
0: show off. You should be come pan and tisa. Can you say?
1: Kwan
0: kase binifi.
1: Okay.
0: And say bafo, no so nusu na ya no mo pran. Say bafo.
1: Anti bafo.
0: Mm. 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
1: Se we chi.
0: Se afe pepe. 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
1: Na kura. 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
0: Inti we se la. Because of social media. Inti no she just wanted to show off. For people to know, say, be a can say, Nick Nunu will be
2: a Semper FM.
0: After the big one, pussy, Mason, get out from here. Okay, Nick Nunu, it's like, say, Nick Nunu, yes, Mason, I just want to be diamond. This is so one morning. It's the only baby, didn't run uncle.
1: I see a good, it is a Mason, get out from here. It's a Mason, here. Get out from here.
0: Yes, come and play your people.
1: Oh, who posts him back? Okay, that should be a man.
3: Some of the wear higher sometimes it seeks validation.
1: Okay.
3: Once you seek public validation,
1: okay.
3: But get to know, say, seeking validation from the public won't that doesn't validate saying what you see. So is that such a man to come be one of the hammer? Yeah, I enough is who it brings you to the point where you want
1: so
3: to have
1: the validation, not just say, and I grab a prosifi. And see, my new boyfriend, he's this, if you wait more 3 months, we see any way die. We are going to hide in Kakara. 2 months and no way people broken heart, no way pay. When you're new one.
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0: iPhone. I can see the Airbus iPhone then there was 16, 17. And no more pay. Android the mood there. No.
1: It was so prepared.
0: And the ferry of a social of intercom and a bedroom. Bella. Competition. I need so yet. And no, no, yeah, because of a serious baby, our hyphen would do so, Diazo, Ehuna, Ehuna, Abonting.

mama ya sempa 94.7 meka inini na ninja ba kukura beza bengwa na mabuyene hasa mi kasana milofu mwara alumu producer come and produce my breast please. Now you are producing me so I don't know what you're saying. Please come and do your work please. The Baba Jobet in your friend was 0302216545 Hello? All right, move frame you, move frame me. Me from my happy one, social media life. Hi. Hello?

birthday we so if you don't is or see me wish on the floor happy birthday Emmanuel or say to Bella our Turning Point Ministries in Turning Point Ministries International Ablekuma Joma or see may God's favor rest upon you as you celebrate another year, wishing you a birthday as beautiful as your faithful heart. Many years.

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1: Hello.
0: Lena. 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Obi atopa.
1: Nyame
0: ya kwa. Ya da. 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
1: Western North
0: 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Social media ni ya wa ni a relationship ya. Ye pussy.
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1: And Emma Dana Mother Ben Wadi Abasa. Every day.
0: Febra, yeah, Franco Yadon Yami Aduma, 20th June. 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Hello. 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Hello.
2: Hello.
0: Nene na mpatwa, what to say? Girls. And that was first time. Alright, so dini baby ya wukase fi.
2: Lefi.
0: Oyibi. Pato lo radio na mame wai.
2: Yo ano.
0: Kraa. 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
2: Leslie. 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
0: Open my mind, okay.
2: Maybe
0: I told them radio, no why?
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Manuela, Emmanuel Money, or say good evening, Bella. You and your team, you are doing well. We are enjoying the show, Bella. You have a strong team. Thank you. 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

0: relationship now on the TV. And that's a worry I'm over worry. Now we see a baby room. And the white sana by Paso. Adepa. Yes. They say no, I'm not a copper. Then I'll be catching. You have a phone, you're tearful concerning social media.
1: Well, thank you. As some crab a catcher, yeah, you're messy. Social media, yeah. We be at times a keep you a company, poor times we are lonelier. What make a friend near me, Bisa?
0: Okay.
1: But in your name, you never been here to go. You're sure you're not numerous one. That's how worry, giant, a warhol, but net a net to see. They said they can cry, you're trying to get a mom. Yes, you soon call you. What was the first crowd?

0: to yesu sum to ye ho ye to ye ho a apofo ebeto ye nyansasa yesre mo ma ye hu de wi a ebe yesu social media ni ye ni hu de ni ma edi be gu ho so na anko intia ya ankasa. Thank you.
1: T social media anko mu
2: e futu akred be mane se men di obi chi enko ye de wo woni mi ye obi a ni se na ode ye tete na na se na mbon ade a woni mi ye no men hwe obi chi enko ye mane enko fa se men bro obi akodo obi atemene 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
1: Hasene wara wara o hoplin mpasho ne msme kache yetie phone sune se anya de bia chisesne bia nsune yesika kokko aha insine se uhu bidia

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2: asempa fm
1: but sometimes your captions bia wa uhua it means say hey we dey no mi ni problem am mi yes
0: good or bad
1: e bu bia ma mi wait re wait re
0: okay
1: ala ma mi tupe
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1: Okay.
0: What me so bo? 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
3: You are the best thing that has ever happened to me.
1: You are the best
3: thing that has ever happened to me.
1: Wow, what a romantic way.
3: And it be so on my also bestie.
1: Bestie,
3: yeah.
1: Hey,
3: is that more? Papa Munusu, no.

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1: Aye, credit card.
0: Aye, credit card.
1: Yeah. Credit card. Adeba.
2: Bella.
1: Como mami.
2: Do I look I care? Do I look I care?
1: Like, do I look like I care?
2: I care. And about who so? Why you need to send the awareness in my mind? So my expression, my body, do I look like I care? Say me new be.
1: Okay.
2: To see a thing, I'm new. I'm a new.
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Sisin ubi ya ekefo, ubi ya yano nebuwa fo, ubuwa menama buwa, ena ubi ya pe, enunti muye juma, upe misra unye juma, enfreme, misi 0548921416.

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What would you do?